0: Samu Olam.
1: Victory is yours. If you are concentrating on your spiritual weapon, victory is yours. If you are not a stubborn disciple, if you are not a stubborn church goer, if you are submissive and you are yielded to the Lord, then every problem will submit. Every demon will submit. Every disease will submit. Every evil power will submit. You will have the victory.

0: In Jesus' name we pray. Give me a good amen. Your sickness is gone in Jesus' name. Mountains are removed in Jesus' name. How many of you will have a testimony today? Let's pray now.
1: You
0: catch the miracle that is coming your way. Say it's coming my way. I will catch it now. Get ready now, it's coming. Get ready, it's coming. When you hear the final amen, you check up, that thing will not be there again. Father, in the name of Jesus, we thank you for the double blessing today. Double miracle today. Double portion today. I pray, O Lord, upon everyone here that you will shower your blessings in Jesus' name. Sickness and disease, I come against you. In the name of Jesus. And I command that disease, I command that sickness, come out in Jesus' name. That sickness in your brain, that torment in your brain, that fire burning in your brain, I command right now, come out in Jesus' name. I command that spirit of epilepsy, come out in Jesus' name. That high blood pressure be healed in Jesus'
1: name.
0: The stroke and the trembling of the body, I command right now, the healing virtue of the Lord will touch you. Be healed in Jesus' name. The swelling in your tummy, the swelling in your body, and the I pray right now, be removed in Jesus' name. The swelling in the leg, I command right now, be removed in Jesus'
1: name.
0: Every sickness and every pain in your body, you are healed by the stripes of Jesus. I pray right now, that healing be manifested in Jesus' name. Lord, I pray for those who are barren, they are not barren anymore. The fibroid in them, come out in Jesus' name. Lord, give them miracle children now to replace the fibroid in Jesus' name. I pray the Lord will touch your business. Will touch the work of your hand. Success and prosperity will follow you in Jesus' name. Lord, touch those who are blind. Touch those who are touch those who are deaf and dumb. And remove their infirmities in Jesus'
1: name.
0: Every yoke in their lives, every curse in their lives, remove them. One for everyone, destroy the works of the devil. I pray, Lord, there be miracles everywhere. Miracles everywhere. Miracles everywhere. Confirm your blessing and miracle upon every life now in Jesus' name. So it is done. It is done.
1: It is done.
0: We have got it. We have received from you. In Jesus' name we pray. Amen.

0: Check up yourself, the miracle is there already. Get up, you'll see the miracle.
1: Rise up as we pray together. Almighty God, we bless your name. Thank you once again for bringing us together. Thank you for the Bible study tonight. We bless your name. And we thank you for all your children who are gathered everywhere, listening and studying together with the people of God here.
2: We're
1: asking, O Lord, you open our eyes of understanding, even tonight in Jesus' name. We pray that our study will be beneficial to us personally and will give us real strength in the spirit. Give us backbone in our Christian life in Jesus' name. Help us, Lord, that we will not bend or yield or compromise with the enemy or the persecutors. But the more persecutions may come, the more we'll stand for the grace and for the godliness and for the glory that is to follow in Jesus' name. In Jesus' mighty name, we pray. Tonight we're in 1 Peter chapter 4. And we're reading from verse 12 all through to verse 19.
2: Le fiani salami le petro banto tamo ene. Bukpu we have vassed we asieke.
1: Beloved, think it not strange concerning the fiery trial which is to try you, as though some strange thing happened unto you. But rejoice, inasmuch as ye are partakers of Christ's sufferings, that when his glory shall be revealed, ye may be glad also with exceeding joy.
2: No, no, toh, mi gana fifia potete po si va miadi, kena miadodu pola na wo yade mi abenyada pume vieva jode miadi ene o. 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
1: If ye be reproached for the name of Christ, happy are ye, for the spirit of glory and of God resteth upon you. On their part, he is evil spoken of, but on your part is glorified. But let none of you suffer as a murderer, or as a thief, or as an evil doer, or as a busybody in other men's matters.
2: Nawo jumi le Christopher nu kotala wa yrami ela bena nu chi kokwe ple ma o po gbogbon la ba tu jode mi aji ama ma o gbola o gbo bo sunya de enu chi ke mi agbola o ko enu chi ke mi aduma mi ade kana ga pefu abe hlon dola alo fia fito alo vonwola alo abe amasi do ga glansu de ama bubu o fo nyamla ena o.
1: Yet if any man suffer as a Christian, let him not be ashamed, but let him glorify God on this behalf. For the time is come that judgment must begin at the house of God. And if it first begin at us, what shall the end be of them that obey not the gospel of God?
2: Kana amiade pofu abe Kristo to enela magakpenu ne o. 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
1: And if the righteous castly be saved, where shall the ungodly and the sinner appear? Wherefore, let them that suffer according to the will of God commit the keeping of their souls to him in well doing as unto a faithful creator.
2: Eye nenye bible khafi wa kho amajojela afika amama vomau ple nu vola la dodo mahan eyata amasi opi afu le mau po lolonu nu la na cho wo po lupo ade asina wola nutepo lala le donwi wo ma.
1: Tonight we're looking at the word of God on this subject, the glory in partaking in Christ's sufferings.
2: Yani shalamia lenku de maunya sipo tayane nyenu chi kokwesi le gomo popo le Christo fa fupakpa ma.
1: We have sufferings there. There are many kinds of sufferings. There's a sinner's suffering, but there's a saint's suffering as well.
2: Mi po fupakpo la fisia fupakpo vuvu li nu fon lo pe afu amoko kyo hon pe afu.
1: There's a suffering of the people of the world, and there's a suffering of the people of God. That's what you refer to as Christ suffering.
2: Kiki amotok pe afu, maupo vio pe afu. Ya tebe yebena enye Christo po fupakpa.
1: That is because you belong to Christ, because you are born again, because your sins are washed away in the blood of the Lamb.
2: Ala bele su Christo to legbi bochi. Ututu onu funda to anlevila po vuama.
1: Because there's a mighty change, a new creature you are in Christ.
2: Ala beto tro ganda valos nu oye yele Christo ma.
1: And the Spirit of God is bearing witness in your heart that you belong to Christ. There's a kind of suffering that comes along with that, and then you are a partaker of that suffering.
2: Eye mo po ogbon jida se ba so le trozu mo po vi eye agboye ya de jema yomo eye fupepe da pledo enye Christo to po fupepe le Christo ta.
1: Because you are a possessor of his grace, and because you delight in the will, in the word, in the way of the Lord, that's why the suffering is coming. But then he tells us it's not just the present suffering, there's a glory that is to follow.
2: Ella bela kwa mon bevele trozu mo po vi le bi body trozu Christo to le sia tena ba glo benanka ella bena le ni Christo to be fupela o vomo wunu la fima o la benu chi kokuya de le apledo.
1: There is the appreciation of the Lord, commendation of the Lord, reward from the Lord that is going to follow.
2: Ella be kaf kafu vide fo twa de le sia cho apotola gbo avaje ayoma.
1: The suffering is temporary, but the reward, the glory is eternal.
2: Ella bena fupepe la manu anida ogakela la kuda fetu videla enyenu sia nu anida.
1: Now it's surprising to some that in a passage we are talking about suffering,
2: ewa muyane amiadobena le pupo intimi le ponu chola ala ponu chof pepenu chi,
1: about persecution
2: le yuma chichinu chi,
1: about pain
2: chova versus senu,
1: about all the things the people of the world will try to do against our lives. At the same time we are talking about joy
2: chonu shioka takaka kikiamoto wa wole miapo agbenu chi enuma kia ponu cho jijo.
1: We are talking about rejoicing
2: ponu cho ase chochonu.
1: We are talking about exceeding joy. We're talking about being happy and being excited, and we're talking about the glory of God and the glorifying of the Lord. They all go together.
2: That
1: shows already that the word of God is different from the ideas of the world. You know, in the world, if there's any suffering, then your heads are bowed.
2: Like kia mala na fupakpa vala la kwada modi atato.
1: The shoulders are down.
2: Opa obeta igu.
1: Then all the joy and excitement is taken away from your facial appearance.
2: Eye jijoda kema gano ipa jajama le mune kwa o.
1: You are moody, you are gloomy, you are sorrowful, you are sad, you are crying, you are weeping, the tears are flowing. And what's happening to you? Because I am suffering. That's how the people of the world handle their suffering.
2: La kanua favia plasita achi yoyro yoro nuka kanue pagbama eme dua gutua kikiamo topo fukbama.
1: But the Christian is different. He looks ahead. He says, because of this, I'm going to be like Joseph. Because Joseph suffered, and then at the end of it, see the exaltation and see what the Lord has done.
2: Kaka Christo toto la tua vovo la bena ekuanu le choma dua nko iba akblobena lenuyo katabenu nula ma nwa be Yosef ne la be na po nu si mo Yosef to na po nu si o va nye le nu la la da.
1: I mean, back like the Lord Jesus Christ who suffered, and when he suffered, then we see now his name is all over the world.
2: E je kwa be Yesu Kristo si na po fona e ye le be fu pepia ta la la po da e gba Kristo be ni ko le ki ya kata mo godo.
1: And then many people, thousands, millions of people coming to the Lord. That's the glory that follows. That's why the Christian is not bothered.
2: And that's why
1: the Christian is not sorrowful. That's why the Christian is not sad because of suffering. He says, I'm suffering this for a purpose. Therefore, I'm going to be glad. I'm going to be happy. I'm going to rejoice with exceeding joy because the glory will follow. That's why the text is saying, don't count it any strange thing concerning the trial, concerning the persecution, concerning the suffering that comes as if something strange happened unto you. Let's back up a little and look at some Christians, how they approach persecution and suffering and difficulty and the challenges that come to them. The first thing they do is that, first of all, they are surprised and they are wondering why.
2: Why
1: is this so? When I'm a real child of God, why don't you look at Jesus? Why was that so when he was the beloved of the Father? Why don't you look at Paul the apostle, the greatest of all those apostles and preachers? Why is this so when I was living a righteous life and doing the will of God and spreading the word of God everywhere? And so we shouldn't be like those Christians who are ignorant and they have this erroneous view or idea that once you become a child of God, a Christian, you are really born again.
2: You're
1: not just a church goer warming the bench in the church. You are really, really born again. Then they think all persecution and forms of suffering will end.
2: Don't think like that.
1: In fact, there's even some ministers and preachers that think like that. Do you see all those posters outside on our streets? They're going to have a seminar. They're going to have a conference. They're going to have this great meeting. And when you come to that meeting, all suffering will be ended. All attacks and all afflictions are over. You see the ignorant people rushing there because they believe the poster more than they believe the Bible. The God of the Bible is not their God, because you know, if you believe in the Bible, you believe in the word of God, you believe in all the things the Lord has revealed to us.
2: Going to believe that
1: when you become a Christian, anyone that will live godly in Christ Jesus shall suffer, tell me, persecution. Why then are you running to this place and running to that place? I just discovered a CD somewhere, a DVD somewhere, a cassette somewhere. Once you listen to this, all problems are over. There's nothing like that. It's all deception.
2: Nuka tell afu dwa ite pe shia ite pe keme la bena ipo agbani ade pi fia ipo kasete ade ipo sidi ade nle sipo la fupoko kata wenu novinya lakpe nade kemoni nene mosia.
1: The word of God makes it very clear. It is through much persecution and much suffering and much tribulation we're going to enter the kingdom of God.
2: Maunya na emoko kembe na to hahama to fupoko ma to yuma chichio mala ime miato aide ma fchado pola macha.
1: You know, when you are deceived that there's no problem, there's no persecution, when the persecution comes, you are not ready, you are not prepared.
2: Lekwe no blemi bena yuma chichima li fupoko ma liola ne gimene fupoko bava ma lakla lune ma jrado ne o.
1: But the people who are prepared and they understand, we are soldiers for Christ, we have something to endure, we are more than conquerors.
2: Vamoshoko na jesho jrado ne unye dadi obana ka Kristo ba srafo yonyi yonya chicho gaba srafo.
1: If you're going to conquer something, there's a battle. Because of that, all those challenges will come.
2: Nele nyabi adujia ledula to apao magma ajanko di kakao.
1: But you have a backbone and you have a mind, you can keep your strength and you can really do what the Lord wants you to do.
2: Gakia magbopula siyo nu san lemo la ta chitra sasien akblobena yatima wonu siyema ojibe ina wola.
1: Because, you know, persecution will come, opposition will come, the trials will come, and you are ready. I pray you'll be ready.
2: Ela bele nye bena duduko wava, yuma chichi wava, chitrichira manu wava, gakea yano klalo ne. Maduk beda bena miyasute ano klalo.
1: Through it all, you'll be more than conquerors in Jesus' name. Look at Acts of the Apostles chapter 14. We're looking at verse 22.
2: Lo katama la miyani jidu la miyadu jiglo le yesu panu koma dofa gmana tamo wiena kukwe blava vovali.
1: Confirming the souls of the disciples and exhorting them that to continue in the faith, and that we must through much tribulation enter into the kingdom of God.
2: See,
1: all those apostles in the Bible, they were not deceivers. The apostles of today, many of them, apostles, they're deceivers.
2: Like the apostles in the Bible, they were not deceivers.
1: The preachers of today, many of them, deceivers. And then they say there's no problem, no trial, no temptation, no persecution, there's no pain. Come to Christ and come to our church and come to our fellowship and all those problems are
2: over.
1: The word of God says that through much tribulation that will get into the kingdom of God. I pray you will not be deceived in Jesus' name.
2: In
1: 2 Timothy chapter 3, I'm reading from verse 12.
2: It
1: says, ye and all that will live godly in Christ shall suffer what? Persecution.
2: Ke amasyokata jina beye wano agbede mamasosrodanu le Christo Yesumela wa wonka wa chiwa wokan yomachan.
1: That's the word of God. I thank God you are studying the Bible. Thank God you believe the Bible. Thank God you are not having any expectation that is contrary to the word of God.
2: Akpena ma obena le Biblia strong. Akpena obena ke le se Biblia gomo bena mokpokpo bubusine chitre de ma upenya nchila manuwa siwo le Yesufenu koma.
1: Persecution will come. Get ready. God will give you grace to overcome in Jesus' name.
2: Yuma chichila vagodo gakia no klalo mola na omenu vevela adverji le Yesufenu koma.
1: It's not your official appearance, hate. It's what you stand for.
2: Manya waja jemo ulefi oka nusijina kosele ulefi.
1: It's because you are different. It's because your life is bringing conviction on them. Makes them uncomfortable.
2: Ela bele to vovo. Wa agbele fombo mo. Ena bena ka umo volo lo kwisima o.
1: And you stand for righteousness. And they stand for unholy attitude. That's why they're persecuting you.
2: Eye wale chitrena jojo nyenye. Wa o chitrena makomako nyenye. Esi atena bole yoma timdo.
1: And that's why the Lord is leading us to this study. And is telling us that there is suffering that is going to attend the real Christian man. The real Christian. Christian woman.
2: Esia tema ole kplo mi le nozon shame tum do bena ka la bena fukpekpe ade yumetiti ade le ti aklo Christo to van van tonu tukple nyon do.
1: And then there's suffering for those who are standing right and standing righteous for the Lord. And if you are ready for that, you know the suffering will come, but it's nothing. The Lord will give you the victory in Jesus' name.
2: Eya mosuwa titre kelele to ejidu to ene afeto la fukpekpe avawo ji ka ke ene le titre tin afeto la fukpem la fukpekpe mo nyina deke o la duji le nu le yesu fe nu come.
1: We're looking at this study under three perspectives. Number one, we're talking about the purpose of participation in Christ's suffering.
2: Ma nya la mi ape la pa mo to mi apa gban to ta mo dodo na go mo popo le Christo fe fukpekpe mo.
1: There's a purpose to that. Don't lose the purpose. Number two is the privilege and preservation in Christian suffering.
2: Ta do di ma de le si me gabi o. Ma nya fe apa velia go mo popo le ta popo le Christo to fe fukpekpe mo.
1: Number three, the peril and punishment of chastened sinners.
2: Ma nya pa pa to le anu fun o la si o ran to na la fe afoku le to ran.
1: Let's come to number one, the purpose of participating in Christ's sufferings.
2: Panto ta mo dodo na go mo popo le Christo to fe fukpekpe mo.
1: We're looking at 1 Peter chapter 4. I'm reading from verse 12.
2: Mi apo Petro gbanto ta mo na popo wi efa.
1: Beloved, think it not strange concerning the fiery trial which is to try you, as though some strange sin happened unto you. But rejoice in as much as ye are partakers of Christ's sufferings, that when his glory shall be revealed, ye may be glad also with what kind of joy?
2: Lono towo, mi gana fifi apo tete po si va mi adi khena mi adodo pola, na wo yade mi abe nyada pume vie va jode mi adi ena o. 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
1: Now you see it says, beloved, think it not strange. You know what? There's some people that think it's strange.
2: Lepo eje gombe na lon lon to o. Maga wo ya na mi o. Lepo ma do nenu lo tu msio mi a. Wa ya de wo.
1: They say, if there's persecution, if there's suffering, maybe something is wrong with my life.
2: O gula be na ene me le fupa me le tu yu ma chi chi me la. E fi be na na de gbele le nya ak benu chi.
1: That's like Joseph saying, if my brothers who are not real, committed to God, if they hate me and they sell me to slavery, maybe there's something wrong with me. No, Joseph, nothing wrong with Joseph.
2: Eje ko abe Joseph na globe na you know visio ikebe na o mo lo ma wo mo to do ku na mo mo wa nu tefo no le flem man afia be na na de gbe nya gbe nti awo na de kema gbe le Joseph fa gbe nu.
1: It's like Shadrach, Meshach and Abednego saying, look at all this fire, look at the fiery trial coming upon our lives, there must be something wrong with us. No, there's nothing wrong with you.
2: Eje ko abe na Shadrach, Meshach and Abednego na globe na pe yo motumi le kuki shomo tumi la fofu shomo tumi le lam eje ko agbe na na de gbele mi afa agbe nti ene a o de na de ko magbele mi afa agbe nu ti.
1: Everything is right with you. All that is wrong with the Nebuchadnezzar and all those conspirators that reported them.
2: Enu ka ta nyu le mi afa agbe mo la be mi na gbele la la be na ka Nebuchadnezzar nti be gbele pra mo shuna le mi ata tram do un ti enu gbele le.
1: And so it says, when those trials come, be like Joseph.
2: Ta ebe na do du po mo vola nu abe Joseph ne.
1: Be like Shadrach, Meshach, and Abednego.
2: And
1: be like Daniel. And don't think because people oppose you or because they persecute you that something is wrong. Nothing is wrong.
2: Daniel That's
1: why it says, don't count it strange when those very trials come upon your life that you're still beloved.
2: Pos never mi ajila mi ga pe abe wa nu sinawo mu ya ne mi na o ke le poto yin lonlonto na ma o.
1: I show you that the people in the Bible that were persecuted, they still remain beloved. Look at them.

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0: What do we learn about Daniel? Number one, uncompromising. Who will say beloved? Those uncompromising people, they will not compromise with sin.
1: Nous avons mis Daniel et Daniel là, et nous avons mis Daniel à nous vendre. 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
0: They will not compromise with whether king or whoever they are going to take their stand.
1: Nous avons mis Daniel à nous vendre le fiata. Alors, Amiadeta, ok, nous avons mis Daniel à nous vendre.
0: They are men and women of conviction, men and women of the word, uncompromising. That's why it says they are beloved.
1: When you took the young Shone Yama upon Yala, a you know.
0: Number two, they are uncorrupted. Uncorrupted, you cannot corrupt them. Because Daniel made up his mind, he was not going to defile himself with the portion of the king's meat.
1: Number
0: three, they are unwavering. You see, if you do that again, and you take that stand, and you pray again, we are going to throw you in the lion's den.
1: And Daniel will pray three times a day
0: with his window open towards Jerusalem, as he did a four times. Hey. Unwavering people, steadfast people. These are people that know the Lord.
1: Aye, Daniel poto note titre dogbeda nzama tongbeda ka besi ona tane pou me plus ya do ta Jerusalem ama menya mosike note mo fufu o.
0: So when he says beloved, for you to be counted as part of that, you check up your life. Am I uncompromising in the world?
1: Esi obe lona tola benana druduki mo pola druduki o po bona de de yenya ama madenu vontia.
0: In my office,
1: leifa dofa.
0: In the school,
1: leifa nu safa.
0: In the community, am I uncorrupted? Look at all that is happening on the streets. Look at the lives of the people. Are they able to corrupt me, or am I uncorrupted? Before you can say I'm beloved. Are you a person that is unwavering? Whatever threats and whatever threatenings, you're still taking your stand. And whatever winds may blow, and whatever storm may come, you're still taking your stand. Those are the beloved people. Beloved, think it not strange that some things are happening to you when you're persecuted. Look at Daniel chapter 10. I'm reading from verse 11.
1: Daniel Pagman Tamu Boko with a care.
0: He said unto me, O Daniel, a man greatly beloved. Those are the people.
1: Hey, you were blown up with Daniel. I'm a man on Boa. I'm away. I'm a van.
0: That's why our passage is saying this one is directed to those who are like Daniel. They're saved. Those are like Daniel.
1: Yeah, then a fist miller, two are left fiancé. Daniel, name me, I'm not a Daniel. I'm going to trudge him.
0: They're separated. Those are like Daniel.
1: They are sanctified.
0: Those who are like Daniel, they are single-minded.
1: You see the
0: people like Daniel, you have come to the Lord. You have confessed all your sins, and then you dropped all those sins at Calvary. And now you believe on the Lord Jesus Christ, you are born again, your life is different. Beloved, think it not strange that all these things are happening. And it is when you are like that, you're saved, you're separated, you're sanctified, and you're single-minded. It is then you are referred to as a beloved brother, beloved sister. Let's look at Colossians chapter 4, and I'm reading there from verse 9. With Onesimus, a faithful and beloved brother.

0: is one of you, a faithful and beloved brother.
1: Eye me cho Onesimo no vinu tepo la lonoto si chomia doma no vinu tepo la lonoto si chomia doma.
0: You see, when we say somebody is beloved, a real child of God is unbending.
1: Nobe madeni lonoto de mo pe vivant vanto de mo gloa gbonono o.
0: He is unyielding. He does not yield to all the things of the world.
1: Mena taneki kamenu atroa jeki kamenu yoyo.
0: You know, there's some people that they move with the wind. The wind blows them here. The public opinion now is to dress like this. That's the way they dress.
1: Amado kula ya popodo ne fisi ya do talawo jayo na kiki amotobe na alimia dua vifela aha oto dua unenama.
0: And when public opinion changes now is to give bribe. Then they give bribes. They don't have any backbone, no foundation. They are not born again. They are not real children of God.
1: Ne kiki amotobe na fisi ya mian nazanu o nazanu lepo magbopumelo si.
0: The real children of God are the people that are able to plant their feet on the solid rock, and then they have a real backbone, and whatever wind may be blowing, they say, here is where I stand. Others may, but I will not. Those are the beloved of the Lord, and I pray the Lord will make you like that in Jesus' name. Can I have a good amen?
1: Amen.
0: Look at 1 Peter. Now 1 Peter, now you understand 1 Peter chapter 4. Now you understand verse 12, what he's saying about the beloved.
1: He says,
0: beloved, think it not strange concerning the very trial that means the test. Means the persecution. That means the suffering. He says concerning that fiery trial, which is to try you, and then as if some strange sin happened unto you. Then he says, what's to be your attitude? What are you to do as a real child of God? Verse 13, he says, but rejoice. They slander you, they talk against you, they tell lies against you. Then you are not in a corner somewhere. I will not go out anymore. I will not show my face to the public.
1: Because
0: everybody believes all the lies they're telling about me. Everybody believes I'm, you know, like a criminal. Because of that, I'll know. It says no. It says rejoice in as much as ye are partakers of Christ's suffering. Look at the kinds of suffering you have. Is it of a criminal of Christ? If it's of Christ, then come out and show your face and walk free.
1: Because
0: if you're free from sin, you ought to be free from shame. It's only those who are not free from sin that are not free from shame. And it says, when his glory shall appear, then also will you be glad with exceeding joy. I pray that will be your portion in Jesus' name.
1: At
0: all these things will not move you. They will not move me. They will not move you. They will not move us in Jesus' name.
1: Amen.
0: Look at
1: come.
0: And the rumor that is flying around about you. And the things they're saying. Once you know you're right with God, that's all you need. Because God is greater than a million people.
1: Aye nyade shole di le wagbenti ama kiyabena chitilenti kwa o. Lekwe ela berede na mau wechi jakle mau lebevide mau etila kwa kbeto million shole ni manji.
0: God is greater than 100 million people.
1: Mau lolowo million lofan de kashu la ni manji.
0: That's why you square your shoulders and that's why you stand with a backbone. That's why you look at people eyeball to eyeball and say, praise the Lord. The Spirit of God bears witness in my heart that I'm a real child of God.
1: Ya telebena kwa botaiji na go dakafuma o na kwa mopo nukufija gulebena una dakbene ma labena kamopo gmoji dasle nye jibena kanyela ma opo vyemanya.
0: Whatever the people feel, that will be their business. In 2 Corinthians chapter 4, I'm reading from verse 16.
1: Nuka ke made susu ema kainto mia kwa korinto toba gmane velia tamene kukwu wi adenlia.
0: For which cause we faint not, we will not faint.
1: Eya ta didi mati amianu o, didi mole mianu tege o.
0: I said we will not faint.
1: Mabedi didi mole mianu tege o.
0: You know, it's the people that inside their heart, they themselves are feeling condemned. They are not sure of their lives.
1: Le kwa beda madonto ade upa jimi afombo bule jimanonto, unto umadu kande ji lobo kwasa gbeno nonchi o.
0: They are not sure of their Christian experiences.
1: Umakando uba Christo tom te fokpokpola ji o.
0: And since already they didn't have any assurance that they are really going to heaven, anything people say will make them faint.
1: Eh yes, unto umadu kande ji bena ka yole jipu mojo ta jipu tala, nusia nusia mo glo chunchila awebe de dinate onu.
0: Maybe it's true I'm not a child of God.
1: Wabe do genya te fila la benye menye ma upo
0: vio. Maybe it is true I'm a wicked person.
1: And do genya te fila bena ma von jimani.
0: When you have the assurance of the Spirit, you're not going to be thinking like that.
1: Nebena de bogbon la poda se di le wo jima kane di tuela ma de susuma togbe o.
0: All you need is go back to Calvary and go back to the altar and lay everything down at the feet of the Lord Jesus Christ.
1: Nu de kalebena kala troa yi de Calvary la troa yi de vosama kuya di la troa bogbon nu kata cho adu Christo pa fonu.
0: And have that cleansing all over again and then have the Spirit of God bearing witness in your hand that you're a real child of God, there will be no fainting anymore in Jesus' name.
1: E laga troa kwa da se di manga kwa kande jima le wo jima e kande la troa vabe nan ka mampo vya dudu tole nyi e ye chungo gbola di mate nu ole yesu pe nu koma.
0: That's why it says, for which cause we faint not, but though our outward man perish, yet the inward man is renewed day by day.
1: Yena ba gblobena ayata de di matia mianu okewna miafo gotama gblena khanla miafo emomola zoaye yegbe siagbe.
0: In verse 17, for a light affliction, all that Paul the apostle went through, he said, that's light affliction.
1: Popo we adrenalia ela bena miafada ba popura kama kaka nu shokatama Paul tola gblobena da ba popura kama kaka onya.
0: All the things the Jews were planning against his life, he said it's a light affliction, as light as feather.
1: Nu shokata kana yuta ton gbe shodo lenchi bo yawa kwela ebena kokwata kala da ba pura kama ka khoni wala bena ka khvi po fu.
0: A real man with a real backbone is not going to allow the shaking or the movement of a feather, the feather of a bird, to move him. He said a light affliction.
1: Eye kwazo tosi ni ntu ka kolo koso me koso tri akola ma ja len kuda khvi skana aya po ba le ilanchi e ba gbo bena ile bo vom odo ala bena nka.
0: It says, for a light affliction, which is but for a moment, worketh for us a far more exceeding and eternal weight of glory.
1: He
0: said, because of the reward coming, because of the commendation coming, and because of the joy eternal coming, and because of what the Lord is going to do on the final day when he examines, he says, come into the kingdom that is prepared for you from the foundation of the world.
1: He
0: says, when we see that, then there's exceeding joy. That's why he says, while we look not at the things which are seen, but at the things which are not seen. For the things which are seen are temporal. Shipwreck temporal. Persecution temporal. Even the sickness temporal. Even the poverty temporal. He says there's something eternal. I was thinking about that eternal thing. We're thinking about that thing that will never end, enduring unto eternity. That's why it says that the things which are seen, tangible things, visible things, the temporal, but the things which are not seen, what are they? Eternal. They are eternal. Those are the things to think about.
1: We're
0: looking at 1 Peter chapter 5, verse 10. But the God of all grace will give you grace. And he says, my grace is sufficient for you, whatever you are going through. Persecution, suffering, or they throw you somewhere where you should not be. He says, all those things, God says, his grace is sufficient for you. You will not be crushed in Jesus' name. You will still stand firm with your feet solidly on the rock of ages, and your back will be like real iron, so that nothing will move you in Jesus' name. Then it says, who has called us to eternal glory. Always understand that. He has called us to eternal glory by Christ Jesus. And he says, after that he has suffered a while. That's on earth, a while. That's only here, a while. Then it says he'll make you perfect, establish, strengthen, and settle you. That's all the amen you can say. You know, when you think about what the Lord has said and what the Lord is going to do, then you really rejoice that there's nothing to worry about. The suffering, number one, is to teach us patience. Number two, it is to make us learn obedience. Number three, this suffering is to keep us away from pride. You know, if you're all the time in the sunshine, there's everybody is saying good, good, good, and you're wonderful, you're likely to be proud. But sometimes God allows the suffering to keep you from pride. Number four, to restore us from dangerous paths. Sometimes you're going in the wrong direction. You are born again, you are a child of God. But then you are forgetting yourself. You are becoming careless. You are becoming prayerless. Because of the carelessness and the prayerlessness, the Lord allows allows some suffering to come, and the thing brings you away or brings you back from the wrong dangerous past.
1: Eyele gbojo gbojo pe de kama tomo tala mau de mo fpe pe adova bena wate ma de ora chomo gbogblan pra fofu pe mo ma oji.
0: Number 5, sometimes it's to prepare us to comfort other people.
1: Aton le afpe pe la de pe de mianu ti bena kamia te ma fa kona amobu bu si o le fpe mla.
0: If you have never suffered, never experienced any hardship, never experienced any pain, other people are going through pain, you don't know how to talk to them. But if you've gone through it, you'll say, I was there.
1: I went through that before.
0: And this is the passage of scripture that helped me. When the waters almost swallowed me up, that's what helped me be able to comfort other people.
1: Latema kpera mo bon tsabena no finya ba fikelo la bena mo tune on po bi ne kpeden tinya mo hlan popo ya kpeden tinya e ke tomaji be ya nya tontin ya mimla nu ya dan chome sha la ta fa kona mo bubu.
0: Number 6 is to probe the depths of your love for God. God allows that to know whether you're staunch or you're backslide.
1: Adelia ni bena kamia de mi apolono sike mi duna maula potu de dafia mau bena mau do ko da de le lon yi la no yi mo lo ala titran lo alo la.
0: Lives of things are permitted so that God will prove it to you and prove it to everybody around you and prove it to the devil that you will not backslide and you will not backslide.
1: Number 7
0: is to prepare us for greater, better, higher service and ministry.
1: Number 8,
0: it is to make us partakers of God's holiness. I want you to look at Hebrews chapter 12. When some of those things happen, it's not to make you decrease in holiness. It's not to make you decrease your commitment to the Lord. Look at Hebrews chapter 12. We're reading there from verse 10. Says, for they verily for a few days chastened us after their own pleasure, but he for our profit, that we might be partakers of his holiness.
1: We're
0: partakers of his what? Holiness. That's what he's to do. And thank God for holiness. And if the Lord see that holiness is not at the level it ought to be, and also to be more holy, more righteous, more pure, so that you can get nearer and nearer to heaven. Then he allows those sufferings and that will drive you on your knees and say, Lord, examine me and check up on me. And then with prayer, because of not suffering, it makes you more righteous, more pure, and more holy.
1: Verse 11
0: there, it says, now, no chastening for the present, seem it to be joyous, but grievous. Nevertheless, afterward, it yieldeth the peaceable fruit of righteousness unto them that are exercised thereby. You see what the Lord is saying there.
1: Popo wi de kelia ke le fifi yi imola mi bua tete po kata jijo o ke vovo bonu ga ke amagbela e tu ajojo nyenye ponu pia ponu chi fafa ku tete na amosho o mala lepe
0: that when you exercise and when you stand in that suffering, it makes you to be able to have more holiness, more righteousness, and the Lord will do it for you in Jesus' name.
1: Benele doji le fupo momo kaka momo la mle bala la plowa ide kokwenye mo jojo nyenye mo eye maula weno le yesu fe nu kome.
0: Point number two, now we're looking at the privilege and preservation in Christian suffering.
1: Maunya fe akpa vele agumo kpokpo kple takpokpo le Kristo to fe fukpokpo me.
0: That's why you are there, God preserves you. You know, persecution never destroys real faith, genuine faith, or real experience.
1: Basically, let the fukpokpo kple kuhimo me de maula no taupon le kwa de fukpokpo yuma chiti kaka magbilia Kristo to adudu to po kose duma o.
0: If somebody has a real experience of salvation, persecution is not going to destroy that. They want me to backslide. 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
1: Nema de troji me adudu to la de la kwa da fukpokpo kple kuhi magbilia duma o ene umale fukpokpo la ba moji bena ma demagba.
0: Are you stronger than God?
1: Amomode udum se umawa.
0: Are you stronger than Christ?
1: Udum se u Kristo wa.
0: Are they mightier than the blood of Jesus?
1: De utri akou Kristo po vua.
0: How can they make you backslide? It's God who has saved you, and what He has begun is able to finish and finalize it.
1: Alekwa wona demagbe. 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
0: He preserves the righteous. He preserves those who are saved and those who are sanctified. He preserves us in that experience. Whatever people do, they are not greater than God. They are not stronger than God.
1: Maukwa mokokyota, maukwa mojojota. Eye beleodi asile nuka kwa mene amavondio lekplo kose. 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
0: If God is still God, if God is almighty, if God is a God that will never lose a battle, then in that persecution is going to support and sustain you in Jesus' name.
1: Ne mawe kwato nye mau, ne mau nye mau sina dunse, ne mau le jipula de, le yuma chichi mamala, ala akwe den chua loda, sima demo na janyo le yesu fe nu koma.
0: I want you to look at it now in 1 Peter chapter 4. I'm reading there from verse 14.
1: Nyakwera le Petro banto tamene kukwa muwi enelia.
0: If he be reproached, what does that mean? If he be insulted,
1: no do me, Gagnabele, Namo Glojubanyao Lemianuti.
0: If he be slandered,
1: no dialoma Lemianuti.
0: For the name of Christ, happy are ye.
1: Le Christopher Nukota, Wajrami.
0: It says this is for the name of Christ.
1: Ebe Uleya won lunchio le Christopher Nukota.
0: It's to exalt the name of Christ.
1: Ayanado Christopher Nukodati.
0: If you are reproached, if you are insulted, if you are persecuted, if you put heap sufferings upon you for the name of Christ,
1: no do me. Happy are ye, for the spirit of glory and the spirit of God resteth
0: upon you. For the spirit of glory and the spirit of God resteth upon you. On their part, he is even spoken of, but on your part, he is glorified.
1: Why you are me, la benanuti coque, plema over Bogbon lava to Jordan Miatin, and Mamma Bola woke Globus soon at the Enuti, Kemia Bola woke Enuti.
0: It tells us then it's a glorious thing to suffer. For righteousness, but understand it is for the sake of Christ.
1: For the
0: sake of His gospel. For the sake of righteousness. That's very important. If you suffer, you must be able to know the reason why you are going through what you are going through. If you be reproached, not because you have sinned, not because you are backsliding.
1: No, do me. Many bele demagbo lo, many bele be wonu vontanu tiolo.
0: Not because you committed fornication and the church wanting to uphold righteousness will say, see what you've done, and then there's some kind of rebuke, chastisement. That's terrible.
1: Many bele be wagasi eya kamia globena midula le koko eni mede asinu bagbla keni shalawo yatami gantono.
0: So you'll not be going around and smiling and rejoicing and saying, they said, when we're persecuted, that one is not persecution, that one is church discipline. But if you're righteous, And what's happening to you is for the sake of righteousness and for the sake of the name of Christ. It says, rejoice.
1: Vonele le kokwele le jaje, eye fuipon le lia, le fumakpom le kristota, le kokwene kule ojonye tala, ebena jina jomi.
0: Matthew chapter 5, I'm reading from verse 10.
1: Matthew tama ton kukwe amu ulia.
0: Blessed are they which are persecuted. Why? For righteousness' sake.
1: Wa ira amosyo yumo wuchina le nukata, le jodwe nye nye nuchila.
0: Not for righteousness, not for stealing. It says, you're persecuted for righteousness' sake. Then it says in that verse 10, for this is the kingdom of heaven.
1: Manyele majo majo nye tolo, manyele fifi fi tolo, manyele nu manyu manyu owo tolo, ayiba yeji blobena, ela bena, wa wotu enye jipo fiado fola.
0: Blessed are ye when men shall revile you and persecute you and shall say all manner of evil against you falsely for my sake. You see that? For my sake.
1: Wa yira mi, ne wa du mi, ayi wa ti mi ayuma, ayi wa kava tu aglo nya bombu bupu me vi o kata de mi anu chile tanya, lekwe, le tanya, le kristo ta, manye le nu vonu ti o.
0: Not for the sake of embezzlement, but for my sake, if it's for the sake of Christ, that persecution of pain is coming, then it says rejoice.
1: Manye be la juda dale fi fi ta o loga ke le kristo ta, ye fuku po mi anji do, ibe ye di bebe na ka luma kata mokbela e jina jomi.
0: Verse 12, it then says rejoice and be exceeding glad. For great is your reward in heaven. For so persecuted they the prophets which were before you. Remember, that's for his sake.
1: Lokata mbele kupu wye vile a jina jomi. Eye mitua seye. 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Ela bena. 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
0: So you look at your suffering. You look at the persecution. Look at all the slander, all the lies they tell against you. Why are they doing that? It's because you are righteous. Then I'm happy.
1: Yata lengkuda fukpakpa yumachichi yumatulanchi nukato yumachindo le jojwenyete na jojwenyete ya kajina no jomlo.
0: Why are they doing that? It's because you have a stand for righteousness, for Christ. Then I'm happy.
1: Nukate u le yumachindo en la bele chitrene Christo no tele jojwenyete yata yumete ya kajina jom.
0: Why are they doing that? It's because you are preaching the gospel and you are involved in this dawn, and then many people are coming to Christ through you, and they don't like that. That's why they're persecuting you. Then I'm happy.
1: Nuka tele yumachindo alabele le maunya glon le lufon dene amu le ne yesu eye amu mele jijokpon le manchio ya tele yumachindo ni itaya okama makpo jijomachu aseye.
0: If it's for his name's sake, then you can rejoice, and the grace of God will multiply more and more in your life in Jesus' name.
1: Nebele ipo nuka tele fakbomdu ake jina jona chua aseye eye mao fa manuveve asokbon de jia.
0: Look at Acts of the Apostles, Acts chapter 9, reading from verse
1: 16.
0: It says, for I will show him how great things he must suffer. Why? My
1: name's
0: sake. You know, some people will say, you know, that Paul the Apostle, he did quite a lot of wrong things in the past. Even though he's not born again, not preaching the gospel, that's why he's suffering, because of what he did in the past. No. God had forgiven him all that. The Lord said, I'm going to show him how great things he will suffer for my name's sake. And then the Lord continued to reveal what he will do.
1: Ma blobena de yafien. Alesi ba kpefule ponu kola nuchi. Ma mbele de mau yeji de nukata lefiam.
0: Look at 2 Corinthians chapter 12. We're reading from verse 10 there.
1: Korinto vele tamo wiev kukwi amowo.
0: And he said unto me, my grace is sufficient for thee. You'll find the grace sufficient in Jesus' name.
1: Kukwi ama siyekelia. 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
0: For my strength is made perfect in weakness. I am weak and they are doing this. Will they not kill me and crush me and destroy me? No, they cannot. Because his strength is made perfect in weakness.
1: Ella bena nyenuse zubli bole gbojo gbojo me. 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
0: And it says, I take pleasure in reproaches, in necessities, in persecutions, in distresses for Christ's sake. That's the word for Christ's sake. For Christ's sake. For Christ's sake.
1: Egblobena eya tamele lolon ubena. 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
0: And it says, when I am weak, then am I strong. The Lord will make you strong in Jesus' name.
1: Bokwa mo wuli eya ta. 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Eye egblobena.
0: It tells us in the word of God, this is not in Hebrews, what you have to do at such a time when those challenges are there for you to be able to stand. In Hebrews chapter 12, I'm reading to you there from verse 2. Looking unto Jesus, that says it all. Looking unto Jesus, that's where our strength comes from. Looking unto Jesus, that's what makes the persecution light. Looking unto Jesus, if you look at your enemies, they look bigger. If you try to recollect what they say against you, they appear stronger. If you look at all the conspiracy, how many of them want you, you are counting them. Don't count them, because they are nothing.
1: Nele ponugbe yo kata ule dodumla. Nele senugbedula mo la mbaglongba butama chuanu chikruwa o.
0: And when you count many zeros, they are still zeros. In the sight of the Lord, they are nothing. Because like the dust of the ground.
1: Nele kle nugbalo tepwe alofan la. 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Ula bani kwa pupute diwe na.
0: God is the mighty one. God is the one that will never fail. He's never lost any battle. Don't look at those zeros, but look at your God.
1: Ma wenye kanle tola. 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
0: Looking unto Jesus, the author and the finisher of our faith, who for the joy that was set before him endured the cross, despising the shame, and he sat down at the right hand of the throne of God.
1: Eye mi akpo yesu sinenye kwasa po gomodo la kle nula la da. 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
0: Consider him. That's what you have to consider. That's who you have to consider. You consider Jesus Christ.
1: Mi bu, makamia bu, makamia demblele. Minamia butamia to Yesu Christo lanuchi.
0: He says, for consider him that endured such contradiction of sinners against himself, lest ye be weary and faint in your minds.
1: Mi bu amasi doji. 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
0: If you are considering the wrong thing, you'll be weary, you'll be faint in your mind. But when you consider the Lord, you'll not be weary.
1: Nele butama chunu manyu manyu shuma jenchula la gbojo le nufoma. 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
0: san. You'll not be tired.
1: Dedi matenu o o.
0: You'll not faint.
1: Ma gbojo o.
0: You'll go from strength to strength, from glory to glory, from faith to faith in Jesus' name.
1: La chunu sume de un sume a chun chioko enen chioko ma chun kosume de kosume le yesu fenu koma.
0: Point number 3 now, the peril and punishment of justice sinners.
1: Maunya papa ton lia nufon ola si owo khan tonala fa foku ple tu khan.
0: We're now in 1 Peter chapter 4. We're reading from verse 15.
1: Metro a petro banto tamana pupu wi adelia.
0: But let none of you suffer as a murderer, as a thief, or as an evildoer, or as a busybody in other men's matters. Those are sinners.
1: Pupu wi aton, ke mi aduma mi adekena ga.
0: Look at all the people, they are murderers,
2: whether they use the knife or the gun or chemical.
1: Ba mo shola fi alada amo wula o anyi o chowi alo o chotu alo o chochi wu amo o chochi na mo wu amo.
2: Whether they killing through abortion or they're killing somebody who's already born, murderers, those are sinners.
1: Alo o defu shine nya mo wu alo o jide fi abo mo gbo ba wi o kata o nya mo wula o.
2: Then it says, oh, see, whether they're stealing a little amount or say a big amount.
1: Ebe fi afito le fi gavinde alo le fi gagan ye o.
2: Whether they're stealing in the church or stealing at home, they're thieves. And when they suffer, and suffering will come. If it doesn't come now, it's coming later.
1: Le kpo le fi fia le church home alo le fi la fomo ye o. Mo ka kedi le fi to pepe la va ala va godo la nigba
2: ya ji. It will come on earth. It will come in eternity. It says, when you suffer like that, you are suffering as a sinner.
1: Pepe la ba mama ti la nigba ji ava ti la gbema fomo. Ebe le fuma to mi pe le kpo fa be nu fon la na.
2: And then, an evil doer, workers of iniquity, whether they're doing the iniquity secretly, there's some subtle people, subtle, sleek, and sly.
1: Ebe vola, nungbe gblen wola o, le kpobe nanka nu fon la do le uwa nu fon la jama, wawele bebime ja ayeto e.
2: They're very slippery, you can never catch them, but they're evil doers, they're evil workers, and they know how to wrap their lies. That you'll never be able to detect that this is a lie. But they're evil workers.
1: But
2: no matter how clever you are, God knows all the evil doers. And all those evil doers, they're not born again. They're going to suffer on earth. And they'll suffer in eternity. I pray you'll not be part of them in Jesus' name. That's why we come here, so the word of God will find us out. Search me, O God, and know my heart today, and see if there is any evil, any defilement, any uncleanness, any iniquity in me. Cleanse me and make me whiter than snow. You'll do that in Jesus' name.
1: He talks
2: about these people now, busy bodies in other men's matters. They are not busy about checking their lives, about looking at their lives. All they are busy about is talking about other people, slandering other people. They are busy bodies in other people's matters. Their houses are not clean, and they are complaining about the houses of others that are not clean. I pray that God will get us separated out of that kind of gang and company in Jesus' name. Look at verse 17. Verse 17, for the time is come that the judgment must begin at the house of God. Say, what? House of God? Yes, because you know there's an Achan in the camp of the people of God. Yes, there are some people like Demas. They're the household. They're talking about consecration, but they are sinners. They are backsliders. That's why it says that judgment will begin in the house of God. And you think about yourself, are you an Absalom there, out there? You appear humble. Somebody wants to greet you. Don't worry about this. I'm just like you.
1: But I'm not sure the Dele la biabu Salomonia le mota fima ma debi abobo adebele ba ongba le ongba jokuna ukura o amagboto mnyabo ukene.
2: That's why it says the judgment will begin from the house of God, and then it says in that verse 17, and if it first begins at us, what shall the end be of them that obey not the gospel of God?
1: Yatebe glabena kapom toto la jokoma chuma papa mado vobena kene uje agoma chumiya jila ekema nukela There's some people that
2: are coming day in and day out to the people of God. They don't have any transformation. They don't have any obedience to the word of God. They hear all the teaching, they hear all the preaching, they hear all the doctrine, and they attend all the meetings and attend all the studies, but there's no change. And the glory is not just coming to the Bible, so the glory is in going back, you know, on your knees and saying, I've had that today. I'm guilty of that. I'm guilty. Oh Lord, cleanse me. Oh Lord, change my life. It is when that change takes place, that's when you escape judgment. I pray that God will help us to be obedient to the gospel of the Lord in Jesus' name. And then when we're obedient to the Lord like that, you know what he's going to do? He's going to make us to decide that whatever happens, I'm going to keep on my real Christian virtue. There'll be a willingness to suffer. That I'm taking this decision, whether people agree or not, this is what I'm going to do. That's how people become real Christians. That's how they remain real Christians. And then it makes you to be willing. You're willing to suffer as an uncompromising Christian.
1: Revelation chapter
2: 2:10. Fear none of those things which thou shalt suffer. Amen.
1: And
2: it's like God telling Joseph, fear none of those things which thou shalt suffer. They are selling you to Egypt. It's actually going to fulfill the dream I gave you. Fear none of those things you are going to suffer, because it's going to lead you to more glory and more protection and preservation and the blessings of God in your life in Jesus' name. That's why it says, fear none of those things which thou shalt suffer. Behold, the devil, that's all he is. The devil shall cast some of you into prison, that she may be tried, and ye shall have tribulation. How many days? Only 10 days. Think about that. Eternity, all that is small. It's only for 10 days, and this be thou faithful unto death, and I will give you the crown of life. That's what you'll be looking at, not at the cross, not at the problem. You're looking at the crown of life the Lord is going to give you. Look unto Jesus. He will be with you. He will never leave you. He will never forsake you. In that challenge, in that pain, in that persecution, he will keep you standing steadfast and faithful to the very end in Jesus' name. Let's rise up in prayer and let's talk to the Lord, that the Lord himself will strengthen us. Like he strengthened other people, he strengthened us. He sustained other people, he sustained us, he supported other people, he will support us.
1: Hallelujah.
2: Hallelujah. But make sure that you are really saved. You are really born again. And the Spirit of God is bearing witness in your heart that you're not just a church goer, not just a member of deeper life. You tell the Lord, oh Lord, I want real, real salvation. And if the Spirit of God is bearing witness in your heart that you are really born again, then you rejoice, then you say, persecution may come, but I will stand. I'll be an uncompromising Christian. You tell the Lord, help me, Lord, help me, Lord, help me, Lord. I want to be an unwavering Christian. Look unto Jesus.
1: Not the
2: finish of your faith. His grace is sufficient for you. His strength will mighty your weakness. Don't forget. Look away from all those persecutors. They are not that important. Don't give them attention. Look unto Jesus. Will help you. Will carry you through.

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1: Shall we arise of this?
2: As
1: we welcome you tonight to the Revival Evangelism Training Service, we're believing that the Lord will touch every life in Jesus' name.
2: And
1: the Lord wants to touch your life and make you a channel of blessings to other people. Getting on, helping you so you can bless of the Lord and be revived in your soul, touched in your life, and also you become a channel of sins for other people.
2: We'll
1: close our eyes and you will talk to the Lord that God will make you a channel of blessings to other people. That the blessings of God will flow through your life and flow to the lives of other people. In Jesus' name we pray. Almighty God, we thank you for bringing us together tonight. Thank you that it's going to be a time when we can really open our hearts, unburden our souls before you in prayer effectively in
2: Jesus' name.
1: Pray that mighty revival you will send into every one of us in Jesus'
2: name.
1: And we pray that we will not just be like a dead sea receiving and never giving out, that out of this place we'll take the fire of revival and take it to all our communities in Jesus'
2: name.
1: That you make every one of us channels of blessings in Jesus' name. That our lives will touch the lives of other people. The life in us will wake up the people that are sleeping in Jesus' name. The power of God that you pour upon us and you put within us will quicken other people, raise them up and lead them into the kingdom of God in Jesus'
2: name.
1: Lay your hand upon everyone here tonight. That we will all become mighty instruments in the hands of the Lord in Jesus' name. That we will know how to pray. How to be effective. How to touch other people. How to move the hands of the Almighty God. How to drag people out of the pit of hell and bring them to heaven. How to bring shame to the devil and destruction to the kingdom of the enemy. Pray that all through this time none of us will sleep, will be awake to the powerful word of God in Jesus' name. Thank you, because we know you have answered. Jesus' name I pray. Amen.
2: Amen.
1: Tonight I bring a message to you. It is something that if a person is a Christian, whatever he does in the world, whatever he is, if he does not have the content of this message, when he gets to heaven, he'll be wondering, how could I live all my Christian life without knowing that
2: thing?
1: Tonight I bring a message to you, and it was a special scene in the life of every human being, in the life of everyone that knew the Lord in generations ago. What made them special in the sight of angels? What made them special in the sight of Almighty God? What made them special in their own community? And you want to be special in the sight of God, in the sight of angels, in your own community? That's the message you want to have tonight.
2: mila zame la dwa la bene yo amo siyo drochi me dun kone mila wo nyame tokwe wo nyame vampare ne ma u enye nembe u hale chibi ya nyame tokwe ya tovo cho ma u dolobo ya tovo cho ya nyame tokwe ne yeso nyame tokwe ne ma u la elebe na semwa nyasya ima jima nami zame.
1: Whenever we read the biography, the history of the life of a Christian, the history of the life of a missionary, the history of the life of anyone at all, when we do not find what we are talking about here tonight in their life, in their biography, we say this biography is not complete. When we look at the testimony of a Christian man, a Christian woman, when we look at the testimony of somebody who has known the Lord for some time, and we listen to all the testimony, and we do not find what I'm talking to you tonight about in that testimony, we say that testimony is good, it's wonderful, it's powerful, but it's not complete. Whenever we look at the title somebody has in the church, the position somebody has in the church, the talent and the gift and the activity and even the operations of the power of God and Spirit of God in that person's life and the privileges and the opportunities of that individual, we look at everything, we don't find what we're talking about here tonight in that person's life, in that person's gifts, operation and activities in life. We say the life of that person is wonderful, is beneficial, is very good, but it is not complete.
2: When
1: we get to heaven, and God eventually looks at everything you said, everything you did, everything you gave, everything you consecrated, everything you sacrificed, everything, putting everything of your life together, if what we're talking about tonight is absent in all the activities of your whole life as a Christian, as a person that says he loves the Lord may reward you for the other things, but that reward will not be full. If what we're talking about tonight is absent from your record. I'm talking to you tonight on this subject, important subject, praying souls into the kingdom. Wait a minute, it is not bringing souls into the kingdom. That one, anybody can do that. I'm talking about praying souls into the kingdom. I'm not talking of preaching so that souls of the kingdom. I'm talking of something richer. I'm talking of something deeper. I'm talking of something higher. I'm talking of something that needs the power of God to be effective. You see, there are people that the devil has blinded. And sometimes talking to them, preaching to them, arguing with them will not have any effect at all. When preaching has failed, when preaching has not been effective, and a giant in the Lord, a child of God, gets on his knees and he raises his voice to the Almighty God, and the devil flees from that person, and the person starts running, asking, what shall I do to get to the kingdom of God? What shall I do to the king to get to the kingdom of God? And he rushes into the kingdom of God. You have done something. What preaching cannot do, what argument cannot do, what tract distribution cannot do, what all the other things cannot do, you have prayed to break the power of the devil, that the soul now is brought into the kingdom of God.
2: aƒetɔ la edoe ɖe be klotsi eye be do gbe ɖa eye ame ma yi ke negbe dzime tɔtrɔ mawu nya mete triɔ nya he mete triɔ eye ame ma tɔ du dzi be nuka ma wa trɔ dzime nuka ma wa gbigbɔ dzi la le kpe ɖe tsi aɖaka nu si ke mawu nya gblɔ mewɔ nu si agbalevi mama mewɔ la gbedoɖa wɔe enye luvɔ gbedodoɖa hena luvɔ ɖeɖe be afiaɖoƒe la me.
1: Your own relative living with you, but because a prophet

0: again. 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What all the things you could not do before, because now you get on your knees and you begin to pray for those people, they are brought into the kingdom of God.
1: Nenye bena fomo toshio le gbou, ele maunya gbrono akala ukwajima, toto dwala bena afomo bukoma jamanu om. 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
0: And when you begin to have effect like that, you begin to pray like that, you will see that even the devil will be afraid of you.
1: Nele tokbe, durama tokbe da ma kloba bo sam ano vom.
0: You will find that mighty things will begin to take place through you. Your prayer will begin to change families. It will begin to change lives of people. It will begin to change bad conditions within society. Anything that is not according to the will of God, anything you don't appreciate, anything you don't want, either in your life, or in your community, or in your family, or in the state, or even in the country, or even in the world, you will develop the point that even though you cannot go and talk to the government, even though you cannot go and talk to those individuals, you get on your knees and you can change the world by your prayer. And it's going to begin to happen from tonight. Prayers will become more extended, will become higher. Our prayers will begin to do greater, mightier things in Jesus' name. Matthew chapter 9 from verse 37. Then says he unto his disciples, the harvest really is plenteous, but the laborers are few. Pray ye therefore the Lord of the harvest, that he will send forth laborers into his harvest field.
1: Ayanu chemi de kufuna nungenge po apotola bena watoto ola wo adude efo nungenge lama.
0: The harvest truly is plenteous.
1: Nungenge la sogbon pe.
0: We all know that.
1: Miokatami nyelo.
0: We've all been hearing that.
1: Milema semlo.
0: Our leaders have been telling us that every time in the church.
1: Miabo mnolola magbuni gbeshagbele hamia olo.
0: They have been preaching to us.
1: Ule maunya agblom nami.
0: They have been telling us how many sinners need to get saved. Telling us we don't have enough workers. They have been motivating us. They have been preaching to us. They have been encouraging us. They have been challenging us. They have been interviewing us. They have been inviting us. They have been telling us, why are you not doing something? With all the preaching, with all the challenge, with all the exhortation, with all the information we give, with all the motivation we give, we don't have enough workers. Jesus said the way to do it is stop that preaching and begin to pray about it.
1: Yes,
0: pray ye therefore the Lord of the harvest. Pray ye therefore the Lord of the harvest. Make it your priority prayer point. Make it your burden prayer point. Make it the prayer point you weep about, you cry about, you agonize about before the Lord every time.
1: Knock
0: at the gate of heaven morning, noon, and night. Talk to the Lord of the harvest.
2: Know the Lord of the harvest. Tell the Lord of the harvest, the only thing I'm looking for, send laborers into the vineyard.

0: People that ought to be walking, they are not walking, pray to the Lord about it. The people that ought to be committed, they are not committed, pray to the Lord about it. The people that have the knowledge of the word of God, they are not willing to share the knowledge with the people that need the knowledge, pray to the Lord about it. The people that see souls dying but they are not worried about it, pray to the Lord about it. The Christians in the church, you know, they can evangelize, they can get involved in the work of God, but they are not getting involved in the work of the Lord, pray about it. The people you have tried to inspire, you have tried to encourage, you have tried to motivate, you have tried to invite, you have tried to interview, you have tried to tell them get involved, but they will not move an inch. Pray to the Lord about it. The Christians, pray ye therefore the Lord of the harvest, that the Lord will turn the coldness into the, in their heart to zeal for the Lord, that the lukewarmness in their lives that has been hindering them from working for the Lord will take the lukewarmness away and pour fire. Fire of heaven, fire of the Holy Ghost upon their lives to serve the Lord.
1: That we desire
0: for the things of the world which has been hindering them from getting involved in soul winning, in evangelism, in bringing people to the kingdom of God, that God will take all those desires away and it will give them an unquenchable kind of passion and desire to serve the Lord Almighty.
1: Don't
0: argue with them. Don't continue to put pressure upon them. You put pressure upon the Lord and pray ye therefore the Lord of the harvest, that all the excuses they have been given, why they are not involved in the things of the Lord will not all those excuses away one by one, and they will come running, yielding themselves for the service of the Lord. All the chains, maybe the chain of weakness, or the chain of being an invalid, or the chain of not having money, or the chain of not getting a job, and the chain that is tying them down. I don't have accommodation. How can I serve the Lord? You pray to the Lord of the harvest that all the chains that are tying down all these people, and they are not walking in the vineyard of the Lord, that the Lord of the harvest will break the chain, destroy the chain, and release all these people in the service of the Lord, and it will be so in
1: Jesus' name.
0: Pray that he will send forth laborers into his harvest. That is the beginning of this kind of prayer. That's the kind of prayer that will change the world. The kind of prayer that will put the devil up on the run.
1: It's
0: the kind of prayer that will expand the kingdom of God.
1: It's
0: the kind of prayer that will make the knowledge of the all Almighty cover the whole world like the seas cover the ocean. But do remember that kama obosi jina kwani kwanja de sabalis kana toshishila kwani kwanji de sana. It is a kind of prayer that will make Almighty God happy. But do rasia do di chona mau. It is a kind of prayer that will bring many people into the kingdom of God as small laborers are thrust out into the harvest field.
1: But do rasila kalo fongada de choro pola me abesi kana lawa do la boss man aida banjiana.
0: It is a kind of prayer that will bring real revival, true revival, biblical revival, Holy Ghost revival, New Testament revival into the church. It is a kind of prayer that will prepare for the coming of the Lord, because when people are born again and the kingdom of God is expanded and the purpose of God, the plan of God in evangelizing the world has been accomplished, wouldn't the Lord want to come for the church, for the bride of Christ?
1: But do rasila dram hiya moduna yesu trobola gola bena pchoru pema sugonde jina mo troju la bonsom yo la gbo ko la gbo je nomne yesu la de yesu ma be ya trobo ba ka wa klo ha mi ajo oa.
0: We need to travel in prayer.
1: Ele mi ale fule gbedo dura ma.
0: To pray seriously, agonizing in prayer.
1: Mi ajo gbo da lo ngangan le lu von ota.
0: That the people that are bound in sin, the people that are dead and cold in sin, the people that are lukewarm to spiritual things, that God will wake them up and will pray them into the kingdom of God.
1: And
0: this is why we read in the Bible of travail. That a person will travail in prayer so that the children will be born into the kingdom of God. Reading from verse 8. Who has heard such a thing? Who has heard such a thing? Have you had it in your own life? Have you had it in your own district? Have you had it in church history? Who has heard such a thing? Have you seen it in your local assembly? Who has heard such a thing? Shall the earth be made to bring forth in one day? And it says, or shall a nation be born all at once? For as soon as Zion travail, she brought forth her children. You heard the testimony of a person that said she was in labor pain because of the child within that had not been born. That child is getting ready to be born. There is this labor, there is this pain, there is this travail, there is this period of agony that the person passes through. Sinners that are grieved in the clutches of Satan, as to want them to be delivered from the hands of Satan so that they can repent of their sins and come to the Lord Jesus Christ. Oh yes, there is a warfare. Oh yes, there is labor pain. Oh yes, there is an agony. Oh yes, there is travailing of soul. Oh yes, there is kind a kind of prayer that will be sweating, that will be knocking on the gate of heaven, so that you overcome the devil that is holding them down, and they are born into the kingdom of God. When a soul is dead in sins and trespasses, and the family people are saying, it's impossible this man can ever be born again. And the people that know him in the place of work, that is a drunkard, that is a drug addict, that is a womanizer, that is a thief, that is covetous, that he doesn't have anything to do with God, his conscience is dead. His mind is dead. His spirit is dead. Everything about him is dead. He doesn't know about God, doesn't know about the future, and everybody shaking their head. It's impossible. He cannot come alive. It's impossible. He will never repent. It's impossible. He'll never be alive in Christ. And you continue to say, with God, all things are possible. And in your prayer, you are agonizing. In your prayer, you are passing through the labor pain. In your prayer, you are sweating. In your prayer, you are saying, oh God, this man must be born again. This woman must be born again. And you are travailing. And you are agonizing. And the devil is already bringing a wrapper. Wanting that person will be totally dead, dead spiritually, and dead physically, and dead eternally, and take him to hell. While he is taking him to hell, the fellow begins to cry, the cry of repentance. And he say, the fellow will think we're going to wrap up and throw him to hell, and eventually, before you know what is happening, they are saying, this is a miracle at new birth, being born again. This one takes the power of God. You know what he did? Your travail in prayer. As soon as Zion travailed, he brought forth in the children.
1: Nebena amiadema flenu vankle jitadama. 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
0: In Galatians chapter 4 verse 19
1: Galatians tama na popo wi asheke
0: Galatians chapter 4 verse 19
1: Galatians tama na popo wi asheke
0: My little children of whom I travail in birth again until Christ be formed in you
1: Vinyewa mo shopo fugale duyem halasa
0: Paul the apostle became spiritually concerned for the Galatians. These people had been born again. But now their life in Christ was in serious danger. Not only that, their zeal for the truth was in serious danger. Not only that they were in a state of backsliding. And it appeared that they didn't know their way anymore. And Paul the apostle wrote to them. But he knew that writing alone will not do it.
1: Paul
0: the apostle began to preach to them. He knew that preaching alone will not do it.
1: Paul
0: the apostle began to warn them.
1: Paul the
0: But he knew that warning alone will not do it. He began to interpret the Bible, the scriptures unto them. He began to explain the Old Testament and the law and faith and everything. But he knew that all the exhortation, all the explanation will not do the whole job.
1: And he
0: began to
1: travail.
0: Then he began to pray. Then he began to agonize. Then he began to seek the face of the Lord.
1: Said,
0: my little children that came alive before, but now you are backsliding. My little children that was in the truth before, but you are departing away from the truth. My little children for whom Christ was evidently crucified, but you are turning away from Christ. My little children that have come into faith in Christ, but now you are returning and reverting back to the Lord. He said, my little children upon whom I rejoice rejoiced before, but now I stand in doubt of you.
1: I'm a shunum la jijo pon la chang akati stela la bena jikakere la nye jimada miyanu chi.
0: And he was eager that he'll come back to where they were before.
1: Ayo la jijo bena kwa trak boba do po shi wola
0: chang. The life of Christ will come in their lives again.
1: Bena waga trak bo Christo pa gwa miya dom.
0: Zeal of the Lord will consume them all over again.
1: Bena ka Christo bo jo kona gwa gwa miyo.
0: How will that be done?
1: Of
0: whom I travail in birth until Christ be formed in you. That is what Christ is expecting of you and of me.
1: So
0: we'll pray souls back into the kingdom. People that are dead and sins and in trespasses, that your prayer will quicken them and make them alive to come into the kingdom. People that are backsliding, that your prayer, agonizing prayer, travailing prayer, a kind of prayer that will move the hand of God and touch the hearts of men and women, will restore them from their backsliding.
1: How
0: can you pray a prayer like this? How can you agonize like this? How can you travel effectively like this? How can you pray souls into the kingdom like this? Number one, identify specific people in need of salvation or in need of restoration. Did you see when Abraham was praying for Sodom and Gomorrah? He was very specific for these people that needed to pass away from judgment unto life eternal. Do you remember when Moses was praying for the children of Israel, when God said, they have sinned, they have turned away from my way, and leave me alone, that my anger may wax hot against them, that I will destroy them, and then they will just pass on to hellfire? Do you remember when Moses prayed for them? He was very specific that God will forgive them and count these people as his own people.
1: Me don kwa jile sikana Moses le kwa dumna le Israel le vio tadwa la bena o wa nufon eye mabu nanyan domo june bile wunchi eye matron wo le kwa bena ka Moses la deje si wo fwe kwa la iba tuwa ma o treke wo e la bena o mo nyanu si wo mo o le o Moses nyanbo fwe kwa la edo kwa da le wota Moses na kwa dora mo kokam.
0: Have you seen the prayer of Daniel in Daniel chapter 9, he looked at the children of Israel in captivity. He prayed specifically for them that God will return them from captivity to back to their land so they can worship God in spirit and in truth.
1: Identify
0: the specific people that you want to pray for who are in need of salvation, in need of restoration.
1: Maybe that
0: person living in the same house with you, be specific. Know the name, know the person, know the condition, and go to the Lord in prayer specifically for that individual, that the individual will come to know the Lord Jesus Christ.
1: You
0: see that worker in the place of work who doesn't care for God, who doesn't know about salvation, who is just religious? Be specific on that individual, travail, agonize, and pray for that individual, that that individual will get through to being born again and become a child of God.
1: Is it
0: that relative or that individual that has been persecuting you because you became a child of God? Identify that person. That's what they did. They identified Paul, the Saul of Tarsus, who was holding the clothes of the people that stoned Stephen. And I tell you, as the church were praying, and Stephen himself prayed, that man in the following chapter became converted unto the Lord.
1: la kpɔ bena ɖo yi ƒometɔ ma si le yome tsim la ye le kpɔe pɔ le apostolo ye eyi ke ya le mawuviwo yome tsim le apostolo yome tsim ye woƒo kpe stefano be lawu ɖe asi nam wo eye wowu stefano la stefano do gbe ɖa ta hamiaviwo le gbe dona le ta eta si ne kplɔe ɖoa mawu li eye wòtrɔ dzimetsɔ eƒe agbe na aƒetɔ
0: Is it a relative who says I will never give my life to Jesus Christ? If I'm going to hell, let me go to hell. I don't care. Be specific in your prayer on that individual that this individual must know the Lord.
1: Deo hifo mo tole le gbe ya yi ma troji mo. 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
0: Is it a backslider?
1: Alo me gbe de la de.
0: Somebody used to be really in the Lord.
1: Ame ade sila apoto mo cha va yi.
0: Who was a challenge to you in the Lord?
1: And kiadio le
0: gbe. Encouragement to you in the Lord.
1: Ya ji kuro la apoto mo.
0: Yes, today he has gone away from knowing the Lord.
1: Egbela adura le mau nyanya mo.
0: Identify that person. Know that person. And be specific in your prayer concerning that person to come back from the wilderness of backsliding to be restored into the grace of God.
1: Na bo gbedo na yi de amama gbo ale ba tema troch mo atwe fo mo gbede de fo gbeda da funu no ba tra gbo fa apeto la gbo.
0: Number 2, be burden for such a person as if you were in that condition or state of not knowing the Lord or backsliding as that individual.
1: Evelia no nganga sevve la mamata abe awe nyamasile no mamata gbima la magbadam aloma trochimo ena.
0: That's the kind of burden that Paul the apostle had for the children of Israel.
1: Agbamele Paulo pe chima de Israel vionchi.
0: In Romans chapter 9.
1: La romata sheke.
0: Verses 1 and 2.
1: Bokwe gbanklave.
0: I say the truth in Christ. I lie not, my conscience also bearing me witness in the Holy Ghost that I have great heaviness and continual sorrow in my heart, for I could wish, verse 3, that myself were cut from Christ. For my brethren, my kinsmen, according to the flesh.
1: Nyata fe gloma lele Christo manyama la vacho kamo o esi nye jichinya le da se din kwa da nu nye le gbogbon kokwe me bena me le nu kham gada e ye nye jile vefe semda se la bena me jibena nye nu toma zubo sucho Christo gbode no vinyo ufo nye mwiao le nu chila nu lanta.
0: Number 3, pray for them and make that prayer a priority prayer on top of your prayer list.
1: Eton lia do gbeda lowo ta eye gbedura mala neyin gbedura gbanto sia do nko ne wo gbedura de sia de.
0: That means in your prayer you are telling God, oh Lord, I know I don't have enough money, but I want this person to be born again first. His salvation is more important to me than money.
1: Ema pye bela lowo gbedura gbla poto ga mala nto asinya ma zon lo ga kema jwa me na trochi mo gbla bena jimo totrola o kwa siwo aga.
0: That means you are saying in your prayer, oh God, I know that I'm sick in my body, but sickness is nothing. If I die anytime, I will go to heaven. The salvation of this woman, is more important to me than my healing.
1: It
0: means I say, oh Lord, I know I'm not married yet, and I want to get married, and I know that at your own time you will do it, but oh Lord, even if I don't get married, if I die like this, I'll go to heaven because I'm a child of God. But the salvation of this individual is my priority prayer. It's the top on my list. Save this individual because his salvation is more important than my getting married.
1: Ema tiba la gbogbo na nyanto mo po do son lo mo ji ma do son ga ke ma o mo nye be na na ga ma do la la na ntu na na nyonu ma de ga ke le po no bi nya ntu ma ku nyonu ma po ji mo to tro a ho asi u nya son de la le ta po to mo ji be na ka si na wa tro ji ma
0: so say oh Lord, yes, I want children. I'm praying that I will have children, but oh Lord, the salvation of this individual is number 1. Is the priority prayer, and if I have children and this man is not saved, he will go to hell. Therefore, Lord, what I'm looking for as number 1, as the most important thing, save the life of this individual. Let him, let her be born again. And after that, if I have children, I'll be happy. But Lord, if I have all the children in the world and this person I'm praying for to be born again is not born again, I will never be happy. In Romans chapter 10 from verse 1. Brethren, my heart's desire and prayer to God for Israel is that they might be saved.
1: No view on yet, you might play your cuckoo that she made an amount the Israel Tala and yes, she been a walk for her.
0: Is that not specific?
1: This I'm a level bidden to one.
0: Is that not very definite?
1: The Esselamo Jamoko.
0: Is that not a priority prayer?
1: This I'm in a folk manton or Badura Mo.
0: Is that not a prayer coming out of the burden of the heart?
1: When I and you but rush not to a two adjustment of 15 lama.
0: My heart's desire and prayer to God for Israel.
1: Yet, you might play your.
0: For which cause I have continual sorrow in chapter 9. For which cause I have a great burden, a deep burden, I'm traveling, agonizing in prayer. That prayer is that Israel might be saved. Your own may be that my husband may be saved. That my wife may be saved.
1: Saved.
0: That co-tenant specific name may be saved. That backslider may be restored. That fanatics may know the Lord in reality. That religious fellow may know the way of righteousness in Christ. And you keep on praying that prayer, you never give up on it. That prayer is answered. In Lamentations chapter 2. Lamentations chapter 2. Verses 18 and 19. Their heart cried unto the Lord. O wall of the daughter of Zion. Let tears run down like a river day and night.
1: Now we are that in a Sabbath of an example.
0: Give thyself no rest. Let not the apple of thine eye see. Arise. Cry out in the night. Beginning of the watches. Pour thine heart like water before the face of the Lord. Lift up thine hands toward him for the life of thy young children. Faint for hunger in the top of every street. Cry to the Lord for these people that are not born again. Tears run down, not just in trickle, but let it run down like river day and night. That's agonizing prayer. That's traveling prayer. The kind of prayer that will move the hand of the Almighty God. That prayer will make you special in the sight of God. The angels will see you and identify you as a peculiar person in the kingdom of God. Are we ready to press souls into the kingdom of God? Are we ready to press souls into the kingdom of God? They are dying every day. Look at the newspaper, you see the obituary information. Every day of the week they said so and so has died. so and so has died, so and so has died. They die in athletics, they die in the hospital, they die in college, they die at home, they die in our yard, they die on our street. They are dying and going to hell. Where are the people that will agonize? Where are the people that will travail? Where are the people that will arise and call upon the name of the Lord and say, oh Lord, save all these people, don't let them die and go to hell? Are you ready to pray for them?
1: Le kuda mi apanya jogba lo mo koda la ko bada gbo bada ami ku le le amoku ku jaro fun ami ku le ku jaro fun o le ku ku le bolo po mo o le ku le du si mo o le ku le ya ba ko mo o le ku le mi apa po mo o le ku le mi apa po mo mo mo be mo kele mi adu mo se ma se te ma twa ti tra do gbada mo kele kan lo be ke te ma ko nya de akola mo yo ta bo ma te ma flo po
0: lo po mo
1: azo mi ti tre mi ayo apoto na
0: we ti
1: tre mi ayo apoto la la
0: we are born again. Talk about people who are not born again.
1: Let
0: tears run down your eyes. Tears of agony. Tears of concern. Tears of a body. Tears in your priority prayer.
1: As you
0: pray to bring souls into the kingdom of God. Arise.
1: Arise.
0: Arise. Cry out in the night. Cry out in the day. Why don't you pray? Why don't you pray? Why don't you pray? Why don't you pray? Why don't you pray? Are you happy they are dying?
2: Let's close our eyes for prayer. Our Father in heaven, we thank you for the privilege we have to come before you once again. We thank you because of the victory of Jesus on the cross of Calvary on our behalf. Thank you, Lord, because this great prince, the Lord Jesus Christ, conquered and defeated the rebel prince, the devil, and that victory come before you, standing in that victory, and we claim that victory in Jesus' name.
1: I will pray,
2: Lord, that everybody will plug into the victory of Jesus and enjoy and benefit from the victory of Jesus Christ on the cross of Calvary in Jesus' name. Remember, Lord, that you said we'll know the truth and the Lord will set us free, make us free. I'm praying, O Lord, that the truth will come to us today. We'll understand that truth and believe that truth and accept that truth, and that truth will set everyone free from the power of that rebel prince. Manifest your mighty power here throughout this day. Thank you, Lord, because we know you have answered.
1: In
2: Jesus' name we pray. And we praise the name of the Lord as we come together and we consider this important subject, confronting and overcoming the rebel prince. Confronting the rebel prince and overcoming that rebel prince. Satan is the rebel prince with his evil spirits, the rebellious personalities and principalities.
1: Satana, yenye fiajaglan la, bakle pagbogbo bongo siole do wongpli.
2: That rebel prince, the devil, has been cast down and defeated by the King of Kings, our Lord and Savior.
1: Abosam fiabondi ma fiajaglan ma la, mi apato Yesu Kristo wa bakle, wadweji e wadidale jifo wabanigban.
2: Christ defeated and destroyed Satan's power on our behalf.
1: Christo, Edabu Sandi, Kagbleponso Duma, Lemia.
2: I want you to understand, I want you to remember that when David defeated Goliath, he won the victory for all of Israel.
1: Sir Gomabena in a Dawidela do Goliath Dila, Edu Ginezle Blibulakatan.
2: And so when Jesus Christ defeated Satan, the devil, on the cross of Calvary, like David defeated Goliath on behalf of all Israel, also Christ has defeated the devil on our behalf because he won the victory. We too, we have won the victory.
1: Let's see, Goliath last fool, laddie. Israel, you got take what you do, la, let us know, yes, la, Edward, Sanya, to Gadia, Jidudumala, and Yemiao Kamiato.
2: And that's what you must hold in your mind as we look at the message and as we pray that already Christ won the victory over the devil, and you, because he did it on your behalf, you have won the victory over the devil.
1: Amen. Lebe bano weta mla les milen kulele maunya sianuti. Bena lesi kene Yesu Kristo la edu abusamji. Miyawukala midu abusamji.
2: First Samuel chapter 17.
1: Samuel,
0: I'm reading from verse 4. And there went out a champion out of the camp of the Philistines, named Goliath of Gath, whose height was 6 cubits and a span.
1: In verse 8 it says,
0: and he stood and cried unto the armies of Israel, and said unto them, why are ye come out to set your battle in array? And not I, a Philistine, are ye servants to Saul? Choose you a man for you, and let him come down to me. In verse 9, if he be able to fight with me and kill me, then we will be your servants. But if I prevail against him and kill him, then shall ye be our servants and servants.
1: O kwa mani kule ashekelia, eye wochi itroyi, Israel pa valo gwa woda da blon na ubina. 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
0: You see the declaration of the champion himself, of Goliath. He said, choose just one man. Let him come and fight against me. If I overcome him, that means I overcome all of Israel. If he is able to defeat me and destroy my power, then that means you have conquered not only Goliath, you have conquered not only the champion, you have conquered the whole of the Philistines. That's it, when Jesus conquered the devil. On the cross of Calvary, he didn't only conquer for himself, he conquered for the whole of the people of God. And because he's victorious, we too were victorious over the devil.
1: In verse 15,
0: so David prevailed over the Philistine, just one Philistine, just the champion, with a sling and with a stone, and he smote the Philistine and he slew him, but there was no sword in the hand of David. Therefore David ran and he stood upon the Philistine, and he took a sword and he drew it out of the sheath thereof, and he slew him and cut off his head therewith. And when the Philistines saw that their champion was dead, they fled, and the men of Israel and of Judah arose and shouted, and they pursued the Philistines until thou come to the valley and to the gates of Ekron, and the wounded of the Philistines fell down by the way unto Sherem, even unto Gath and unto Ekron.
1: Isaiah
0: chapter 14 verse 12.
1: Isaiah tawien kukuweva.
0: How art thou fallen from heaven, O Lucifer, son of the morning? How art thou cut down to the ground with these weaken the nations? For thou hast said in thine heart, I will ascend into heaven, I will exalt my throne above the stars of God. That's rebellion. This is a rebel prince now. I will siege also upon the mount of the congregation in the sides of the north. I will ascend above the heights of the clouds. I will be like the Most High. Yet in verse 15, thou shalt be brought down to hell, to the sides of the pit. Yet in verse 15, thou shalt be brought down to hell, to the sides of the pit. They that see thee shall narrowly look upon thee and consider thee, saying, is this the man? Is this the fellow? Is this the creature that made the earth to tremble, that did shake the kingdoms, that made the world as a wilderness, and destroyed the cities thereof, that opened not the house of his prisoners?
1: Gbogbo wi atan ke wa tutu o apu atianfu da vin doble ko ti ditidi la mo amo si o po wo la adenu kudo o aga adenu kudo o vu agbon bena nutusi na ani gba jo nyanyanya eye wo pupu ti adu po wo la enye sia amo si o kikia mo wo zu gbagba pa opo duo pu ani eye mo de asile opo aboyo mo wonu
0: do de just before he went to the cross.
1: Yes, ba hati wa ti to galanu
0: he declared the defeat and the downfall of that terrible prince.
1: In John chapter 12
0: verse 31. Now is the judgment of this world. Now shall the prince of this world be cast out.
1: Azon hikasiyama pefonu doton lado pipiko wato hikasiyama fiala apungban.
0: Christ was going to Calvary to die for us.
1: To le car by Benawa Flemiata
0: to bruise the head of the rebel prince.
1: Benawa Bantanefia Aglala.
0: And he said, it's coming, it's coming. Now, at this time, when he goes to the cross, he says, the prince of this world will be cast out.
1: Agbamena Bono, Agbono, Pitiala de Nebeyatito Gamanma, Elebenenka, Etiasela Leboa Dida.
0: In John chapter 14, verse 30,
1: you are next to win a Pupu Blaton.
0: Hereafter, will I not talk much with you, for the prince of this world cometh, and he has nothing in me.
1: Yamaga ponugada klimi o. Ella bena hikema pia hikema pia gana. Ema ponana tele nunya o.
0: Yes, the prince of this world is coming, and he wants to negotiate.
1: Ni blamba lenyo si. Aba yikosha mapati ala gona bena yuadu asine.
0: He wants to say, can we negotiate and, you know, reach a compromise? Jesus said, no compromise.
1: Ebena gbono benwa do asbena de mi adenu vonji via yesu benu von tetemelio.
0: I'm going to the cross of Calvary and I will bruise the head of the devil. No negotiation.
1: Men lati to galanu yi be ma gba bo san pata ah aseden ti melio.
0: John chapter 16 verse 11.
1: Yanesta we are gbogbo we dey care
0: of judgment because the prince of this world is judged.
1: Le vonu dodonu ti la bena wo dro vonu yi ke
0: he is telling us that the devil, the rebel prince, has been defeated. John chapter 19 verse
1: 30.
0: When Jesus therefore had received the vinegar, he said, it is finished.
1: You
0: see here what Jesus Christ was saying. When he died on the cross, it was done. And he said that defeat of the devil, the destruction of the power of the rebel prince is accomplished already. It is finished. And see Jesus Christ on the cross as his heels were bruised and he suffered the crucifixion. And Jesus said, Satan has done his part. I have done my part to you. I have bruised the head of the rebel prince. It is finished. In 1 John chapter 3 verse 8, he that committed sin is of the devil, devil sin from the beginning. For this purpose, the Son of God was manifested that he might do what? That he might do what? Tell me out loud, that he might do what? That he might destroy the works of the devil. He came, and the purpose he came is that he might destroy the works of the devil. And so Jesus Christ, he died on the cross of Calvary. And now he has destroyed the works of the devil. He has destroyed the power. He has destroyed the hold of the rebel priest. And remember, he did it not for himself, just for himself. He did it for you. He did it for everyone. That if you today, you will take that Jesus Christ as your Lord and Savior, then you'll be able to confront, you'll be able to overcome the rebel priest.
1: Confronting
0: and overcoming the rebel prince. Confronting, you must confront him. Confronting and overcoming the rebel prince.
1: You
0: confront him in the name of the Lord.
1: You
0: confront him with the power of the Holy Ghost. You confront him in the name of Jesus and with the written word, it is written. Confronting and overcoming the rebel prince. We're going to divide the message to three parts. Number one, our battle against the adversary. Number two, our badge of authority. Our badge of authority. Number three, binding and breaking the adversary. Any work of the adversary in your life, we'll break it. I said we'll break it. Every yoke present here, what are we going to do? We're going to break it. Every curse, every infirmity, every sickness, every incurable disease will bind that devil, will bind that demon, will bind that evil spirit, and then will break, will destroy all the works of the devil. Praise God, you are free today in Jesus' name.
1: Kwakuchi de siade, tolele de siade, maybe the fuam de siade, tolele madamata de siade, slimia pagbama, tifu dele mia pagwa snake bala, nkemi diawo, mia le adikatola, mia ble, e mia gbanbo fpopo katale mia fagboma, me ka fa fa to mi vo e bale yes no
3: problema. Our battle against the adversary.
1: Tanto mia fa va pepple adikatola.
3: In Ephesians chapter 6,
1: episode 10,
3: reading from verse 12.
1: Poko wieve.
3: Ephesians chapter 6, verse 12.
1: Episode 10, poko wieve.
3: For we wrestle not against flesh and blood, but against principalities, against powers, against the rulers of the darkness of this world, against spiritual wickedness in high places.
1: Ela bene mi le kama te kule fuba kule nuchina o. Kabo nu mi apre jidu la nyenye. 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Bakle
3: wrestle not against flesh and blood.
1: Mi me le kama te kule fuba kule nuchina o.
3: Our battle is not against flesh and blood. It's not against men and women. Satan is a rebel prince and is a real adversary, is a real enemy.
1: Satan
3: But you say, how about witches and wizards? Those witches and wizards, they would have had no power except the principalities and the powers inside
1: them.
3: It is the spirit in them that will fight. Because it is the spirit in them that makes them look mysterious and makes them look wicked and terrible, makes them look like you cannot confront them. We fight against that. When we fight against that, those witches and wizards, they become nothing.
1: Do
3: you remember Samson? As he was mighty, it was not just him, it was the Holy Spirit in him that he will carry the gates of his city. And he said, this man, nobody can confront him.

0: It's not their facial appearance. It's not their brain. It's the spirit in them. When the spirit goes out of them, they become weaker than you are. That's why we don't concentrate on fighting their flesh and blood. You know, it's wonderful when you are fighting a defeated foe, a defeated enemy. Because the spirit and the power in those occultic people, Jesus conquered the principality and the power on the cross of Calvary because they are defeated already.
1: Yes, lady,
0: you come boldly and every power that has tormented you, they are defeated. We claim the deliverance for you in Jesus' name.
1: We are about to for you. Hey, my brother, you say you got an epilepsy. What do you do? Yes, super, no come.
0: There is a spirit behind epilepsy. That spirit behind epilepsy, that's what we fight. When that is defeated, the epileptic fellow is already healed. There is a spirit behind blindness. When that spirit of blindness is conquered, then the eyes open.
1: There
0: is a spirit behind your barrenness. Once we conquer that spirit against your barrenness, then I release you and you are going to have children. As we come in the power of the Holy Ghost, and we conquer already, confronting and overcoming the spirit that has been behind your problems, praise God, you are free in Jesus' name.
1: Let me bale gbogbo akwe labo nu somo mi pe afa ple gbogbo matla fa on ple mi du gbogbo maji aka fa foto we lo boku le apa blood le yesu panu komo.
0: Ephesians chapter 2 verse 2.
1: Epeso ta ba kupiyefo.
0: Wherein in time past ye walked according to the course of this world. Listen to this. According to the prince of the power of the air, the spirit that now walketh in the children of disobedience. That fellow in your house that is making life tough and difficult, unbearable for you, is not he? He is as weak as you are, as nice ordinarily as you are. It is a spirit that walks in him. That fellow that is sweating your life, I will use everything, every means, and I'm going to cut your life short. You are not going to live a happy life. I As David came on Goliath and he stood on Goliath, we're standing on the head of that spirit.
1: David Pastor,
0: and we're defeating that spirit. And then we will release you and go back home, because the spirit in that enemy is conquered. When you get back home, you'll be surprised. The man that never smiled before, he'll be smiling like I'm smiling.
1: Eye amamai kama kuanu o nele treya poma gbare me bere la kuma do abele sikama lenu kuma ina.
0: In Job chapter 1,
1: Job
0: I'm reading to you from verse 9. Then Satan answered the Lord and said, does Job fear God for naught?
1: That Satan adonu na Yehuwa glabena Jodre Job vama wa.
0: Has thou made an edge about him and about his house and about all that he has on every side? Thou hast blessed the work of his hand, and his substance is increased in the land.
1: The tokpo de menye we tokpo de eyanu tokple efe nwo katanu godo wa ejira ife afa ba kple pasinu.

0: God will see here the jealousy of the people against you. It's not flesh and blood, it's not them, it's the spirit in them that is moving them to that jealousy. You succeed, they are not happy. Your children succeed, they are not happy. You buy a car, they are not happy. Your work is progressing, they are not happy. You build a house, they are not happy. You laugh, you smile, and you enjoy life, they are not happy. It's not them. It's not flesh and blood, it's the spirit in them. You see the jealousy here, the devil, the prince, the rebel prince, talking to God. See what you have done. You have blessed the work of his hand. You have increased him on every side. Not only that, you have built a hedge around him. That jealousy is a spirit. And when we conquer that jealousy over your life today, we conquer that spirit of jealousy. What you'll discover is all those who have been jealous about you before, they'll be happy now that you are succeeding. Your problems, they are solved in Jesus' name.
1: Ipanu bi adian fo gbogun ya la ko bo de gbogun be ni de mo gbe ni bro la bi ni kan na mo po wo do won le ti je ma ti mo le o jo mo e bi o lo nko gbe yin ma e ti mo le o ti jo mo na le plofua e ti 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
0: When you had nothing, when you had no car, when you had no bicycle, see them, how they smile, how they love you, how they greet you, how they visit you in your house. Because you are poor, I am poor. He is poor, and because everyone is poor, we're happy because of the poverty. But once you begin to succeed, and things are going on fine for you, the people that were friends before, the people that loved you before, all of a sudden, they hate you. Because you have left the camp of poor people. And you have left the camp of defeated people. You have left the camp of unlucky people. And the jealousy comes. It's not them. It is the spirit in them. It is Satan in them. It is the evil power in them. Principalities and powers. And wicked spirits in high places. And the rulers of the darkness of this world. That's why when we conquer that evil power, that evil personality, even today, then you see that you are set free. Now you can enjoy the work of your hand, and nobody will take what you have from you again in Jesus' name.
1: Amy Litan, Nadakamalaji Denemio, Kaka Malasio, Sukaka Melio, Avu Melio, Mapo Dolomu, Mapuaga, Yahovatio, Lebia Delobo, Bianuloboa, Etilo John, Ukuanuplo, Utua Seplo, Kaka Pisia, A Mauvale Yon, Let Dulayad Lopo Habobama. 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
0: in Job chapter 2 verse 7
1: Job ta be pipe ma dran
0: so Satan went forth from the presence of the Lord and he smote Job with sore boils from the sole of his foot unto his crown. Do you see here the boils? They came from Satan, the rebel prince. When we defeat that rebel prince and we build a fence around you, and the devil cannot come to touch your body anymore, the boils will be off and you'll be healed permanently in Jesus' name.
1: That Satan and Julie Yehovah Nukuma, Kokrofufi body for Job, so a pop my basereba Joduma, Lekovena Fufia Dolia to Satan and Baba, Yatema Benemi Yoga, Benemi Dro Satan and Baba, Poma Jebadi, Dolores Mamiliadi, Miaqua Brodily, yes, so for Nukoma.
0: Zechariah chapter 3, verse 1.
1: Zachariah Tamatoku Banto.
0: Chapter 3 verse 1, and he showed me Joshua, the high priest, standing before the angel of the Lord, and Satan standing at his right hand to resist him.
1: Eye wo na mo pa nu no la gan Joshua ti trede Yehowa ba dola nu kuma eye satana ti trede opodu sima be wa cho enu.
0: The Joshua here is not the Joshua that you know about earlier in the Old Testament. It's another Joshua, the high priest.
1: Joshua si alameni Joshua si minya le bla ukwa mo o elabe ni Joshua nu no la gan la.
0: See here the high priest standing before before the angel of the Lord.
1: He
0: could not see the angel himself. And the angel came to bless him. And then he says, and Satan standing frightened to resist him. The angel of God comes from heaven to give you your child. The angel of God comes from heaven to give you your prosperity. The angel of God comes from heaven to give you answer to your prayer. The angel of God comes from heaven to break your yoke. The angel of God comes from heaven to answer everything, all the desires of your heart. You cannot see the angel. Satan standing at your right hand to resist you. You go for interview, resistance. You want to rent a house, resistance. You say you see the will of God, you want to get married, resistance.
1: And
0: you go for your education, higher education, resistance. Immediately you get into the class, the lecturer has never seen you and you've never offended the lecturer. Immediately, resistance. It is not flesh and blood. It is Satan standing there, knowing that the angel of God wants to give you the answer to your desires and the answer to your prayers. He comes to resist. You are not fighting flesh and blood. You are fighting against the devil. But praise the Lord, you have overcome already. In 1 Peter chapter 5 verse 8. 1 Peter chapter 5 verse 8. Be sober, be vigilant, because your adversary the devil, as a roaring lion, walketh about, seeking whom he may devour, whom receives steadfast in the faith, knowing that the same afflictions are accomplished in your brethren that are in the world. Against principalities and powers, you're fighting the devil, but the devil is defeated already. You will win the victory. James chapter 4, reading from verse 7. James 4, verse 7. Submit yourselves therefore to God, resist the devil, and he will flee from you. Resist the devil and he will flee from you. Now as we resist the devil, we'll put on a badge of authority. That leads me to the second point, our badge of authority. In Ephesians chapter 6 again. Ephesians chapter 6, I read now from verse 11. It says in verse 11, put on the whole armor of God, that ye may be able to stand against the wiles of the devil. To do the battle against principalities and powers, against the rulers of the darkness of this world, and to effectively overcome all those wicked spirits in high places, put on the whole armor of God, that you may be able to stand against the wiles of the devil. Therefore take unto you the whole armor of God, that you may be able to withstand in the evil day, and having done all, to stand.
1: mi ateno ano tele nu keke bon la ji eye ne mi wo kata nu bo la mi apo titre no
0: you put on the whole armor, there will be no doubt about your victory. You will be able to stand against all the wiles, all the strategies, all the maneuvering, all the manipulation of the devil, all the magical evil power of the devil. You will be able to stand because you put on your uniform and your badge of authority.
1: In
0: verse 14, stand therefore, having your loins girt about with truth, and having on the breastplate of righteousness, your feet shod with the preparation of the gospel of peace.
1: And then in verse 16, above all,
0: beyond all, taking the shield of faith, wherewith ye shall be able to quench all the fiery darts of the wicked. And then in verse 17, take the helmet of salvation and the sword of the Spirit, which is the word of God. Tells us very clearly that we need to put on our badge of authority. Then in Job chapter 29 verse 14. I put on righteousness and it clothes me. Number one, Christ is our righteousness. You put on Christ.
1: Do Christo.
0: And therefore you are covered in Christ. And when you are coming, and Satan sees you,
1: Satan
0: sees Christ, our righteousness that you put on, then he knows that somebody with authority and somebody with power is coming. When you are coming and you put on the badge of authority, you'll be able to overcome, you'll be able to destroy all the powers of the enemy. My friends, my neighbors, my brothers and sisters, put on this badge of authority,
1: to put on righteousness.
0: You will have to take away something. Number one, if you have any charm, you hang on your neck. You will put up the chain of charm. If you have a waistband from occultic power, you will remove that and throw that away. You cannot put on Christ, you cannot put on righteousness, you cannot put on the badge of Holy Spirit authority if you have all those things on you. Not only that, if you have the symbols or the dressing of the prostitutes, like all the lipsticks, all the jewelry, all the palming, all the worldliness, if you have the badge of prostitution, if you have the dressing of Jezebel, you'll put that aside. When you put that aside, you'll be able to put on righteousness. You'll be able to put on Christ, because the Lord is not going to allow a Jezebel without conversion, without a change, inward change, outward change, to put on Christ or to put on the Lord Jesus. If you're putting on righteousness, then all those cosmetics and all those things of the world, put them away. And now you can put on holiness, righteousness, put on Christ, and you come in authority. The authority that we have in Christ. You'll defeat the devil in Jesus' name.
1: Nebe hoteli toba ududuare la sio nebena wapenu sio zisiande nutokula fatau la sio nebena waba Jezebel pa dodo bata jamalentio la matem adukihiama matem anabena setanana bena ya du Yesu Kristo o bona le jibena ke ya du jojo nyenye ya du Yesu Kristo ya do bogbon kwela bano inti banye jesna ya elebena de nu boda na trojima ako Yesu adejima ekema jojo nyenye anomya kle
0: in James chapter 4 verse 4, ye adulterers and adulteresses, know ye not that the friendship of the world is enmity with God? Whosoever therefore will be a friend of the world is the enemy of God.
1: Mi agasi ola wo mi nyebena kikiyama pokono jajela enye ketonye nyena maua eyanuchi amasi jinabe yanye kikiyama pokono la eto edukui wa mau pokono.
0: If you put on godliness, the Lord cannot allow you to put on Christ at the same time, because it says whosoever is a friend of the world, whosoever is operating by the principles of the world, by the practices of the world, having the dressing of the world, and there is no difference between her and the women in the world. There is no difference between him and the men in the world. The appearance is like that of the world. The thinking is like that of the world. The action is like that of the world. Don't you know that whosoever will be a friend of the world is an enemy of God? If you're going to put on Christ, all those symbols that show you as a man of the world, as a woman of the world, you put them away, and then you put on Christ, and you put on righteousness, and you have the badge of authority.
1: Nebena kikiyama po jajamalan chiyo na mokpo wa mato vojo kikiyama togbo o ledi kikiyama tola udodoma le jajamama nanonama sikana mato vwadaka kwa o la matem ado Kristo nuse toma kane toma o nele jibi ado Kristo banye jajenye nuse le ipa gbamela elebena de kikiyama pa gbano noda gadi dodo da wada mata de tao nukbegbega da dorale wakbama ekema na vala jimato troma ekema atem ado Kristo.
0: All the certificates of secret society, all the regalia of secret society, all the things you got from all those occultic societies, you will destroy them. You will put them up, because you cannot have a symbol of the devil, a property of the devil, a certificate of occultic secret powers and secret society, and put on the badge of spiritual authority at the same time. You get rid of them. You destroy them. When you destroy them, then you put on Christ, and your authority will be recognized. That's why I come to you telling you there is a great possibility ahead of you. When you put on the badge of authority, but first you put up all those negative things of the devil. Then you put on Christ, put on righteousness, and there is no limit to your power and authority.
1: Nembe lejibi ado, Yesu Christu wa, elebena, chakatu, bati kuisio la siyo, ade, pekpe zivima, silabati gomano, eye, bobo vop, pa agbane siyo nao, agbane siyo le unlo juka o notan, umatema nwa siyo, 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
0: Acts 19 verse 18.
1: Dawa utawi aseke kukwe mwye ni.
0: In Acts 19 verse 18, and many that believed came and confessed and showed their deeds. And many of them also, which use curious arts, brought their books together and burnt them. They burnt them before all men, and he counted the price of them, and he found it to be 50,000 pieces of silver. So mightily grew the word of God and prevailed. If you're going to prevail, if the mighty power of God and of the word of God is going to work mightily in you, all those things of magic, all those things of medicine, all those things of traditional things, all those ceremonies of chieftaincy, you put everything away, and then you put on Christ, the badge of authority, and the might of the word will grow and prevail in your life. Let me show you some examples of those who put on this badge of authority, what they did. And when you put on that same badge of authority, this is what you will do. Luke chapter 10 verse 17. And the 17 returned with joy, saying, Lord, even the devils are subject unto us through thy name. Even the devils and the evil spirits and the familiar spirits and the sorcery and the witchcraft, they were subject unto us, submissive unto us, through your
1: name.
0: And he said unto them, I beheld Satan as lightning fall from heaven. When you put on that badge of authority, satanic power will fall before you. Demonic powers will fall before you. And all the magic, whatever they have done, whatever they are trying to do, their power will fall before you. And it says in verse 19, behold, I give unto you power. Now listen to me. If they didn't reject the power of Satan, if they were in friendship with Satan, if they were still in the occultic society, will Jesus give them his own power? If they loved the world and were friends of the world, and they were living like the world, and they were dressing like Jezebel, and they were having the mark of Jezebel and the mark of the world upon them, will Jesus give them his
1: power?
0: If they said no to the word of God, if they said no to the will of God, will Jesus give them his power? The badge of authority will come upon you, and you'll be able to stand, you'll be able to declare, you'll be able to pray with authority and power when you get rid of all those things of the world, and then you put on Christ, and Christ will say, behold, I give unto you power to tread on serpents and scorpions and over all the power of the enemy. And now with that badge on you, nothing shall by any means hurt you. Now we come to point number 3. Finding and breaking the adversary. Finding and breaking the adversary. anniversary.
1: Adikatola lele ebra blakwe gbangba.
0: The anniversary in your life today.
1: Adikatos lele wa gbangba.
0: If you will obey the word of God.
1: Ebela do toma opanyako.
0: Will be bound, will be broken.
1: Nyable emi agben.
0: Let me have an amen.
1: But Thomas, amen.
0: Please understand that we have come here so that every power of Satan, every power of sorcery, every power of evil spirit, every power of familiar spirit, every power that is working contrary to your progress in life, every power that is working against your family, we came here so that all those powers will be bound, all those powers will be broken, and this is your time of victory, your time of success, and your time of dominion, your time of deliverance. All those evil powers, they are broken in your life in Jesus' name.
1: That like a gombana bogbona to tell on chio, bogbona to tell a wopumianti, to tell a vionuti, to tell a dawazi, to tell a one gobeji, to tell a wado doji, to tell him the dramocatilla, me batia, utrosia, better mea blau, mea bao, mea doda, emma dope, but I've been a zamia, mea quarter, they are too similar, yes, so panukama.
0: Matthew chapter 18, verse 18.
1: Matthew Tawini Poku, we in Ilia.
0: Verily I say unto you,
1: Bamala.
0: Whatsoever ye shall bind on earth shall be bound in heaven. And whatsoever ye shall loose on earth shall be loosed in heaven. Before I interpret that verse to you, and before I show you the significance of that verse, before I tell you the victory, the dominion you have in that verse, come turn to Psalm 105 verse 17.
1: He
0: sent a man before them, even Joseph, who was sold for a servant, whose feet they hurt with fetters, he was laid in iron.
1: Until
0: the time that his word came, and the word of the Lord tried him. And he
1: sent
0: and loosed him, and even the ruler of the people, and let him go free. Listen to this, and he made him lord of his house, and ruler of all his substance, to bind his princes at his pleasure and teach his senators wisdom. The point here is this, that Joseph was first a slave, a servant. Then the word of the Lord came.
1: Then
0: he was set free. When he was set free, he was made a ruler. And Pharaoh promised him and said, now, anything you bind, anyone you bind is bound. Anyone you lose is loose. Now, do you know that when the brothers came from their land, and they came to Egypt, and then Joseph said, you are spies, and then he took one of them and they bound him. Pharaoh did not challenge his power, and Pharaoh did not use the person that Joseph bound, because he had given him the authority and the power. That you bind is bound. And when he lose that man, Pharaoh did not make any trouble. You lose, is lose. Will Pharaoh be more faithful than Jesus? Tell me. Will Pharaoh be more sincere than Jesus? Will the promise of Pharaoh be more significant and more truthful, fulfilled, more than the promise of Jesus?
1: Why not? wa ba mo awu Jesus Christo to ma ha.
0: You were a slave of sin before.
1: Me nyenu baba klubi tan.
0: The word of God came to you.
1: Ma punya la ba ne.
0: Then you were set free.
1: Eye le kwa blood.
0: After you were set free, he gave you authority.
1: Ese le kwa blood ya nom
0: to. And he said, whatsoever ye shall bind on earth shall be bound in heaven.
1: Ebe lu sele blani gba jana ba blale jipo.
0: Egypt was the kingdom of the Pharaoh.
1: Egypt enye para ba ti asama.
0: And he gave authority to Joseph.
1: E tom te tena Joseph.
0: Whatever you bind in this my kingdom in Egypt is bound.
1: Bile blale nye teru sama le Egypt te la de bla bla.
0: And earth is the kingdom of Christ.
1: Ani gba kle jipo enye
0: ko te ta pa. In heaven on earth is bound. That means then, if what Pharaoh told Joseph was fulfilled, what Jesus is telling you is fulfilled. Whatever we bind on earth is bound. Whatever we bind anywhere in the sky, in the power of the air, the priest, the rebel priest, if we bind, it is bound in Jesus' name.
1: Ekamanu simi blala ni bwa jana blala jipo blala bena jipo kwa ibwa ni Yesu meti asalama le atana mimtetemi bena kamia kama blam la ni bwa ji ya blam la yama ya blala vivi mamsewa dowo miya kama blau mi blana blala Yesu fanu koma.
0: As I call in the authority of the name of Jesus, in the power of the Holy Ghost, in belief, understanding of his word that cannot be broken, whatever I pronounce, bound in your life, bound in your family, bound in your business, whatever we bind is bound. I said it's bound. And whatever we release, whatever we lose, it is loose in Jesus' name.
1: Le ma vale Yesu banu kola bam tetela ma la gbogbo ko banu semela le mi kuma bla le wa gba ma gba ana bla bla le ma bla no le wo do wo ma le wa sia ta ma la ana bla bla e ma tunadia ana tutu agba le Yesu fenu koma.
0: Because the promise of Jesus is sure.
1: Yes banu gba do le ma.
0: The promise of Jesus, no Satan, no demon, no human, no man, no woman, nobody can contradict the promise of Jesus whatsoever. Ye shall bind on earth, shall be bound in heaven. Whatsoever ye shall loose on earth, shall be loose in heaven.
1: Yes, banu gbesi betola, nutu alonyonu, devi alamatiti, satana klo obovola, umatem agble dumo o. Yes, bena, mi mi blala ni bajana blala jifo, e nusi mi tula, anotu tula jifo.
0: Matthew chapter 16 verse 19.
1: Matthew ta wi adekuku wi asheke.
0: Matthew chapter 16 verse 19.
1: Matthew ta wi adekuku wi asheke.
0: And I will give you the keys of the kingdom. I will give you the keys of the kingdom. What do we use keys to do? When you want to make a car, to make progress and move on and move forward and speed up, you put in the key. The key is in your hand.
1: When
0: treasures are locked up in a storeroom and you want to go in there and take the treasures out, the key is in your hand, you put in the key, you open the door, all the treasures you want, they are available for you, the key is in your hand.
1: When you
0: are tired and you want to rest and you want to have peace and all the troubles, you want to escape all the troubles and just lie on the bed and rest your head and have peace of mind, you open the door, you open the door of the bedroom and you lie down. The door that gets into your rest, that gets into your peace of mind, that door has been locked for a long time, the key is in your hand. We open that door and you will rest and nobody will make trouble with you in Jesus' name.
1: When
0: the government of this world, when they give you house arrest and you cannot go out of your house and you have confinement and you are lying down there and you are helpless and you are weak and you are troubled and they say you cannot come out, there is the law of the Medes and the Persians, and they give you the house arrest and the house confinement and you are sick there and you can never come out, Then we give you the key and we proclaim your deliverance and freedom. And then you get out of that confinement. You open the door and you walk anywhere you want to walk to. If the devil has confined you in any room, if the devil has confined you anywhere and you're lying there helpless and you cannot move freely anywhere you want, the key is in your hand. You can open the door, all the freedom you need, all the liberty you need, all the independence you need. Open the door, come out and be free in Jesus' name.
1: Lenye bena tia hola miyade, yo grabina, ele le lete, mok pomo la tala dukwama, mok pomo la dule dukwama u, ile chapi de kala, ekema, gamiyade, bede mi bam, mi le sofia tole nom, egba, beda bo sam blau, elo, dada pi de kata fa jiji, egbe, kwa sape na fupontua, na do, na kwa blode, le yeso fa lukama.
0: They terminate your appointment, and they lock your office door and they take the key away from you, and then you are roaming about and there is no job and your office is there and nobody is sitting on your seat, but they will not allow you to enter. I came to give you the key of your office, and that key comes into your hand again, and you come to that place, you open the door, you sit on your chair, you are a manager now. You are a director now. The work of God is done already. The key is available. Open the door. Enter to your office. Nobody will take your job, your prosperity from you in Jesus' name.
1: Anye na wo nyole dope, eye wo tu dope ya, wo office le no na, wo tui, marakuma le office yo, marakuma le wazikmi ya jo, lele taglata le kwa dumele yi, ma tro vagba, be man kwa wo dope sa fia dasi manu, tro yi de dope man, e na kwa dope man, na kwa office na kwa wazikmi ya, le kwa blode ekba, le yesu penuka man.
0: I have got it. Why is open usage? Don't let anybody lock you out of your blessing. Don't let anybody lock you out of your freedom. Don't let anybody lock you out of your prosperity. Don't let anybody lock you out of your blessing. Don't let anybody lock you out of that office. Don't let anybody lock you out of having children. Don't let anybody lock you out of your job. Don't let anybody lock you out of the promise of God. Don't let anybody lock you out of the treasure house. Don't let anybody lock you out of your blessing. Get the key. Get the key. Get the key. Get the key. Get the key. Use the key. Use the key. Open the door and enter. Open the door and enter. Your enemy has been defeated. Your enemy has been defeated. Your enemy has been defeated. Your enemy has been defeated. Open the door and enter in.

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Open the door. Every enemy on the road, brush them aside. Every principality and power on the road, throw them aside. All those powers of darkness hindering you on the side, brush them aside. All those rulers of the kingdom of this world trying to hinder you, trying to stand between you and the door, push them aside. Decrease in your hand. Stand in the name of Jesus. Speak in the name of Jesus. Walk in the name of Jesus. Behave in the name of Jesus. Be bold in the name of Jesus. The fearless in the name of Jesus. Because in your hand, you have authority, and you have power, and you have dominion, and you have the healing, and you have everything. Open the door and enter in. Nobody will hinder you. You will open the door. No Satan can hinder you. No demon can hinder you. No power of darkness can hinder you. No magician can hinder you. No abilities can hinder you. Put on your badge of authority. Put on your badge of authority. Put on your badge of authority. Stand like a man of authority. And speak like a woman of authority. You are not ordinary anymore. You are not just flesh and blood anymore. You have the spirit of the living God in you. Stand and speak in the authority the Lord has given you. Get through that door. Approach that door. The door of healing. The door of deliverance. The door of pressure. The door of prosperity. The door of rest. And the door of repose. The door of joy. The door of freedom. The door of liberty. Use the key in your hand. Open the door and enter in. It's in your hand. Stand in authority. Stand in power. And you open that door. And you enjoy. And you experience all the provisions of God for you. Come on now, open the door. Open the door. The key is in your hand. Open the door by faith. Open the door by faith. Open the door by your confession. Open the door by your confession. Open the door and enter in. This is the moment of your victory. This is the moment of your victory. The key is in your hand already. Open the door. Open your mouth. Open the door. Open your mouth. The key is in your hand. Use the key and enter in. Don't just stand at the door. The door will not open if you don't open. The door will not open if you don't open. The thing will not be bound if you don't bind. The blessing will not be released if you don't release it. It will not be loose if you don't loose it. Use the key. Use the key. Use the key. Open the door and enter it. Good morning.

0: In Jesus' name we pray.
1: Le yeso panu kama mito kadale.
0: In Jesus' name we pray.
1: Yeso panu kama mito kadale.
0: Jesus' name we pray.
1: Yeso panu kama mito kadale.
0: Everybody said.
1: Praise
0: the Lord. If you want to manifest authority and you are sure you are standing in authority, I said, praise the Lord. The moment of authority has come. The keys in your hand, the keys in my hand. I will go to use the key. I speak the word of authority. Any sickness in your body. Any infirmity in your body. Any impossibility in your life. As I open the door for you today. Enter into the place, the chamber of blessing. Your blessing is sure, is definite in Jesus' name. Are you ready for testimony? I said, are you ready for testimony? I said, are you ready for testimony? The devil is going to regret because you are here today. You have been crying before. Today, you will begin to smile, you will begin to laugh, you will begin to rejoice, your enemies will begin to cry. Get ready now. Are you ready? Raise up your hand. Close your eyes. As you close your eyes, I want you to see this door in front of you. As you close your eyes, I want you to visualize all your blessings inside that door. Behind that door, your children are there. You are not barren anymore. Your prosperity is there. You are not poor anymore. Your healing is there. You are not sick anymore. Your deliverance is there. You are not afflicted anymore. Your dominion is there. Your victory is there. You are not defeated anymore. I want you, while you are standing there, and you are closing your eyes, I want you to imagine, see yourself breaking out the key. Imagine yourself putting in the key. Imagine yourself opening the door. Your door is open. Your door is open. Your door is open. I want you to imagine yourself. You have entered in. Look at that right hand side. That's your healing. Pick it up. Look at it in front of you. That's your deliverance. Pick it up. Lady, see your child over there. Carry your child. You have got it. You have got it. In Jesus' name. Father, in the name of Jesus.
1: Father,
0: in the name of Jesus. We come before you. Wearing the uniform of authority. Wearing the badge of authority. You have given us the key of the kingdom. I open the door for your people. And I usher everybody in into your blessing in Jesus' name. That spirit of epilepsy, I come against you. Come out in Jesus' name. That spirit of madness, I command you. Come out in Jesus' name. All those sicknesses, all those diseases, with all the pains in your body, I pronounce your healing. Be healed in Jesus' name.
2: This morning there, I command you, come out in Jesus' name. The paralysis there, I command you, rise up and walk in Jesus' name. The spirit of deafness, I command you, come out and you begin to hear, begin to speak in Jesus' name. Blindness, you cannot stay there when we stand in authority. Those blind eyes be opened in Jesus' name. That swelling, that tumor that has been there for many years, I command that tumor. I command that tumor. I command that tumor. Melt away. Vanish away. Come out in Jesus' name. All those who have called themselves barren, all those that the people of world have called barren, all those the doctors have called barren, I open the door for you. I open the door for you. The door of childbearing. Lord, touch the man, touch the wife, touch the woman, touch the husband. Lord, I pray, by this time next step, Jesus carries, they will carry their own children. They must carry their own children. They must carry their own children. We have opened the door. Receive your children in Jesus' name. Every mountain in your life, every curse in your life, every yoke in your life, they are broken and taken away in Jesus' name. All the arrows of the enemy that have been shot at you, I remove them. I break them. I destroy them. Right now you are free in Jesus' name. All those evil spirits, all those familiar spirits that have been tormenting your life in the day, their voices will not allow you to rest. In the night, their oppression will not allow you to rest. You familiar spirit, you see me standing here, you see fooling around, I command you, familiar spirit and evil spirit and the spirit of witchcraft and the spirit of sorcery, I command you, come out in Jesus' name. Lord, I pray you open the door of prosperity. That poverty in your life, I cancel that poverty and I give you this prosperity from the Lord in Jesus' name. Receive your healing. Receive your deliverance. Carry your blessing. Carry your miracle. You are blessed. You are healed. You are delivered. You are set free. The blessing of God is on your life. The mark of authority is on you from today in Jesus' name. Thank you, Lord, because I know you have answered. Thank you, Lord, because I know you have answered. Thank you, Lord, because I know you have answered. In Jesus' name we pray. Have a good amen. Have a better amen. And I have a kind of amen that will make the devil deaf, he cannot hear. Amen.
3: Amen.
2: You have not clapped. Wait. I want you to see that the two ears of the devil, they are in between your hands, and those two ears of the devil, you clap until the ears of the devil are dead.
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4: Father, in the name of Jesus, we thank you very much. We bless your name, Lord, today. What a great, wonderful day. Beginning of a new life. Lord, we pray you open the heavens today. And you pour down your blessing. Mighty blessing of salvation. Mighty blessing of healing. Mighty blessing of deliverance. Mighty blessing of signs and wonders. Lord, we pray. Every hindrance will blow out of the way. Every yoke broken. Lord, I pray. Overflowing overwhelming power of God. Father, touch everyone to set your people free. Set the families free. Set this nation free. We thank you because we know you are blessed. In Jesus' name we pray. Thank you very much. You can sit down. We're talking about something very essential, very important. We're talking about freedom. And some people do not know that various levels and kinds of freedom. I'm going to read a passage to you in John chapter 8. We're looking at verse 36. If the Son therefore shall make you free, ye shall be free indeed.
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0: If ye be ready, at what time ye hear the sound of the cornet, the flute and the harp and the sackbut and the satri and dulcimer and all kinds of music, ye fall down and worship the image which I have set up, well, then I'll release you.
1: Eya tami dodo ne mi se pin o jowo gako gaka sanko sanko bi no pa jowo la sanko fun bi ovo pe didila e kan mi ajeklo adogbeda na legba simon mowo la ke ne mi adogbeda ne ola e kan ma.
0: I'll pardon you for not doing it urgently and immediately and the first time. But
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0: If you worship not, you shall be cast the same hour into the midst of a burning fiery furnace.
1: Ekema mi jeklo kene mi gbela ekema wa to mi afun gbere joko bibila manu.

0: Maka.
1: And who is that God that shall deliver you out of my hands?
0: Maukema atenu ademi to asinyama.
1: Nebuchadnezzar knew that these were people of God, children of God.
0: Nebuchadnezzar nyebela moyola maupe viwonyo.
1: He knew that it was because

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1: Jesus' name we pray.
2: Le Yesu fenu koma mi do gbeda le.
1: A great God in heaven, we thank you for bringing us together for our Bible study tonight.
2: Mi ama uga le ti po mi da pe no bo le pro mi ba fie ni sia kana ne mi apo bible la so
1: so. Thank you for all your children who are here. Thank you for inviting us as well.
2: A pe na una vi o so le te po sia pla mo ye Yesu ba mi ado mo gba.
1: We pray that you grant us understanding in Jesus' name.
2: Mi do gbeda bo na won to na na gomo so se mi de mo so strong mo gba le Yesu fenu koma.
1: We pray we'll not be hearers of the word only, will be doers of the word in Jesus' name.
2: Mi do gbeda bo na mi mani nya sala jojo okabum la mi ani nya oji wala le Yesu fenu koma.
1: Lord, we pray that your word will reach out and penetrate every heart in Jesus' name.
2: Papa mi do gbeda bo na wo nya na gada mo sha mo fa jimo gba na ba wo do la mo sha mo fa jimo e gba le Yesu fenu koma.
1: Grant us concentration.
2: Gbeda mi ati mi ato su su ada de wo nya la
1: ji. So that, Lord, your spirit will use this word and make us what we ought to be in Jesus' name.
2: Alebona wo gbogbona zanya sha obona kanusi na jiemi atemanyela myanyela si omo le Yesu fenu koma.
1: Thank you because we know you have answered.
2: Apena obona le don chinami.
1: In Jesus' name we pray.
2: Le Yesu fenu koma mi do gbeda le.
1: Tonight we're studying from 2 Thessalonians chapter 2. And we're reading from verse 1 all through to verse 5.
2: Zama la mi le nu strong to Thessalonica top agban le velia tam ve popwe ban to va sere amaton.
1: Now we beseech you, brethren, by the coming of our Lord Jesus Christ, and by our gathering together unto him, that ye be not so soon shaken in mind, or be troubled, neither by spirit, nor by word.
2: Kemi le kuku dem na mi, no viwo le miyapweto Yesu Christo pe vavak, ple miyapwo pude eya magbola nuting. 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
1: no. By letter as from us.
2: Aloto nyama, aloto agbana.
1: As that the day of the Lord is at hand.
2: Silabe miyakba wo chovala mene o. Abe de apotopo mkekela do vone.
1: Let no man deceive you by any means.
2: Migana amyadeke na blemile muadeke di o.
1: For that day shall not come except there come a falling away first.
2: Elabena apotola ma va o negbe de kwe mekbe de de choma ubo la vagban.
1: And that man of perdition, that man of sin be revealed, the son of perdition.
2: Eye wa de nu vomos na nye gbagble vi la de go.
1: Who possess and exalteth himself above all that is called God or that is worshipped.
2: Am si tiatre eye wo do adu kwide ji de nu si anu si oyo na be ma wa lo nu si wo subo na la ji.
1: So that he as God sitteth in the temple of God, showing himself that he is God.
2: Nene mbe na wo bobo no ani de ma wo po la mo kele do kwe fi anbe na ye.
1: Remember ye not that when I was yet with you, I told you these things?
2: Alo demie donu kwe jibena esima magale miagbola magblonu siya unami uwa.
1: That's the passage we're looking at tonight, and it's warning against latter day deception.
2: Bukwe yami miastromatu la zayama tanyala enye nukulama denu kake mamliapwe ama babla wonu.
1: The days in which we're living are the last days.
2: Nukake simemi levifyalanyi mkake mamleto.
1: Signs and much evidence we have in the word of God that these are latter days indeed.
2: Jesse Godojo John Plekanagis Kemi Pole Bible Maladi Femena Kankama Mleto when you see Amamila Van Van.
1: And there'll be error, there'll be falsehood.
2: Bubble, Blamofru Fulani,
1: deception, there'll be lying.
2: Alakpa, Anuani,
1: there'll be false doctrine.
2: Alakpa, Nutafian, Nuani.
1: And all these things will generate fear in the hearts of people because fear comes out of error, out of falsehood.
2: And
1: false doctrine produces false security.
2: Some
1: people have been going around spreading error, spreading false doctrine. Spreading falsehood, spreading things that were not true. It was going to bring confusion to the minds of the people of God. It was going to bring kind of insecurity in their heart. Doubt in their heart, confusion in their fear in their heart, heart, and then they were thinking, if the day of the Lord had already come.
2: Dika kano pa jima vavona ni chaka chaka nuani watu subena dohien Yesu Kristo la vavo.
1: That means we are left behind. That means we are going to go through the great tribulation.
2: Abede yochanyena alo yojato kakai gamalani gwanziena.
1: Because of this fear came to their hearts, and Paul the apostle heard about it.
2: La vavona kado pa jima la Paul apostle sanya chonuti.
1: The day of the Lord is not referring to the rapture. The day of the Lord is referring to the day of judgment.
2: Ben apotopom gakala malaponcha moko reda yamanti okalaponcho pomtodron siaba choma ogbon.
1: The day of confusion, the day of darkness.
2: Enye viviti dogbanye bloko dogbani takataka
1: fo yeyi. And the day of the suffering of the people of the world because they have rejected the Lord.
2: Enye yiske tuwa kan labagi kama toji duala bena ugbom lema ugbo.
1: But the rapture will take place before that time.
2: Gakama moko reda yamulala jua don kona yemai.
1: But some people said that day was already there at that time. But Paul the apostle said, no, that is deception.
2: Gakamano le nufye bena kanuka kema ba dovo. Eh, Paul apostle srila. Ekwe bena kwa wola bena menye alakpa nufye fiamu bable.
1: He said, church ought to understand, believers ought to understand, brethren ought to understand that in the latter days there will be deception.
2: Eh, be kwasa tona se goma, church yona se goma, mawvi yona se goma, bena lenka kema mle tojila, ela bena kama bable la nufye.

0: came to them now with this writing, warning them. The adversary of our souls who like to perpetrate error.
1: And
0: what great mischief through false prophets and false teachers. And if you're not careful, you'll think that everybody who carries the Bible, everybody preaching the gospel, everybody naming the name of Christ, you should listen to. And when you do that, you confuse yourself and you might lose your ground. You might lose the hold you have on the truth of the word of God. That's the reason he wrote to them.
1: 1
0: John chapter 2, I'm reading from verse 18.
1: Johannes
0: since little children, these are children of God. When we have children like this in the epistles, it's not referring to the little children, the babies in our families. It's referring to new babes in Christ.

0: visionnyɛni ameyɛ yi wole xɔ seme nuti.
1: They turned away from their sins. They believed on the Lord Jesus Christ.
0: Ame siawo trɔ dzime tso woƒe nu vɔ gbɔ eye woxɔ ɖe la Yesu Kristo la dzi se.
1: And the blood of Jesus Christ has washed them whiter than snow.
0: Yesu ƒe ʋu la klɔ ŋuti le tsi ne wofu ɣi abe snow ene.
1: The guilt of sin is gone. The condemnation of sin is gone.
0: Nu vɔ be fɔm bo dzo nu vɔ ƒe agba yi ne le woƒe dzime la dzo.
1: Born into the kingdom, and because they are born into the kingdom, became babes in Christ, little children. But little children who have just come to the faith.
0: Wo jio de mouth ero pola me eye berisi wo jio tro jime nea wo ni deje vile khosema.
1: That's why John said, little children, in that verse 18, it is the last time.
0: Yena Johannes globona ka vio le kupu wi enya me yi mamleto e.
1: As ye have heard that the Antichrist shall come.
0: Eya bialesi mi sebena Kristo ba futola gbanana la.
1: You see the preachers of those days, the apostles and the preachers and the pastors, they are not just telling them good things.
0: Lekona pastor kwe Biblia.

He told them the Antichrist shall come. The deceivers will come. The false prophets will come. And so the Apostle John said, you have heard. Then he said, even now are there many Antichrists. That's why it says over here, there are many Antichrists now, whereby we know that it is the last time.

0: 2 John verse 7, for many deceivers are entered into the world.
1: Johannes velia kukwia maadra, ela bena me blela gade si omo bua me bena, yesu enye chana bahishia mo.
0: Who confess not that Jesus Christ is come in the flesh, this is a deceiver.
1: Bena yesu Christo vale nunchila mo ula do goide kikia mo, esye nye ame blela.
0: Do you see how he just nailed it down? He said, this is the deceiver and the antichrist.
1: Le kwete gbede jilo, ebena esye nye ame blela, ple Christo paf tola.
0: Beware, you'll find that word, beware, take heed in every part of the New Testament.
1: Ebena mikwa miyaduki jinwi, le kwe, aliyala la okon mebla iya pakwa siapa.
0: The believers, they had been well taught concerning the certainty of Christ's second coming.
1: De zalanya kwa to shola la kwa na ka ufianu omo kwa kanga cho Christo paf vava,
0: the second coming of Christ is certain and it is indisputable.
1: Christ will be revealed la vagodo enyarehiande kamele anutiyo.
0: And because of that, we ought to have our faith settled.
1: Let's yatala lebena kamya notesosien le kwasema.
0: And there should be the joy of all Christians in all ages that Christ is coming.
1: Eye elebe wanye jijona Christo tode shale le jitimende shale lebena ka Christo la gatrok banaka.
0: These Thessalonians and all other Christians were waiting expectantly for Christ coming and then for a gathering together unto him.
1: Tezalonia koto shola de la poda ka ule mokpo po ple Christo to bo le mokpo po mo kana Christo ba va jebelia ple alesikwa fufu de eyamagbo.
0: See the way Paul the apostle started that second chapter in chapter 2 of 2 Thessalonians verse 1.
1: Minamia kwale ka Paulo jete agomo le Tezalonia to ba gban le velia ta mo vo popo igban to amo.
0: He says, now we beseech you, brethren, who are the brethren? Brethren are those who are born again.
1: Ebe kamila nuklo mi no viwo makawini no viwo. Wa wenya masione bi bodzi.
0: Not just church goers.
1: Manyele kova na church jo dro.
0: Not just bench warmers.
1: Mede kova de adula jikwi omo.
0: These were born again people. Those are the people who are teaching.
1: Amashawe bi bodzi wenya masomile nufiamla.
0: Want them to be so secured in Christ and to remain in their salvation so that they will not perish.
1: Ejibo ano de diano tesosile kosoma lebena kaoma yide totro.
0: And so they'll be able to stand and keep the truth the Lord has taught them. By the teachers that is sent unto them. Now we beseech you, brethren, we're pleading with you, he said.
1: So
0: turn your eyes and your mind and your heart away from error and to stand on the truth.
1: Then he says,
0: we're doing that by the coming of our Lord Jesus Christ, and we're doing this because of our gathering together unto him.
1: And
0: he said, the false teachers were going around and they were teaching false revelation about the time of his coming. Some of those believers in Thessalonica, they were already disturbed by that error. Their minds were troubled because of the false doctrine. Many of them were discouraged too.
1: The
0: Apostle Paul then wrote to the believers to correct the misleading errors. And when we hear the word of God, when we're preaching, those of us who are preachers, we ought to correct the error that is flying about in the city.
1: Eye la kwada kamia mosho gbula mofo nyala. 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
0: The prayer that has come here tonight, the establishment the Lord wants to do and the word he wants to put in your heart so that you are totally established in the truth.
1: Ma do gbada bena esimi ba fi azanya mla. Ma ula komya pa jinuti. Ala vo su tsunami. Ale bona kamia ta
0: the Lord will affirm, confirm that in your heart, in your life, in Jesus' name.
1: A fetola dasile ajado pele ajile mi afa jimale Yesu fenu koma.
0: As we look at the message today, warning against latter day deception.
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2: nu. Number one, the pertinent disclosure about the future.
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2: Number two is a predicted departure from the faith.
1: Evelia ni megbe dede tso xɔse la me gbɔgblɔ ɖi.
2: Anytime you see that something is predicted, you want to be very careful.
1: Ya ɖe ni le kpɔ yi abena kawo gblɔa ɖe da ɖi ale be na nɔ nudzɔ akpɔ nyuie ɖe nu tsi.
2: That prediction does not get fulfilled upon you.
1: Be nya gblɔɖi me la ma va va me le wo agbe me o.
2: Because it is sure that some are going to depart from the faith.
1: Elabena kan de jima de ma de ma do kokuli wa de megbe a tso xɔse
2: me. And since that is a prediction.
1: Eye si e ma nye nya si wo gblɔɖi nu ti la.
2: You want to be careful as a Christian. You want to be careful in your family.
1: Elabena kpɔ nya be Kristo tɔ ne lebena nɔ njo akpɔ nu le ƒomea me.
2: You want to be careful in your local church. You want to be careful in the church at large.
1: Mi akpɔ nya nɔ njo le mi be mtu me ha me kple ha mi agodo la me.
2: In our deeper life Bible church, that this prediction of people departing from the truth, that is, they stood on sound doctrine before.
1: Mi anɔ tsitre ɖe nyateƒea dzi le dzipa la hame bena kala bena megbe dede tso xɔse sia me tso ame siwo nɔ nyateƒea me tsã gbɔ la.
2: They stood on the word of God before, and then they are blown away now by the wind of false doctrine.
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2: Let's start from number one is a pertinent disclosure about the future.
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2: 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Now we beseech you, now at in this Bible study we're pleading with you and beseeching you. It says, take action on this. Do something about this.
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2: Don't just hear this one. We're pleading with you that this is a message that requires action.
1: Megase nyaya kpɔ na kɔe dangbɔ o me be mawu nya sia hiã bena tsɔe de dɔwɔwɔ me.
2: A message that requires decision.
1: Mawu nya ya la hiã bena tsɔe de nuwɔ na me.
2: It says we beseech you, we're pleading with you, brethren, children of God, members of the church, by the coming of our Lord Jesus Christ.
1: Ke mi le kuku ɖem na mi nɔviwo le mía ƒetɔ Yesu Kristo ƒe vava kple ƒuƒoƒe mía ƒe ƒuƒoƒo ɖe ya magbɔ la ŋuti.
2: 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That's why we're beseeching you by the coming of the Lord and by our gathering together unto Him, so that you will not be missing on that day. 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
2: Look at verse 2. That she be not so shaking in mind. That is, when you are not sure of what you believe anymore.
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2: Salvation, is it by grace or not by grace? We are not sure anymore.
1: Le bena dzimetɔ trɔ ye va tɔ me va lomo va tɔ me ve megba ka ɖe nya ma dzi o lo.
2: Is it by faith in Christ or do we have to do that? You are not sure anymore.
1: De wo va me to xɔse le Kristo dzi me lo alo me dzi be to va o mega ka ɖe nya ma dzi fifia o lo.
2: Righteousness, is that possible or not? You are shaking your mind. You don't know whether it's right or not. Restitution, if you've stolen something before, restore that.
1: Bena dzɔdzɔe nyenye bena me la nɔ agbe kɔkɔ nɔ agbe dzɔdzɔe be me la ɔɖɔɖɔ ɖo bena le fia ma ɖe bena ɖe tsã la bena trɔ gbogbo ne na ɖɔe ɖo la megba ka ɖe dzi fifia o.
2: In a life that is immoral, defiled, that you make restitution where necessary and so we are not sure anymore, should we do that, should we not do that?
1: Bena le nɔ agbe ƒo ɖe agbe makɔmakɔ ahasi gbɔ va yi tsã la bena ɖɔe ɖo megba ka ɖe dzi fifia o bena ɖe ma ɔɖɔɖɔ ɖo alo nye ma ɔɖɔɖɔ ɖo ma hã le tsaka le wo dzi me.
2: Will that not cause confusion and cause a problem for that same partner, for his family? We're not sure anymore.
1: Bena me ve ɔɖɔɖɔ ɖo ma ɖe ɖe ma na bena ka mi mɔ nu vɔ akplia la tsaka le dzi ma nɔ nu xa le dzi ma nɔ ve se mo mi gba ka ɖe ma dzi o.
2: It's writing to you so that you're not allowed the error you are hearing, so that you are not shaking in mind or be troubled neither by spirit
1: ebe mo la gbanle anglo bona kami gba takale mi afa jima ebi agbojo obena kami gana wa dovo jinami kan o adanye to gbogbon.
2: That is some people that will say they have the gifts of the spirit.
1: E ma se ma do gbogbon na ka gbogbon mo bona na le yo si
2: revelation of the spirit
1: o be gbogbon bo de fian le yo si.
2: And what we taught before, we are not teaching that anymore. A new revelation of the spirit is now coming unto us.
1: E wa gbogbon na ka ma o nyasi o gbona ta yo ma ga le gbon bi fia ura la bona ka de fian ye tu yo gbon de fian ye tu mo gbo ba ni yo tu gbogbon la mo.
2: Not by word. That is somebody is saying now they are passing word rumors from one to the other.
1: Alo to nyamo ala be fi fia da ma do wa de enya le tu amu ya gbo le ya mo keme gbo le wa ni o do mo.
2: The apostle, I asked him, is this one okay? And Paul the apostle said, yes, I preached that before, but I'm not preaching that anymore now.
1: Eya ma dagbo bena en to mo yi Paul apostle gbo bena Paul apostle nya ya de le te fia Paul apostle be en mo gbo chan vai lo bo fi fia nyamo ga le gbo mu o.
2: This is the new thing now. Then they pass that by word of mouth.
1: Eya bena ye ninu ye ye bi fia fi fia le nyama le tatan le wa ni o do mo.
2: Don't you believe anything like that? Don't you remember I'm the same person that wrote to the Galatians that if we or any other person or even an angel from heaven come to preach any other gospel unto you than that we preach, let him be accursed.
1: Eye Paulo bena kami gba khonya majisa o mie dung fe jiwa bena nyengwe ne Galatia khozo to bena ka ne bena ka miade le mia duma lo ma odolanto go kan ba mia gbom ba gblo nya bubo fia mi de simi gbona mi te fe chala mi ga khwese
2: o. How could I that have said that now preach any other sin contrary to what I said before?
1: Aleke nye sine gbona ma ba etela ma tra gbo nya bubo fifia ati trede sima gbo na mi tan la tefa.
2: So that's why he said all the rumor you are hearing and they are passing by word of mouth that you know Paul the apostle has changed.
1: Yena ba sgbo bona ka nyo kata sami le bena Paul apostle trepe ma unya o.
2: The pastor has changed, the teacher has changed, our leader has changed, and now this is what we not believe. We don't believe restitution anymore.
1: Bena Paul tro eye mi abamo nya gbo lo tro mi ngba ko do do o ji se bi fia o mi ngba ko ko ko enye ji se bi fia o.
2: We don't believe holiness anymore. We don't believe one man, one wife anymore.
1: Hey, you like global coming back for your energy so me back on to the canyon the coming back for this fear.
2: We don't believe that a believer should not marry an unbeliever anymore. Now we have relaxed and said, don't you believe it?
1: Hey, you been a captain back where Sabina and cause a tongue by the Timaho to Ula Benafia Mitronusiano, Demia Kanejoa.
2: It's coming to you to bring confusion. Is coming to you to make you fall from your steadfastness.
1: Emo katale ti bo wa chaka mi lenu ti. Ele ti bena ka wa flu mi lenu ti. Bena mi ajani tun ya ba kelile lama.
2: Then he says, or not by letter, as from us. Some people said, now we have a secret epistle.
1: Eye bena aloto agbanle sila be mi agbo wo chomo lana. Ma do bena en Paul ngula agbanle re mi kada agbanle manti.
2: You were not knowing about it, but you know, in this new epistle, in this secret epistle, in this secret letter, he has changed everything that he taught before.
1: Eyo gbogbona mi mi mo po ti a kada gbanle manti olo bo mi kedenti bena ka gbanle wa blama Paul ngulola mi yo kata ke Paul gbloba yi tan la etre.
2: It says as that the day of Christ is at hand.
1: E gbogbona abede apotopom gakala do vona.
2: That in this secret epistle that Paul the apostle has sent to us, now we see that he has changed what he said before. He's no more standing on where he stood before.
1: Bena la gbanle wa ula shamola ke Paul duda mi awia la Paul tronu sianu Paul mo gba note sesin abe se bo note chamba ilana o.
2: That's why Paul the apostle quickly wrote to them and said, don't you believe a word of that lie, a word of that rumor.
1: Eya te palu ke besila enwa gbanle akabadu da obena ka ke vinyo mi ga kwa la panya majiso mi ga kho beble benya majiso.
2: The originator of that deception is Satan.
1: Ami gbobble atula ni Satana.
2: And Paul the apostle said, we beseech you that you will still stand on everything you had before.
1: Eye palu bena kama lenu kuku dana mi bena mi no titrenu yokata ke mi se chanla ji.
2: Because not a judge, not a title has changed from everything you learned since we started teaching you and instructing you in the word of the Lord.
1: Ela bena nu yokata mi le mi afia to gomo de jamle mo po nyamla de kama tulemu yotama tulemu e viadama tulemu.
2: The main purpose of the apostle in this chapter was to correct the erroneous alarming teaching of false prophets pertaining to the second coming of Christ.
1: Ni te palo ngla gbanle yaduda alika todo nye bena ya do pe tamasu sudo ka kuden wi kena jo le Christo pe bava la melanuti.
2: Some of the false prophets claimed a new revelation by spirit.
1: Abato nya gbolado le gbogun bena ka yo kore de tan ye to gbogun ye ya de ji.
2: While others wrote letters as from us, deceitfully using Paul's name as a writer.
1: Eya mi adon lu agbanle adekodo da mi yawo. Eya o to Paul mo yi ko dade ete abe Paul lu agbanle an.
2: What some people did was write a secret letter, a secret epistle.
1: Ni ya mado we yibena ka o lu agbanle ade la jama. Le odo kwisi.
2: And then they didn't put their own name, they put Paul's name. They said this another epistle that Paul is writing, a letter as if it were from us.
1: Eye o mo to bo yi ko dade agbanle an to lo ko to Paul lo boyin ko dara gbanle atem Paulo bena abede agbanle si atomi agbon.
2: The apostle pleaded with the Thessalonian church to stop listening to the teachings, listening to doctrines, listening to dreams, listening to revelations that lead astray.
1: Paulo ele klonu Thessalonica to bena ka ona jujo etododo edrin o agbanle o khlan si oko wa plo atramwe le khosem lagbo.
2: It seems they were pleading with you that you will stop listening to any message that will lead you astray.
1: Kemele kuku de nemilo maunya de sare ke mia sesia klo mia julo kosemela mi de tuda le wagbo.
2: To stop reading any book that will lead you astray.
1: Agbanle de sare simia klesia klo mia julo kosemela mi de koda le wagbo.
2: That you stop watching any video or any DVD that will lead you astray away from the truth of the word of God.
1: Bene video ale le DVD ale le sike mia kosia klo mia julo mau po nyagbola mi de ura le mia fa khomo.
2: Of course, we do not expect that any of our preachers, any of our pastors, any of our leaders will play any tape to the congregation which is not originating from the headquarters cell.
1: Ma pobena mo jebena mi be pastor de ke na he cassette ade alo video ade ava pone mi sikama cho mi po ha mo gan la mo gbo o.
2: We're not expecting that any pastor, instead of teaching his people the truth, will be playing tapes and playing DVDs and playing whatever it is to the congregation.
1: Bena sikele be pastor man tona gbloma opo nya afian mi po ha mo viola wa be to DVD ade alo cassette ade ava no pone ha mo viola nyomo po mo ne ne ma bo wa we ne ne ma
2: ko. And they say, well, I know there are some errors there, but you know there's something good there. Those people can worship and those who can do this and that, and then you lead the whole church.

0: Manya bena futata dole menu manyu manyu dole menga kechone nama kena dole mebena kamia tiasron e wati ma de videmi e na kloha mia kata tramo.
1: How foolish you are that with one hand you are gathering together, with the other hand you are scattering at the same time.
0: Emanyu movinu wa wabena kalamoda kajile lepo amono poye mwofo liajida untole gacho wa asile kamola kwenye lakosema.
1: That's why.

0: in us and one in everyone, that if you have been teaching the truth, stand by that truth. You are going to stand by that truth in Jesus' name.
1: Eyena Paul le pum remi le mu khlomo mi le moda kajbena kanemi le chitre le mau fo nyamla ele mi ano chitre nyata pula mu mi ano tese sebasre no le yesu fo nu koma.
0: Rumors had been circulating that Paul himself had said that the day of the Lord had arrived. Rumors are always dangerous.
1: La pobena enyao le tacha le pa do bena ka Paul apostle globena ka la bena apostle fo nge kala ba do vo. 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
0: Actually they know the truth but they are afraid of the truth.
1: Lenya tepo molawo je si nya tepo ga ke cholo le vovon bena ka wa gbo nya tepo la
0: atia. 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
1: Eh ya do la pe bena ka ma de ma wonu von lo esibo wonu von mala dokin anya owe de je si bena wonu von.
0: My brother, go and report yourself. Otherwise, we're going to, reveal this that you have done.
1: And because

0: Eye be si le vovon ta la troba gbo emegbe gbono bona ka mo ive xɔ adamdodo.
1: You know what the pastor told me? The pastor told me that you know all that is forgotten. That you know, how about restitution?
0: Eye ba gbono bona ka le nyanu si pastor gbono. 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
1: wu le be. No, don't make restitution because if you do restitution, the person that you committed that sin with will be unhappy, will be sorrowful.
0: Ele biye bodo do owa de la gbono bona ka ni wo o bona ne mo do do la.
1: And if his wife hears about that, his wife will also be unhappy and sorrowful. So to avoid the wife or the husband getting unhappy, don't make restitution. That's what the pastor told you. I'm telling you, that's what the pastor told me.
0: Hey, yenye bena sranu tu asiwena kamia klimi onuma togbila. 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
1: And it's okay. If the pastor has told you that, that means there's no restitution anymore. That's a rumor.
0: Ayine globena a enyo ne pastor globena malaka ma fia bena kala ro o ma galiazon o no fi ma globena ka.
1: It is not true.
0: Mani nya tefe o.
1: That's not a fact.
0: Mani nya tefe beni o.
1: The word of God remains the word of God. Let all men be liars, but let God be true.
0: La poda mo fo nya la poto nya tefe amagboto kata nya la pato eye ma o kle fo nya ne nya tefe.
1: Those are people that want to cover up sin, they're not interested in getting to heaven.
0: I'm emotional.

0: Such people, they're not thinking of the future, but Paul the apostle is concerned about the future.
1: Like what I'm more than a butama to touch the banana or gakala Paul apostle, like when I love butama to touch the banana.
0: And because he's concerned about the future, that's why he says, don't let any rumor, either by word or by spirit or by dream or by revelation or by letter, ask from us.
1: Unless you will butama to turn a bunch to never blubber, Kami Gakbu Bubena, Agbananda, Alo Drinder, Alo Nyakbo Gradella, Miakbo.
0: Don't let that trouble you as if we are writing that.

0: word of God. 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
1: Amen. 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
0: don't allow any liar, any deceiver to come tell you I saw the general superintendent and he told me don't worry about that, we don't believe that anymore. I never said anything like that
1: mi gade mona la pato wo drikula wa ba mi agbo ba blemi bena canyos.

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Then you knew what it. I man of a fork and a top way. A yet I'm a boo. Naza, I'm a so damn boo. And then you knew, yen, I will have body. Will have a boo. I'm a boo body. Old top with Tomoqua, and then you two madam duadi. Oh, what with top with Tolo? When I'm a two mad my daddy, it's a two. I won't know the it's a two. Bagger it to my madama. Let go by my simmer petal ball. Now Benadi. Mean a top foot. Then you knew what him. Petro, man of a phone, kind of no matter go over. Lucifer, one not that repent. Yet is the medicine then. The big black and lament. Never can I look for it too. They live the cock body aunt. The bonus of a copper. Don't know that it was. Oh, man, not the demo. What am I for? Many in the memory of the fear of it. Now, if you will be met up. Lucy the war, Petro Brunner and Benadin. Been a topo. A yet a big pop Benamia Pen, the Queen, a G, old Ruda Pen, Kamale Galata top up Banet Abbot, Pupu and Yiliat Tau, Pupu Yiliat, Elegant Bonami Bena, Ken, Lamerton, Lucio, Memulat, Alame Bilam, or the Queen, Budala. Lucio now. A yet, it was your nobody. I got talk called red top. Look at your. About bed that to okay. About a navigable. Look at ye. Look at my one. Look at ye like blunt. More opinion. Benamane, pardon. Jacobo Fabana. 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Manet a cookie with Tolia. Jacobo Tan a cookie with Tom. Tan a cookie with Tom. Egbo Nami Benant. Already tried. 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

0: Praise the Lord.
1: Wakafu.
0: I said, praise the Lord.
1: Wakafu apoto.
0: I should have given you time to ask questions, but I will not. Because an important part of the scripture, of the passage, that a teacher cleverly avoided. And it's very important for us to understand what the Word of God teaches and how the believer is to respond whenever we have challenges that human understanding cannot solve.
1: A teacher in the adult section
0: spoke about the wisdom of Rahab.
1: He applied that wisdom of Rahab
0: to wanting to get saved, which is right, which is true. And so she had a covenant with the people, the spies. And then eventually got saved and she stopped there. In the youth section, the teacher was forthright and clear. The teacher emphasized in the youth section that God knows how to protect his people. And that God did not need the lie or deception of Rahab to protect the spies. In that way, in the youth section, they cleared it up. You understand that God is mighty. Actually, when you look at Joshua chapter 6, don't open, I'll just tell you. You know this story already. That in taking Jericho, which is the city we're studying about, they had to shoot anything, drive anything, dig anything. They just walked around, and then eventually the walls came down flat. And he didn't save Rahab. All the other walls fell down, but by God's mighty power, he preserved the wall on which the house of Rahab was. And so you see the divine orchestration of the whole thing. And then if you think about the young prophet that Rehoboam said, take him. He wanted to take him. His hand dried up. He couldn't pull the hand back. God has power to be able to do whatever he wants to do. And then you remember 185,000 soldiers of Sennacherib. How God sent one angel and destroyed all of them in one night. And God could have done any of those things, remember Joshua, on the battlefield. How the sun was taught and the moon was taught. God could perform perform a miracle like that. And then you remember how Daniel was thrown into the lion's den, and the lions couldn't touch them. And then you remember Shadrach, Meshach, and Abednego, how they were in the furnace of fire, and the fire could not burn them. So we understand that God can protect his people without having to go into what the people of the world do. Even though our teacher in the adult section mentioned the wisdom of Rahab, and he applied the wisdom to seeking salvation. The minds of the hearers will generally go back to a lie and count that as wisdom. And we are planning business, we are trying to move forward, we are, you know, trying to get this and get this in life. And when you remember the lies of Rahab and the wisdom of Rahab too, then you are likely to say, I can manage myself this way and that way and do this and do that. After all, Rahab was saved. Of course she was saved. So I can do this, but ask yourself, what saved Rahab? If you look at the New Testament, it says by faith Rahab was saved, not by the lie. If you look at James, it says God honored the work that she did. That is the work of faith, because faith without works is dead. And then James did not refer to the lie, it referred to the protection. God looked at Rahab as a Gentile, an Amorite. And because she was an Amorite, that's what she knew, she had no Bible. She had never read the Ten Commandments. She didn't have the law. She didn't have a church. She didn't have the system of the religious training or bringing of the Israelites. She didn't have any teaching. She didn't have any book of righteousness. She didn't have any law. She was without God, without law. And in her own sinfulness, as well as in her own gentle behavior, all she knew to protect these people, that was before her salvation. And so you cannot use that if you are now a believer and see what Rahab did before salvation and then continue to do that after salvation.
1: You have the Bible now,
0: you have Genesis, Revelation, and so you cannot say the wisdom of Rahab is going to be your own wisdom and then you are going to tell lies. Rahab was under the king of Jericho, but now she was coming out of that allegiance and she was going to give her loyalty and allegiance to Israel.
1: Rahab was under the king of Jericho, but now she was coming out of that allegiance and she was going to give her loyalty and allegiance to Israel. le Yeriko wepia bekpa kplo teni ya chobu bukle lonomala ana Israel dukola.
0: And so you will see that she didn't any lie to the spies because she said, I'm going to be loyal to you.
1: La kwada me dalakpa de kene nuku chala o etu nubena mejima nyanukwari tonemi manyo domenami.
0: I'm responsible to you now. My allegiance is to you now. But she felt in her own gentle behavior she could lie to the king.
1: Eye la kobena eglobe fifela ejibena e kan ya homi ya trozumi adomoto de kan kake abe transbola ni
0: anusibabwa kandala bane fia. I'm already going to plant my lot with the people of Israel.
1: Ela bena ka tifela ejibena ka ejibe ododo ni kan ya trozu Israel vio domoto de kan.
0: And so now come back to this. If your allegiance is to your husband, you cannot say I'm copying Rahab and tell lies to your husband.
1: Lea tamabios ni bena lebe ya chobu bwadena sron nu tulang babena ema sron Rahab. 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
0: If your allegiance is to your wife, you cannot, you know, tell lies to your wife and say I'm using the wisdom of Rahab, because now your allegiance is now to your wife, to your husband.
1: Ne lebe ya chobu bwana isron nu nu azon la ngba gblobena ema zan Rahab penu nyabena mano alakba dane sron yonu o. Wala bena leba be ya trot chobu.
0: If your allegiance is to Christ, you cannot tell him lies. If your allegiance is to your pastor in the church, you cannot say this is
1: Rahab. You see, Rahab,
0: she understood what she was doing. Her allegiance was no more to the king of Jericho. And she said,
1: I
0: have nothing to do with you anymore. I'm putting my lot with the people of Israel. And she didn't tell any lies to the people she had allegiance to.
1: Not only
0: that, Rahab told a lie before salvation. And then some people use that as excuse to tell lies after salvation. Not only that, Rahab told one lie, only one lie recorded in her lifetime before salvation. And then there are people that tell lies. They tell one lie in a month, that's 12, maybe one lie in a week, and that's 50, more than 50 in a year.
1: Lakpoda madolia, uda lakpada kale utri de kama mchana kwa da lakpa mo wi evolve mo. 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
0: mo. Goes through that all their lives and they say I'm following Rahab. You're not following Rahab. She told really one lie in her gentle condition.
1: Hey, I'm adon agbama agbano no mama glabena me klo Rahab do o Rahab ya le pa agbama transbola niya alakpada kape kubeda.
0: Then you now continue that and multiply that. You make yours a habit.
1: Eye amado choma de do woman ula lakpada daji besi agbe eba trozo opa agbeno no pa
0: akade. And in the case of Rahab, not at all.
1: Le Rahab lamu le nene makuwa o.
0: I'm going to, you know, think about the wisdom of Rahab now, which is the wisdom of the world really.
1: Majima butame cho Rahab penu nyanti nunyamala ni kikia metoto.
0: Because if you look at 1 Corinthians chapter 1, I'm reading from verse 21.
1: Ne lekpo Corinto gbanto tagban kukwe blavo vode ke liyamia.
0: For after that, in the wisdom of God, the world by wisdom knew not God.
1: Ella bena esihikia mmecho yenu tope nunya jesima ulema upe nunya mo onutila.
0: And the wisdom of Rahab in telling the lie and protecting those spies is the wisdom of the world.
1: Eye nunya ikene riga bazanke dalakba kekpo bena yatema vlin kutalota lanye kikia mpe nunya nudowo.
0: Before she came to know the Lord, and by wisdom, she knew not God. First Corinthians chapter 2, verse 6. Howbeit we speak wisdom among them that are perfect, yet not the wisdom of this world. And if you are not of the world anymore, you are born again, you are not like Rahab before salvation. You You cannot have that kind of wisdom.
1: Nebena we are balenu vomol omola kikia mola mela bena riga bene o letrojima mbazan kikama panunya siato beazo o.
0: Not the wisdom of this world and not of the princes of the world that come to naught.
1: Kemanya kika siama nunya alu kika siama jidula sio atron lato o.
0: In your business transactions, if you cover up on your taxes, if you cover up on your returns,
1: lemia pa jodu do mala nebena mi do a jomi ku avide mi mokwe a mokle galadzama o mi manana
0: mtutu mi o upon your negotiations with people, even with the church, when maybe the church is buying something through your company.
1: Eye neni bena ne amole janon kone mi apa dopia plenade alo gamia ja plenade le mi apa dopia to jiola.
0: You tell your boys or you know your workers, officers there, do it this way, do it this way, do it this way, and then one of the people will challenge, how can we do that? Oh, then you say, let's be wise.
1: Eye le tune mi aba domotobena ehe mi to apa e church nyo ni lo fa mi to apa e ke mi khoga e ke mi khoga lo si na ma debena nu ka temi wa lebena fi ya hene nunya na mi aje nunya lo.
0: If you are not wise, you're not going to make it in life, so let's be wise. That's the wisdom of the world.
1: La bena ma je nunya o la wa ma po nu ko ila gbomo o ya ta mi na mi aje nunya ki ki ma po nu nyenye si ya lo.
0: The one that leads us to lying, to deception, actually is going to land us in hell.
1: Eye agbono no ma nunyamala klo era la patata klo blblm eye mulebala aklo aganda joma vola ma.
0: Looking at verse 13, chapter 2 verse 13, which things also we speak not in the words which man's wisdom teaches.
1: Korinto gbanto tama vekuku wieton eye nu sia o mi gbona khan eye mi atuanya sio amo panunya fiamila o.
0: It says we who are now preachers, we who are pastors and apostles, and we who are leaders in the church, we speak, but we don't speak in the words which man's wisdom teaches.
1: Ebena mi amosona ye pastor nu fiala o mi fianu mi poa nu mi gbloanya o gakela mi ma mi aponu fiatia mi aponu popula matununya sika.
0: It says, it goes on there in that verse 13, but which the Holy Ghost teaches, comparing spiritual things with spiritual. Look at James chapter 3, reading from verse 15. This wisdom descended not from above. You see, there is a wisdom from beneath.
1: La pobe nunya siala manye jipo wo cho o nunya do lia etuani bamba tuma.
0: A wisdom from the pit.
1: Nunya do lia ocho etuma.
0: A wisdom from the gentle nations.
1: Nunya do lia cho transbola wo duma.
0: A wisdom from the kind of literature books we have read
1: nunya,
0: in the past.
1: Nunya do lia ocho agbana siomi klenpo donu kova itan la mami zana.
0: This wisdom descended not from above, but is earthly, sensual, devilish.
1: Nunya shala manye jipo wo choba o ke anigbanji toe jojomo toe gbogbovon toe.
0: Says in verse 17, but the wisdom which is from above is first pure and truthful.
1: Gbogbo mo wi adinle aka nunya sina to jipo la banla enu ti kona e megbe la epe domo fana.
0: And it says then peaceable and gently see to be treated, full of mercy and good fruits, without partiality and without hypocrisy.
1: E fatu e lona o biyanyane nublani popo pele kutate nuo yefun ma dia vovo amuodomo o alapa malemo o.
0: The wisdom from above does not have hypocrisy in it.
1: Nunya sineto jipovala alapa nu owo manu amo o.
0: Joshua chapter 2 verse 1.
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0: And Joshua the son of Nun sent out of Shittim two men to spy secretly, saying, go view the land, even Jericho. And they went and came into an harlot's house named Rahab and lodged there.
1: eye Joshua nuvi donuto evele ajama Josephine be wada tanuku blombena mi dakpo anigba la kple Jericho da tete wi eye wo ba jegbolua de sinu konye Rehab la pema eye wo ti atima don.
0: The question is why should good people
1: ya bienye sinu kanuti amenwi van
0: vao righteous people
1: amejojuewo
0: Israelites
1: Israel Levi
0: dependable trustworthy people go into a harlot's house
1: ameinu donudo ameji ukando wa baya mlo bolupo afemodo
0: go there to mess up their lives
1: omo yitima bo yaba wonu makoma kolo.
0: They knew that that's where the people normally come
1: wonya bena fime dramato vanal.
0: And if you are going to have information, that's where you have free flow of free information
1: ne leji bo ya kom chocho vanvan tu atepo makwela ta senya vanvan ola tu amopo numela
0: where you have loose talk free talking and unstrained speech, that's where they went. That's the reason they went there.
1: Afikana moba gblonya shanyale uka semo katale u gblonya wawula le susuma tewi tepomando
0: to start with. And they were told in verse 2, and it was told the king of Jericho saying, behold, there came men in hither tonight of the children of Israel to search out the country.
1: Benamia jogomi ayejila le pupu eviama eye wo gblonya Jericho fia bena poda nutuo to Israel viwo duma va afisia egbezan be wa tanukule anigban la di.
0: Well, it shows that those people that were going to such a, even though they had free talk and free conversation and all that there, they were vigilant too.
1: Manyene nema olakweda mshonu ina tepo magbolo homa be wanu papanu makomakola madepu ina wananungbegbolo o ulenu jo leudu kwima.
0: Somebody out of that place saw those two spies and they immediately reported to the king.
1: Amiadele hoteli komandia ekpo Israel viama veyao benanuku talao ni ekudu ve trataru
0: nefia. Look at the country at this time and look at the situation of security and insecurity that we face.
1: Milekuda Nigeria duko amakwa miakpo mionele jojon te di nono kple te di mano mano sile drama.
0: And sometimes you might know that you know in your local church or in your congregation whatever it is you see a strange object and then you just pass. We don't do that.
1: Eye lakpo ve gado mionele lekuda nyabe church ikpa omo le miabe church ikwa omo ya miakpo bena otu akpe tivya de badade alu akpua de badade afiade le tunchi vai ma lebe miawane nama kruwa o.
0: Because of the situation in which they were very vigilant and immediately.
1: Lakpo da nunjo jome keme nule yeri kube dva miya ule nunjo alek bagbe eye si ukpo la numake.
0: They just gossip among themselves. Did you see those two spies? Did you see this? Immediately they went to the right source, the person that could actually control things, and they went to tell him.
1: Lakpo bena ma de pola senu kabena bro lakpo ya amama nuku tala oni lo lakpo ame nuku tala oni au kowu ide amika sinu senle lakbo eyi wi ve trau tadu ve blene.
0: We should be security conscious.
1: Elebe mi ano de dino no
0: pon jono no mo. And the king of Jericho said unto Rehab.
1: Lakpo kwa ame tu ama tete Jericho fia do amadu de raga bo.
0: The king of Jericho did not say don't worry about that. What are your credentials by the way?
1: Jericho beti ame kula bena mi bati jio de ma bios mi ade mukamia minyala dvia mukamia nigba ya.
0: You are telling me this. I want to know you. Get the information immediately, quick.
1: Lepe lebale agbono majema jesimi. Oh, ukom dudua komuto tuakaba.
0: And then there's a good time to act when you have an information like that. And the king acted immediately. That's what you should be learning here.
1: Lepe bede ne le komuto tuwa yeyi libena da foledi kaba. Eike fianya senyakula etu kaba le nyala nuti.
0: You know, you are hearing that that one has an evil spirit and is choosing is you know whatever it is to manipulate people and destroy people and scatter people and destroy families. Well, I'm not going to allow them to hear that from me.
1: Eye le lese le hamiyama o glabena lekpo nyonu ya elabe ajegbogbon le sigbogbon von le mo elegblam o dumo le kakelebe enya enyanu wa sino bena kafia noa ajetobe niya menyela gble olo.
0: Why not?
1: No kate magble olo.
0: You hear that there's somebody that is you know doing a prostitution in your local church.
1: Ne le sebena de made le mia dumia echodo kweso hotel le hasito le mia.
0: And then she's like Jezebel, deceiving this and deceiving that. And you know, the trusted men already, they are getting into, you know, this kind of thing. And you know it. I'm not going to talk about that because you know, they won't hear from me. Why not?
1: Hey, I'm a vampire. I'm a church. ko pudio gakan lebena manyela gble olomo nunya wasia no nuka temi masile nu omedo
0: he heard from these people if you are for the protection of the church, the protection of the kingdom, the protection of the king, you're going to talk about that so that the king then, once you've given the information to the king, you're giving the information to your coordinator, to your pastor, to the group coordinator, the group pastor, then it's in their hand to do whatever they want with the information they have.
1: Le kwa bede nele lombena de yakpo gami yata, yakpo ebe klolota, ne yakpo fiatala, nele selung bek blem ole jini makoma komo le jima, enumake lebena vatra mota, rune mi abe coordinator, na mi abe pastor, na mi abe group pastor, nele bleno wada, si do pasime, unto nyanu siwa tema watu anuti.
0: Then it goes on, it says, the king immediately said to Rehab, bring forth the men that are come to thee, which are entered into thine house, for they be come to search out all the country.
1: You
0: know, the king, that's a responsibility. We're to protect the flock.
1: We're
0: to protect the people under our care. Verse 4. And the woman took the two men and hid them and said thus, there came men unto me, but I wot not whence they were.
1: Le pupu ya maniama ke nyonu la, chonunya, chonutu, evya wogla, eye wogblombena ele mbenu tuwa wonya bagbo nye gake, nye menya fisi wotu o.
0: Is that true or false?
1: Nyatepi alwa lakwe.
0: Is that truth or a lie?
1: Mebe nyatepi alwa lakwe.
0: Tell me out loud.
1: Mi blema sela
0: bagbo to. Can we do that? Should we do that?
1: Alakwa beda, demi hamia dalakwa.
0: Demi good no.
1: Now
0: we go to verse 5. And it came to pass about the time of the shutting of the gate, when it was dark, that the men went out. Whither they went, I know not. Is that true? That's not true.

0: And where they have gone, I wish I could tell you. But pursue them very quickly, and you'll be able to catch them. All that you know, there are people that tell you lies, and when they tell you lies, and they even try to propose some kind of solution to the problem they're trying to solve. Because of that, it sounds believable. And then you doubt yourself. Oh, I thought those spies were there. Yes, you are right, they're there. But now she said they have gone. No, they have not gone. It just will make you believe a lie.
1: Well,
0: looking at verse 6, but she had brought them up to the top of the to the roof of the house, and hid them with the stalks of the flax, which she had laid in order upon the roof, and the men pursued after them. How many kinds of works do we do on the basis of a lie? How many pursuits do we have? How much of the race do we run? Just pursuing a lie. Because she had told them a lie, and the king believed that. And when a leader believes lies, he'll give out responsibilities and tell you, go and do that, go and do that, go and do that. On the basis of the lie, he believes. That will know, at least Rahab will know, that that's not going to yield the result, because what you are pursuing and looking for is on her roof, and then she sent you to the mountain.
1: To climb the mountain, to descend the valley
0: and to search here and there and try to find out, and they send you on all these errands that are based on lying. Check up your life. That's why we need the gifts of the Spirit to be able to tell that this is the way to go. Let's look at verse 7. And since the men pursued after them the way of Jordan unto the forts, and as soon as they were pursued after them were gone out, they shut the gates.
1: Le pupe ma drama canu twa wachiwo yuma. Dota Yordano. Eye esiwo yuma chila wodo gula. Wodo agula. De womagba.
0: But you know, what will that do? They thought, now we're taking security measures. Shut the gates. We're going to comb the whole land. So wherever they are, we'll be able to fish them out.
1: La kwabena ubena yuwal yule de dinanoji. Ubone duagua le dwama. 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Yuwajo kaka yuwa.
0: No, you can't, because the only place where they are, you didn't ask a rap. All right, we hear the story you have told. You can just stay aside and search the house and search the roof and search everywhere.
1: But if
0: they had done that, well, God still knows how to protect those two spies. Don't worry about them.
1: God has given
0: the land to the people, and there's nothing that Rahab or any other person could do, or the king, that will hinder them.
1: Because
0: of the situation we find ourselves in leadership, and because of the situation we are in the country right now,

0: I'm
1: going to take, you know, steal some time and talk to you on the danger of believing a lie.
0: See,
1: that's what the king believed. It was a lie. And that's the reason why she sent all those people out. It was a lie. Because he actually believed it.
0: No matter what you say, you can't do that.
1: Now, if you are a pastor, you believe lies, some people tell you, you're not going to lead the church aright. If you are a president, you are a governor, you are a leader, you are a director, and we believe the lies the people tell us, we're not going to make it in our leadership.
0: Now,
1: if you check up in your thesaurus, that is, that's a book that will give you synonyms. It will give you this, number one, lying. Number two, deception. Number three, flattery. Number four, duplicity, double dealing. There's falsehood, there's crocodile tears. Number one is the danger of believing a lie. I'm looking at 1 Kings chapter 13. I read from verse 18. He said unto him, I'm a prophet also, as thou art. And an angel spake unto me by the word of the Lord, saying, bring him back into thine house, and that he may eat bread and drink water. Tell me the rest of that verse. But he lied unto him. And the prophet, great man of God, believed that lie. Look at verse 19. So he went back with him and did eat bread in the house and drank water. Look at verse 24. And when he was gone, a lion met him by the way and slew him, and his carcass was cast in the way, and the ass stood by it, and the lion also stood by the carcass. He died. Why? Because he believed a lie. Which is deception. 2 Samuel chapter 15 from verse
0: 7.
1: And it came to pass after 40 years that Absalom said unto the king, I pray thee, let me go and pay my vow.
0: That sounds religious.
1: It looks like what David was expecting. My son has changed. My son is now going to worship God. My son now has a vow. Let me go and pay my vow, which I have vowed unto the Lord in Hebron. For thy servant, Absalom, vowed a vow while I abode at Geshur in Syria, saying, if the Lord shall bring me again indeed to Jerusalem, then I will serve the Lord.
0: Ella bena esimono geso le aram la wo dola Absalom dola ban banenya wo dola de ajogbe bena ne yekuwa gakplom Jerusalem la ekama masubo Yehuwa.
1: And the king said, go in peace, and he arose and went to Hebron. But Absalom sent spies throughout all the tribes of Israel, saying, as soon as ye hear the sound of the trumpet, then ye shall say, Absalom reigneth in Hebron. You see that?
0: Efia blone bena yilenu tipa fama, tete we jemoke yi Hebron. 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Lekwe.
1: David believed the lie.
0: David de kwa lakpa majisa.
1: They could have captured him, he could have choked. Get rid of this boy, a murderer, a deceiver.
0: Elebe David de na lila, David de na wi, elebe de amowule alakpa toe,
1: a curious person.
0: Enya mavondi, amowulu, amagbulu.
1: Undependable, untrustworthy son.
0: Enya vike, numatima kande, jumata dumde, numatima duchi, denu chio.
1: And apply the word of God against that unprofitable, unworthy son. But he did not. He believed the lie.
0: Eye epo vima donu donu siala, eye David de la, kwa ipe alakpa nyawo jise.
1: You know the result? Look at verse 14. And David said unto all his servants that were with him at Jerusalem, arise and let us flee.
0: Minyan mine duto wane David de akukwa mo wye nilia, tete David de blona epe dola siokata le enu le Jerusalem labena micho ne miasi.
1: The person who killed Goliath is now fleeing and running away from Absalom.
0: Amoyike ne note janko Goliath kakula mwifwani wye. Elesi simle Absalom azistrulanu.
1: It started with believing a lie. Number 3 is flattery. Psalm 78, verse 36. 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
0: Le salmo bladre voni popo ibla ton voa denlia wo vivi numene kple wopenu eye wo cho wopa de da alakpane numen vivi.
1: They flatter with their mouth and then they lie with their tongue.
0: Wo vivi numene eye wo cho wopa de da alakpane.
1: That's how the Antichrist is going to get, you know, the people of the world after the rapture, after we're gone.
0: E moma je Christobe futola la toa koki ki amatoa le.
1: Daniel, you'll see that he's too flattery. He's going to get the people of the world.
0: Looking
1: at Daniel chapter 11, verse 21.
0: Daniel tawide ke pokwe blave vo de kelia.
1: And in his estate shall he stand up, if shall stand up a vile person to whom they shall not give the honor of the kingdom, but he shall come peaceably and obtain the kingdom by what? By flatteries.
0: Amadi gwande akode tefe amasinu umadu piadu pela fe achondo o ke afode ani levuma eye wachonu mevivinyao akwa piadu pele.
1: And will actually destroy quite a lot of people because of that flattery.
0: Eye wachonu magado akbla magado levuma lenu mevivi manuti.
1: Daniel chapter 8. Reading from verse 25.
0: Daniel tamani pokwe blave vo aton.
1: And through his policy also shall he cause craft to prosper, deception to prosper through the flattery.
0: Epa asi analakpa dadana jejine toye jejema lepa numa vivi lata.
1: And then he goes on to say, he shall magnify himself in his heart, and by peace shall do what? How can people destroy others by peace? That's deception.
0: Aye jibena adodo kwide jile jima eye wa tron amagado le vuma le nu katalekwe le kwa bena le mtia faliga ke to wa tron amodwi emanye babla ala kwa nume bibi
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0: ujibe ye wa tron amolo vua u labe nu tipa fadjimu lena abalana abena kanlen viu nyena kake jantanya nina lupa jima
1: the wolves covered up with sheepskin
0: le kwa de ucho amagankiba udo le mota.
1: And so they look peaceful, but actually they're planning to deceive and destroy. But shall they destroy many? Now, duplicity, double dealing. If you remember Jezebel, she was the wife of Ahab. Ahab wanted the vineyard of Naboth, and Naboth said, God forbid. I will not give my possession, my inheritance to any person. And then Ahab did not know what to do. He was sad. And Jezebel said, you are king. What's the matter with you? Why are you sad?
0: Ahab,
1: And then, he said, because I want a neighbor's vineyard, it won't be given to me. And you know the king, just go and eat. I will give you what? Neighbor's vineyard.
0: And then he wrote a letter
1: to the elders of the city of
0: Nabal.
1: And said, let's play a game over here.
0: Duplicity,
1: double dealing. Promote the man.
0: Let
1: him think that we're celebrating him. But after that, bring two men and let them testify that he blasphemed God and the king. On the basis of blaspheming God and the king, stone him to death. And that's what he did. And then they reported back, we played the game. Don't you think that everybody trying to promote you, exalt you? And over and around you, oh, we love you, we appreciate you, we accept you. And then we're promoting you. In that promotion, what's their mind? There's duplicity. When he speaketh fear, smooth talk, believe him not, for there are seven what? Abominations in his heart. That's why you want to be careful that the people of the world don't catch you.
0: 2
1: Samuel chapter 19. I'm reading from verse 13.
0: Samuel Velata, we are shaking, put them away.
1: And say ye to Amasa, art thou not of my bone and of my flesh? God, do so to me, and more also, if thou, Amasa, be not captain of hosts before me continually in the place of who? Tell me out loud, Joab.
0: Eye ina blona Amasa, bena novinye nenye, eye ne miawo, nukberudu mao kata, de Joab, no.
1: Chapter 20, verse 9. And Joab said unto who? Art thou in health, my brother?
0: Tabla vekukwe ama siekelia. 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
1: Joab pretended, oh, I love you. I see that you are going to have this new position. I don't care. I don't mind. You are my brother.
0: Joab lade ebube ama nwide benila. 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
1: In health. Are you healthy enough to take this position? And Joab took Amasa by the beard with his right hand to do what? To kiss him.
0: Eye, yabebe no vinyele ni la cho la du jile fima kwele so sindia. Tete yabe cho du si le Amasa pa ge. Be ya onuka, be ya du donune.
1: Look at verse 10. But Amasa took no heed to the sword that was in Joab's hand. So he smote him therewith in the fifth rib and shed out his bowels. to the ground and struck him not again. And he did what? He died.
0: Popia Mawolia, Ka Amasa, Melanu Kudei, Sile Yaba Silanu, Eye Wachue, Danu Domene, Eye Padomano Jujuda Anigma, Ka Magadezia Velia O, Esi Yaba Pleno Via Bisai, what is Seba, Bizri Villa Yumala.
1: The new captain, where is he? Now his dead is in the grave.
0: Fike Avapia, ye yale, a quella your domalo.
1: See, that's what was saying, that if you don't understand human nature and you don't understand how people operate, you believe every word, you're too simplistic.
0: No magblomala, no manyama, but top agbono, no manyanui, kill a jimanama, but tola, la be quamasama jisa, elabe a ya domafe, top we are in a molo.
1: Simple tongues.
0: Eye, at the papel numano.
1: Just believe everything everybody says.
0: Eye,
1: they want to get rid of you.
0: Eye, nusianu sama sama glola la kwaji sena, kakla, chotron.
1: Six, which is crocodile tears.
0: And in a claimana kawafa, ko klozimba.
1: Have you heard those words before? Tell me out loud.
0: Here
1: somebody is saying something, and then you're saying, is it true? Oh, and the fellow broke down, crying.
0: Hey, over tramade taduno, le yamia babena novi, and yalemia, kapila biela, a wukla vivogbo.
1: Why is it you will not believe me?
0: Look at them, Uncle Genius.
1: The fellow is crying, and then you give up, say, I'm so sorry to hurt you, I'm so sorry, I believe you, please don't cry again.
0: And
1: you are the one now trying to plead with the person, don't cry. Hey, there are crocodile tears, be careful. In the land in which we live, it's not everybody that cries that's actually crying. Some people can act. Act out that cry.
0: Amadouade, Avifafaba at Champula,
1: Jeremiah chapter 41, verse 6.
0: Jeremiah blan vode kekukwe madan.
1: And Ishmael, the son of Nethaniah, went forth from Mizpah to meet them. What was he doing? Weeping all along as he went.
0: That Ismael Netanya Villa Toto Mizpah le avidi le yidakbo.
1: And it came to pass as he met them, he said unto them, come to Gedaliah the son of Ahikam.
0: Eye esiwo dogola eglona obena meva mi Gedaliah.
1: And it was so when they came into the midst of the city that Ishmael, this man that was crying and weeping, crocodile tears in verse 6, that Ishmael, the son of Nethaniah, slew them and cast them in the midst of the pit, he and the men that were with him.
0: Ke esiwodo duati tinala, Ismael, Nethaniah Villa, aminela vipava dogowe malo, blenutu, siokpede enula,
1: you see that? Well, you think you are safe because the fellow is crying, weeping, those crocodile tears, and it's all deception.
0: That's
1: why you want to be very watchful. And then there's hypocrisy, a kind of hypocrisy that, you know, it appears that people don't have any conscience anymore. I'm looking at 1 Timothy chapter 4 verses 1 and 2. Now the Spirit speaketh expressly that in the latter time some shall depart from the faith. They were in the faith before. Even he to seducing spirits and doctrines of devils. Speaking lies in hypocrisy. It's all hypocritical. Having their conscience seared with a hot iron. Now, when somebody believes a lie, in these last days, what's the danger?
0: 2 Thessalonians
1: chapter 2 verse 10. all deceivableness of unrighteousness. Don't have the wisdom of the world. Don't you ever refer to any kind of hypocrisy or duplicity or covering up as the wisdom of Rahab. It says, with all deceivableness of unrighteousness in them that do what? That perish, because they receive not the love of the truth, that they might be saved. And for this cause, God shall send them what? Strong delusion to do what? That they should believe a lie.
0: Eyele esia talama u adobe blessing usenla adu de wogbo bena wako avato kaka di asa.
1: In verse 12, that they all might be damned who believe not the truth but had pleasure in unrighteousness.
0: Bopo wi evelia bena wadron vonu amasi okata moko nyata fa disa o kabonu la majo majo nyenye jawonu.
1: That's what the Lord has warned us to.
0: Eya tema ule nu kloma mi
1: ekbado. Today we're taking good time, but it's very useful and necessary, so that we'll be warned in the life in which you live, so that your family will be protected in Jesus' name.
0: Egba mo kwa gamo vide le miyasi akia gamo ina devye. 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
1: You look at church, you're protected in Jesus' name.
0: Eye mopo kama ano dede le yesu fwe nu koma.
1: And our church at large, our church at large will be protected in Jesus' name.
0: Eye miyapo kama ya mimi lela. 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
1: Are we alright?
0: Leke asone miya.
1: Let's rise up and talk to the Lord in prayer.
0: Asone miya miya tuwa titre miya pumni apeto lekbe dodo dama.
1: Don't believe in lie.
0: Meka kwa lakba di solo.
1: Many lies flying around.
0: A lakba gado le jojo abena ke jojo ne lekba duma.
1: Don't believe that.
0: Nele kwenye majisi ya.
1: Talk to the Lord in prayer.
0: Pumne
1: maw lekbe. God will help you. First of all, repent.
0: Pumne maw lekbe dodo dama. Banto la unto trole wajima.
1: Of any kind of the wisdom of Rahab.
0: Jo Rahab ponu nya de sha de sika zan le lama.
1: The place of work.
0: Le wedop.
1: Covering up lies.
0: Le lemu choma lakpaji.
1: Changing receipts.
0: Le lakpan le vio trom.
1: Be fraudulent.
0: Le nyamo flula.
1: They'll say you're applying wisdom.
0: Le be le nunya zamiye.
1: That's the love of money.
0: Emenye galon lo pe gbogbon.
1: Which is the root of all evil.
0: Sinenye nu bokata pe ke.
1: And the Lord is saying, I've not found your life perfect before me.
0: Eye ma le gbogbo be na ka wa gbela yi mo pe bo zubli bo le ipanu kuma o.
1: Repent.
0: Trole wajima.
1: Pray that God will deliver you and save you.
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0: Alakpato rekam ga strong wa ga gbe wa gbe tomo o. 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
1: o. This year you have believed on the Lord. So far, so good.
0: E po yo kata le ko mo ji se ba da sina ye isi ama.
1: Take it.
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4: Amen.
3: We are looking at the authority that breaks the yoke. Every yoke in your life will be broken today. 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I see mountains tumbling down. I see impossibilities becoming possible. I see joy on every face. Because in the name of Jesus, Satan, demons, sickness, impossibilities, mountains, affliction, anything will flee away.
4: Bola benale Yesu Kristo panu komela Satana bogbon vao dolelo eto nu sene gwoola wa vama e wa ba owoma.
3: Anywhere you are, come in here. Authority has come. The power that breaks the yoke has come. Are you ready? Close your eyes as we pray. Heavenly Father, this time we bless your name because we know you are a good God. Yokes are broken, diseases are healed, impossibilities become possible, mountains move away, miracles are confirmed in the life of everyone here. We confirm it, we affirm it. We know that it's done. There'll be joy in every heart. Laughter in every mouth. Testimony for everyone. In Jesus' name we pray. God bless you. I like your amen. In Luke chapter 9 verses 1 and 2. Luke chapter 9 verses 1 and 2. Then he called his 12 disciples together and gave them power and authority over all devils and to cure diseases. We're talking about authority. If you look at the life of the Lord Jesus Christ and the ministry of the Lord Jesus Christ, from the very beginning he appeared outside for his public ministry. He was manifesting authority at this time now. The authority had been manifesting from the beginning. He now wanted to transfer it to his own minister, so that what he did, they will be able to do. So that the healing that took place through his ministry will take place through their ministry. So that as they cast out demons, they too, they will cast out demons. And he called these 12 disciples together. Saved people. The people that trusted him. The people that believed in him. The people he appointed as leaders, and he gave them power and authority over all devils and to cure diseases. For all those who are listening here, and those who are listening in every state, every region, every country in Africa and beyond Africa, I want you to understand that God has given to all his ministers here, all your overseers, all your pastors, all your leaders, he has given them power and authority to cast out devils and to cure diseases. You see, if those ministers themselves, if they know what the Lord has given them, and they believe the Lord, and they believe that the Lord has given them that power, and he has, and they go out in that power, they will pray for us, and they will pray for the sick, and they will pray for the demon possessed, and they will be healed and delivered in Jesus' name. If we members of the church and the invitees, if we know power has been given to our pastors, has been given to our overseers, have been given to our leaders, when they pray for us, we'll be expecting the miracle has come, and it will be so in Jesus' name.
4: Ma open to tepla mi slowo ji pelu sanlo si beno do gbara le mi ata mi apodo yo mi apodo de pop mi aponu kunula eye abam na mi le yeso fanu koma.
3: He called his 12 disciples together.
4: Eye no so na we opia opofu da tu.
3: Not only Peter, not only John, not only James, all his 12 disciples together.
4: Me ye Peter de call me Jacob ni Johannes de Kao.
3: All his ministers are given the power. All our overseers are given the power. That's why the Almighty God, through Jesus Christ, by the anointing of the Holy Ghost and the direction of the Holy Ghost, established them as our leaders. He gave them the power and the authority in your location, in your region, in your state, in your nation. When these godly people and these appointed leaders pray for you, if you believe and you accept, you will see the miracles in your life and family.
4: Ebe tonu se pe mtete pa mi se koro waji no jo ne mi ata ko yebe no lo waji se wa do gbe dale mi ata mi kan re ti la no kunu pe je se no yo dom le mi afa gbomo bola be na ti ta fi simile la no kunu la ti mane mi
3: and he sent them to preach the kingdom of God and to heal the sick.
4: Eye wo do da be na wa de gbo fun ma o ta do pula eye wa da gbe le dole la wonu.
3: Everyone he has sent to preach, he has also sent to heal. And if you can preach, you can heal. If we hear we can preach, can we not preach? I said, can we not preach? If we can preach, we can heal. Because he sent us out to preach and to heal.
4: Nenye bena miatema ad oglama unya la miata dagbele dole la unu. Wala bena domi miade gofanya nye miade dagbele la unu.
3: If you are sick here, the Lord has sent me to heal you.
4: Nemi jadola chela ma udomema yodomi zayama.
3: If you brought anyone that is demon possessed and demon afflicted, the Lord has sent me here this morning to get you delivered.
4: Nenye bena miakula mane bati anindiye ekwana ka dole la loji. Eye bobo vola fudimnia.
3: There is the authority that breaks the yoke. There is the power that removes every mountain. And that power, that authority is here to remove every mountain in your life. To cast out devils. To work miracles. To deliver the oppressed. To set the captives free. To pronounce the year of jubilee, the year of liberty, the year of deliverance, the year of freedom. And if you are here today, and you have any problem in your life, I can assure you, by the revelation of the Spirit of God, you will not carry those problems back home in Jesus' name. There are 3 points we're going to consider. Number one, Christ's authority.
4: Christo Panutata.
3: Christ's authority.
4: Christo Panutata.
3: Number two, conferred authority.
4: Evelyanutata Siotana.
3: Number three,
4: Etolia.
3: The Christian's authority.
4: Christo Tao Panutata.
3: As you look at Mark chapter 1,
4: Emiapo Marco Tagbanto.
3: You then come face to face with Christ's authority.
4: Lapo Christo Panutata Najo Kalatima.
3: In Mark chapter 1,
4: Marco Tagbanto.
3: Reading from verse 22.
4: Blah, blah, blah, blah, blah.
3: And they were astonished at his doctrine.
4: But
3: he taught them as one that had authority, and not as the scribes. Jesus has not changed. Same yesterday, today, and forever. If you see anybody teaching with authority here, if you see any pastor, any overseer teaching with authority here, it's not him. It's Christ in him who changes not, who is still teaching with authority. In verse 23, and there was in their synagogue a man with an unclean spirit, and he cried
4: out,
3: saying, "Let us alone. What have we to do with thee, thou Jesus of Nazareth?" The evil spirits in that man recognized Jesus, recognized his power, recognized his authority. If you brought anybody here that has demons, evil spirits, that evil spirit, that demon recognizes the authority of the preacher, of the man of God, of the one that stands and proclaims deliverance and liberty in the name of the Lord. And then he said, "I know thee, who thou art, the Holy One of God." And Jesus rebuked him, saying, "Hold thy peace and come out of him." And when the unclean spirit had torn him, he cried with a loud voice, and he came out of him. And they were all amazed so much that they questioned among themselves, saying, "What thing is this? What new doctrine is this? But with authority commanded he even the unclean spirits, and they do obey him." Jesus manifested the authority.
4: Yes,
3: he didn't have to get the authority from the Pharisees. He didn't get the authority from the ordination of the denomination. He got the authority directly from the Almighty God. And the people had never seen anything like this before. And they were surprised. They were amazed. They were astonished. And they questioned among themselves. They said, "What thing is this? What new doctrine, new teaching, new principle, new revelation is this?" Because with authority and with power, he commands the unclean spirits, and what do? They obey him. Where there is authority, evil spirit will obey the man having the authority. The spirit of infirmity, of sickness, will obey the man that manifests the authority. Death spirit, blind spirit that makes people deaf and blind will obey the man that has the authority. The spirit of epilepsy will obey the man that has authority. With authority, he commandeth even the unclean spirits, and they obey him. In Luke chapter 4, reading from verse
4: 36.
3: Luke chapter 4, verse
4: 36.
3: And they were all amazed and speak among themselves, saying, what a word is this? It's not a long sentence. It's just a word. A sentence, because it's a word of power, a word of authority. For with authority and power, he commanded the unclean spirits, and they come out. When a man manifests authority, he doesn't beg, he doesn't plead with the evil spirits, he doesn't have to shake his head or shake his body. You see the policeman on the road with the uniform. It's that uniform that grants him the authority of the nation. Look at that believer covered in the blood of Jesus. It is that blood of Jesus that covers him, that gives him the authority of heaven. Look at that believer. He has Jesus in him. He has the Holy Ghost on him. He has the blood of Jesus covering him. And he has the word of God in his mouth. And he has faith that moves mountains. When he stands and he mentions the name of Jesus, evil spirits, demons, familiar spirits, water spirits, any spirit of infirmity, any evil thing, when that man stands in authority, all those evil spirits that do evil will vanish away when he gives the command. And that's why the people say, what a word is this? But with authority and power, he commanded the unclean spirits, and they come out. And Jesus is here, and he has not changed. He remains ever the same. Same authority and the same power he manifested before, he's still manifesting it today. In verse 32 of that same Luke chapter 4. Luke chapter 4, verse 32. And they were astonished at his doctrine. For his word was with power. What word are we reading today? They're still the words of Jesus. What words are you hearing today? They're still the words of Jesus. What words are we preaching and teaching you? It's still the words of Jesus. What word do you believe today? It's still the words of Jesus. As the word of Jesus was powerful at that time, that same word of Jesus is still powerful today. As his word was with power at that time, his word is still with power at this time. The centurion understood the power and the authority of the word of Jesus. That's why he said, speak the word only and my servant shall be healed. And I thank God for you here today, because you know the word of Jesus has not changed. That's why I'm hearing you say, that's where you are mentioning it in your heart. That's why I see you that you are trusting the Lord. That's why I see confidence on your face. That's why you are telling me, speak the word only, the word of Jesus. I will be healed. My servant shall be healed. My wife shall be healed. My husband shall be healed. Because he came to do something when he came to the world here. In 1 John chapter 3, the second part of verse 8. John chapter 3, second part of verse 8. For this purpose the Son of God was manifested, that he might destroy the works of the devil. He said today, he's by your side today. He's standing there with you today. And when we begin to pray, every work of the devil will be destroyed from your life. You're going to go into the new year without any property of the devil in your body, without any influence of evil spirit in your family. You are leaving this place free and delivered and set at liberty. On the road there is no accident for you. I said on the road there is no accident for you. Anywhere you go, the Lord will so set you free, you will never come back into bondage, in Jesus' name. Because the Son of God was manifested, that he might destroy the works of the devil in your life. In Matthew chapter 4 verse 24. Matthew chapter 4 verse 24. And his fame went throughout all Syria. And he brought unto him all sick people that were taken with divers different diseases and torment. And those which were possessed with devils. And those which were lunatics. And those that had the palsy. And he delivered them. And he set them at liberty. Because it's what had power and authority. That authority he transferred to his own ministers. That leads us to point number two. Converge authority. When somebody has power, like in your place of work, he is the one in charge of everything. He's the one that says, okay, you can come in and take a job here. It's the one that say, you are not doing well, get out of that place. It's the one that says, you're doing so well, I increase your salary. It's the one that also says, what kind of work is it that you are doing? You are not doing well. I'm going to even demote you, and you are going to go a step lower. There's a man in that place of work in that company that has authority. Look up here. Now, he is going somewhere. He will be away for the next few months. He will be away for maybe a year or two. He's still in authority. But he calls somebody. Somebody next to him.
4: He said,
3: you know, I'm going on vacation. And all the period I will be away. You are in charge. The authority I've been manifesting. I transfer that authority to you. Do you see the way I've been working in this office? The people that are doing well, you see how I upgrade them. The people that are not doing well, you see how I downgrade them. The people that need to be brought into the employment, you see the way I employ them. And the people that they just will not cooperate, you see the way I show them the way out. I fire them. Now, I am transferring my authority to you because I am going away. Do exactly what I have been doing. That's what is called conferred authority. The authority is transferred unto that man. And when Jesus Christ was going, he conferred, he transferred the authority unto his disciples. He transferred it unto his ministers. That's why we're here today. Because the authority has been transferred unto all. I read it to you already in Luke chapter 9 verse 1. Then he called his 12 disciples together. And he gave them power and authority over all devils. There is no devil. There is no demon. There is no evil spirit. That we ministers of God here, that we don't have authority over. There is no disease, there is no infirmity, there is no sickness that we people of God here do not have authority. There is no mountain, there is no difficulty that we people of God here do not have a solution to. Because his authority has been conferred on us, transferred unto us. In Matthew chapter 10, reading from verse 1. Matthew chapter 10, verse 1. And when he had called unto him his 12 disciples, he gave them power against unclean spirits to cast them out and to heal all manner of sickness and all manner of disease. Preach, saying, the kingdom of heaven is at hand.
4: Kill
3: the sea.
4: That's
3: the power I gave you. Kill the sea.
4: That's
3: the authority I conferred upon your life. Heal the sea.
4: There
3: will be no failure. Heal the sea. Use my name and heal the sea. My name represents me. Heal the sea. My name is as powerful as myself. Heal the sea. No sickness can be stubborn when you use my name. Heal the sea. Cleanse the lepers. I need to explain that to you now. Cleanse the leper. At the time that Jesus gave this instruction, leprosy was the incurable disease. Leprosy was the thing that put upon a man, upon a woman, stigma that they don't accept him in the society. Leprosy was the thing that

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1: Enye dolele kana genu pe de amamanu tralanyo numanu ti.
0: It is a disease that somebody has. 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
1: Enye dolele ne la medenu la de mana kama lobena yamlo ni kpeye ma le bati de kadi o.
0: It is a disease that makes people, once they know, they say, stay by yourself, don't shake hands with me. Stay by yourself, don't wear my clothes. Stay by yourself, and don't use my shaving stick. Stay by yourself, I don't want to do anything with you, because it is a disease that when people have, it's like the leprosy of those
1: days. 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
0: Jesus said cleanse the leper.
1: Yes, bena kami yo doni jelo.
0: What that means for us today is heal the HIV AIDS infected people. If you have HIV here today, I'm telling you, when I speak the word of authority in the name of Jesus, your HIV AIDS will vanish away. You will go for the test and the doctor will tell you don't have AIDS anymore in Jesus'
1: name. Mala badugra le miata titi lai e nale duwa nale jula lai de watesu akwa la dono konji kwa kwebena ka dolele malama gale wanchila miakwa ulakwa doyo.
0: Raise the dead.
1: Ebena ka mi bwadwa mkupu.
0: Raise the dead.
1: Mi bwadwa mkupu.
0: What was Jesus telling his own disciples?
1: Na kante gweni siyago yesu na ipo nusula wia.
0: He's telling his own disciples that I've given you the greatest power. I'm giving you a power that's above the power of the medical doctor. I've given you authority. You can go a step further. You can go a mile further. You can go a step further than all the medical doctors. The medical doctors, once somebody has died, they said, we've given the certificate to confirm that this fellow is dead. There is nothing else to do. And Jesus told his own disciples, I am giving you authority. I'm giving you power that goes beyond the limitation of the doctors.
1: Bwana be amede kula dono konjila wonu agbanle twant be na amiya apumi dipo apu gaka yes be nse mena epanu solawa. Why are you
0: authority here goes beyond the authority and the power and the knowledge of medical doctors.
1: La panu tetene la balance me yes le mien namla agbo.
0: Whatever problem you have, be confident that the Lord will deliver you in Jesus' name.
1: He said
0: that your kidney is dead. Have faith in God.
1: He
0: said the nerves in your eyes, they are dead. Have faith in God. And you have always been a giving birth to dead children, and the doctors cannot do anything. I command life to come into you, and you will deliver living babies in Jesus' name. Your hand is dead. You cannot move that dead hand. You raise it up today. Life will come into that hand in Jesus' name. You read and you cannot understand it. Your brain is dead and your brain has packed up. I say today that life is coming into that brain. You will go and read that same book, you will understand. You'll go and take that same exam and you will pass that exam in Jesus' name.
1: gakama bede egbe la kwa gbe atoma ugbo la ya kla gbala se gomo le yeso fenu koma
0: and says cast out devils
1: ebe mi nya gbogbo vo de.

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1: Fami kwe. Famine.
0: Praise the Lord.
1: Mekasa pata.
0: God has given us the key.
1: Mauna mi safia.
0: And we just open the door and you move into healing.
1: Mia vuvantra mi agada door yama.
0: We open the door, you move into deliverance.
1: Mia vuvantra mi agada katutuma.
0: We open the door, you move into childbearing.
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0: We open the door, impossibilities become possible.
1: Mia vuvantra mi na glowa de waba yama.
0: We open the door and the dead begins to hear and to speak.
1: Mia vuvantra yetukuna wapunu wasenu.
0: We open the door and the blind begins to see. We open the door and everything that is dead in you will come alive. In Luke chapter 18.
1: Luke chapter
0: 18. Reading from verse 18. Verily I say unto you, whatsoever ye shall bind on earth shall be bound in heaven. What the Lord is telling us is that as I stand here, I am not alone. Heaven is looking down. Heaven is paying attention. And what I do here, heaven confirms. Because it says, whatsoever you shall bind on earth shall be bound in heaven. When I tell your sickness to go, I say that here on earth. Immediately, heaven confirms it. And your sickness is gone. When I tell your HIV AIDS to move out of your body, immediately what I say on earth is confirmed in heaven. When I tell the dead part of your body to come alive, I say that here on earth, and it is confirmed in heaven. Verily I say unto you, whatsoever you shall bind on earth shall be bound in heaven, and whatsoever ye shall loose on earth shall be loosed in heaven. That means if you are all tired up, your legs are spiritually tied up. Your hands are spiritually tied up. Whatever is tying your legs or tying your hands, arthritis or demonic spirit or paralysis or whatever, whatsoever we loose on earth is loosed in heaven. That's why Peter said, silver and gold have I not. But what I have, I give unto you. In the name of Jesus Christ of Nazareth, rise up and walk. What he loosed on earth was loosed in heaven immediately. And that man rose up and he walked. It will happen to you today. It will happen to you today. I come to point number 3. The Christian's authority. This is great and wonderful. The Christian's authority. Mark chapter 16. Mark chapter 16. And these signs shall follow them that believe. Who are these people? Them that believe. Look at me here. I am.
1: And yeah,
0: I believe. I believe in Jesus. That's why I'm saying. I believe in Jesus. That's why I'm strong. I believe in Jesus. That's why I've been healed. I believe in Jesus. That's why I'm delivered. I believe in Jesus. That's why I read the Bible. The signs shall follow them that believe. Do you believe? Are you a believer? When you pray, signs will follow you. Healing will follow you. Deliverance will follow you. Joy will follow you. When you pray, mountains will move away. Goodness and mercy will follow you. Goodness and mercy will follow you. You are praying as a believer. You are standing as a believer. And you are talking as a believer. Do I have believers that came here today? Are they willing to stand up? Are they willing to stand in faith? Are they willing to talk in faith? Are they willing to manifest authority? Are they willing to shout? Are they willing to receive miracles? Are they willing to be healed? These signs shall follow them that believe on my name. In my name they shall cast out devils. They shall speak with new tongues. They shall take off serpents. If they drink any deadly thing, it shall not hurt them. And they shall lay their hands on the sea. And they shall recover. You are a believer. That's why you are here. You are a believer. That's why you pray. You are a believer. God is your God. God is your Father. Jesus is your Savior. The Holy Ghost is your comforter. The Bible is your guide. You are a believer. That's why there's faith in your heart. You are a believer. You are a Christian. And you have authority as a Christian. No power will bring you down. No difficulty will conquer you. No disease will be stubborn in your life. No demon will be stubborn in your life. Barrenness will not remain in your life. You are a believer. And this sign shall follow you. Signs will follow you. Wonders will follow you. Miracles will follow you. Because you are a believer. You are a believer. Rejoice, you are a believer. Claim your healing, you are a believer. Accept your deliverance, you are a believer. And let the impossibilities be possible, you are a believer. Let mountains roll away, you are a believer. Let the curse be broken, you are a believer. Let the yoke be broken, you are a believer. And let the devil run away, you are a believer. Let the familiar spirit stop their activity, you are a believer. The spirit of snake, the spirit of serpent, and the spirit of python, let it run away from your life. You are a believer. Oppression in the night, pressing you down on the bed, tormenting your brain, turning around your mind. Let the oppressive spirit get away. You are a believer. let your wife become pregnant, you are a believer. Let creative miracle take place in your husband, you are a believer. Let the weak say, I am strong, you are a believer. Let the poor say, I am rich, you are a believer. Let the barren say, I have children, you are a believer. Let the epileptic spirit vanish away from that person, you are a believer. And these ones shall follow them that believe. These I shall follow you because you believe. In my name you will cast out devils. In my name you will speak new tongues. In my name you will take up the serpent. In my name, if you drink any deadly thing, it shall not hurt you. In my name, you will lay that hand upon the sick, and the sick shall recover. Are the believers still there? Where are they? No more bad luck. No more sickness. No more defeat. Where are the believers? Signs and wonders. Signs and wonders. My sister, signs and wonders. Signs and wonders on your head. Signs and wonders on your body. Signs and wonders in your eyes. My brother, signs and wonders on your head. Signs and wonders in your family. Signs and wonders on your tongue. Signs and wonders in your stomach. Signs and wonders on your flesh. Signs and wonders in your eyes. Signs and wonders everywhere. You go out, signs and wonders. You come in, signs and wonders. You sit down, signs and wonders. You rise up, signs and wonders. You go to the office, signs and wonders. Anywhere you are singing, signs and wonders. You are preaching, signs and wonders. You are ushering, signs and wonders. You are in the security, signs and wonders. You are in the kitchen, signs and wonders. You are in the sanitation, signs and wonders. You are pastoring, signs and wonders. Signs and wonders. Signs and wonders. Signs and wonders. Signs and wonders. They will follow you in Jesus' name. Raise up those anointed hands. Father, in the name of Jesus, these are believers. These brothers are believers. These sisters are believers. I pray, Lord, double anointing. Triple anointing. Spiritual anointing. Holy Ghost anointing. Will come on those hands in Jesus' name. Lay those hands on yourself now. Lay those hands on yourself now. Lay those hands where the problem is now. Those anointed hands, you are the first candidate for miracle from that hand. You are laying that hand on the sick right now. You are laying that hand to break the yoke right now. right now. And to cancel the oppression right now. As that anointed hand comes upon you right now, I break the yoke in Jesus' name. All your sicknesses, all your infirmities, all your troubles, all the harassment of the devil, all the affliction of the devil, I cancel from your life in Jesus' name. Blind eyes be opened and see in Jesus' name. Lame people rise up and walk in Jesus' name. Deaf and dumb people hear and speak in Jesus' name. Epilepsy come out in Jesus' name. HIV AIDS be healed in Jesus' name. Backsliders be restored in Jesus' name. Weak people be strong in Jesus' name. Yoke and curse be broken in Jesus' name. Barrenness be removed in Jesus' name. Creative miracle of childbearing come into their families now in Jesus'
1: name.
0: I proclaim, I declare, I pronounce the blessing of God upon you as believers in Jesus' name. You are blessed. You are healed. You are delivered. You are set free. God has given you the miracle. Miracle of children. Everything you need is given to you. You have got it already. It will never leave your life. I pass this authority unto you. At home, if you lay your hand on your wife, on your husband, on your children, on your neighbor, they will get healed. And signs and wonders will be following you in your ministry in Jesus'
1: name.
0: Thank you, Father, because I know you have answered. I know you have answered. I know you have answered. In Jesus' name we pray. I have seen the temple of Satan. Glory be to God. Glory be to Jesus. I have seen

When I look at my right, when I look at my left, when I look at my front, when I look at my back, have you seen the downfall of Satan? I have seen. Have you seen? When I look at my right, when I look at my left, when I look at my front, when I

I have seen the victory of Jesus. Glory be to Jesus. I have seen the victory of Jesus. I have seen. When I look at my right, I see Jesus has conquered. I see Jesus has conquered. When I look at my left, I see Jesus has conquered. When I look at my front, I see Jesus has conquered. 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I have seen the victory of Jesus. 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
1: Fully, yes, super new common.
2: We thank you because we are here for a purpose.
1: Me da kona be mi la fia le taru jinwa de ta.
2: And we know that purpose we are going to fulfill.
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2: Bring your blessing on this nation.
1: Mi kwe wo ya jira la va du koya ma.
2: Bring your blessing upon the church.
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2: Bring your blessing upon every family.
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2: We bring your blessing upon every individual in Jesus' name.
1: And we ask
2: you, Lord, you turn us around from the inside.
1: Total
2: freedom. Complete freedom. Ultimate freedom. You effect and impact to every life in Jesus' name. Open the pages of the scriptures to everyone. Help us to know you more. Help us to see you more. Help us to receive more from you. Confirm your blessing upon every life.
1: Thank you, Lord.
2: In Jesus' name we pray.
1: Le Yesu fanu komi mi do gbedale.
2: Thank you very much. You can sit down.
1: Akpena mimina mia nuani.
2: There's a verse of scripture in Mark.
1: Buku yade le Biblia ma.
2: I don't know whether you have ever read this.
1: Nyama nyabena kalekli po o.
2: It brings into summary everything that Jesus did.
1: Nuyokata Yesu wala yeputane.
2: Everything that Jesus wore.
1: Nuyokata Yesu wore.
2: Everything that Jesus wants to do in your life today.
1: Nusika Yesu jibe ya wole wagba ma egba.
2: Everything he wants to accomplish.
1: Numa ika Yesu jibe na eba sinasu.
2: In your life.
1: La wagba ma.
2: I bring to this one verse of scripture in Mark chapter 7. Verse 37.
1: Maka kukwi de kaya ba wagba ma egba le Marko. Ta ma adren kukwi bla ton vo adren liya.
2: And they were beyond measure astonished.
1: Kaku vya do wonu to.
2: And they were all surprised beyond measure.
1: Because
2: of what Jesus did. Because of what Jesus was. And then he said,
1: he
2: has done all things well. Testimony concerning Jesus. The manifestation of the power of Jesus. Everybody that was there. The Pharisees, the Sadducees. The publicans and the priests. The sinners and the believers. The men and the women. The boys and the girls.
1: The
2: rich and the poor.
1: The
2: high and the low.
1: All
2: the people, everybody.
1: They
2: looked looked at Jesus.
1: Wo po Yesu ale.
2: They saw what Jesus did.
1: Wo po nu si Yesu lawo.
2: There was one testimony in their mouth.
1: Da se di de ka pe le wo fe nu mo.
2: There was one declaration in their mouth.
1: Enya gbogbo de ka pe le wo fe nu mo.
2: There was one thing everybody was saying without any contradiction.
1: Nya de ka pe mo ka ta ogbo eye mo ti tre le wa nu ni onu ti o.
2: They were surprised.
1: Awo mo ya na wo.
2: They were amazed.
1: Enya lawo ku fi e na wo.
2: Of the works of Christ.
1: Le Yesu ba do wo onu ti.
2: Of the miracles of Christ.
1: Le nu ku ni so Yesu wo la nu ti.
2: Of the transforming power of Christ.
1: Le to trouble nu se ike Yesu de fi la nu ti.
2: And everybody without exception.
1: Eya mo ka ta ke lo de ke mo tu le mo.
2: Here is what they say.
1: Eye nu si o gbe yen si.
2: They said he has done all things well.
1: Wo gbe be na awo nu o ka ta nui.
2: The sinner came.
1: No va on lo va.
2: He said I have forgiveness.
1: Wo gbe be na mo ko nu bon bo chocho ke.
2: Peace of mind.
1: Mo po nu ti afala gbe mo.
2: He has done all things well.
1: Awo nu o ka ta nui.
2: The demon possessed came.
1: Amuye mo gbogbo von le la va.
2: He was bound.
1: O le bla bla mo lo.
2: He was suffering.
1: O le fu pepe mo lo.
2: He was afflicted.
1: O la ya dudu mo lo.
2: Jesus touched his life.
1: Yesu ka si e pa gbonu ti.
2: And the demon possessed man delivered.
1: Eye gbogbo von mo mo la po ka dede.
2: He said he has done all things well.
1: Egbe be na awo nu o ka ta nui.
2: There was a woman caught in adultery.
1: Nyonu ade u lila ha si owo mo.
2: The religious people wanted to stone her.
1: Eye so le mo ko ni to ba ba yiwa fu pe.
2: And Jesus said neither do I condemn you.
1: Eye Yesu gbe be na yan la yan mo bu fo o.
2: Go and sin no more.
1: Hey me ga wo nu fun azon o.
2: And that woman that was a sinner.
1: Nyonu me ne yan nu fo o lala.
2: That should have died.
1: Si le be na wa ku lo.
2: Came to life again.
1: Eva papo agbe ye ye.
2: Eternal life.
1: Eba ku agbe ma vo.
2: She had abundant life.
1: Eba ku agbe la gbon so mo.
2: She had a happy life.
1: Eba ku agbe la ji jo mo.
2: And she said he has done all things well.
1: Eye wo gbe be na awo nu o ka ta nui.
2: Zacchaeus was a public thief.
1: Zacchaeus enye du to fo ba jo dala.
2: And he will take the money of the nation.
1: Aku adu ku apa ga o de eba ko to ku mo.
2: He embezzled a lot of money.
1: E fi ga gada de po eba ga mo.
2: The guilt was so much.
1: Eye fo bubu la lo lo leji.
2: The pressure of the pain of condemnation was so much.
1: Eye fo bubu ba verse la de ezu agba leji.
2: He climbed up a tree.
1: Eye eli agbo ti la lo.
2: He wanted to see Jesus.
1: Ebe na ya po Yesu.
2: Eventually he saw Jesus.
1: Le bala po Yesu.
2: Forgiveness came.
1: To talk of va.
2: Peace of mind came.
1: Uti afale ji mo va.
2: The joy of salvation came.
1: Agbo oko be ji jo va.
2: And Zacchaeus said he has done all things well.
1: Eye Zacchaeus gbe be na ka awo nu o ka ta nui.
2: A leper came.
1: And he jala valo.
2: He wasn't supposed to mix society.
1: Me lebe ba nu mo do mo ka fi o.
2: But he heard that Jesus was around.
1: Ga ka so be na Yesu va ju amo.
2: He said I'm not supposed to go there.
1: Ebe na mo je me ma ya mo do mo lo.
2: I'm dirty, I'm an outcast.
1: Mo fu di mo nya mo igbo gbe nu le.
2: But Jesus is there.
1: Ga ka Yesu la fi mo.
2: And the man came near, came to Jesus.
1: Eya mo la ba Yesu Kristo la gbo lo.
2: And Jesus touched him.
1: Eye Yesu ka si e mo nu.
2: And cleansed all the leprosy away.
1: Yesu de ani do la da le nu ti.
2: And the leper man said he has done all things well.
1: Eya ni je la kan gbo be na Yesu la wo nu o ka ta nui.
2: There was a blind man that could not even see.
1: Lo ku agba to le si mo po nu po o han va.
2: He was by the side of the road.
1: Ele mo la to lo.
2: And he was begging.
1: Eye le nu biam.
2: His name is Bartimaeus.
1: E pa nu ko ni Bartimaeus.
2: And he said, Jesus, thou son of David, have mercy on me.
1: Ebe na Yesu. David David la po yen nu blan nui.
2: And then Jesus said, call him, come on here.
1: Yesu wi ebe na va fi ke lo.
2: And he came to Jesus Christ.
1: Eye wo va Yesu Kristo la gbo.
2: And Jesus said, what do you want I do unto you?
1: Yesu be na nu ka jim ne le be na ma wo na wo.
2: And he said, I want to receive my sight.
1: Ebe gbe be na mo jibe ma po nu.
2: And Jesus said, be it unto you according to your faith.
1: Yesu be na va mo nu le wo ko se lanu.
2: His blind eyes were open.
1: Ye pe nu ku agban o fun.
2: And the blind man told everybody.
1: Eye nu ku agban to agbe na mo ka ta be na.
2: Look at that Jesus.
1: Po Yesu Kristo.
2: He has done all things well.
1: E wo nu o ka ta nui.
2: There was a thief on the cross.
1: Ajo dala de mo la ti choganu ti.
2: They nailed him to the cross.
1: Wo clean la ti choganu ti.
2: They said life on earth had finished. He said, you are so bad. You are not fit for heaven. You are not fit to live on the earth. The only place they wanted him to go and to go there in a hurry. They wanted him to go to hell immediately. And then that thief on the cross.
1: To
2: Jesus Christ. Remember me when you come to your kingdom. And Jesus did not say it is too late.
1: Yes,
2: here you are about to die. You've gone too far beyond the day of grace. Jesus did not say that.
1: Yes,
2: but Jesus said today.
1: Yes,
2: they will be with me. In paradise.
1: Le paradiso la mo.
2: And that man there on the cross.
1: Eye nu tuma la ti to ganu la.
2: Forgiven.
1: O tonu bonki.
2: Delivered.
1: O de.
2: Happy and joyful.
1: Eye ji jogan le pa jimo.
2: He said he has done all things well.
1: Eye kan glebe na o wonu o kata nwi.
2: As you look at Jesus, there is one thing I want to impress on your mind.
1: Eye ne po Jesus Christ la nu de ka pe le si be ma gan de wo jimo.
2: That is Jesus. Jesus is so wonderful. This Jesus is so great.
1: Bena Yesu shala triakolo.
2: When he touches your life. Na Yesu kasi
1: wagbela.
2: When he comes to you.
1: Na Yesu vagbola.
2: When he takes you up.
1: Na Yesu ko de jila.
2: And when he reforms and recreates you.
1: Na Yesu throw amcha mla.
2: There is one thing that is going to be on your lips, on your mouth.
1: Nu de kape ano wonu mepele wadeji.
2: You are going to be able to say.
1: La tema globe.
2: He Jesus Christ. He has done all things well.
1: Eya Yesu Kristo awonu kata nwi.
2: I'm talking about the Jesus who was born of a virgin.
1: Malapo to Yesu sikede tugbi manyanu tu ola jinuti.
2: His conception was like no other man's conception.
1: Uma fo ibe fa be so fo na magbo tokpo te obo fu ena
2: o. An angel came to Mary. Hail Mary.
1: Ma o dolale ba Maria gbo yebe na Maria Maria.
2: You are blessed of all women.
1: Wo yira o le nyonu wo do mo.
2: Because out of you will come the son of David.
1: Ella bena mwe David be vilala dogwacho.
2: And Mary said, how will I know that?
1: Maria beleke mawe ajesi dwi.
2: Because I've never known a man.
1: Ella benye mwe ajesi nutukpo o.
2: And it says the Holy Ghost will come upon you and overshadow you.
1: Ek bebe gbogbon kwe avajo adu vovon lide dio.
2: And that beautiful son.
1: Eye evinwi ma sinajila.
2: That heavenly son.
1: Jipo ponu tuvi ma sinajila.
2: The very son of God.
1: Eye nye ma opatenuvi.
2: That eternal Emmanuel.
1: Eye wa yu ebe yiko bena Emmanuel.
2: That will be born of you.
1: Eye ke wea na jilo.
2: Will be called the very son of God.
1: Laba trazu ma opavi.
2: His conception was miraculous.
1: Ibe fu ofola de won anye nukunu.
2: His birth was miraculous.
1: Yesu be jijila anye nukunu.
2: Miraculous preservation.
1: Eye etakpokpo le nukunu pomoji.
2: Jesus Christ is special.
1: Ba Yesu Kristo nyama tokwe.
2: It is that Jesus I bring to you to miraculous conception.
1: Yes, my ko fibe funu kunu tela mahabanu.
2: A miraculous birth.
1: Yes, my ko jinu kunu tela mahabanu.
2: Miraculous preservation.
1: Yes, my ko pota nukunu tela mahabanu.
2: A perfect life.
1: Hey, yes, no agbe na double bo.
2: A sinless life.
1: Enu agbe nu fama no mi.
2: A life without blemish.
1: Enu agbe mu kaka ma no ni.
2: Holy beyond holiness of man.
1: Enu agbe kokwe wa magbe tobe kokwe nyenye.
2: From the time he began to live.
1: Here
2: on earth, until he went to the cross of Calvary to die for you and for me.
1: Chope kube tu agbano la nikba ya jiba sere kube Calvary kule nyakule tao.
2: He lived such a sinlessly pure, purified life.
1: Eno agba kwe agba jajesi le jajesi kopan.
2: And then he died.
1: Ema agba lakulo.
2: Miraculous death.
1: Ibe kufanyi nukunu.
2: And then he was buried.
1: Eye udilo.
2: And on the Sunday he rose from the dead.
1: Lanu kaka tu agba la fontua makufu oduma.
2: And then he appeared to his disciples.
1: Eye wo de do ko fi anu strong la o.
2: 40 days he kept on revealing himself to them.
1: Lenu kaka blana la pato le de do ko le ufiam.
2: I am that Jesus.
1: Bena nyenye Yesu ma.
2: That lived a perfect life.
1: Si no agbe na double bo.
2: I am that Jesus.
1: Bena nyenye Yesu ma.
2: That died on the cross.
1: Si kula ti to ganu.
2: I am that Jesus.
1: Bena nyenye Yesu ma.
2: That was buried for 3 days.
1: Si ka o di nga ka to a gbagbolo.
2: I am that Jesus.
1: Enye Yesu ma.
2: I am risen from the dead.
1: Enye fonto yodo ma.
2: Because death could not have any power on him.
1: Ela bena kuma ponu seleji o.
2: And for 40 days he began to show himself to his disciples.
1: Lenu kaka blana so la de do kile fianu stron la o.
2: And they saw a walking miracle.
1: Eye ba ponu kunu do owo.
2: They saw a risen miracle.
1: Eye wo po ebe titre titinu kunu to.
2: They saw a resurrected miracle.
1: Eye wo po titre titibanu kunu.
2: And then at the end of the 40 days.
1: Eye lenu kaka blana ponu no wula.
2: He was talking to his own disciples.
1: Ele ponu kle ponu stron lo ala.
2: All of his sudden.
1: Enu maka patala.
2: He began to go up.
1: Atoji.
2: Ascension.
1: Okwejo.
2: From the time of his arrival to the time of his ascension, everything was miraculous.
1: Jo pepe Yesu choji po vani gban ple pepe bo jola ni gban jide tifula. Nu yo kata bo wala ni gban jia enye nukunu.
2: That's why as you look at the life of Christ.
1: Ya tene leku de Christo pak benutila.
2: And you look at everything he said.
1: Eye lekpo nu yo kata ke Yesu blo.
2: And everything that he did.
1: Ple nu yo kata Yesu wo.
2: There is one thing they could say.
1: Enya de kakpe la mokbe towa gbro la ni gban ji.
2: There was one thing they could reveal and declare about.
1: Enya de kakpe wa de agbro eye wa gbe de gbo fe godo.
2: They said he, the Christ, he has done all things well.
1: Wo gbro bena eya Kristo la e wo nu o kata nwe.
2: Nobody ever walked like him.
1: Ami ade kama wo do abeya na o.
2: Nobody ever spoke like him.
1: Mare kama gbro nya beya na o.
2: Nobody ever did what he did.
1: Mare kama wo nu shobo wo lapo o.
2: The testimony is coming your way.
1: Da se di lagbono wo moji lo.
2: That declaration is coming your way.
1: Enya ma gbogbo ma gbono wo moji.
2: At the end of the meeting.
1: Le ta pe be nu o mo. Wo kan lagbo be.
2: When you see the miracle of life transform.
1: You'll
2: be able to say like everybody else.
1: The
2: Christ, my Savior, he has done all things well.
1: Eya Kristo nyokola eyala owonu okata nwe.
2: How does that happen?
1: Aleke ba vamdui.
2: I'm talking to you on the subject. There is no one like Jesus.
1: Maunya pata nyenye amiade kemele abe Yesu ene o.
2: There's no one like Jesus.
1: Amiade kemele abe Yesu ene o.
2: I'm talking on 3 things today.
1: Ma gbo na mo ton emi egbalo.
2: Number 1, the mission of Jesus.
1: Santo Yesu pa do de asi.
2: Number 2, the message of Jesus.
1: Ebelia Yesu pagbe de asi.
2: Number 3, the mercy of Jesus.
1: Etonlia Yesu panubla ni popo.
2: Number 1, the mission of Jesus.
1: Banto Yesu pado de asi.
2: We're talking about this Jesus.
1: Mile foto Yesu sianu.
2: A great mission.
1: Do de asi galasi.
2: A great ministry.
1: Suba suba do galasi.
2: A great purpose.
1: Tarujinu gandalasi.
2: A great plan for which he came.
1: Do do gandalasi ya tebe vani banjido.
2: And he wants to do that in your life.
1: To
2: fulfill that mission brought a message. The message of Jesus.
1: Bena wa wado de asima la kagbe de asiva. Yesu fagbe de asi.
2: The message is like the wheel of a tire.
1: But de asiade ajako abenanka. Yepanukwa benupalana.
2: The message that leads you and rolls you and drives you to the mission.
1: But de asilade eyelak blow. Kaka vai pa do de asilama.
2: When you accept that message.
1: Neloko
2: when you believe it with all your heart, and you say that is what Jesus is telling me. Let the mercy of Jesus will be fulfilled in your life.
1: Ekama Yesu benu blani popo fe do la ba mo le wa gbe mo.
2: The mission.
1: Yesu be do de asi.
2: The message.
1: Yesu be gbe de asi.
2: The mercy.
1: Yesu benu blani popo.
2: What is the mission of Jesus?
1: Bento nu keni Yesu be do de asi la.
2: I look at Matthew chapter 1 verse 21.
1: Matthew tagban to popo bla bo for the care.
2: And she shall bring forth a son and thou shall call his name Jesus.
1: Eye adinu to vi ena ye penu ko be Yesu.
2: For he shall save his people from their sins.
1: Ella bena yela de pajukwa choye panu voma.
2: She, Mary the Virgin.
1: Maria
2: bring forth a son.
1: De tu kwila jinu tu vilo.
2: The son of God and the son of David.
1: Yenye maube dikla magba tobe vila.
2: Understand that is the primary thing, the greatest thing, and the climax of what Christ came to do on earth.
1: Se goma emenye dode asi ganto kle tapopo na doyo kata Yesu ba wala ni gbanjila.
2: He shall save his people from their sin.
1: Ade pe duko acho openu voma.
2: Why save them from their sins.
1: No kata ba de wa cho open vo mo do.
2: Because sin is a heavy weight like a milestone.
1: Ela be de nuvo eni agbapopo abena epegban
2: that is hanged on your waist.
1: Si kana le alimenu.
2: And then you are thrown into the sea of eternity.
1: Eye wo cho dada le juma vo fo to gan mama.
2: And because of that heavy weight of sin.
1: Ela be de nuvo pegban ma la de o se la lino tala.
2: It will pull you down to the lowest pit of hellfire. Because he doesn't want you to go to hellfire.
1: Eye le don gbe ayi de juma vo be tutu enu ke ga kele se mo lo be na ide juma vo mo tanu tila.
2: That is why he wants to cut off that heavy stone of sin.
1: Eya tena be lo be dibena ya tonu vo pe pe gba ma si o bla la lino la ya tui pe kada le
2: ti. What does he want to save you from?
1: No ka nu vo come be a dole.
2: Why does he want to save you from sin?
1: No ka te yesu jibe ya dole nu vo si mo do.
2: Because sin is the deadliest poison.
1: La benu body enya adiwam
2: greater than the poison of the snake of the serpent.
1: Sina lo lowo edan ple edan pa diwam o
2: greater than the poison that any enemy can administer to you.
1: Wo ati kana magbeto la kode nu menu me na duna ku.
2: Because sin is the deadliest poison ever found on earth.
1: La bena de nuvonya adiwam sikana la nigba kataji.
2: Once it gets to you, it will get to your heart and your spirit and your mind and your soul. So you are destroyed. That's why the mission of Jesus. Is to come to take away and to neutralize the power of that poison in your life.
1: Enye bena wa bana wa tema glan no vo pa di mama le wa gba modo.
2: What does he want to save you from sin?
1: No ka te be ado le nu vo modo.
2: Because sin is like the strongest chain or ever tied around any man on earth.
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2: And what Satan uses that rope of sin to tie you?
1: Ene Satan ato nouveau be kunyau ma bla ula.
2: You lose your senses.
1: La bu onunya.
2: You lose your mind.
1: La bu o gomansasa.
2: You lose your reasoning faculty.
1: La bu o susude de nubetete.
2: It doesn't matter who you are.
1: Amakap me viene nyau.
2: If you're a medical doctor.
1: Nele ni doctor ba magan.
2: And you know it is wrong to smoke.
1: Lenya bena si.
2: Once that rope of sin is around you, you will smoke. It doesn't matter who you are. You may be walking where HIV AIDS patients are coming.
1: La tema no don la fi kana di kana kuba dole la jipo locho.
2: And you see how they are dying.
1: La kwale si o le kupun.
2: Once that rope of sin of immorality is upon your life.
1: Gakene be de akasi obe nu fo ka bla ula ni gban ya dia.
2: Even though you see HIV patients dying and dying and dying, you will go into it again and get your own HIV.
1: Bo bo le kwa be de kana kuba nyonu fi de ma le kupun lo. Gakala po to aye gbo be kan ya kwa di kana kuba dole le ma de odokio mo.
2: Because sin is the strongest chain or rope ever tied around the waist of any man.
1: Wa la bena de nouveau la de yenye ka gande sikene bla nouveau la la ni gbanji bla mo gbeto la ni gbanji.
2: That once that chain or rope is around you.
1: Eye ne bena nouveau be ka ma le nuti o la.
2: It's like you're forever lost.
1: E je kwa bena le trokan kan mo na.
2: The only one who can save and deliver and set you free.
1: Amade ka ene li kwa te ma de wa ko na wa blood la.
2: Is this one that is called Jesus.
1: Eye nya mo ya simi yo be Yesu.
2: And the angel said that shall bring forth a son.
1: Eye ma o do la bena adinu tu vi.
2: And you call his name Jesus.
1: Eye na yo epe nu ko be Yesu.
2: Because he will save his people from all their sins.
1: Ella bena eye la de epe du ko la cho open nu bo mo.
2: And that's why the Lord Jesus is coming to you, that that heavy stone of sin.
1: Ya tena ye tu so gbono gbo wo gbaro bena nu fo ba gba pepe mo la.
2: That that deadliest poison of sin.
1: Bena de nu fo ba diwa mo mo la.
2: That strong chain of sin.
1: Bena de nu fo ba kunyo u gan mo la.
2: Will be tied, will be untied.
1: Bena ka ya dira le ti o.
2: Everything is free.
1: Eye la po blood de blibo.
2: Then you are able to say.
1: Eye la tema gbo be.
2: Praise the Lord, I am free.
1: Wa ka fa po to bena mo po blood de.
2: Because he came to set me free.
1: Wala bena Yesu babe ya nam a blood.
2: First John chapter 3.
1: Johannes bato tamaton.
2: I'm reading from verse 5 there.
1: Marle kukwe amaton.
2: And ye know that he was manifested to take away our sins.
1: Eye minye bena yama dedo kwe fien. Bena ya tom ya pe nouvo o ayi.
2: That's a mission. That's a mission.
1: Eme nye pe dode asila.
2: That's the reason why you came to Otoa.
1: No matebe vanya kule bodo.
2: That's why you are here. And you know Jesus Christ.
1: No matter the bafiado, any bena Jesus Christ la
2: was manifested. Take away our sins.
1: And then the question bena ya chomia penuvo ayi.
2: Then he says, and in him is no sin.
1: Aye wakwa bena ayantola nuvo de kamala ayama o.
2: In Christ is no sin.
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2: Never to come back to your life anymore.
1: Bena nu voma gava wakbama gbada gbada o.
2: I was telling you.
1: Malak blono bena.
2: The reason why he takes away the sin.
1: Nu itena bachwa nu vondjwe nye bena.
2: And if you die in that sin, it's like you are thrown into the sea of eternity.
1: Nebe lekule nu voma miya. Echwa bena ucho dada le juma voma.
2: You cannot escape. Came hellfire.
1: Hey, Matthias, Joma, Vomanu, Bede, Bede,
2: oh. You see why Jesus came? He was to take the poison of sin away from your system.
1: Nuite, Yesu, Vani, Bajiro, Nibena, Yade, Nuvopa, Diwa, Madala, Wunu, Chilam,
2: so that you will not die an eternal death.
1: Alebena, Maku, Ida, Totroma, Voma, oh.
2: You see why Jesus came?
1: Nuite, Yesu, Vado,
2: is so that the bondage of sin,
1: Enyebena, Nuvopa, Brablamala,
2: the chain of sin that binds you,
1: Nuvopa, Kunyos, Neb. Blaula.
2: You would lose and break that chain.
1: What tree? A one kunyo wadala wagbama.
2: Then freedom comes to you.
1: Eya bloody avano.
2: Look at Galatians chapter 5.
1: Galatians tamaton.
2: I'm reading from verse 19.
1: Popo we are shaky.
2: Now the works of the flesh are manifest.
1: Canutil
2: these.
1: Kanuchila pa do wa wajapan kam esionya.
2: Tells us now adultery,
1: matrewawo,
2: fornication,
1: agasiwawo,
2: uncleanness,
1: makomakonyenye,
2: lasciviousness,
1: kajeje.
2: He's telling us all those things that Jesus came to save us from.
1: Elegbanu show Yesu babe ya demile osimulanami.
2: Please, please don't tell me I go to church. Forget about that one.
1: Mega globe ya yai na churchi o ngro churchi bela yeisi ama.
2: There are people that go to church and the sins, adultery is still there.
1: Amiado ina churchi lo gakia matrewa wola potolo fagbama.
2: And they have all that fornication still there. There are people that go to church. And your cultism is still there. He says, I daughter.
1: Ebena de trust bosubo.
2: And witchcraft.
1: Afan kaka.
2: And hatred.
1: Pleke wowo.
2: Various and emotion.
1: Edre wowo nu vanvan.
2: You see, this is what Jesus came to remove.
1: Yesu babe ya denu shoda le miyama.
2: Your life, you remove everything in Jesus' name.
1: Mebena de Yesu la denu yokata da le wagbama le Yesu fanu koma.
2: Even so, he talks about envy.
1: Blah, but the cap will turn up on Tom of Vienu.
2: Murder.
1: Up on the talk, not the one.
2: He talks about drunkenness.
1: Up on the talk, a mumuonu.
2: He talks about rebellion.
1: Up on the talk, glow to tuonu.
2: And he says, and such.
1: Ebena kple esia wo togbe.
2: And he said, of the which I tell you,
1: eye benu sio gbomo le dinami,
2: that the which does this shall not inherit everlasting life.
1: Abele si ma gbo dinami kuku enebena amosho wale nu sio la mani mafia do pela ba duma o.
2: This is what Jesus Christ came.
1: Ni te Jesus Christ la bani gbanjido.
2: He said, it will take all your sins away.
1: Enye be ya chowo nu vo ayi.
2: This is what Jesus came.
1: Ni te Jesus la vado.
2: Is that all those evil things in your life?
1: Enye bena nu vodi shokata le wagbamala.
2: It will take everything away.
1: Na chowokata yi.
2: Number one is the mission of Jesus.
1: Banto enye Yesu pedode asi.
2: Number two, the message of Jesus.
1: Ebelia Yesu pedode asi.
2: I told you, it is the message that he gives.
1: Magbleno maunya si magblola.
2: That brings that mission to pass in your life.
1: Enye bena kadode asi abamu le wagbama.
2: Praise the Lord.
1: Make up a potonama.
2: Glorify the name of the Lord.
1: Me do a potoban kode jinama.
2: They will bring that mission to pass in your life in Jesus' name.
1: Ma be Yesu la we pe dode asima le wa gbo mo le Yesu fe nu ko mo.
2: Did I hear your amen?
1: De ma tema semia fa amen.
2: What's the message of Jesus?
1: Lo kenye Yesu be gbede asila.
2: Matthew chapter 4, verse 17.
1: Matthew tamana popo wi adrilia.
2: We're told that Jesus Christ came and he began to tell them the kingdom of God is at hand.
1: Yeah.
2: Repent ye therefore. He brought the message of repentance.
1: When I mean Yesu bani banji, choke manjila Yesu de asigbo fada de mo gbogbon bena metro le mi afajimo ela bena jipote adopola dopo e chokbe de asila lowo nam.
2: That means you have been going in a way, in a direction, on a road that is wrong.
1: E ma tebena chala ele mo goglun e mo gbogbon e mo bada tola jisom.
2: And then Jesus Christ comes to you and Jesus says turn around.
1: Eye Yesu vagbo rono bena trojo.
2: Change your mind.
1: Trowo tamasusu.
2: Change your direction.
1: Trowo mozozo.
2: Change your company.
1: Trowo gadede.
2: Change your gang.
1: Trowo konowo.
2: Change the people you're moving with.
1: Tro amashekele ga denklila.
2: Let there be a change in your mind.
1: Nabeto tono gende wagbemo.
2: He says repent for the kingdom of God is at hand.
1: Ebe mi trole mi apajime la bena jipote adupola dovo.
2: Since he tells us in Mark chapter
1: 1:15.
2: Because that is the message.
1: Ella bena esienye gbede asila.
2: That is going to bring the mission of Christ to pass in your life.
1: Si aka Christo pa dode asila ba mo le wa gbo mo.
2: What's the message he gives us in Mark chapter 1:15?
1: No kenye gbede si wona mi le Marko ta gba to popo wi aton lia mo.
2: And he tells us the time is fulfilled. The kingdom of God is repent ye therefore, believe the gospel.
1: Eglebena zangbela doji, eye mouth adopola dovo, metrole mi apajima, eye mi kwanyanwila jisa.
2: It is that same message that Jesus is bringing today.
1: Maunyamake Yesu chole naum egba.
2: Jesus the same yesterday, today, and forever.
1: Yesu enye make cho, egba kheide mavo mavo.
2: Repent. Change your mind. Change your direction.
1: Ebena trowo mozozo.
2: Turn around.
1: Ebena trodeluchi.
2: So that destruction will not come upon your life.
1: Alebena to troma ba wa gbomo o.
2: I told you in Matthew.
1: Magbola Matthew.
2: Now in Luke chapter 13 verse 3.
1: If you look at them we eton pupu amaton.
2: People came to talk to Jesus Christ.
1: Amo baba you are from Yesu.
2: They said Jesus, did you hear the news?
1: Obena Yesu, lesenu ina joa.
2: There were some people that were worshiping their God.
1: Amiado liwo lo open ma usubamlo.
2: And Pilate came and that leader came and

0: Pajimola, make a tamia throne in the
1: mark. They told Jesus Christ.
0: What bona yes be?
1: They said there were some people.
0: Obena amiadoli.
1: A mighty tower.
0: A yes loto gamala.
1: A high tower.
0: A yes lo moko mala.
1: Fell upon them.
0: A mojojila.
1: And they died and went to hell without any preparation.
0: A ye woke with a joma vomata dradumalio.
1: And Jesus said, you people, you listen to news, you cannot analyze that news.
0: Yes, we the miami si anutinya gakademi anutinya mami astronu choma o.
1: Can you see that they are greater sinners than yourself?
0: Ni bubena mama we ni nuva ola ganto u miya o maha.
1: And he said, except you repent.
0: Ebena gbedeke bomne miya trole miya pa jimola.
1: You will not also escape, you likewise perish.
0: Miyoka mi matema si o miyoka miya trone na maka.
1: That's why the Lord is telling you today. The message of Jesus.
0: Yata patole blono gbabena.
1: And that message is repent.
0: But there is any bena trojima.
1: That message is turn around.
0: But there is any bena control what
1: that message is forsake every evil thing that you have done.
0: But there is any bena ka ju jonu gbogbo show on la la tote wowo.
1: I said, Lord Jesus, I come.
0: Na be Yesu mava.
1: I want you to forgive me. I change my mind.
0: Me ba bena talking na tronya tamasusu.
1: I change my ways.
0: Me tronya mo.
1: I change my direction. All the fornication,
0: adultery.
1: All the stealing and fighting. All the idol worship and occultism. I don't want to go there again. And then it is when you carry out the message of Jesus. And say, yes, Lord, I thank you. That your mission is to save me from sin. And that your message is to make me turn around. Then the mercy of Jesus will come to you. Praise the Lord for his mercy. Glorify the Lord for his mercy. And whosoever shall come unto me, I will not cast out. Look at what Paul is telling us. Is telling us in 1 Timothy chapter 1 from verse 13 to verse 15.
0: And I mean, let Timothy banter, tag banter, cook with a tombaster. We are tong.
1: He said, I was a blasphemer.
0: I been at the Busubola Manilo.
1: I was an injurious person.
0: A man yam of blank, I'm a bonding tolo.
1: I was a wicked man.
0: Man yam of badalo.
1: I was a terrible sinner.
0: Man yenu von lanyunaku.
1: I received.
0: Gakela moko.
1: He forgave me.
0: A ponu blanina chokum.
1: He changed my life.
0: A tronya agba.
1: He turned me around.
0: A tronya lenuchi.
1: The mercy of God came unto me.
0: Ma ponu blani popo vanam.
1: I repented.
0: Ma trojima.
1: I said, Lord, what will I do?
0: Maybe
1: I
0: put on a new.
1: I said, Lord, I don't want to continue like that again.
0: Maybe I put on your majima ganwagbo kojio.
1: I don't want to be injurious again.
0: Your majima ganya amavondio.
1: I don't want to be a persecutor again.
0: Your majima gani yomachilazo.
1: I don't want to be a wicked man again.
0: Your majima ganya amavondio.
1: And then the mercy of God came unto you.
0: Hey, ye ma ponu blani popola vanam.
1: And he said that that same mercy is coming to you to have your surrender to the Lord.
0: Hey,
1: You surrender your heart. You said, Lord, I give myself unto you. The mercy of God. The grace of God. The love of God. And that salvation will come to you. I said that salvation will come to you. Praise the Lord is coming. Number one, the mission. Number two, the message. Number three, the mercy. Right now, the Lord is calling upon you.
0: Fifi laya patola le yom.
1: And the Lord is saying,
0: Eya patola goglombe.
1: The mercy of God is available for you.
0: Ma ponu blani popo lino.
1: Everyone that repents.
0: Amasamasia trole pajima.
1: Everyone that turns around.
0: Amasamasia trole nuchi.
1: Everyone that says, Lord, I come.
0: Amasamasia gla patoma va.
1: Lord, I give myself unto you.
0: Apatoma chodo kwinye le naum.
1: That mercy of God, that salvation of God will come.
0: Apato banu blani popo, apato ba gbo la vani.
1: Praise the Lord, the salvation is for you.
0: Kafa, pato agbo kola towi.
1: What are you?

0: Pick our water, Mark Power, see there.
1: What are you?
0: Do I smell it to Mark Power?
1: Salvation.
0: Agboko.
1: Forgiveness.
0: So talk.
1: Eternal life.
0: Agbomavo.
1: That is the mission of Christ.
0: Amen. Your Christ will help us do this.
1: And you're going to receive that right now.
0: Ele Jacoma Fifi Lai.
1: I said you're going to receive that right now.
0: Mepena Akwe Fifi Lai.
1: If you are ready for that salvation,
0: Nele Klalone Agboko La.
1: What are you? Can you raise up your
0: pick our water, do I see there to Mark
1: Power? Nothing will hinder your healing. If you have any oppression, any attack, nothing will stop your deliverance. Are you ready? I said, are you ready? Signs and wonders. Grant unto them in Jesus' name. Mental problem, I command you get out in Jesus' name.
0: I'm a maker tagbo dollar Jehovah, but the set to go to Yesu Panu Koma.
1: Those blind eyes, I command you be open and see in Jesus' name.
0: No quack, but tell me, Funku, me a ponu, le Yesu Panu Koma.
1: Goiter, hunchback, hernia, any swelling in your body, come out in Jesus' name.
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1: Every deposit of the devil in your life.
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1: 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Jesus, manifest your power from on high.
0: Apeto Yesu de wonu selati acho jipo fifi lai.
1: Every one of them.
0: Your domesiam.
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0: Na blode aboyomo de siya de la.
1: Because I know you have done
0: it. Na ledun chinami.
1: In Jesus' name we pray.
0: Le Yesu panu koma mi do gbedale.
1: And the people of God said, amen.
0: Ma o pe di ona glabe. Amen.
1: Praise the Lord, our God has done it.
0: Kafu apato la bena ma uwevo.
1: I said, praise the Lord God has done.
0: Ma bena kafu ma u la bena ma uwevo. Ma gani de kan kuma gbede gbede o. Apena mi ma u ne jira mi. Me na mi afu asi pena Yesu.
1: Put your hands together for Jesus.
0: Me na mi afu asi pena Yesu.
1: Put your hands together for Jesus.
0: Mi na mi agagbogbo asi pe lafo na Yesu.
1: Amen. Amen.
0: Amen. Kwa amenami.
2: I been get a problem.
0: Mado fupa kuya de.
3: Which kind problem?
2: Mi bele, I no be the mess.
0: Ebe imati nyanango o.
3: Excuse me. How long this problem he be get?
0: Fane ni fupa kuya leji o.
2: About 3 years ago.
3: 3 years ago.
0: Abe fya matamba yena.
3: The problem he no be the mess, eh?
0: So
3: what did God do for you when you came at this crusader?
0: As I came
2: yesterday, as the rain starts to come, now I can't do.
0: Hey, Kana, Badwala di mama chitra.
2: And near the domo to say the man of God he passed. As the man of God he passed, now I just feel something. Come on, sign in bed. Now I fall down.
3: Now he fall down. What thing be happen when he fall down?
2: Wow, for dog, I have to see me people.
0: Hey, come up for mouth and me about Lima. You're close to another dull of food domain, a maroot on Rajo. I'm a comma, giant. Come at Jenna, don't care, Jolla Jebena. You're quite all. I see that the Lemnado Nutsi Valley.
3: That moment, now you begin to see the time.
0: Yeah, my
3: praise the Lord.
0: Waka fa photo.
3: I say, praise the Lord.
0: Waka fa photo.
3: What's in be with you before you kaya?
0: Look at Jojo, you have to be a
4: Saturday.
0: So
4: that Saturday morning, I will call for make a quick for God's program. So the program
0: be
4: called for off late. So on the way coming, I call for my foot slip for them. Then my foot broke.
0: Hey, you cannot move so much. That you cannot yell at your juma. Yeah, Johnny. Hey, you need
4: so I go for go hospital.
0: Yeah, you the congi.
4: Then go for do operation on my foot and then put iron inside my foot.
0: Hey, you who are funyala? Hey, you who talk gakude afuamanam?
4: So I not be able for waka. Pastor, use this crutch.
0: What happened
3: tonight? What did Jesus do for you tonight?
0: So, because today is the
4: first day where I come. So this night, as the man of God be the prayer,
0: myself
4: the prayer inside my heart. I say, Papa God, once now you want to go here, I say you not go left me so.
0: Hey, my bena mau, now I to my papa mau, but banana never mind you, I form the camp, I barely see my love.
4: So as the man of God be the pray, myself the pray, I just find myself a gap, my foot begin shake, and I begin for waka.
0: Hey, you come out, Pamela, but don't that pula. Now that pula for your vufu, la vufu. I don't make like my class on his own.
3: Put your hands together for Jesus.
0: Me namia pra pena yesu.
3: Somebody shout hallelujah.
0: Amia dena do hallelujah. Probably so sinned.
3: I said, somebody shout hallelujah.
0: My Bernard, I'm gonna do hallelujah. Probably so sinned.
3: Put your hands together for Jesus.
0: Me namia pra pena yesu the kaka.
5: For a few days, I've been very sick. And I was having terrible headache. I've even taken a lot of medication and there was no result.
0: Ala benata du so sian de badinya. Man ye kondi man watika gakia. Nya mokbo raya raya o.
5: So on that Wednesday when I came, when the man of God was praying for the sick.
0: La kuda be ma bata kia. Le si ma opa me le gbedo le dono otala.
5: Immediately God opened my eye. I saw one of my neighbor. And there were two men. They brought a coffin towards the altar. And the coffin opened. Immediately, the headache disappeared up till now.
0: Hey, come up, my leg, but don't die. You pay your phone. You pay your platform. My tummy, I'm over. Walk a call. I'm a look for that car. Babas, I'm a quiadi. You want my food. I can't pay more. And my care. You better
3: have a choice. Praise the Lord.
6: Before I come, I get a 4-year problem.
0: Kati mabata akpela, spekpele le jinyo fia mene somi
3: nyesi. What's going to be the problem?
6: The problem, I've been getting soil in here. I've been doing the prayer all along.
0: Ebe fwe kwe mene ka, te tiare la fiare nei, ilakbe duna 20 fe.
3: Which part is swelling?
6: Now my groin.
3: You're growing?
6: Yes.
3: Okay, on your right.
6: Right.
3: Yes, sir.
6: But tonight, after the prayer of faith, when I go check myself in the restroom, it don't dawn.
0: Ebena, eke pastor to gbe da voye fu dire tile pa mo. Ife de ba wa ke ipo fi mo la. 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
3: so ni anwa to.
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3: 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Somebody say check yourself.
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3: This man obey the servant of God and he go check himself and the coin don't go.
0: ame ya do to ma pa mo labe do do ki po le ti le pa mo e po mi na te la ka ja mo ni ajo
3: praise the lord
0: wa ka fa peto
7: 1 year 6 months and obe dey do me uma ok
0: ebe for the ka utra ma denye sia
7: so they dey we been dey kind the first day as you dey na outside for enter inside and I say god I say to the finna call me I say this enter what enter inside this program
0: eye ta pe ya o yo yi han cha ibe na obe ni ba ta pe la
7: I say I come make I no go the shame make I go get me break too as I been na standing too so na dey the man of god begin preach for freedom
0: eye igbe be ma ba ta pe ya jo de kan kun ike ma ko ibe do yo eye ka ma o pa me le pu mu to abroad the popcorn
7: so ti ya snap dey no more na god in power camp me I feel me with bone sharp something sharp pass than me with bone
0: eye
7: so esther that network go na host now na see me menstruation and only thing that see and clear
3: let we clap for Jesus clap for Jesus 1 year 6 months woman wey no dey see mens
0: ela bena for the cow trauma dan imagadu asia nipo o gaki agbama gbe ka pato to gbere ya fun mi ya zama mi ya du asia ni waka fa foto
8: after we don see 10 pieces mommy say make I go makeni
9: yes
8: go makeni na snake na be go see
9: you go see snake
8: yes
0: ebena legbo
9: say see am
8: na chief because under the stick then too
9: okay well
8: na go see
9: okay
8: why we see the snake then every night now I go and sleep the attack nike just hold me
0: ebena imlo isare kamla ipo dan eye tuma mo gbe na imlo yi pola gbogbo vona funya funya omo yi
8: sunday I can just wipe me head and so the other time be wipe me head na iron stone
9: okay
8: so na then na why we see don pa I am be go see don pa okada
9: yes
8: he go wound me
9: okay what thing god do for you ikaya
8: after this crusade begin yesterday the pastor where the minister they pass now me auntie say make I go to map before they
9: okay.
8: Make I go to church and so to map before they now before the pastor be tin up so we be pass now flashlight now
9: flashlight
8: so,
9: go by you
8: yeah what be gonna what be gonna house now because I can sleep every night I can dream them bad
9: so where that flashlight go where gonna house what happen
8: while they sleep now every night and they get the attack
9: you know they get her again the flashlight will come on inside the man of God when a Jesus alive he don't go inside you don't come on inside the can let me clap for Jesus
0: ebena le biale globena e ikene gbogbo von ten den idania kena paso bata ko mamia ke ikuto paso bon fi yo togua
10: e
0: to da clean dey di
10: to ma dia ibo then give me treatment nothing so today we go where one pastor go say one church sister yesterday as and the pie eye bracket in mestre now say myself whatever na me problem hence I don't see this party there I not go go with her
0: eye mo to fo pe mo globena nta mo po pastor pe ma to fo pe yan laya fo mo
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0: eye eye kana mi pa lu tap fo mi yan eye no video fui po abota ni
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0: eye si kama itile pa ma le ti la mo po nu yibo dia lo gudinya mo ima yo dada nya ba
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3: praise the lord
0: wa ka fa foto
9: Jesus na gynecologist
0: yes man
11: this CLM radio your spiritual welfare is our concern
3: praise the lord
0: wa ka fa foto
3: everybody I say praise the lord I welcome every one of you at this time in Jesus name God is about doing something. And you'll be part of that thing. The hand of the Lord will touch you. Whatever problem you have, you bring at this time
12: and the Lord is going to visit everyone in Jesus' name. Make each a day with the Lord. Now, you and your family, you will never be the same again.
0: Now I need
12: everybody praise the Lord again. Why don't you close your eyes and we're going to pray. Almighty God will come to you today. I will bless your mighty and your holy name. We know that you are a mighty God and you are going to do wonderful things in the lives of everyone upon everybody in Jesus' name. I pray to begin to pour down your blessing. And everybody will see that you are still on the throne. And we know that you are the same yesterday and today and forever. And you will do mighty things even in our midst in Jesus'
0: name.
12: We lift you up. Draw all men unto yourself. Thank you, Lord, because we know you have answered. In Jesus' name we pray. I have a word for you from the Bible. In John chapter 1 verse 29, it says, the next day, John sees Jesus coming unto him and says, behold, the Lamb of God, which taketh away the sin of the world. I come to you tonight telling you, behold the Lamb. If you see the Lamb of God tonight, and you allow the Lamb of God to do something in your very heart and life, you'll never be the same. I Your family will never be the same. Your work will never be the same. God will just take hold of your life and turn you completely around. I am trusting the Lord. The Lord will do it. Behold the Lamb. We're talking about John the Baptist. And John the Baptist talking about Jesus Christ, the Lord and Savior and Redeemer of the whole world. He had been baptizing people in water. And it was a good day in his life when he saw Jesus coming unto him. You see, he had seen many, many people. And maybe you have seen many people too. This may not be your first time. You are holding your Bible. You are reading the Bible, or you are listening to somebody preaching from the Bible. But the day you see Jesus, it will be a great day in your life. And this day will be the day in your life. Because as you come here, I know you will never be the same again in Jesus' name. The next day, what a great day, a day of salvation, a day of redemption, a day
13: day of healing.
0: Da yabanu kaka.
13: A day of liberation.
0: Abanu
13: kaka. The next day, John sees Jesus coming unto him.
0: Esinuke ekwa Yesu banade ekwa.
13: That day when John saw Jesus Christ, then he said, "Behold."
0: Bemele bekena Johannes kwa Yesu la ekwa bina boda.
13: I see something.
0: Bekonade.
13: Do you see anything?
0: Yami ekonade ya.
13: You see it before you touch it.
0: Lekwe kati akwe.
13: You see your healing before you touch it.
0: Bado yokafina akwe.
13: And you see your deliverance before you get it.
0: Bado dekwa fina akwe.
13: And you look into the face of Jesus, and when you see that, you see your salvation.
0: Kwa Yesu bado kumana lekwa Yesu la kwa go.
13: When you see him, you see your deliverance. When you see him, you see the answers to your prayer. John sees Jesus. I will see Jesus.
0: Johannes saw Jesus. Yama saw Jesus.
13: When he saw Jesus, he said, "This is what we're looking for." This is the answer to our prayer. And this is the climax of Christian experience. He said, "Behold, the Lamb of God that taketh away the sin of the world."
0: Say,
13: "Behold." He said, "Look and see." And fix your attention and fix your mind and fix your gaze upon the Lord. Not just an ordinary lamb, it's the Lamb of God. The Lamb of God. He was sent by God. The Lamb of God. He was given by God. His origin is from God. The source of his power is from God. And the source of his ministry, he came right from God. That's why it says it's a Lamb of God. And then he says there's something he does. He takes the sin of the world away. And say, "Lord, here am I. You came because of me." God the Father in heaven sent you to this world to die on the cross of Calvary because of me. Then you open your heart, and then he takes away. Everybody say, "Take away."
0: Takes
13: away your sin because he takes the sins of the world away. And as you come today, there's a great exchange. The Lord takes away something from you and then he gives you something better and something greater. He takes away your sin and he gives you salvation. He takes away your sickness and he gives you healing. He takes away your bad luck and he gives you the promises of God, and your life will never be the same again in Jesus' name. What he came to do is to take away your sin. Come to this verse again. John saw Jesus. You will see Jesus. As you look at the one that died for us to take away our sins, this is what he will do for you. He will take away your sin. And then he gives you life eternal. And when he gives you that salvation, he puts your name in the book of life, and you are never, never the same again in Jesus' name.
12: Nebe na nena wa gbo ko mala anawo ato nuvanjo wa gbo de kan kuma po gbere ole Yesu fenu komo.
13: You know sometimes when you read the Bible like this, a verse of scripture like this, you don't really understand.
12: Ya do le klem Biblia to gbele pupu ya mi ya. Ya do yo mo si agun mo nwe o.
13: Reason you don't understand is because you don't understand the background.
12: Ni tema so gbele gbe na mo se ipa agun mo dudu agun mo.
13: Let me tell the background.
12: Ma gbo un tin ya na mi.
13: John the Baptist was an Israelite.
12: Johannes manje tena mo la la bena ka Israel to yi.
13: And the Israelites dated their origin back to Abraham.
12: Israel ti wa gbe na ka Abraham yo to.
13: There is a story about the lamb.
12: No tin ya re le kuda le bi lanu ti.
13: That interests every Israelite.
12: And since
13: that time long ago that they have been watching for that lamb to
12: come. They have been
13: looking at that story. The story is just maybe you have heard the story before. Abraham was called of God.
12: And he
13: was told that he should bring Isaac a son.
12: And Isaac
13: his son had to die. Why did he have to die? Well, it's an illustration. To tell you, all have sinned and come short of the glory of God. And the wages of sin is, tell me out loud, is death. And therefore God said, Abraham, he said, here am I, Lord, and then he said, take your son.
12: That's
13: your only son, and sacrifice him to me. Why will he die? To illustrate that you should have died. I should have died. Your mommy should have died. Your
12: daddy
13: should have died. And your friends should have died. Everybody you see should have died, the high and the low. And when that sin has happened in your life, the penalty for that, the result of that is that there will be death upon the man that has sinned. In 1 Corinthians chapter 6 and verse
12: 9,
13: he says, know ye not that your righteous shall not inherit the kingdom of God? When he says a sinner, it just means basically an unrighteous man. Who is an unrighteous man? A man that is not doing right. Know ye not that your righteous shall not inherit the kingdom of God? Be not deceived. Neither fornicators, nor idolaters, nor adulterers, nor the effeminate, nor the abusers of themselves with mankind, nor thieves, nor covetous, nor drunkards, nor revilers, nor extortioners shall inherit the kingdom of God.
12: That's what the Bible means, my sinners.
13: And I'll tell you the story of Isaac and Abraham. Isaac had to die because of the illustration that the Almighty God wants to bring to you. Wants to bring to you that when you sin, the penalty for that is that you will die. You might be the only son of your parents. You might be the only daughter of your parents. And yet, if you have sinned, the penalty is death. Now the story of
12: Isaac.
13: When God told Abraham and said, bring Isaac. He ought to die. And then Abraham, knowing that God has something in mind, he wants to teach you a lesson and teach me a lesson. He brought brought Isaac.
12: Edwia Tianu Nyaklo, Lietala Buklazik Ven.
13: As he brought Isaac, he got to the place where the judgment will fall.
12: Esua Klezakia, Eida Fikanavon, Dodra Valle.
13: He came to the place where the penalty of death will be meted out unto him.
12: Bakla Fikanawad, a Cooper Von Dodra Dalle Edil.
13: He came to the place where the verdict of the Almighty God will be effected. And he laid him on the altar. And then he stretched up the knife, wanting to kill him, wanting to mete out or to give out the penalty that every sinner ought to have. And then God said, Abraham, hold it, don't do that. And then he lifted up his eyes, and behold, he saw a lamb. He saw that lamb that became a substitute. That's the word. Substitute. Everybody say substitute. A substitute is someone that takes your place. That took your punishment. That took your penalty. That took the judgment. And so Abraham then let the son raise him up. He had been spared. And he was not going to be judged anymore. And then he went to take the lamb. And he sacrificed that lamb as a substitute of Isaac, a son. That's what John was saying. When John said, behold the lamb of God that takes away the sin of the world. As you come here, I want to tell you, if you look back at your life, you see a lot of the sins you have committed. Is it fornication? Is it adultery? Is it stealing? Is it fraudulent activities in business? Is it hatred or violence? Or have you murdered and killed? All those sins will attract the judgment of God upon your life. They also have some consequences. And some of those consequences are sickness in your life. Oppression in your life. Deformity of your body. And the bad luck and the evil things that happen to you, they are part of the ongoing judgment of God upon your life. But then you have a substitute. His name is Jesus. And when you allow Jesus Christ to become your substitute, and with all the condemnation that I have in my life, I come to you today and I'm asking you, Lord, to take away the condemnation and the guilt in my life. Believing that Jesus died for you on the cross of Calvary. That's why I come to you tonight, invite you to behold the Lamb. When you behold him, then the Bible says it takes your sins away. All the sins you have ever committed, it takes everything away. That's why tonight you'll behold the Lamb.
12: There's a beautiful verse of scripture in the New Testament. And if you have your Bible there, it's in 2 Corinthians chapter 5, verse 21. It said, for he has made him to be sin for us, who knew no sin, that we might be made the righteousness of God in him. He says, he made him to be the sin offering. He offered him up as a sin offering for you and for me. And it is so that we might become the righteousness of God in him. He was judged on behalf of us because of our sin. You've never known this great exchange, that we might become the righteousness of God in him. What that means is, he is righteous, all righteous. You are sinful, all sinful. And then you come to the place of judgment. And he says, I'll take your place. Come back to Isaac. Isaac was lying down there. And Isaac should have died because of a sin. Isaac should have died because of his evil. Just like you should have died. But then Jesus came and he took your sins away. Now there is no death upon you. That's why John is saying, behold the Lamb of God that taketh away the sin of the world. You come back to John chapter 1 verse 29. The next day John sees Jesus coming unto him. The Lord is looking at your heart right now. And the Lord is seeing your desires right now. If you're saying in your heart, I want him to be the lamp of God for me. And as you come to you, say, yes, Lord, I believe. I believe on the name of the Lord Jesus Christ. And because of that, he comes to you. And then he says, behold, he has come. I stand at the door and knock. That is our substitute. Number two, our sacrifice. Everybody say sacrifice. You see the religions of the world, and it doesn't matter anywhere you are in the world, there are people that are thinking that they're going to get saved by their own personal sacrifice. That's why you'll find the idol worshippers, whenever they think there is a bad luck on them, an evil omen on them, a bad luck or a curse upon them, then they will take something and they will go and sacrifice. And they're trying to ward off the evil upon them by the sacrifice they're trying to make. But the Lord is saying, the final sacrifice has come. And that is Jesus Christ, the Lamb of God. And that's why John was telling these people, as well as
13: was telling you
14: yatena yohanes gbena meyo do gale gbom na obe
13: that you behold the lamb of god that taketh away the sin of the world
14: bena poma panabisle kema panu bola ton inala.
13: And so John was actually looking back, number one, to when the lamb was a substitute.
14: Later yohanes poma gbeto magban to la fi ko to anlepja do le modete fello.
13: Number two, to when the lamb became a sacrifice.
14: Evelia abakwa fi kan le ba trozo abosal.
13: Like Moses went to the children of Israel, I come to you, I say, this is the day you have been waiting for.
14: Abele kan de Moses de Israel bi gbogbo na kan mo ba mi agbo, nun kankan se mi le mo pom na.
13: Captivity is coming to an end.
14: Aboye mo nono ja wo nu na mi.
13: Sickness is coming to an end.
14: So la la de eja wo nu na mi.
13: Is coming to an end.
14: Gbogbo pe ja wo nu na mi.
13: Affliction is coming to an end.
14: Wa ma ja wo nu na mi.
13: And that's why I come to you telling you, behold the lamb.
14: Ya te mo ba mi agbole gbogbo na ka poda ma o pan le fi.
13: And when you behold the lamb of God, all those evil things in your life, everything will come to an end in Jesus' name.
14: E po ma pan le bi ma gbala. Gbogbo pe le wa gbo mi ka te wa wo nu agbale Yesu fanu koma.
13: Moses came to the children of Israel. So he said, this is the day.
14: Most of you have been kakalam.
13: And he said, if you're going to have that redemption, total redemption for your soul.
14: Ebenemiti you are called the
13: for your spirit. And for your body. And you're going to have that redemption for your whole family. Every family will take a lamb. And when you take that lamb, you kill the lamb. That's why Christ went to the cross and died. Because the lamb of God had to die. Died for our sin. Died for our sickness. Died for all the satanic attacks that have been bothering us and troubling us. Because he became the sacrifice. Behold the sacrifice that takes away the sin of the world. And so Moses told the children of Israel, what a wonderful thing. That all those children of Israel, every one of them believed. What a wonderful thing he had if everyone there. Everyone farther back. If everyone here will believe the good news. Something good will happen to you. I believe you will have your redemption in Jesus. Jesus'
14: name.
13: All those children of Israel believed the words of Moses. And every one of them took a lamb. And they killed the lamb. And they applied the blood upon the lintels and the posts of their houses. And then they sat inside and they ate the body of the lamb. That's why the Bible says they all came out of captivity. They all came out of the land of Egypt, and there was no one feeble person among them. You're going out of this place healed. You're going out of this place tonight delivered. You're going out of this place tonight set free in Jesus' name. Unforgettable night and an encounter with the Lord. Everyone, every family took a lamb. And he killed the lamb. and it's not enough that the lamp was killed. They had to apply the blood of the lamb.
14: How many people are saying,
13: yes, I believe that Jesus died? That's not enough. I believe that the blood of Jesus has been shed. That's not enough. And that's why you know many people, they celebrate the Easter. They celebrate the Easter because they know that there was a day when Jesus Christ, the Lamb of God, was taken. And he was crucified, and he was slain, and his blood was shed. You must come to the point where you apply the blood of the Lamb.
14: What by instance, and like what did the Sibenakan, Muka Kiadeka, Bamabalaole Yesu, Wakle Wovi, Bakovolade, Madolo Lebenako, Valasina, Wapon Tianuchi,
13: for your own life,
14: the Wagbama,
13: for your own salvation,
14: the Wagboko,
13: and you make it a personal deal with the Lord.
14: Whereby Amadu Christopher from Matutumi.
13: I'll say yes, I in particular I believe. And when you come with that personal faith in the Lord, and you know it's not just that the lamb had been killed, but for you in particular, because of your sin in particular, he has died for you, so as to take your sins away the moment you come. And you say, yes, I believe in a very personal way. I don't care what others are thinking. I don't care what others are doing. I don't care what others are not doing for me. As an individual, I come here and I believe on the Son of God, then you'll find that salvation will be given to you.
14: Amen. You told the karma of my mao pamla villa. Nella would have for my mao pago colasuto.
13: That redemption will be given to you.
14: That the popolasuto.
13: All have seen and come short of the glory of God.
14: Wakaton for my pencho, like you.
13: And the penalty of sin is there.
14: No bomber to many cool.
13: And that's why you find many people having the penalty of sins in their lives.
14: Let the lapanaka no more to a lamacado, Jipamedo.
13: For example, you are committing fornication. There you have HIV AIDS. That's the penalty of sin. And HIV AIDS is a messenger of death. And except the Lord touches you, and he will touch it. Except the Lord touches you, when those messengers of death, when they come, they lead you to the point of the grave. That eventually you die. But if you come to the Lord and you will say yes on a personal note, then the sin will be taken away. The penalty of sin will be taken away. And the angel of death will not have any authority over you anymore in Jesus' name. And so the angel of death passed over the land of Egypt that night. And in the house of Pharaoh, in the house of the magician, in the house of the sorcerer, in the house of the leaders in the land, and in the house of the peasants of the poor people in the land, death visited every home. I'm here to tell you that God is no respecter of persons.
14: He's
13: an impartial God. If a great man sins, the penalty of sin is there. If a rich man sins, The penalty of sin is death. If an honorable woman sins, the penalty of sin is death. If a poor man, a poor woman sins, the penalty of sin is death. I mean, children sin, the penalty of sin is death. But God has given us a remedy. He has given us a redeemer. And the Lord Jesus Christ came so that he will set you free and take away the penalty of sin from you. So we'll do it. And then we're told that the angel of death visited them in the land of Egypt. And in every home where the blood of the Lamb was not applied, everyone tasted of that penalty of sin and they died. They woke up in the morning like this and they saw everybody not having the mark of the blood, that the death penalty had visited every one of them. But all the people, they might be poor. All the people, they might be underprivileged. All the people, they might have been jobless. All the people, they might have been suffering one thing or the other. That had the mark of the blood upon the lintels of their houses, they were spared. And there was no judgment upon them, just like when you have the mark of the blood upon your heart. The death penalty will not treat you anymore in Jesus' name. As they ate the body of the Lamb, then it became health for them. Healing for them. Strength for them. That's why tonight, as I come to you in the name of Jesus, if you are sick, you are going to get healed. I've seen God do wonderful miracles of healings in the lives of many, many people. People in America might be listening to me now. America and you know, one Minnesota some years ago. And those who were there will understand. Because this Korean woman had been taken from the hospital. And this woman, you know, when the nurse said, "Can I take this Korean woman to that crusade?" That pastor so-and-so from Nigeria. So they say, "Yes, you can take her." Because if she stays in the hospital, she will die. If she goes out, she will die. She will die in a few days time. Take her anywhere you want to take her. And then they brought her to that place and I was talking about Jesus. And at the end of the message, I prayed for the people like I'm going to pray for you. Something will happen in your life. Something will happen on that child in Jesus' name. And then as we prayed in the name of Jesus, that Korean woman lying down one side, there was pain. Lying down the other side, there was pain. There was no part of the body that was touchable. But the mighty power power of God came upon her. And she rose up. And she began to walk. Everything was all right. Everything will be all right in Jesus' name. Everybody shout that name, Jesus.
14: I'm a son of the Lord, Yesu.
13: That Jesus is the answer to your question.
14: Yes, and you don't know what to pray.
13: That Jesus is the solution to your problem.
14: Yes, and you don't know my problem.
13: That Jesus is the healer of every disease in your body.
14: Yes, and you don't know what to pray.
13: Put your hands together for Jesus. It will happen in your life in Jesus' name. Because there is power in that name. And you behold the Lamb. Takes away the consequences of sin in your life. The children of Israel, they had applied the blood of the Lamb. And because they applied the blood of the Lamb, their sins were forgiven. And then they ate the body of the Lamb. That's why the Bible says, by his stripes we are healed. And so you understand that when you believe on the stripes of the Lord Jesus Christ, then you are completely healed. You'll be healed in Jesus' name. Number one, Jesus is a substitute. Number two, Jesus is a sacrifice. Number three, Jesus is our sin bearer. Isn't that what John was saying? Because the next day, John sees Jesus coming unto him, and he said, behold the Lamb of God that taketh away.
14: No me Johannes blo ebena kesi nukela Yesu akwa Yesu banadago eye wo blo bena kwada ma

0: Miapa avant ça, les élèves bien au tal, pour mes catatales et du terri baladji.
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1: It will set you free.
0: I know our bloody.
1: Because it will take away everything that the devil had deposited in your life.
0: Ela benu sanu se abosante wa gbomolala de gadajo.
1: And there you are telling the devil, I don't belong to you anymore. And your influence will not be upon my life anymore. Because Almighty God, the Heavenly Father, He has sent Jesus Christ that you will be the sin bearer. And the suffering bearer. And the sickness bearer. And it takes the sin, the suffering, the sickness, and the evil. It takes everything away from our lives. That's why I'm inviting you to the words of John again. It says the next day, John sees Jesus. John sees Jesus. The great day in your life. The great moment in your life. The great opportunity in your life. And the great deliverance coming to you in your life. When you see Jesus. You picture yourself as a sinner bearing the punishment of your iniquity.
0: And then all of a sudden,
1: instead of just seeing yourself as a sinner, you see him as your savior. You see the Lord Jesus is coming to you right now. I said it's coming to you right now. But you know what, if he comes to you and you don't even take notice of him? What if he comes to you and then you walk away? What if he comes to you and you don't give him attention? But John gave him attention. When he saw Jesus coming, he stopped every other thing he was doing. And then he told everybody, announced to everybody, he said, "Behold the Lamb." And I come to you to tell you, behold the Lamb. Behold the Lamb, your substitute. Behold the Lamb, your sacrifice. Behold the Lamb, your sin bearer. Behold the Lamb, your healer. Behold the Lamb of God that taketh away the sins of the world. It will take your sin away. When, number one, you look at him. Now if you're looking at Jesus, you have to take your eyes away from at other directions. You've been looking at Satan. You've been looking at sin. You've been looking at the nightclub. You've been looking at those hard drugs. You've been looking at immorality. They have attracted you. And they have pleasure for you. But now you take your eyes away from sin. Turn your eyes on the Lord Jesus Christ, on the Savior.

0: You even have to take away your eyes away from your sickness. Take your eyes away from your calamity. And then turn your eyes on Jesus, who has come to heal you, who has come to deliver you, who has come to set you free. The Lord will do that. Give a good amen. If you will come to say, yes, Lord, I believe that Jesus died for me on the cross of Calvary. I believe that I will not die for my sins anymore. If you will come with faith unto the Lord, He will take all those sins away, and then you become a child of God. I said you become a child of God. And then all the sicknesses you see in your body right now, by the time we finish the meeting tonight, you are set free. I said you are set free. And you will never be the same again in Jesus' name. Now is the time that I invite every one of you to behold the Lamb. Behold the Lamb. And He will take your sins away. He'll take your sickness away. He'll take your judgment away. He will turn every negative sin to become positive in your life in Jesus' name. I want you to stay where you are, bow your head and close your eyes, because this is the moment of decision. If you are there while we're sitting down, heads bowed, eyes closed, if you are there tonight and you are saying, I want the Jesus Christ we are talking about to be my Savior. Wherever you are, can you just raise up your hand? Be quiet and listen to me now. I want you to turn away from your sin and turn to Jesus Christ, your Savior, and say, Lord Jesus, I give up my sin. I turn away from my sin. I turn away from my fornication. I turn away from my smoking and drinking. I turn away from my stealing. I turn away from my fighting. I turn away from my deception and lying. I turn away from all my sins. I turn to Jesus as my Savior. Tell the Lord that. And tell the Lord, I receive you, Jesus, as my Savior. I receive you, Jesus, as my Redeemer. I receive you, Jesus, as the one that takes away my sin. My sin bearer. In Jesus' name we pray. In Jesus' name we pray. Amen.
1: Amen.
0: And all your sins are gone in Jesus' name. And as we go back home, the Lord has given you the grace already. And you will not continue in those sins anymore in Jesus' name. Jesus' name. The power of the blood of the Lamb. Will work effectively in a dynamic way in your life. And he'll give you the victory over all the sins of the past. Yes, keep up your hand. I'm praying for you now. You've given your life to Christ. You've turned away from your sin. You have turned unto the Savior. And you have said, yes, Lord, I open the door of my heart to you. Come
2: in.
0: The Lord has come in. I said the Lord has come in. Father, in the name of Jesus, I thank you at this time and bless your name. Because
2: you have
0: said whosoever will call on the name of the Lord will be saved. All these people who have genuinely wholeheartedly turned away from their sin, and they have turned to Jesus Christ, their Savior. Lord, I believe you have answered their prayer. And I pray, O Lord, that you give them the victory over the sins in their lives in Jesus' name. Take away their sins. Wash away their sins. Lord, I pray that the power of sin will be broken in their lives in Jesus' name. I pray, Lord, all those who have been involved in fornication, adultery or stealing or hard drugs or marijuana or any evil habit, break, destroy all those evil habits in their lives now in Jesus' name. Lord, I pray that the power of the blood of the Lamb will set every one of them free right now. And the freedom will not just be for one day or one week. The freedom will be permanent in Jesus' name. Confirm that miracle of redemption and salvation in every heart, even now, in Jesus'
2: name.
0: I thank you, Lord, because I know you have answered. In Jesus' name we pray. Everybody put your hands together for Jesus. Amen.
2: Amen.
0: Right now, at this time, your miracle will come to you in Jesus' name. Will you stand up as we pray together? Heavenly Father, I come to you now. And I come in the name of Jesus Christ, the Lamb of God, who takes away our sin and the consequence of sin. Oh Lord, I come to you now with confidence and trust and faith. And I believe that you are mightily present here, and you will do wonderful things, miraculous things, over here in Jesus' name. Everywhere now, all who are listening to the sound of my voice, I pray, Lord, manifest your power in Jesus' name. That swelling in your body right there now, whether in the neck, or at the back, on the legs, or in the abdomen, or tumor in the brain, that swelling, I command you, come out in Jesus' name. The tuberculosis or the problem of the kidney, I pray right now that that kidney will receive the touch of the Lord. And life from above will come to that dead, dying kidney in Jesus' name. And all the coughing of blood and tuberculosis, I command you right now, be healed in Jesus' name. All the pains in your body, all the pains in your bone, I pray right now, I send the mighty power of the Lord upon you right now. Be healed in Jesus' name. Oh Lord, I'm asking for those who have HIV AIDS in their body. Because you are the God who heals. You are the God who delivers. And I know that with Jesus Christ, all things are possible. I command right now, the HIV AIDS in your body, be healed in Jesus' name. That individual having the spirit of insanity, the spirit of madness, that demonic spirit that is causing the insanity or the epilepsy or whatever it is, I command you, demonic spirit, come out in Jesus' name. Become normal right now. Be delivered right now. By the mighty power of the Spirit of God, in the name of Jesus that will never fail, I set you free in Jesus' name. Now I pray for all those who are deaf and dumb, those deaf ears. I command you right now, be opened in Jesus' name. Oh Lord, I pray that you do a creative miracle. Do a creative miracle. And those ears that have been deaf with something damaged in the ear, recreate what is damaged and make them to hear very perfectly in Jesus' name. Those who are dumb, I pray for you now. And I pray that the dumbness will vanish away. Whatever ties down your tongue that you are not speaking, I pray you speak right now. The mighty power of God is on you already. Speak out in Jesus' name. All those who are blind, I come to you now. And that bandage of the devil on your eyes. The cataract or the glaucoma. Whatever has caused that blindness, I command the blindness to vanish away in Jesus' name. Lord, you are the one that gives sight to the blind. And therefore now I pray, open their blind eyes that they may see in Jesus' name. And those who are lame, I pray the mighty power of God will touch your joints. Will touch your muscles. Will touch your bone. And everything that is twisted will come right. And be straightened out in Jesus' name. And those who have been lame receive the power of God on your body. On your brain. On every part of your life. Rise up and walk in Jesus' name. And Lord, I pray you touch everyone here. Every boy, every girl. Every man, every woman. Everyone here, touch everyone with a miracle touch in Jesus' name. Everyone here, the power of the Lord is sent unto you right now. Receive your miracle in Jesus' name. Receive your miracle in Jesus' name. Receive your miracle in Jesus' name. Thank you, Lord, because I know you are
2: back.
0: In Jesus' name, I pray. And everybody said,
2: Amen.
0: Check up and you'll find the miracle is there already.
3: Shall rise up to prayer. I want you to commit yourself to the Lord in the service of today.
4: That you'll
3: be open to the word of God. Now the Lord will speak to your heart directly. And whatever the Lord speaks to you, by His grace, you receive by faith. And this word will mix with faith in your heart. And it will produce good work in your heart, so that the blessing that comes along with the word will be yours today and for the rest of your life. Heavenly Father, we thank you very much for our service. Thank you because we know you are present mightily here. Lord Jesus, we will welcome you here. We rejoice in your presence. We have the assurance that as you have said, where two or three are gathered in your name, there you are in their midst, and we know you are here today.
4: le mia si bena nu besne de bena fia mo ve kule ton la yi la yi le opeti china minye bele le mia du ma ba.
5: We pray Lord you stretch forth your hand. Bless everyone in Jesus name.
4: Apeto me do gwere bena do a si dana yira mia du ma to de si a de ba le yesu fe nu koma.
5: Spirit of the living God, we thank you for being present in our service today.
4: Ma ugba gbela po gbogbo mi da ko na bena le mi adu mo le sbo sbo la ma egba.
5: We pray Lord your power and might will be felt all through the service in Jesus name.
4: Apeto ma mi do gbara bena mi ade je si wonu san ko won tetele mi abo sbo sbo la ma egba le yesu fe nu koma.
5: We pray that you make us carriers and possessors of your blessing.
4: Bede mi anti bena mi anya amoshoko na pogo mo le wo ya yiro chocho mo la do ma.
5: And then from this place we'll reach out to other people and then we'll touch them with the hand of blessing in Jesus' name.
4: Eye to ati shala mi adu asida mo bo gbo mi ato ya yira fo asi akade wonu chile yesu fo nu koma.
5: And for new brothers and sisters who have just come in.
4: Na no vie ye kplo shone gere mi adu mo la.
5: And they are now with us not only in the church but in the kingdom.
4: Eye wole mi abo hame mo nye hame de oko wole chadu fuya mo.
5: We pray Lord it will be a great time of service for them in Jesus' name.
4: Bless them and bless us too.
5: And make us partakers of the supernatural power of the Lord. In Jesus' mighty name we pray.
4: Le Yesu triakola fenu koma mi dog badale.
5: You can be seated today. We're having something very special. Especially because I don't know since last this the time you have had this last. We're talking about the blessing of growing in scriptural giving. The blessing of growing in scriptural giving. There's a lot in that sentence, in that message, in that title, the topic of the message I told you just now. Number one is giving. Number two is scriptural giving. Then number three is growing in scriptural giving. And then the blessing that comes along giving to the Lord in a scriptural way. Growth is both desired and demanded in life. A new baby comes into the family. And the parents desire growth. A man has just started a business. And he expects growth. A person has come into the Christian life, into the fold. And is desiring and wanting spiritual growth. Or we have just started a new district somewhere, a new ministry somewhere, and we want growth. Or it is your family there and you want growth. Or there is a particular dream the Lord has given to you. And you've seen the beginning, the commencement of that dream. And if there is anything you want growth. In the fulfillment and revelation of the hand of God in that dream. You want growth.
6: and God has made adequate provision for growth. But if we're going to grow, number one, there must be growth in knowledge and understanding. Growth in knowledge and understanding. Take your family, for example. In your family, if you don't have any better knowledge about family life,
4: then
6: you are 10 years ago, you'll just be like 10 years ago. Because it is the growth in knowledge and understanding of what the family is, that's how you are going to grow. Number two, in love and fellowship. Number three, in wisdom and maturity. Number four, growth in service and worship. It means that in your service to the Lord, there is growth. Number five, in purity and power. Number six, in spiritual strength and endurance. Then number seven, in discipleship and giving. Without that growth in wisdom and maturity, you will not grow in giving. What I mean is, let's say for example, you were earning about 5,000 naira maybe 5 years ago.
4: And
6: then when they say you want to worship the Lord with your tithe and offering, you raise up 10 naira. And then you give. And then when you are now earning 7,000 naira, then they say tithe and offering, you raise up the same 10 naira. And then you have now gotten more, and you are now earning about 15,000 naira every month, you raise up the same 10 naira. Even though you are having more money, but you don't grow in understanding, you don't grow in knowledge, you don't grow in love. And because you don't grow in love, it's the same 100 naira you'll be raising up every time. It is a growth in knowledge and understanding that makes you grow in giving. And let me show you some people that they kept growing. And as they kept growing, then the Lord made them greater and greater. In Genesis chapter 24, verses 34 and 35. And he said, I am Abraham's servant, and the Lord has blessed my master greatly, and he's become great. And he has given him flocks and herds and silver and gold and men servants and maid servants and camels and asses. Does talking about Abraham. He became great. But have you noticed that Abraham kept on growing and growing and growing in giving? And because he was growing in giving, then you will see the comment here that the Lord bless my master greatly, is become great. I want you to look at another man. It's in 1 Chronicles chapter 11 verse 9. So David watched greater and greater, for the Lord of hosts was with him. This man also, David, he just kept on giving.
4: David,
6: and he didn't even charge the people of Israel for his services. When he killed Goliath for them, how much did he earn? What position did he have? And what reward was he given? Nothing. He only had the persecution of Saul. But all the same, he kept on giving. And when it came time to build the temple, the tabernacle for
4: Israel,
6: he provided and gave. And this man, because he was a man dedicated to giving. This dedication to giving, then we are told here that he became greater and greater. And that's why the Bible says it is more blessed to give than to receive. In Acts of the Apostles chapter 20 verse 35, I have showed you all things, how that so laboring ye ought to support the weak.
4: And
6: to remember the words of the Lord Jesus, how he said, it is more blessed to give than to receive. You see, when you keep on giving and giving and giving, it makes the blessings of God to overflow in your life. And the blessings will overflow. I said the blessings will overflow. The blessing of growing in scriptural giving. I divide the message to three parts. Number one, God's promise to gracious givers. The people that give without any complaint. The people that give without looking back. The people that give without reservation. God's promise to gracious givers. Number two, godly power of guided giving.
4: Evelia, mau mamela panu nana le nonoma, panonoma.
6: Godly pattern for guided giving.
4: Mau mamela panu nana panonoma.
6: Number three, growing prosperity for great givers.
4: Etonlia nuopa didi dedi tonu nana agbosa soma.
6: Growing prosperity for great givers.
4: Nuopa didi dedi tonu nana agbosa soma.
6: Let's come back to number one.
4: Miavagbantoji.
6: And I want you to notice all these verses of scriptures that we're going to read.
4: Majina dajasi kuku yokata manhine milama.
6: And if you want the blessing of God in your life, get into the scriptures. And get into obedience to the scriptures. And the blessings are going to be abundant in your life. I said the blessings will be abundant in your life. I said the blessings will be abundant in your life. You know, you need to
7: give me an amen that will bring the rain of blessing down upon your family. You need to give me an amen that will expand your market. You need to give me an amen that the prosperity you have, your prosperity will be as large as your amen.
4: God's
7: promise to gracious givers. In Luke chapter 6, verse 38. Give, and it shall be given unto you. Good measure. Pressed now, shaking together, running over, shall men give into your bosom.
4: Eglabina mina eyewanami, di genuni siwate eyewuvu ogbangula wa tuado miyafako, labena di genuti miyako di jelaye kwa kwa di jena miyawukhan.
7: For the same measure that ye meet with that, it shall be measured to you again.
4: Di genuti miyako di jela,
7: give, and it shall be given unto you. Then it says, what will be given to you will be good measure. Then it tells us, it's what we sow that we reap. It's what we give that will come back to us.
4: And
7: for even in little things, it is what you sow that you reap. And it is what you give that will be given to you. And you know, sometimes you might be in your family, for example. You're a lady, you're a woman, and you're married, and you want a smile from your husband. But you have a frown on your face. Give, and it shall be given to you. You give what you desire. And it is what you desire that will be given back to you. It's like when you are standing before the mirror. And then you are looking at the mirror. Then you see somebody in the mirror. That's your picture right there. And then you frown your face. Face, and you tell the fellow in the mirror, smile at me if you want a smile. That one in the mirror will never smile except you smile yourself. If you need a smile, you smile. If you need joy, you give joy. If you need strength, you give strength. If you need help, you give help. If you need money, give money. Because it is what you give that will be given back to you. And how many people stand before the mirror of the world and they stand there with a plastic face? A stony face. A frowning face. An angry face. And then they're just standing there, they're saying the world should give them a smiling face. The world is like a mirror. And it is what you give that will be given back to you. Your customers, they're like mirrors. It is what you give that they'll give back to you. Your friends, they're like a mirror. And the brothers and sisters here, they're like mirrors. If you give them a frown, you'll get a frown back. Give, and it shall be given unto you. When you give a smile, when you give love, when you give a helping hand,
4: nele nanu koko nele nalolo nele na kpedenu amiadia.
7: When you give money to God,
4: nele na gamaula,
7: then it is that will be given back unto you.
4: Eya mi mau atra naula.
7: In Psalm 37 verse 3.
4: Psalm
7: 37 verse 3.
4: Samo blaton voadran kokwe aton.
7: Trust in the Lord and do good, so shalt thou dwell in the land, and verily thou shalt be fed.
4: Donunde Yehowa nu eye na wonwe no anigbanji eye na dianu kware. Yehowa ponu na nyonu eye wa nanu siwo di silawo.
7: Something.
4: Elebe na wonada.
7: In verse 4, delight thyself also in the Lord, and he shall give thee the desires of thine heart. Commit thy way unto the Lord, trust also in him, and he shall bring it to pass.
4: And
7: the way God brings it to pass is that you yourself, you'll be giving out something. And that's the promise of God, that if you trust in the Lord, he'll give you the desires of your heart.
4: Amen.
7: If you trust in the Lord and you're not just trusting in the money, you know, there are people that trust in the money, they wouldn't even spend the money. They will not spend the money for church. They will not spend the money for any project in the church.
4: They
7: will not spend the money on their wife.
4: They
7: will not spend the money on their children.
4: They
7: don't spend the money piling it up. Even though they are hungry, they will not buy food. Even though they are naked, they will not buy clothes. The money piles up, that's what gives them joy. Psalm 112, I'm reading from verse 1. Praise ye the Lord. Blessed is the man that feareth the Lord, that delighteth greatly in his commandment. In
4: It
7: doesn't say that delighteth slowly, but delighteth moderately. When the Lord gives us his command, and that's your delight, and that's your joy, and that makes you happy. In verse 2, his seed shall be mighty upon the earth. Do you want that to happen to you? It will happen. I said it will happen. The generation of the upright shall be blessed. Wealth and riches shall be in his house.
4: Mark
7: that in your Bible. Because that's what God said he will give you. That's what God said will be fulfilled in your life. His righteousness endureth forever. Unto the upright there arises light in the darkness. He is gracious and full of compassion and righteous. When he has any material sin, he hears that the church is having a project, and this project is to glorify God and minister to the need of not only the local church, not only all the churches in Lagos here at the headquarters,
4: but
7: the churches all over the nation, and to the churches all over Africa, at the headquarters of Deeper Life. Because of that, he said, I'm going to be gracious.
8: I am going to be generous because I know this is the chance for me. Then he tells us in verse 5, a good man showeth favor and lendeth, he giveth. He will guide his affairs with discretion. Surely it shall not be moved forever. The righteous shall be in everlasting remembrance. The righteous shall be in everlasting remembrance. He shall not be afraid of evil tidings. His heart is fixed, trusting in the Lord. That means, you know, there are some people, they're shaky. When we are unstable, not steady, not steadfast, not fixed, then there's no blessing. At the time, some people hear about the Bagada project, the headquarters project. You know, they'll say, yes, I'm going to do that, and they can do it. But then after about a month or about two months, then the fire, the vision, the desire goes now in them, and then their hearts are not fixed. They pledged, they promised, but there was no fixing in their heart. But you see, when people are shaky like that, unstable like that, the blessing does not flow. He shall not be afraid until he sees desire upon his enemies. What that is saying is that God will be an enemy to your enemies. And then, if they want to hinder your prosperity and blessing, God is going to push all those enemies aside. He has given to the poor. His righteousness endureth forever. His horn shall be exalted with honor.
9: Enanu amadaga ofum. Epa jojo nyenye litegbe. Eye epa jo adeti labubuma.
8: Am I talking about you?
9: Demalafunu to unton
8: chiwa. I said, am I reading promises for you?
9: Mabede malanungbatona chlimnawa.
8: They will be yours in Jesus' name.
9: Nungbatoto shawa nyemiatole yesu panukoma.
8: In Proverbs chapter 3, I'm reading from verse 5.
9: Lototo tamaton mahle kukwe maton.
8: Trust in the Lord with all thine heart. Lean not unto thine own understanding.
9: Donunde Yehovah nuto jiblebomo. Kama gado jidewo nuto wogoma sasanu.
8: Before you give, pray. Maybe you have ₦1,000,000.
9: Million la seal.
8: And then, you know, we say give. I say, okay, what am I going to give?
9: Maybe nalebe azonu kelebe manamau.
8: I'll give 50,000.
9: Manamau 50,000.
8: Lean on your understanding. Go and pray.
9: Magadunda wogoma azonu oina dogbeda.
8: I say, God, this is a project of a lifetime.
9: Benamau yene doskana nani tekbela gbemo.
8: What can I do? What do you want me to do?
9: No kema wonu kele jibe nyantoma wonu.
8: And what it is you are telling me, Lord Jesus, here we are.
9: Apeto Yesu nyenye sinuka tutu tuelele bogblomnam.
8: If you had this money and you were physically here, naturally here.
9: Neni bena siome gayale ye wontolele miyakbola fiale nutinla mulade.
8: And this project for your honor.
9: Eye dosyale kena wububu.
8: And for the salvation of people not only over here in the whole nation.
9: Kena moba jimantotra manye dukwe manede olele dukwa godo godo.
8: If you had this amount of money I'm having now, Lord Jesus,
10: What will you give?
9: E gane la sin ma uni ba si obele de la Yesu Kristo nene la na ma ulama.
10: That's guided giving.
9: Emenye mna na sin le gbogbon la ba paklo to.
10: Lean upon your understanding.
9: Ma gadum de won to wo gomo so sonu.
10: In all thy ways acknowledge him. And he shall direct thy path.
9: Lenu kude enu le mo kata di ekema atamona wo.
10: Be not wise in thine own eyes. Fear the Lord and depart from evil.
9: Maganye nunyala ledoki onukuma ovonye owa ena trivon.
10: Malachi chapter 3. We're reading from verse 8.
9: Malachi tama tomanglea chokukuyamuni.
10: Malachi chapter 3, verse 8.
9: Malachi tama ton chokukuyamuni.
10: Will a man rob God? Yet ye have robbed me. But ye say, wherein have we robbed thee? In tithes and offering.
9: De amagbeto aflu ma ukati miyomi le flu yima. 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
9: No, a joma lomo.
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9: Le ukasira tongwa benanuma wa le dunera lofana kare di malati timu omula gomasemo.
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9: Matile sija jakula gomasemo o.
10: Then the fourth Sunday of the month, raise it up 100.
9: Le ukasira nelia bela dununa di alofana ka.
10: And then if there are 5 Sundays on in that month. Offering 100, making 500.
9: Nanumao alofanda kam la alofanda ton.
10: Maybe you bring 20 naira or 50 naira, or you forgot because you are coming from work.
9: Le juda bela nanu apeto le tonera blanfe alonera blaton.
10: And then on Thursday, raise up something, you are raising about 30 or 40.
9: When
10: you add everything together, maybe you have 700 naira that you have given.
9: In the
10: month, out of 40,000, it's 4,000 that is tithe. And you are still to add more to that for the offering. And you have not even paid for project yet. That's what the Lord is saying. He said, you have robbed me. In verse 9, ye are cursed with a curse, for ye have robbed me, even this whole nation. And now, are we going to remedy that? When the blessing come back, I'm telling you, speedily the blessing will come back.
9: As on alekemi ayodene le dagbodo kwe nula magbobo kaba kaba yajala joyuma kulorava.
10: I said it will come back.
9: Maybe yajala track baba miyaji.
10: In verse 10, bring ye all the tithes. Not a part of it. Bring all the tithes into the storehouse, that there may be meat in mine house.
11: And
12: prove me now herewith, says the Lord of hosts. If I will not open you the windows of heaven and pour you out a blessing, there shall not be room enough to receive it. Say that with me. God will pour out a blessing that there shall not be room enough to receive it. To be faithful to God. This is what I must do. One tenth is this amount. And when I'm coming, I bring that. And it is more blessed to give than to receive. Haggai chapter 2, looking at verse 6. For thus says the Lord of hosts, yet once, it is a little while, and I will shake the heavens and the earth, and the sea, and the dry land, and I will shake all nations, and the desire of all nations shall come, and I will fill this house with glory, says the Lord of hosts. The silver is mine, and the gold is mine, says the Lord of hosts. The glory of this latter house shall be greater than of the former. This Bagada building that we're going to have, many people have been saved in the old building. Many people have been healed.

0: host.
1: Eh ma denu ti papa te ofasia Jehovah zeba tu yegule.
0: Let's look at that same Haggai chapter 2 from verse 15.
1: Haggai tamen vetu popo wi atom.
0: And now I pray you consider from this day and upward. From before, a stone was laid upon a stone in the temple of the Lord. Now if you go to Bagada, this very month is when we're starting the piling. Already that have been contracted out. And it is a lot of piling that we need there. This time that the stone is to be laid. The piles are to be laid. Since those days were in verse 16. When one came to an heap of 20 measures, there were but 10.
1: That is,
0: they were not being blessed because they were stingy. They were holding away from the Lord. When one came to the press part for to draw out 50 vessels, out of the press, there were but only 20. I smote you with blasting, and with mildew, and with the hail, in all the labors of your hands.
1: Yet
0: ye turned not unto me, says the Lord.
1: Consider
0: now, from this day and upward. That's the day they were laying the foundation. From this day and upward, from the 4th and 20th day of the 9th month, even from the day that the foundation of the Lord's temple was laid, consider it.
1: But
0: is there yet seed in the barn? Yea, as yet the vine and the fig tree and the pomegranate and the olive tree has not brought forth from this day. I will bless you.
1: If
0: we will turn around and say, we have not been faithful in the past, but now from this day, we're going to be faithful. And we're going to respond to the word of the Lord. Our giving from now on will be guided by the scripture. Then God says, from this day I will bless you. I come to point number 2. Godly pattern for guided giving. Godly pattern for guided giving. Here is where you now need to have growth in knowledge and growth in understanding and growth in maturity and growth in worship and growth in purity and power. When you have the proper understanding and you grow, then your giving will be guided. Let's look at Matthew chapter 6, verse 1. Take heed that ye do not your alms before men to be seen of them. Otherwise, ye have no reward of your Father which is in heaven.
1: Therefore,
0: when you do thine arms, do not sound a trumpet before

0: before thee as the hypocrites do in the synagogues and in the streets, that they may have glory of men. Verily I say unto you, they have their reward.
1: Eyanu ti na enanu ama la megana pena di lenu gowo sigale se la pato ona lewo popo opo bla bla omo bena ama wona kafi wala eno o ba bamle egblom na mi bena wo ko opo fetu ikuku.
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0: And many people, they have a partial understanding of this passage.
1: Amagadosa kukuya goma apankle apan.
0: Anytime I am giving anything to God and to anybody, the left hand must not know what my right hand is doing.
1: Yes, I am a lanuna mau, mananu mawa, nyemiasi, meganyanu se nyadu sila lewa wamu.
0: And their interpretation of that is, if the husband is going to give tithes in the church, the wife must not know.
1: Nyama gomye nye bina, na sonu tujibi ananu ulia leka miyamia, melebena sonyonu na nyanu atonu ti u.
0: The understanding is, if the wife is going to give tithes of her money, the husband must not know.
1: Enyama gomeni bina, de stronyonu, jibi ananmo wole lama lebe stronutu na nyanma tonu ti o.
0: If the leaders are going to give, that the members must not know.
1: Nenu nolawa nanula, kama ipima ganyanu tonu ti o.
0: And if the members are giving, the leader must not know what I'm giving.
1: Nebena kama ipile nunamla, nunolama ganyanu sinam kama ipile o.
0: But that's not what it's saying.
1: Gakamanye me blombelo.
0: This is talking about arms.
1: It's
0: not talking about tithes and offerings.
1: That
0: he used to see a beggar on the street.
1: What
0: the Pharisees will do is to blow a trumpet
1: and
0: call people, come and see me.
1: I'm
0: a good man.
1: I'm
0: a great man.
1: I am
0: giving something to this beggar. Why eat not for me, this beggar will die of hunger. Come and see what I'm giving him. That's what Jesus said. When you are giving alms to the poor, when you are giving arms to help the helpless, don't blow any trumpet. And don't allow people to know that this is what you are doing for the poor people. But when I'm giving to Jesus, am I giving arms to Jesus? Answer me.
1: But
0: Jesus a beggar?
1: Yes, sir.
0: When I'm giving my tithe to the Almighty God, is Almighty God a beggar? Am I giving arms to God? When you are giving arms,
1: your
0: left hand will not know what your right hand is doing. But when you are giving to Jesus, and when you are giving to God, you're not giving arms, and you're not seeking the glory of men. You're giving because you're so excited and happy. God is my Father. Jesus is my Savior.
1: Yes,
0: see what he has done for me. Of course, I'm going to give to God everything that I have. Now, when the people gave to Jesus in those days, in Luke chapter 8, we're reading verse
1: 3.
0: Luke chapter 8, verse 3. And Joanna, the wife of Shuza,
2: Herod Steward, and Susanna, and many others which ministered unto him of their substance.
1: Le look at Tamini Popia Maton, play Yohana, Kuza, Signor Herodes, Falconu Villa Son, play Susanna, play Amabu Bugada, Sioto Open Was Subawi.
2: They knew?
1: Wanye.
2: Because they gave to Jesus.
1: Leata Otena Yesu.
2: And they gave it joyfully.
1: Wanye play Jito.
2: And they gave it guided by scripture.
1: Wanye le Bibla fa Amapakulanu.
2: Because when they were giving to Jesus, they were not giving alms.
1: Esilenu nami Yesu amanyende ole pekpamde Yesu nuode.
2: You don't give alms to Jesus.
1: Matia kpede Yesu nuode.
2: Your tithe is not alms, it's the right of the Almighty God.
1: Wenu wole amanye kpede nwe ugakalam nanabe nine mau.
2: For example, it says when you pray, you enter into your closet.
1: Padenu, ebele jado kpeda yide wo raulafa.
2: And then you shut your door and you pray. You pray to your Father which is in secret. Does that mean we must not pray in church because no door is shut? Does that mean we cannot pray in the bus and when you know you want to go on a journey, you bend your head, you want to, of course you can pray. How about when you are praying your house, shut the door, that's your house, that's when you are praying in your house. And the same Jesus that told me about that prayer, shutting the door, he was at Lazarus' tomb.
1: Yes, my
2: in the public.
1: Lamodoma.
2: He lifted up his face to the Lord and he prayed.
1: The
2: point is, we must grow in our knowledge and grow in our understanding and grow in our love for God and grow in our fellowship to the Lord and grow in revelation, the revelation of the word of God. You've seen over here, Joanna. And you have seen Susanna and many others. They ministered to the Lord Jesus of their substance and people knew about it. John chapter 12, I'm reading from verse 3. John chapter 12, I'm reading from verse
1: 3.
2: Then took Mary a pound of ointment of spikenard, very costly, and anointed the feet of Jesus and wiped his feet with her hair.
1: That Maria ton Nardomi mieto pande de kanu sefa asisenuto kasi de Yesu pa paunuti ewo tutue pa pau nuti play pa tada.
2: The house was filled with the odor of the ointment. Then said one of the disciples, Judas Iscariot, Simon's son, which shall betray him, why was not this ointment sold for 300 pence and given to the poor?
1: That Judas Iscariot, Simon's son, lawo dumanto de kamasifa le yuma motian gela glombina no kanuti yuma jra misia.
2: But Jesus is not a poor man.
1: Yes,
2: he forsook everything to give us everything. And it was done to Jesus publicly. And we're told the name of the person that poured this on him. And when you're doing something for Jesus, you cannot always do it in secret.
1: Yesu la manela jamu yesia iu.
2: Can say, my left hand will not know what my right hand is doing.
1: Benyadu silo manyanu siya miyolo le maula namu u.
2: Sometimes, there will be a Judas Iscariot there to oppose you.
1: Yadu ya yude Iscariot alimiyadu sina kanyale miyanu chi.
2: Don't mind those Judas Iscariots. After all, they are the betrayers.
1: Maga kandemu na yude Iscariot alimiyadu la benaka maula wunyo.
2: And then, we're told in verse 6 days, he said, not that he cared for the poor, but because he was a thief. and arch the bag and bear what was therein. You know, the people that actually want to steal, they say, are you giving Jesus publicly? Now everybody knows the amount and we cannot take out of it. Why don't you give it secretly and then it passes to the bag and then I can fumble with it and take what I want and release what I want to release. Because they do not have the love of God in their hearts. And then Jesus said, let her alone. She's doing this for me publicly. Let her alone. How about when you said we shouldn't give our hands for the left hand not to know what the right hand is doing? I'm not a beggar on the street and I'm not receiving alms. I am the Lord and the Master.
1: Yes, boy, imenye nubiala, imenye nubiala moto o. Iyenye apata plemia de la.
2: And she is doing this for me as one of the saved people. Let her alone. Against the day of my burying, as she kept this.
1: Acts
2: 4 verse
1: 36.
2: And Joseph, who was by the apostles' son, was so named Barnabas, which is being interpreted the son of a consolation. A Levite and of the country of Cyprus, having land, sold each and brought the money and laid each where.
1: Signe le huito a mosi wodi le kipro la aglele esi eye esi wote drala eto galaba dada afika
2: at the apostles feet.
1: Apostolo paponum,
2: why is it this man brought you directly to the apostles?
1: Look at me at galaba na apostolo odo.
2: Oh, because this is not arms.
1: Well, I've been asked money in Nubia BOD.
2: It's been given to God.
1: I tell him, Maunam.
2: And when we have a project in the church,
1: never me let Junior or Dorella Hamiamalan.
2: We want to build the church.
1: Let me to Hamiam.
2: And then we want to know whether the thing is complete or not. We say it will cost this amount.
1: Let me the Gala, the Aloma, the Mibena Gala, a Yane, a Gazi Puma, Vimia to Hole.
2: And our district has been given this amount to pay for the project. And then our leader, the coordinator there, the local pastor there, will say, now believers, we're having believers meeting. This is our project. And we need this. If you can give, 1 million, come to this side. You're going to give 500, come to this side. You're going to give 100,000, come to this
1: side.
2: And then somebody like Judas Iscariot, they will say, why are they doing it like this? I am going to give, but I will not allow the coordinator or the pastor to know what I'm going to give. What's the matter? You don't grow in the understanding of the word of God. When we are having projects, we are not giving alms to God. Giving alms to the pastor, or giving alms to anybody, we're doing this to do the work of God. And if you can give, then you go there. And then when you write the paper, I'll give 1 million naira, you write your name, you write your address. Why? Because when we collect all those papers,
1: And
2: we're going to add everything together. When we add it together, we want to be sure we have now got everything. Because the pipes, the cost a specific amount of money. And the cement we're going to use will cost a specific amount of money. And when we add everything, you will say, yes, praise the Lord. Everything is alright. But when we say everything is right, that's just paper. That's just pledge. That's just vow. And if you forget, and you are not redeeming your pledge, because we have your name, we have your address, maybe you are just forgetting, then we knock at your door. We say, this is what you said you are going to give to God. If we don't monitor it like that, the people that will just write some things on paper, they throw the paper to us, but the paper is not money. And therefore, because it's not available, we're not able to do the project properly. But you see over here, you see the way they did it. Peter knew that Barnabas pledged this. And Barnabas sold the land and he brought the money. Acts chapter 5 verse 1. But a certain man named Ananias was Sapphira, his wife, sold a possession and kept back part of the price. His wife also being privy to it in the knowledge of it privately, and brought a certain part and laid it at the apostles' feet. No secrecy here. Everything was plain. But Peter said, Ananias, why has Satan filled thine heart to lie to the Holy Ghost and to keep back part of the price of the land?
1: Petro glona Ananias bena no kanuche satana yo woji mo fun be na ka va to na gbogbon kokela en to ani gbon fa gada la makan.
2: Look at this. Peter didn't say, well, it's between him and God. Petru, no, this is pledge. You pledge that you're going to sell the land. Barnabas has done it. And Barnabas gave testimony. And the apostle said, yes, we know. His witness, his record is true. Then Ananias also said, I'm going to do the same thing. That's your pledge. And then Peter said in verse 4, whilst it remained, was it not thine own? Were you not the one that made the pledge? Why didn't you redeem the pledge? After it was sold, was it not in thy power? Why hast thou conceived this sin in thine heart? Thou hast not lied unto men, but unto God. You get the point I'm making. The point is this: godly pattern. There's nothing secret here. You want to give to God. If you have the money, you have the millions, you give. If you have 100,000, then you give. If yours is just 50,000, then you give. But It is something you are giving. This is not right and left hand matter. This is something we are following the Bible, the word of God. For alms to the poor. Left hand must not know what the right hand is doing. That's alms for the poor. For project in the church. And for taking care of the needs in the church financially. And for paying your tithes. There is no right and left hand matter there. This is your responsibility. 2 Timothy chapter 1 verse 16. The Lord give mercy unto the house of Onesiphorus.
1: Ought
2: refresh me. I was not ashamed of my chain. But when he was in Rome, he sought me out very diligently and found me. The Lord grant unto him that he may find mercy of the Lord in that day. And in how many things he ministered unto me at Ephesus, thou knowest very well. Every gift he gave me, you know it very well.
1: That
2: is the word of God. Philippians chapter 4 verse 15. Now ye Philippians know also that in the beginning of the gospel, when I departed from Macedonia, no church communicated with me as concerning giving and receiving, but ye only.
1: You
2: sent once and again unto my necessities.
1: Not
2: because I desire a gift, but I desire fruit that may abound to your
1: account.
2: You know, there may be some people that are saying, why is the pastor preaching like this? Not because I desire anything from you, because that project is God's project, it will be done. I said it will be done. I desire that you will do something that will abound in your account in heaven. That God will say, this is what you are giving. And what you are giving, he will multiply a hundredfold. Give it back to you in Jesus' name. You know, if you know about the Africa White Crusade, did you know about that? I said, did you know about the Africa White Crusade?
1: Now,
2: before we got to that place, I'm not living there. But the church in Port Harcourt, they decided they'll build a house, almost a mansion, for me there. And then when I go to Port Harcourt before, I never saw any house like, you know, I just lived there, you know, where they put me.
1: Pastor, you know, Port Harcourt, you never return. But this
2: time that they built a separate place,
1: as the overseer
2: there said, watch, what are you
1: doing? I'm
2: only here for crusade. How is it that you have built all this? He said, well, we know you are growing older.
1: And
2: we don't want you to just live in any ramshackle place.
1: That's
2: why the Lord laid on our heart and we built it.
1: But you know,
2: as we came to that crusade,
1: in
2: the first day, to be able to tell the governor that, well, we're here in your state. I just went to greet him, a courtesy call. In the evening, he sent one of the ministers there. And the River State donated $10 million to Deeper Life, just like that.
1: Hey, River State. And $10 million.
2: Not only that, we finished that crusade. And when we finished the crusade, I called the security people there and I said, security people, you have been so wonderful. Give everything to the Lord. And I said, come together here. I just prayed for, I said, bye bye, God bless you. When I led, the state house sent, the wife of the state governor sent to the pastor there and said,
1: hey, pastor, what's
2: all those security people that work when your pastor was here, they did a good job. When
1: you
2: come to the state house, we're going to give every one of them job. And then when we were there, there was somebody, a luxurious bus, long, but this kind of bus that you take from Lagos to, you know, to the east. Somebody gave that and said, during this crusade, you want to take people, your instruments, your equipment from this place to the crusade field. After we finished the crusade, came back to Lagos. And the pastor said, thank you very much for the bus.
1: Pastor,
2: you can take it back.
1: As on truck of
2: was, I don't need it again. I give it to the church. And it is not ended yet. Then, you know, when I was there, they were having the kind of a vehicle I used here, this kind of Jeep, a car, Lexus it was.
1: Pastor Benasilas, Malauna, Vade, Zaikanenya, Jeep, Lexus.
2: And over there, this one is even inferior to that. And somebody in that place said, in the convoy of a pastor, I want you to please take this vehicle and use for the few days it'll be here. And the pastor said, thank you very much. And then when I finished, I came back to Lagos and the pastor said,
1: hey, pastor,
2: brother, thank you very much. The crusade is over. The pastor has gone back. Have your Lexus back. The fellow said, now it's now for the church.
1: Now,
2: see the blessing of God upon them. Just because they gave. See the blessing that came upon them. Blessing coming from the state government. Blessing coming from the employment of the security. Blessing coming from everybody. That's why I said, your own time of blessing has come. And your own time of abundance has come. And anywhere you are hearing this message, is a sort of response. When you respond properly, and Paul the Apostle said, you Philippians, it's because I want something in your account in heaven. That's why I'm telling you this, so that you'll be able to give to God and your account in heaven will be wonderful. I said your account in heaven will be wonderful. You see, there was nothing secret there. That leader gave this. That coordinator gave this. That zonal leader gave this. That women rep gave this. That overseer gave this. That overseer's wife gave this. And as they knew, they rejoiced together because with all their heart they gave willingly. When we do that, will there be any blessing? Tell me out loud, will there be any blessing? Point number 3, growing prosperity for great givers. Growing prosperity for great givers. Just saying in your heart there, I wish I had much money, then I will be a great giver. But I don't have much. What we mean by great givers. In Mark chapter 12, from verse 41. And Jesus sat over against the treasury. How the people cast money into the treasury. And many that were rich cast in much. That's good. That's great. Those are great givers too. They were rich. And because they were rich, they cast in much. And there was a certain poor widow. And she threw in 2 mites, which make a farthing. And he called unto him his disciples, and says unto them, verily I say unto you that this poor widow has cast more in than all they have cast into the treasury. All they did cast in of their abundance, but she of her want did cast in all that she had, even all her living.
1: Ella bena wakata wato opa gbonso bibi vula pada dadama kayala tuopa gada dalama wato nusi wakata lesila.
2: That's a great giver. This is what I'm giving. For this project, that's alright. Because Jesus pointed it out. And then when you do it like that, you're going to be blessed. Great givers. 2 Corinthians chapter 9, reading from verse
1: 6.
2: But this I say, he which soweth sparingly shall reap also sparingly. And he which soweth bountifully shall reap bountifully. That's how the prosperity comes. That's how the provision of the Lord comes. That's how wealth and riches will come to your life. Every man, according as he purposes in his heart, so let him give, not grudgingly or of necessity, for God loveth what kind of giver? cheerful giver.
1: Amasiya mi abele si wodo di ene lepa jima. Ene manye ple vabe alo jizi o. Ela bena amasina nuple maka. Amasina nuple jijola eye mao lona.
2: Then it says in verse 8, and God is able to make all grace abound toward you.
1: Pokwe amani kanusele mao sibena amanu vabe katana bagunami.
2: That she always having all sufficiency in all things may abound unto every good work.
1: Proverbs chapter
2: 3 verses 9 and 10. Honor the Lord with thy substance and with the first fruits of all thine increase, so shall thy barns be filled with plenty.
1: To workers no play work, the monoka tapa banta or double buy overnu, ekamanu ayawaba tam tam, aye wine agbagbanda waka piafo.
2: And thy presses burst out. That means your bag will not be able to contain what you are going to have.
1: Ebede aye wine agbagbanda waka piafo jada, matado a kutufa loga kodama o.
2: Your account will not be able to contain what you will have.
1: Mebede
2: it will burst out with new wine. Let's come back to Malachi chapter 3. We're looking at verse 10. It says, bring ye all the tithes into the storehouse. If you are earning 30,000 a month, 3,000, that's the tithe.
1: Ebena mi genu po wole kata inu jarofela ne laduna akpe blaton le otire ka akpe tonye mauto.
2: All the time
1: nu wole okata.
2: If you are earning 25, 2,500 is the tithe.
1: Ne laduna akpe blabo aton la akpe vo kla lo pa matonye mauto.
2: And the practice you have been doing before,
1: eya lesi le kwa ngo mauto la,
2: when you know you're earning maybe 100,000,
1: and
2: then you just bring like 1,000, then you raise it up,
1: and
2: you drop it in the bag. You're not bringing all the tithe.
1: But
2: the Lord is telling you that if you are really going to be faithful to the Lord, a tithe is one tenth of what you have.
1: And
2: that's apart from the pledge we're making. The pledge, you make something. That you say, I want to be a responsible member of this church. And that is our project together.
1: Bena,
2: and we're doing it. I said, we're doing it. You'll be faithful in your tithe. You'll be faithful in the project. Bring your tithes into the storehouse. That there may be meat in mine house. And prove me now herewith, says the Lord of hosts. I will not open the windows of heaven and pour you out a blessing that there shall not be room enough to receive it. And I will rebuke the devourer for your sakes, and he shall not destroy the fruits of your ground. Neither shall your vine cast a fruit before the time in the field, says the Lord of hosts. And all the nations shall call you blessed. Give me a good amen there. For ye shall be a delightsome land, says the Lord of hosts. I see you are too busy and you are doing and you are managing the work in the world. And you cannot come into the church and do the work of God. The Lord is asking not only for your money, he's asking for your ability.
1: He's
2: asking for your profession. He's asking for everything you need. We're going to give it to the Lord in Jesus' name. The Lord bless them so much, they give too much. And then in the houses, they also have too much. You are going to have too much. Your tithe is until the end of your life. As you keep on earning money, then you keep on giving. And the blessing of the Lord will never stop in your life. In 2 Chronicles chapter 31, I'm reading from verse 5. And as soon as the commandment came abroad, immediately, the children of Israel brought in abundance the first fruits of corn and wine and oil and honey and of all the increase of the field. And the tithes of all things they brought in abundantly. The tithes of all things brought they in abundantly. And concerning the children of Israel and Judah that dwelt in the cities of Judah, they also brought in the tithe of oxen. And the tithe of sheep and the tithe of the holy things which were consecrated unto the Lord their God, and led them by heaps. In the third month, they began to lay the foundation of the heaps and finished them in the seventh month, when Hezekiah and the princes came and saw the heaps, they blessed the Lord and his people Israel. Then Hezekiah questioned there were the priests and the Levites concerning the heaps, and Azariah the chief priest of the house of Zadok answered him and said,
1: Eye Zedekiah, bia nupo fwa wota selenuno lao, plele viviogo, tatanuno laga Azariah to Zadok, kwa malaga mutwabena.
2: The people began to bring their offerings into the house of the Lord. We have had enough to eat.
1: So Esima wode asinun jojo toto be.
2: And have left plenty, for the Lord has blessed his people. The Lord has blessed his people. When we give according to God's prescription, the Lord will bless his people. That which is left is this great store. That which is left is this great store. The time has come for you. A time of blessing. A time of prosperity. And it's in your hand. The way has been shown. The path has been made clear. Give, and it shall be given unto you. A good measure. Press down, shaking together, running over, shall be put into your bosom. For with the same measure that she meets, it shall be measured to you again. Let's rise up and commit ourselves to the Lord. This is the time of our breakthrough. The Lord told us at the beginning of the year, He was giving us the master key. And here is the key in your hand now. If you want to be prospered, here is the key. If you want to have abundance of the Lord, here is the key. If you want the blessing of the Lord without measure, beyond measure, here is the key. If you want your house to be overflowing with the blessings of the Lord, here is the key. If you want to watch greater and greater, here is the key. That you are taking your decision now. You're not going to be unstable. You're going to be stable. You're going to be steady. The way is open for you. For the Lord Himself to make you great.
1: Now on as
2: the way is open for you now. For you
1: to
2: heal. And then your bag will burst.
1: Hey,
2: with the plenty that the Lord is going to give.
1: Hey,
2: bring all the tithe to the storehouse. And then the Lord will bless you for it. Make your pledge. Make it known. So that if you are slow about redeeming the pledge, then your leader in the church will be able to remind you, here is the pledge you made. And there is nothing to hide about that. And there's nothing to be proud about that. It's your duty, it's your responsibility. And as you do your duty, the Lord will bless you abundantly.

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1: Father, we thank you today.
2: We
1: bless your name because we know you are a mighty and a great God. We know with you all things are possible. And we know that whatever problems and whatever trouble anybody has, you are going to deliver everyone today in Jesus' name.
2: We ask
1: you, Lord, that you grant
2: face
1: to your children. The faith to walk on the turbulent waters of this life. And the faith to be victorious every time. The faith to conquer in every battle of our lives. We ask you, Lord, you grant to everyone in Jesus' name. That Lord, there will be victory. There will be healing. There will be miracles. Move in your power. You deliver the oppressed. And great and mighty will be the joy of your people in Jesus' name. Show us the way to walk on the turbulent waters of life. We know that we're going to be victorious. In Jesus' name we pray.
2: We're
1: looking at Matthew chapter 14. And in Matthew chapter 14, we're looking at it from verse 22. Here we find the story of the Lord Jesus Christ. And we find him doing what is seemingly impossible for children of men. And he has told us we shall follow after him. The power he had, the authority he had, the faith he had, the victory that he had, and he conquered over every mountain that confronted him. And in the same way, the Lord is calling us that we too will have the same victory, that we too will have the same power, that we too will have the same faith. And then he said, the works I do, he shall do. And if we're able to do what he did, then we should be able to walk on the turbulent waters of life. In Matthew chapter 14, verse 22, and straightway Jesus constrained his disciples to get into the ship and to go before him unto the other side, while he sent the multitudes away.
2: And
1: actually, before this time, there had been a gathering of many, many people together. That means there was a convention. If you look at verse 20, you will see that they that had eaten were about 5,000 men, beside women and children. That means there's a convention. That means there's a conference. There were thousands of people there. And there was even somebody counting. And then we're told that there were 5,000 men, and he didn't give us the number of the women and the number of the children. And after they finished that convention, then they were going.
2: Ola moji lota.
1: And they needed to cross the sea.
2: Elebowa cho atuade.
1: That was the time the turbulent river, the turbulent water challenged them.
2: Yemaye atiampo sila bonyam lagediwo.
1: Many times at the convention.
2: Zigadele takpokoma.
1: You don't have any turbulent water to walk on.
2: Malabena atiampo jagbo malemia zonji o.
1: There is peace, there is calmness, there is stillness among the people of God when we're meeting together.
2: Elabena doduze zikle tufafa na mauvi.
1: But after the convention, when you go back home, when you get back to your family, when you go back to your office, when you go back to your market, when you go back to the people around you, it is at such a time that the turbulent waters will arise. And if you have prepared yourself during the conference and you have been saturated with the power of God and your faith has been quickened and awakened, if during the time of the retreat you have prepared yourself fully before the Lord and you are not thinking, after all, there is no problem now. After all, there is no sickness now. After all, there is no weakness or challenge from the enemy now. Yes, because convention is a special time. When thousands of mighty warriors come together, all the powers of the enemy, they are afraid and they run away. The devil is staying far away. He is waiting until we come out to challenge us. But we're up to the challenge in Jesus' name.
2: Amen.
1: Amen.
2: Futola la anu ajoke fi ambo sam anu ajoke akene takwe kwe onu la eye wochi atre jangomi ga akene chitrekan la miatenu akwe akone adwejele yesu panu koma.
1: That's the reason after they came together they were now going, we have the turbulent river of life.
2: Nisi ate siwa fufudo kojo do taopa fumola la kweda fuja lomu aji.
1: In verse 23, and when he had sent the multitudes away, he went up into a mountain apart to pray. And when the evening was come, he was there alone. After the gathering together, Jesus Christ did not say preaching as finished, ministry as finished, no more prayer. He went alone to pray again.
2: Let's see, yes, Christ, if you go for you, that well, like, yes, my brother, my now, glow, no, so, let them, I do better, or, hey, the Tula, Tambi, I do better.
1: In verse 24, but the sheep was now in the midst of the sea, tossed with the waves, for the wind was contrary. And in the fourth watch of the night, Jesus went unto them walking on the sea. Jesus walking on the sea.

0: in a spiritual manner.
1: When the Bible
0: talks of turbulent water or troubled water, often it represents
1: violence.
0: It represents troubles in life. It represents problems of life caused by the enemies of the people of God or our persecutors. And when we're talking of living victoriously or triumphantly, we're talking of having victory over the problems of life. And so as we're talking on walking on the turbulent water, we're talking about your victory. We're talking of your triumph. And whatever challenge is facing you, you are going to walk on that water. And because Jesus overcame, you will overcome in Jesus' name. And then we're told in verse 26. And when the disciples saw him walking on the sea, they were troubled, saying, "It is a spirit." They cried out for fear.
1: They
0: have never seen that. Sometimes when you see something you have never seen, you become afraid. And then you begin to think in negative ways. That happens to everybody. It even happened to the disciples of Jesus Christ. They saw him walking on the water. Him demonstrating power. They saw him triumphing over the enemy. They saw him overcoming the forces of nature. They saw him doing the impossible, the incredible, the miraculous. And instead of being happy and joyful, they were afraid. The Lord was demonstrating to them, "My disciples, look at this. We can walk on the turbulent waters of life. We can be victorious. We can overcome. And there is no troubled water, no turbulent water that can bring you down. You will be victorious in Jesus' name." Look at what Jesus has done. Look at the impossibility that no man can ever do. And he's our Lord and King and Master. He is our Lord and Savior. And he's telling us, "The work I do, ye shall do. And the time has come for you. You will walk victoriously. You will walk triumphantly. Every troubled water in your life, the Lord will lift you up and place you above them, and you'll be victorious in Jesus' name."
1: A new
0: day has arrived for you.
1: A
0: new time has come for you. And the people that see you do what you do, they say, "How could you do that? You say, I'm a child of God, I'm a disciple of Christ, I'm a follower of Jesus, and because of that, I am doing what Jesus can do."
1: In
0: verse 27, "But straightway Jesus spake unto them, saying, Be of good cheer, it is I, be not afraid." Are you sick? Be not afraid. Are you oppressed? Be not afraid. Are you going through some challenging times? Be

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1: Magabo ohe.
0: Is there poverty in your family?
1: Yake tata la wofu mi ami.
0: Be not afraid.
1: Magabo ohe.
0: Have you had some disturbing dreams of recent?
1: Jela kudriano shola la fudem no fisi ami ya.
0: Be not afraid.
1: Magabo ohe.
0: Is any rushing at you like a mighty flood?
1: De ayasosiano la yiroma abena chido
0: do. Be not afraid.
1: Magabo ohe.
0: We are an army of conquerors.
1: Niola asrapo chido la wumi ya.
0: I said we are an army of conquerors.
1: My brother, Miaula Strafo, Jidula Wominya.
0: Everything that comes across our way, we're going to overcome and we're going to be victorious in Jesus' name.
1: Lucianus never do Gumila Maja Pemila Majila Mijapua Pony, Mia Duotil, yes,
0: you will not take your life.
1: Maybe Dolla Malamala Wako
0: will not conquer you.
1: Maybe Tomatil, you
0: will go. Persecution will not destroy you.
1: Maybe you Machirama Tatron Wago.
0: The turbulent water that is coming your way on your journey to glory land, you're going to walk on those troubled waters and you will get into the harbor. You'll get there victoriously, triumphantly in Jesus'
1: name. Mabe ma troatiomo gakade laide vujofogodo laide toagodo le yeso panu koma.
0: And in verse 28 it says Peter answered him and said, Lord, if it be thou, bid me come unto thee on the water.
1: Bepe blabo vonina eye petro ko eji glone bena foto nenye wela na bena mazon chiaji avagbo.
0: And he said, come.
1: Tete wo grobena va.
0: And when Peter was come down out of the ship, he walked on the water to go to Jesus.
1: Eye ese petro
0: Peter, ordinary man like you and me, he did it, you will do it.
1: Petro amoku abenya klowana awenya ha klomiatim awegodo.
0: The disciples of Jesus overcame, you will overcome.
1: Yes, supernusto lordu chine namake mi hamia duchi.
0: They were victorious, you will be victorious. You walked on their problems, you will walk on your problems. Walking on turbulent water. The 3 points we're going to consider today. Number one, Christ's walk on the turbulent water. Number two, Christians worry on tossing waves. Number three, consistent walk on troubled water. Let's come back to number one. Christ's walk on the turbulent water. I've read it to you already from verse 24 to verse 27. But the ship was now in the midst of the sea, tossed with the waves, for the wind was contrary. And in the fourth watch of the night, Jesus went unto them walking on the sea. And when the disciples saw him walking on the sea, they were troubled, saying, it is a spirit, and they cried out for fear. And straightway Jesus spake unto them, saying, be of good cheer, it is I, be not afraid.
1: Enu make yesu funu na wo gbobena mi afa jina jema.
0: We find that our Lord is not like the leaders of other religions. Because no other leader of any religion has ever done what Jesus has done. They set Christianity above any other religion you can think about or talk about. Because Jesus is the very Son of God. And he did what no other man has ever done or can ever do. He is Lord of lords and King of kings. He is mighty. He is the Alpha and the
1: Omega.
0: He is the one that conquered Satan and every problem the devil may bring up, Jesus conquered.
1: lu satana ji eye fupe pe sa bo sala ke ba mi aji la yesu duoji
0: even conquer death
1: edu kuji
0: he conquered satan
1: edu satana ji
0: he conquered hell
1: edu juma voji
0: the key to the key of death and the key of hell
1: eye kupe che pe sa fu la le yesu si
0: and when he closes the door nobody can open that
1: ne yesu tu bon tro la mere ke ma tem avi o
0: and when he opens the door no man can shut that door
1: ne opo bon tro la mere ke ma tem achi o
0: and whatever the devil may bring up in the raging waters of life Jesus our Lord and Savior and Redeemer is able to walk on those turbulent waters
1: ne si anu ke na bo san la tem ke abala gbomo popo to ti o mo kan la the la yesu christo mi apoto la tem azoji
0: if you are following a religion and the leader of that religion maybe the leader died many years ago but the leader of that religion is just like ordinary man like you and I only that he started something like somebody started business and then you are following after come out of there and come to Jesus the power of God come to Jesus the Lord and the Savior come to Jesus the Redeemer the King of Kings and the Lord of Lords come to Jesus the one that is able to walk on any turbulent water of life
1: eye togbi kana do haboba mani do yenye trust bosboye amaku pagada bai amanjo jurebe ni abenya plowen ga klade de la yesu christo la di yenya mesna agbomo popo woti ezo putoti woti nibela tema tro aba yesu bala tema zo agbomo popo toti woti
0: ebi why are you going to herbalist
1: look at tele bo kono gbo yi
0: do you going to a man that cannot even deliver himself
1: look at tele ye amiade simatem adedo ku olagbodo
0: why you going to a man that is sitting on the ground sitting on the mat and if there is any little problem he himself is afraid
1: look at the lady then tumare sinenu ani la baji anu la ni gbafo ti won le bo ko monu ti o na fupo po bayin to vona look at
0: the
1: lego yi kake yes kenya foto
0: was not afraid of satan
1: mo bona satana
0: o not afraid of witches
1: mo bona jeto o
0: not afraid of evil spirits
1: mo bona gbogbo vo o
0: he has done what no other man has ever done
1: o wonu sika me re kemo temo wo po o
0: that's the one we introduce to you
1: I'm a member to
0: that will come out of that powerless religion. And then you come to the Lord Jesus Christ.
1: Now, by the light, Jesus Christ,
0: it will solve all your problems. It will make you victorious. It will forgive your sin. It will make you to walk victoriously. And it will take you on the wings of eagle and take you to heaven directly. Job chapter 9.
1: Job tasheke.
0: Reading from verse 4.
1: Bokuyena.
0: Job chapter 9, verse 4.
1: Job tasheke kukui enelia.
0: He is wise in heart and mighty in strength. He has hardened himself. Who has hardened himself against him and has prospered?
1: Jinyanule esi. Eye ponu sakaku. Ameketi trede enu.
0: This is talking about the Lord of Lords and the King of Kings. It says, he is wise in heart. He is mighty in strength. And nobody can harden himself in rebellion or disobedience or in sinning and ever prosper.
1: He
0: verse 5, which removeth the mountain. Mountains and they know not, and which overturneth them in his anger. Which shaketh the earth out of her place, and the pillars thereof tremble. Which commandeth the sun, and it rises not, and sealeth up the stars.
1: Which
0: spreadeth out the heavens and treadeth upon the waves of the sea. He treadeth upon the waves of the sea.
1: Let's
0: talk about our Lord. Let's talk about the Almighty God Himself. Because the Almighty God the Father and the Lord Jesus Christ, they are the same. That means that the son is like the father. The father is like the son. I and my father are one. And as this is talking about God Almighty, it's also talking about the Lord Jesus Christ. That he walks and he treads over the sea, the waves of the sea. And look at verse 10.
1: William.
0: Which doeth great things past finding out, yea, and wonders without number. He does wonders without number. And the miracles, there will be wonders without number. The blessings he will give you at this meeting, there will be wonders without number. And you are saying amen as if I'm just waking you up from sleep. Your miracles are countable. You have not got enough. Your miracles must be uncountable. They must be innumerable. God must do wonders in your life without number.
1: In
0: Psalm 77 verse 19. Thy way is in the sea, and thy paths in the great waters, and thy footsteps are not known. That have been written in the word of God, and according to the word of God, Jesus came to fulfill every part of the word of God.
1: Even
0: the things that appear impossible, because God is a God of impossibility, and the Lord Jesus Christ is master and victor over impossibilities of life.
1: Yes, yenye afatokla jilula.
0: That's the reason why all these things we have read about walking on the sea, treading upon the sea, and the footpath of the Lord of the God Almighty is within the sea. That's why we have everything fulfilled on the Lord Jesus Christ.
1: Yes, Christ Lana Bena
0: Psalm 93 verses 3 and 4. The floods have lifted up, O Lord. The floods have lifted up their voice. The floods have lifted up their waves.
1: Tosisio Yehoa Tosisio Jabo.
0: In verse 4, the Lord on high is mightier than the noise of many waters, yea, than the mighty waves of the sea.
1: That means
0: the Lord is mightier than all the floods of the voice of the floods of your enemies.
1: And when
0: you invite Jesus Christ into your heart, when you invite Jesus Christ into your life, when you invite Jesus Christ into your soul, when you invite Jesus Christ into your family, when you make Jesus Christ your Savior and Redeemer, when you make Jesus Christ the Lord and your God, when you make Jesus Christ the all in all in your life, when Jesus enters into you, then all the floods of problems in life, everything
1: he
0: will overcome, everything he will get rid of, because he tells us the Lord on high is mightier than the noise of many waters. And he says, yea, than the mighty waves of the sea. I want you to notice something here. It says, the floods have lifted up, O Lord, the floods have lifted up their voice.
1: Ebe tosisio Yehuwa tosisio de agbo tosisio le gbedem.
0: The floods have lifted up their waves.
1: Ebe na tosisio le gbedem.
0: And he assures us in verse 4.
1: Enemi kanaji le pupu eniamo.
0: He says the Lord on earth is mightier than them all.
1: Ebe na Yehuwa kako le jifo uo katan.
0: That what flood? I want you to follow me to Isaiah.
1: Nyati tosisima la kondomine Isaiah pa
0: gbonomo. Isaiah chapter 59.
1: Isaiah tabla tonfo asieke.
0: Isaiah chapter 59.
1: Isaiah tabla tonfo asieke.
0: And you will see what the Bible is saying. Put your finger in Psalms. I'm still going back there.
1: Nyakomine kwa Biblia lebe tonya lo vite Psalm pa gbonomo gat ya trova
0: tima. 59 verse 19.
1: Isaiah tabla to asieke pupu wi asieke liam.
0: So shall they fear the name of the Lord from the west and his glory from the rising of the sun.
1: When the
0: enemy shall come in like a flood, the Spirit of the Lord shall lift up a standard against them. So as we're talking about the floods, we're talking about the enemies, we're talking about their power, we're talking about their pressure, we're talking about their persecution, we're talking about the pain they try to cause in your life, we're talking about the poverty they try to bring into your life. And when those enemies shall rise up like a mighty flood, and those enemies want to put pressure on you and destroy you like a mighty flood, when those enemies want to swallow you up like a mighty flood, remember that the Lord is mightier than many floods and many waters. And your enemy rising up like a flood will mean that you, as a child of God, you will not look at the enemy, you look at your God, because it says the Spirit of the Lord will raise up his standard against them and make you victorious, and you're going to be victorious in Jesus' name.
1: Now
0: you
1: can
0: learn Psalm 93 in a better way. Psalm 93 verses 3 and 4. The floods have lifted up, O Lord, the floods have lifted up their voice, the floods lift up their way. The Lord than the noise of many waters, yea, than the mighty waves of the sea. Let your mind, let your heart be settled today that the Lord is on the throne, and that the Lord is going to give you victory, and the might of the Lord is going to walk in your life, and you're going to be victorious in Jesus' name. It's Psalm 104.
1: Samuel upon the
0: kind. I'm reading to you from verse 1. Bless the Lord, O my soul. O Lord my God, thou art very great. Thou art clothed with honor and majesty. Who covereth thyself with light as with a garment, and who stretches out the heavens like a curtain? Who lays the beams of his chambers in the waters? Who maketh the clouds his chariot? Who walketh upon the wings of the wind? That's the reason the Lord is telling you all problems are solved. All the challenges from the devil, they are gone. And all the waves of the sea challenge your life, thinking that now I'm going to be drowned, I'm going to perish, I'm going to die. You will not die, you will live.
2: eye kuto je wadi kekere le di kan bana kala tron la la kula e wo mu olayi la ma kula nu agbo.
3: Isaiah chapter 41 verse 10.
2: Isaiah bla no bode ke kupiwu.
3: Isaiah chapter 41 verse 10.
2: Isaiah tabla no bode ke kupiwu.
3: Fear thou not, for I am with thee.
2: Mega bon ola bena melekle o.
3: Be not dismayed, because for I am thy God.
2: Ngoma gaji o ola bena nyenye wo ma o.
3: I will strengthen thee.
2: Malika o.
3: Yea, I will help thee.
2: Ma kwede nu o.
3: Yea, I will uphold thee with the right hand of my righteousness.
2: Eh ma to nyo kona ma ponu du shallo.
3: Behold, all they that are incensed against thee shall be ashamed and confounded.
2: Boda nu pin ple flo do do aba ma si o ka ta do to mo twi denu o laji.
3: They shall be as nothing, and they that strive with thee shall perish.
2: Wo ke to wo atro eye wo nu ai.
3: Thou shalt seek them and shall not find them.
2: Ajiwo ajama shola dre won pli wo la.
3: Contended with thee.
2: Kama kwao o.
3: They that war against thee shall be as nothing and as a thing of naught.
2: Ama shola va won pli wo la.
3: For I, the Lord thy God, will hold thy right hand, saying unto thee, fear not, I will help thee. Fear not, thou worm Jacob, and ye men of Israel, I will help thee, says the Lord, that Redeemer, the Holy One of Israel.
2: Yehuwa yegble wo kona moto enye Israel fo kokwetola.
3: With that confidence in the Lord, there is nothing to worry about.
2: Ple kanadi shela maga hamle nada kanu ti kroa.
3: With that promise from the Lord, there is nothing to be afraid of.
2: Plenu gbede atuma ugola maga hamle nada kanu ti.
3: With that promise of the Lord, we know now we can go out of this place and we're going to walk on the turbulent waters of life in Jesus' name.
2: Ple ma plenu gbede la minye mi adula gbede atesanya mo.
3: If you are worried now, it's an unnecessary anxiety, unnecessary worry, unnecessary fear.
2: Let
3: me show you disciples like you and like me. They
2: are
3: unnecessary worry.
2: Unnecessary
3: anxiety. Unnecessary fear. This point number two, Christians worry on the tossing
2: waves.
3: Matthew chapter 14 verse 24. But the sheep was now in the midst of the sea, tossed with the waves, for the wind was contrary. The wind was contrary. Look at the attitude in Mark chapter 4. Mark chapter 4 verse 35. And the same day when the evening was come, he says unto them, let us pass over unto the other side. And when they had sent away the multitude, they took him, even as he was in the ship, and there were also with him other little ships.
2: And
3: there arose a mighty storm of wind, and the waves beat into the ship, so that it was not full.
2: And
3: was in the inner part of the ship asleep on a pillow, and they awake him, say, and they say unto him, Master, carest thou not that we perish?
2: Unnecessary
3: anxiety. And I come to tell you today, don't be anxious and don't be worried about anything anymore. You see some problems on your body. Don't be worried. The Lord is on the throne. You see some of the challenges in your life. Don't be worried. The Lord is on the throne. You see some people that are doing as if they can do anything to you. Don't be worried. There is nothing to worry about. And some people are called the men of the dark world, or men of the spirit world, or women of the spirit world, and they are threatening you. Ask yourself, has God given this person any power to kill me, any power to hurt me, any power to injure me? If God has not given the power to them to destroy you, they cannot do anything. Don't be worried about anybody. There are some people that may be threatening you. Will deal with you. Will deal with you. Ask yourself, has God given them the instrument? Has God given them the opportunity? Has God given them the power to be able to deal with me and to be able to do anything to me? The answer is no, because God will not leave you in the stormy waters of life alone. Don't be worried about anybody. Look unto the Lord Jesus Christ and you'll be victorious every time in Jesus' name.
2: Amiadova, Bob, Rowana, Cabana, Gumido, Bena, Yapaklo, Bewa, Tunuklo, Bewa, the Wag, Brother, Ah, Biabana, the Mau, Ewen Nanu Samama, Ewen Tetelena, Vanu, Bawa, Pacla, Adujin, Magapo, Pomaubo, Mau, Anna, Laduaji, Layeso, Panukoma.
3: I told you before, when we're talking of the stormy water, we're talking of the turbulent water, we're talking of the troubled water, we're actually talking about people. Noisy people, troublesome people, quarrelsome people, and dangerous people. The people in their multitudes have come together like the body of waters, like turbulent water, and they are rushing at
2: you.
3: And they're trailing you about, wanting to hurt your life. Relax, they are destroyed already. Their power is broken already. And all the noise of the rushing mighty waters of those wicked people, the Lord will silence them for your life, even today in Jesus' name. Isaiah chapter 17. Reading from verse 12. Woe to the multitude of many people which make a noise like the noise of the seas, and to the rushing of the nations that make a rushing like the rushing of the mighty waters.
2: Alele, to call Gadda Opa Gadda, all a Gaddam, I be a chap of Gaddana, to call for Hua, all a Huam, I be tossed a soul for Huawana.
3: In verse 13, the nation shall rush like the rushing of many waters, but the Lord shall rebuke them. I said, the Lord shall rebuke them, and they shall flee far off, and shall be chased as chaff, as the chaff of the mountains before the wind, and like a rolling sea before the whirlwind.
2: Behold,
3: in verse 14, and behold, at evening tide, trouble, and before the morning, he is not.
2: When
3: you have trouble in the evening,
2: and then
3: you pray,
2: and
3: the Lord of the mighty waves,
2: he
3: comes to deliver
2: you. He
3: comes to set you free.
2: Then
3: you go to sleep.
2: By
3: the morning, the troubles are
2: over.
3: All the challenges are
2: gone.
3: And somebody who saw you the previous night, and they saw the rushing mighty waters of trouble against your life, and then you have prayed, and you have trusted in the Lord. By the time you wake up in the morning, all the troubles are over. It's like you are not the one we saw last night. Because the miracle working power of the Lord has come over your life, and that power will work mightily in Jesus' name.
2: Go
3: to that verse 12 and look at it. Woe to the multitude of many people which make a noise like the noise of the sea.
2: When you
3: look at the disciples of Jesus on the mighty sea, on the
2: ocean,
3: and they saw the waves beating on the ship, beating against the ship where they were, wanting them to be drowned and to die. And then the waves, they're hearing the noise, and they're hearing the sound, and even the noise itself, what they hear and what they see, is bringing fear into their hearts.
2: And
3: it is a picture of the mighty many people that are trying to rush at you, that are trying to destroy you. They make a noise, and then they are very fast in their rushing. And you see them like this, it is like, they have come. They are going to take me away. They are going to draw me. They are going to destroy me. They are going to kill me. They can do nothing. The Lord has conquered
2: them. Sometimes,
3: if you have been a Christian, sometimes the devil may even try to demonstrate, and they get all the evil spirits together, and you're in the room alone, and then all the evil spirits, they rush at you, and you're seeing them, and then you're shouting, they have come, they want to take me away. They will not take you away.
2: Nebele ni kose tuari yado yabu samladi, ade du kweasyon gadoma. Never would the color of Homala, but before one word, Joe Sobo, Elabena, Uvala, Ojaklamajo, Humatiaklovajo, when you will, Maklovajo.
3: Sometimes you are in the room and you are hearing a kind of noise in your ear, and you know it's doing like mighty waves of the ocean, mighty waves of the sea, and then their master, the devil, may talk from the midst of that noise, say, we are coming. Today you are finished. Today you will not escape. Pastor is not here, and the overseer is not here, and the leaders are not here. Prayer warriors are not here. Here you are here alone today. We get you today. Just laugh and laugh them into derision and tell them Jesus is here. Pastor is not here. Jesus is here. If overseer is not here, I am going to conquer you. Come in and then open your door and open your window and say, where are you? I will deal with you. They will run away in Jesus' name.
2: Yeah, they you with the color no come in here. Hey, yeah, la no se gbedi da do le tu ma no ho.
3: Sometimes they come in a dream, and they come like mighty waves rushing at you, and someone will say, shoot him, kill him, and then they say, the grave is there, we're going to bury you today. In your dream, you stand up like a mighty giant, and you mention the name of Jesus. Everybody say, Jesus. Jesus. And when you mention that name at the mention of the name of Jesus, all the mighty hosts like rushing mighty water or wind coming to take you, all of them will vanish in Jesus' name.
2: What are
3: the multitude of many people which make a noise like the noise of the sea?
2: And
3: the rushing of the nations that make a rushing like the rushing of mighty water. The nation shall rush like the rushing of many waters. All those nations that will be rushing, all those wicked people that are rushing at you,
2: and
3: the wicked people that are planning against your life, the judgment of God is upon them already.
2: But
3: God shall rebuke them. Almighty God shall rebuke them. Our Savior, Lord, King, and Redeemer will rebuke them. And they shall flee far off. And shall be chased as the chaff of the mountains before the wind. And like a rolling thing before the whirlwind. And behold, at evening tide trouble, and before the morning he is not. In Psalm 57 verse 20, all these mighty waters we're talking about, and the streams of the tossing waves we're talking about, they're the wicked people. But even though they're rushing and they're mighty, you'll be walking over them. You'll be victorious over them. You'll be peaceful while you are walking on these troubled waters in Jesus' name. Psalm 57 verse 20. But the wicked are like the troubled sea, when it cannot rest, whose waters cast up mire and dirt. That's what we are talking about. The wicked people. The sinful people. The dangerous people. Your enemies and your adversaries. Your persecutors and the people who are walking on the paths of darkness. They are like the troubled sea, whose waters cast up mire and dirt. But we are going to overcome them. Even this morning you will see you are going to overcome them. And the Lord will put testimony in your mouth in Jesus' name. In Psalm 124 reading from verse 1. If it had not been the Lord who was on our side, now may Israel say. If it had not been the Lord who was on our side when men rose up against us, then they had swallowed us up quick when their wrath was kindled against us. Then the waters had overwhelmed us, and the stream had gone over our
2: soul.
3: Then the proud waters had gone over our soul. Blessed be the Lord God who has not given us as a prey to their teeth. Our soul is escaped as a bird out of the snare of the fowler. The snare is broken and we are escaped. Our help is in the name of the Lord who made heaven and earth. You see the psalmist praising the Lord. He said, if it had not been the Lord who was on our side, they would have swallowed us up.
2: Those
3: men, mighty indeed, and treacherous indeed, and dangerous indeed, and murderous indeed, they rose up against us. They would have swallowed us up. Their wrath was kindled against us. And they planned a terrible conspiracy behind us. The waters would have overwhelmed us and the stream would have gone over our soul. And the proud waters would have gone over us. They thought we finished him. They had the meeting behind. They had the meeting under the tree. They had the meeting by the riverside. They had the meeting in the jungle. They had the meeting on the mat when they were sitting on the mat and conjuring some things. And in their conspiracy, like mighty waters, and then in their anger and wrath, they said, if we put him this way, maybe they even brought your picture, and then they did something in your picture. They said, what we have done on his picture, now we have done to him, he will die.
2: O loko abena to sisi na do hi o be po wo futu tura dara komo na urukwi wo wona nele jubu ne mi ola laku me be nuka tell aku do
3: how can you die
2: nuka tell aku
3: who are those people
2: ma kan to ni ya
3: those people making conspiracy
2: I mean le nuk be adumade
3: they think they will swallow you up
2: wo bu be you wa mi wa gbagbe
3: look at verse
2: a po pupe ma dinra
3: blessed be the Lord who had not given us as a prey to their teeth
2: wa ka fi ye o wa bena ma to mi awo adelande o pa du o
3: Once the Lord has not given you to them, there is nothing they can do. I said there is nothing they can do. Our soul is escaped as a bird out of the snare of the fowler. The snare is broken and we escaped. Our help, our sustenance, our support, our victory is in the name of the Lord who made heaven and earth.
2: Mi apa konama, mi apa kpedanu, mi apa dela, ele Yehova ejikple ni gban ola
3: ponu koma. That's why I come to you today to tell you that your victory has come.
2: Ya tema vama kwebana ka wejidula eswa po.
3: And the power of the Lord will never stop in your life in Jesus' name.
2: Eye ma ponu sela nu ma chile wa gbomi apa gbere ole Yesu ponu koma.
3: Our help is in the Lord.
2: Mi apa kpedanu ele Yehova
3: gbo. Our deliverance is in the Lord.
2: Mi apa dela ele Yehova gbo.
3: Our healing is in the Lord. Our victory is in the name of the Lord. And we're going to walk on these turbulent waters, whatever they are, how deep, how high, how wide they are. We're already victorious in Jesus' name. And we will walk on the water not just for a day, not just for a week. All the rest of our lives will be walking majestically and victoriously, assuredly, consistently on the troubled waters in Jesus' name.
2: Yes, on the tosses, see my OG. Many for the colo, many for the colo, let me up and come on, let all my pack bummer, my dazzy gummies are tossed on to try to buy a yes so can come
3: to point number three consistent walk on troubled water.
2: Now your pack by Tonlia, would Jack Bolazis or Zonkilly to a
3: consistent walk on troubled water.
2: Would Jack Bolazis or Zonkilly to a
3: Matthew chapter 14, reading from verse 28.
2: Matthew Tawi in the book with Blab of Onilia.
3: Matthew chapter 14, verse 28.
2: Matthew Tawi.
3: And Peter answered him and said, Lord, if it be thou, bid me come unto thee on the water.
2: Hey, Petro, kwe je glone bena, fata nenye wela. And he
3: said, come.
2: Why
3: didn't Jesus say, I am Jesus, you cannot do it?
2: Why didn't Jesus say, I'm
3: the only one that can do it because I'm Lord and Savior
2: of you?
3: Why didn't Jesus say, for me it is possible, for you it is for me it is possible, for you it's impossible? Why did Jesus say, come? Because we read, put your finger in Matthew, I'm still coming back, in John chapter 14 verse 12. John chapter 14 verse 12.
2: John chapter 14
3: verse 12. Verily, verily, I say unto you, he that believeth on me, the works that I do, he shall do also.
2: Baba, baba, malagbo na mi bena. Amasi kwa jinyasa na la dosyo wa malala. Eyaka awe.
3: The victory that Jesus had, we can have the same victory.
2: Jiredu sinasi, Yesu sila tema sumiasi.
3: The faith that Jesus had, we can have the same faith.
2: Kwa sa sila, Yesu sila tema nomiasi.
3: The mighty deeds and the mighty works that Jesus had, we can have the same mighty deeds and mighty works.
2: Eto ganganga yo Yesu wala miha miyatim awa to ganganga ma wo eba.
3: Victory and the conquering power that Jesus manifested, we can have the same victory, we can manifest the same conquering power. And the same victorious walk and consistent walk over the seas of life that Jesus manifested and demonstrated, we can have that same consistent walk over the troubled waters of life. Verily, verily, I say unto you that believeth on me. Do you believe in Jesus? I said, do you believe in Jesus? Whosoever, he that believeth in me, the works that I do, he shall do also. And greater works than this shall ye do, because I go unto my Father. That's why we're reading in Matthew chapter 14. When Peter answered and said, Lord, if it be thou, bid me come to thee on the water.
2: Hey, Petro,
3: Jesus said, come.
2: Then
3: we're told, and when Peter was come down out of the ship, he walked on the water to go to Jesus.
2: Hey, esi Petro di le voamala.
3: And he would have been walking like that if he kept on looking at Jesus. If he
2: will
3: not look at the sea, if he will not look at the wave, if he will not look at the storm, if he will not look at the enemy, if he will not look at the manifestation of the forces of nature, if he will not look at the rising waves and the descending waves, if he will block his ears of the noise of the waves, and he keeps on looking unto Jesus, the author and the finisher of our faith, he would have kept on walking and walking and walking victoriously, triumphantly on the water. And if you will do the same thing, and you don't hear the noise of the enemy, and you don't see the activities of the enemy, and you don't hear the stories about the witches and the wizards, and you don't read the books that the people who don't have faith are writing about the powers of darkness, and you keep on looking unto Jesus, the author and the finisher of your faith, you will walk on the turbulent waters of life. In Versace, when he saw the wind boisterous, he was afraid, and beginning to sink, he cried, saying, Lord, save me.
2: ebon eye esie wo da si toyi mala edowli bena patodem ekpa apua akuma.
3: Why are you looking at the wind?
2: Look at la ya opola
3: kon. You looking at the unbeliever.
2: Mega poti mo oto wodi.
3: Why are you looking at those insignificant ants that cannot do anything to you?
2: Mega podi divi chukuchuki mo simato fon de kola mega no pomodi.
3: Why are you hearing the noise of those enemies and they're just making noise? When we're told it's the empty barrel that makes the greatest noise.
2: Look at la lesson.
3: Looking at the waves and the storm, and then he saw the wind boisterous. That's why he was afraid. And the moment he became afraid, he began to sing. And then we're told he cried unto the Lord and said, Lord, save me. It wasn't a long prayer. And it wasn't a prayer that he was prayed fighting Jesus. And it wasn't shouting on Jesus saying, Jesus, what are you looking at? Save me. You know, some people pray. And when they are praying, when you look at them, you say, what's the matter? Where are you coming from? But he prayed with confidence. And he prayed with faith. And he prayed with assurance. He knows that's my Lord and my Master. He loves me. He's my shepherd. And because he is my shepherd,
2: he
3: is not going to allow me, the sheep, to drown in this mighty way. And he said, Lord, save me. He was very clear. He was very specific. He was very definite. Request was pointed and pungent. And he told the Lord exactly what he wanted at that very time. Lord, save me. That's how to pray. You're not just praying and rambling and going here and there and saying this and saying that and not knocking the nail on the head. Lord, save me. And in verse 31, immediately. Everybody say immediately. I want you to remain in trouble for another day, another week, another time, another month. Immediately, Jesus stretched out, or he set forth his hand, and he caught him, and he said unto him, O thou of little faith, wherefore didst thou doubt?
2: Yes, my brother, if we're going to know it, Enu makela Yesu biya disideka, eye wo donu, eye Yesu do, do abodanu maka, eye wo le. Kagbone bina wukosa vetonu kanuti nekedi maka.
3: He lifted him up and put him on the sea again to walk, keep on walking consistently.
2: Mebede, eli back to atambane gazwazon lakirili tekple.
3: In verse 32, and when they were come, Peter came, Jesus came, both of them came walking majestically now. The faith had been restored. When they were come into the ship, the wind ceased. Isaiah 43 verse 2. When thou passest through the waters, I will be with thee. And through the rivers, they shall not overflow thee. When thou walkest through the fires, the Bible says, thou shalt not be burnt. Neither shall the flame kindle upon thee. Why?
2: Look at them.
3: Because the Lord is my shepherd. I shall not want. He maketh me to lie down in green pastures. He leadeth me beside the still water. He restoreth my soul. He restoreth my soul.
2: Bodama.
3: He leadeth me in the path of righteousness for his name's sake.
2: Yea,
3: though I walk through the valley to the shadow of death, I will fear no evil.
2: For
3: thou art with me. Thy rod and thy staff, they comfort me. The Lord is with you. The great physician is with you. The Lord Almighty is with you. The one that never lost the battle is with you. And because the one that never lost the battle is with you, that's the reason you will fear no evil. That's the reason you will fear no evil power. That's the reason you're victorious over your trouble. That's the reason you're victorious over every challenge of life. That's why you'll be able to walk on the stormy waters of life. And because you're not looking at the mighty waves, you're looking at the Lord Jesus Christ. In 2 Corinthians chapter 5 verse
2: 7.
3: For we walk by faith and not by sight.

0: looking at the mighty ocean. You're not looking at the conspiracy. You're not looking at your enemies. You're not looking at their bragging. You're not looking at their boasting. You're not looking at their magic. You're not listening to the occultic threats. You're not looking at the chance they put on your doorstep. You're not looking at the charcoal they put on your chair. You're not looking at the kind of a morning black clothes they're wearing. You're not looking at the proverbs they're throwing at you. You're not looking at the songs they're singing about you. You're not looking at the pointing of finger they're pointing at you. You're not looking at the dreams you're having. You're not looking at the pain in your body. But we walk by faith and not by sight. In 2 Corinthians chapter 4 verse 18, while we look not at the things that are seen. That was the problem of Peter. He was looking at the ways that he could see. But the Bible says the way you have the victory and the way you have, the way you become a conqueror, while we look not at the things which are seen. But are the things which are not seen. Things which are seen are temporal, and the things which are not seen are eternal. If you do what I'm telling you this morning, your storms are over. The challenges are over. And the works of the devil will be destroyed in your life in Jesus' name. In Psalm 107 from verse 24. Psalm 107 verse 24. These see the works of the Lord and his wonders in the deep. He commandeth and raiseth the stormy wind, and which lifteth up the waste thereof. They mount up to the heaven and they go down again to the depths. Their soul is melted because of trouble. They reel to and fro and they stagger like a drunken man, and they are at their wit's edge. Then they cry unto the Lord in their trouble, and he bringeth them out of their distress. The Lord will bring you out of your distress. He maketh the storm a calm, so that the waves thereof are still. The time has come for your victory. The time has come for your healing. The time has come for your deliverance. You will be victorious in Jesus' name. Are you still afraid?
1: Are you still afraid?
0: For a moment, I want you to close your eyes. Don't stand up here. Just close your eyes. Just close your eyes. Can you see what you were seeing before? Open your eyes now. As you go out, close your eyes to the witches. Close your eyes to the evil doers. All that letter they're reaching to you that is making you afraid, close your eyes to them, throw them away. All the dreams you have had that is making you afraid, close your eyes to them. And then you open your eyes to the Lord Jesus Christ.
1: As of the Jesus Christ,
0: you will see Jesus.
1: You will
0: see his power. You will see his healing. You will see his deliverance.

0: kodede papo.
1: You will see his provision.
0: Akwebe nunanama.
1: You will see his prosperity.
0: Akwebe kasinonu.
1: And don't look at those enemies anymore, only at Jesus, only at Jesus, only looking at Jesus, and you'll be victorious for the rest of your life in Jesus' name.
0: Mega kwa futa futa jatoma ga kwa wazo okwa Yesu. Kwa Yesu. Yesu anelani jidula le Yesu
1: upelukama. Right now you close your eyes to all those things of the world.
0: Azo titra luna miyakuto yikyama nune siyade.
1: Don't allow any witch to tell you they have power. They don't have any power.
0: Megana jatona be yumusale yosi unusamale yosi.
1: Don't allow them to tell you they have power. They don't have any power.
0: Mebela jatuma wale nusende kamale yosi u.
1: All their values. Don't allow them to tell you they have any power. They don't have any power. All your enemies, don't allow anybody to tell their power. They don't have any power. The stormy sea, don't allow the stormy sea to give you a message. You are going to be drowned. You cannot be drowned. All the enemies that are having conspiracy together and they are meeting in the forest, in the bush, by the sea, by the under the tree, don't allow anybody to tell you they have killed you. They have not killed you. They cannot kill you because Jesus is the Prince of Life.
0: Close
1: your eyes to your barrenness. You are not barren anymore. Children of God. Close your eyes to the persecution. The Lord is by your side. You will walk through that fire and the flame will not kindle upon you. Close your eyes to the pain you are having. That pain is going to be removed this morning. You're more than a mighty conqueror. You are more than a victorious person. You are victorious and you go beyond being victorious. The Lord has given you the victory today. And no power of the devil can challenge you because you will walk on the mighty seas of the river. The Lord is on your side. The Lord is on your side. All the conspirators, all the persecutors, they will come to nothing. Victory has come to you. You will conquer the giant. You will walk on the turbulent water. Victory.
0: Jidudu.
1: Victory.
0: Jidudu.
1: Victory.
0: Jidudu.
1: Close your eyes, all the things of the world.
0: Miyaku, miyaku da, ani paji play, kema numo kata.
1: Don't look at the enemy.
0: Megano futala kwamu o.
1: All their demonstration, don't look at them.
0: Wope kamateto megano kwamu o.
1: All their jumping up and down, don't look at them.
0: Oba kuchi tiawo kemele megano kwamu o.
1: All their threats or threatening, don't look at them.
0: Oba ngonji tuna mula megano kwamu o.
1: All the noise they're making, don't look at them.
0: Oba gbadadu wata megano.
1: All the dreams they are trying to give you, don't look at that.
0: Looking
1: unto
0: Jesus.
1: Looking unto Jesus. Looking unto Jesus.
0: Jesus.
1: Also on the finisher of your faith.
0: Is
1: our Lord.
0: Is
1: our Savior.
0: Is
1: our Redeemer.
0: Is
1: our King. He is walking on the water. I am going to walk on the water. And because he did it without drowning and without sinking, you will do it without sinking, without drowning.
0: Let's see, yes, we are to do it.
1: But consistently walking on the troubled, turbulent water supply. Your sicknesses will be healed. Your pain will be taken away. And all the challenges of your life, you will overcome. Keep on looking unto Jesus.
0: No, yes,
1: keep on looking unto Jesus.
0: We are no yes,
1: Keep on looking unto Jesus, the author and the finisher of your faith. Don't look at those herbalists. Look easy to their curse. Look easy to what they say. Look, remember that negative dream.
0: Look
1: unto Jesus. That's where your victory is. Make you
0: are
1: your child of God. Make sure you are a child of God. And that you are forsaking your sin. And faith in God. The troubles are all over. The troubles are gone. The pain is gone. The sickness is gone. The challenges are gone. Because the victory of the Lord has come upon your life today. In Jesus' name we pray. People of God say amen.
0: Amen.
1: Challenge in your life today. Any problem in your life today? Any sickness in your life today? Any impossibility in your family today? The miracle of the Lord has come to you now. I said the miracle of the Lord has come to you now. Raise up your hand now for that miracle. Remember, if you are sick, this is the moment of healing. If you are oppressed, this is the moment of deliverance. If there is any challenge in your life, this is the moment the Lord is going to settle that challenge in Jesus' name. Are we ready today? Are we ready for miracles? The miracle is coming your way. The power of the Lord is coming your way. Father, in the name of Jesus, I come to you this day on behalf of your sons and your daughters, my brothers and sisters, and the little children, O Lord. I pray you open the windows of heaven and rain your miracle down upon everybody in Jesus' name.
0: Mevagbo fifele no binu to no binyanu de bi o ti ti awo koro to no bi mo pe bi odumo be de mo bo ti po ba bless reyo na nanu kuro ba ti na da kodo wa ti le yeso pelu komo.
1: The turbulent waters in their lives, all the raging seas and the mighty oceans of enemies in their lives right now, I bring them down. Let there be stillness and calmness in Jesus' name. Lord, I pray anywhere there is sickness, let there be healing right now. Anywhere there is oppression, let there be deliverance right now. Anywhere the powers of darkness are walking, I come against those wicked powers of the enemies, be destroyed in Jesus' name.
0: Lord,
1: I'm asking right now you manifest your power. You destroy the works of the devil. Every sickness in Jesus' name. I pray you remove barrenness away from those who are barren. Give them miracle children in Jesus'
0: name.
1: And Lord, I pray any attack of the enemy, any affliction of the enemy, any object walking about in the body, any oppressive spirit, I command deliverance right now. All those epileptic spirits, evil spirit, tormenting spirit, come out in Jesus' name.
0: And
1: I pray that you destroy the power of all the enemies of the people of God and set your people free to walk victoriously and to conquer every enemy, even this morning in Jesus' name.
0: be won ton na titre e na gbla bo san gbla gbogbo bon bo do wo do mo le die o pa gbo mo le yesu panu komo
1: confirm the miracle upon every life
0: a pa tomo be na do ko lu kunra jela mo sha pa gbo mo
1: confirm the healing upon every life
0: do pa do re la jela mo sha pa gbo mo
1: confirm the deliverance upon every life
0: do pa de de ko ko la jela mo sha pa gbo mo
1: confirm your prosperity upon the people
0: do pa workers no jina mo sha
1: mo confirm that impossibilities are now possible
0: do pa jo na ka vende kuro la de o pa o mo
1: Let the choice of the Lord come into everyone right now.
0: And
1: the spirit of death, I drive you away. The people of God have received the spirit of life. They will live, they will not die in Jesus' name. Thank you, Lord, because I know you have answered. In Jesus' name. Jesus' name we pray.
0: Amen.
1: Amen.
0: Amen.
1: That's your miracle. Your victory nobody will take away from you.
0: Thank you,
1: Lord. Jesus' name we pray.
0: Le yeso fenu komo mi do gbadale.
1: A great God in heaven, we thank you for bringing us together for a Bible study tonight.
0: Mi ama uga le ti po mi da pe no gbe le pro mi ba fie ni sia kana ni mi apo bible la so so.
1: Thank you for all your children who are here. Thank you for inviting us as well.
0: A pe na una vi o so le te po sia pla mo ye yesu ba mi ado mo gba.
1: We pray that you grant us understanding in Jesus name.
0: Mi do gbadale na won ton na gomo so se mi de mi so stro mo gba le yesu fenu komo.
1: We pray we will not be hearers of the word only, will be doers of the word in Jesus' name.
0: Mi do gbadu agbe na mi mani nyasala jojro oke bu mla mi ani nyawo jiwola le yesu fenu komo.
1: Lord, we pray that your word will reach out and penetrate every heart in Jesus' name.
0: Papa mi do gbadu agbe na wonya na gada mo sha mo fa jima gba na ba wo dola mo sha mo fa jima egba le yesu fenu komo.
1: Grant us concentration.
0: Gbadu mi ati mi ato susu adada wonya
1: la ji. Focus on your word so that Lord your spirit will use this word and make us what we ought to be in Jesus' name.
0: Alebona wo gbogbona zanya sha obona kanu sine ji mi atemanya la mi anya la si o mo le yesu fenu komo.
1: Thank you because we know you have answered.
0: Apena obona le don chinami.
1: In Jesus' name we pray.
0: Le yesu fenu komo mi do gbadale.
1: Tonight we're studying from 2 Thessalonians chapter 2. And we're reading from verse 1 all through to verse 5.
0: Zamala mi le nu strong to Thessalonica to pa gban le velia tam of popwe ban to va sere amaton.
1: Now we beseech you, brethren, by the coming of our Lord Jesus Christ, and by our gathering together unto him, that ye be not so soon shaken in mind, or be troubled, neither by spirit, nor by word.
0: Kamila kuku demna mi no viwo le miapoto Yesu Christo pa vabak le miapo wopode eya magbola nuting. 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Adanye to
1: no by letter as from us.
0: Aloto nyama, aloto agbana.
1: As such, the day of the Lord is at hand.
0: Sila be miagba wo cho bala mana o. 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
1: Let deceive you by any means.
0: Migana amiadeke na blemile muadeke ji
1: o. For that day shall not come except there come a falling away first.
0: Ela bena apotola ma va o negbede kwe megbede de choma ugbo la vagban.
1: And that man of perdition, that man of sin be revealed. The son of perdition.
0: Eye wa denu vomo sine nyegbe blevi la de go.
1: Who possesses and exalteth himself above all that is called God or that is worshipped.
0: Amasi tiatre eye wo doado kwe
1: so that he as God sitteth in the temple of God, showing himself that he is God.
0: Remember ye
1: not that when I was yet with you, I told you these things.
0: Alo demia donu kweti bena esima magalemia gbola magblonu siya unami uwa.
1: That's the passage we're looking at tonight. And it's warning against latter day deception.
0: Bukuya mi astromatu la zayama tanya la enye nukulama den mkaka mamliapa ama bablaonu.
1: The days in which we are living are the last days.
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1: Many signs and much
2: evidence we have in the word of God that these are latter days indeed.
3: Jesse Godojo John ple Carnegie's kemikpole Bible am la di chembena kanuka kama mleto wenye siamami le van van.
2: And there'll be error, there'll be falsehood.
3: Bubble, plama fruflu la
2: nuani. There'll be deception, there'll be lying.
3: Alakpa anuani.
2: There'll be false doctrine.
3: Alakpa nuta fia nuani.
2: And all these things will generate fear in the hearts of people because fear comes out of error, out of falsehood.
3: Nu shaka talat of vwa de jimena modwa la bena vwa la doa gutu alakpa, ple bubble ma.
2: And false doctrine produces false security.
3: Alakpa nuta fia la rena de dineno alakpa tovana.
2: Some people have been going around spreading error, spreading false doctrine.
3: Amiado le chatan le mika le fion alakpa nu ke le fion bubble pa nuo.
2: Spreading falsehood, spreading things that were not true.
3: Wole blonya shoma le tefo o.
2: It was going to bring confusion to the minds of the people of God.
3: Eyo jibo ataka susuna ma opo vio.
2: It was going to bring kind of insecurity in their heart.
3: Ejaga de demano manu ade ade jimena ma o vio.
2: Doubt in their heart, confusion in their fear in their heart. And then they were thinking, if the day of the Lord had already come.
3: Dika ke anopo jima vovona ni chakataka nwani wa susubena do hien Yesu Christo la vavo.
2: That means we are left behind. That means we are going to go through the great tribulation.
3: Abede yo chanyena alo yo jato ha kai gamla ni gwanjiena.
2: Because of this fear came to their hearts and Paul the apostle heard about it.
3: Le vovona gadopo jima la Paul apostle senyachonu ti.
2: The day of the Lord is not referring to the rapture. The day of the Lord is referring to the day of judgment.
3: Ben a put up from Gakala Molopuncha Moko Hida Yamunti, Okala Puncho, from Dodron, Siavato Mango,
2: a day of confusion, a day of darkness,
3: and a vivity do when you block out the Benitakataka for
2: the day of the suffering of the people of the world because they have rejected the Lord.
3: And he is Katuak and Lavagi, Kama Tordula, Benau Bumle Mango,
2: but the rapture will take place before that time.
3: Gakamoko Hida Yamala, Joa Donkona Yemai.
2: But some people said that day was already there at that time. But Paul the apostle said, no, that is deception.
3: Gakamano le nufia bena kanuka kema ba dovo. Eye Paul apostle srila. Ekwa bena kwa wola bena menye alakpa nufia fiamu bambla.
2: And he said, church ought to understand, believers ought to understand, brethren ought to understand, that in the latter days, there will be deception.
3: Eye be kwa satona se goma, church yone se goma, mauv yone se goma, bena lenka kema mleto ojila, ela bena kama bambla la nuani.
2: That's the reason he came to them now with this writing, warning them.
3: Eshate ova.
2: The adversary of our souls who like to perpetrate error.
3: I
2: will work great mischief through false prophets and false teachers. And if you are not careful, you'll think that everybody who carries the Bible, everybody preaching the gospel, everybody naming the name of Christ, you should listen to.
3: And if you are not careful, you'll think that everybody who carries the Bible, everybody preaching the gospel,
2: and when you do that, you confuse yourself and you might lose your ground. You might lose the hold you have on the truth of the word of God. That's the reason he wrote to them.
3: First
2: John chapter 2, I'm reading from verse 18.
3: He
2: says, little children, these are children of God.
3: When
2: we have children like this in the epistles, it's not referring to the little children, the babies in our families. It's referring to new babes in Christ. They turned away from their sins. They believed on the Lord Jesus Christ. And the blood of Jesus Christ
3: has
2: washed them whiter than snow.
3: Yes,
2: the guilt of sin is gone. The condemnation of sin is gone. Born into the kingdom. And because they are born into the kingdom, became babes in Christ, little children. But little children who have just come to the faith. That's why John said, little children, in that verse 18, it is the last time.
3: Yana Johannes Globana Cavio, Le Pupu Yanamo Yi Mamletue.
2: As ye have heard that the Antichrist shall come. see the preachers of those days, the apostles and the preachers and the pastors, they are not just telling them good things.
3: Lepo na pastor pre Biblia nufisa la shona nwa ile blemanka koma vaila medepo ugbura nyavivi duwa jijona mo o o.
2: He told them the antichrist shall come.
3: Wegulemana ka Christo befuto lagbono.
2: The deceivers will come. The false prophets will come.
3: Ameble lagbono avato nyagbonila lagbono.
2: And so the apostle John said, you have heard.
3: Yata Johannes ugulemana ka misi.
2: Then he said, even now are there many antichrists.
3: Ebe nenema ke Christo befuto gede wo titre azon.
2: That's why it says over here, there are many antichrists now, whereby we know that it is the last time.
3: Ebe na Christo befuto gede wo titre azon. E ya mami jesi lebe na ye yi imamne tole.
2: 2 John verse 7, for many deceivers are entered into the world.
3: Johannes vele akupu ya madren. Ela be na mblela gede si omo buwa mbena. Yesu enye chana ba
2: gishi ya mo. That Jesus Christ is come in the flesh. This is a deceiver.
3: Bena Yesu Christo vale nunchila mo ola do goide kiki ya mo. Esi enye a mblela.
2: Do you see how he just nailed it down? He said this is the deceiver and the antichrist.
3: Lekwe te gbede jilo. Ebena esi enye a mblela. Ple Christo pa futola.
2: Beware, you'll find that word beware take heed in every part of the New Testament.
3: Ebena mi kwa mi adukwe jinwi lekwe aliyala okon mabla iya pakwa siapa.
2: The believers, they had been well taught concerning the certainty of Christ's second coming.
3: De zalanya kwa to shola la kwa na ka ufianu wa mko kanga cho Christo ba baba zevelianu chi.
2: The second coming of Christ is certain and it is indisputable.
3: Christo ba baba veliala la vagodo enyare kiyande kamele anu tiyo.
2: And because of that, we ought to have our faith settled.
3: Les yatala lebena kamya note sosin le khosama.
2: And there should be the joy of all Christians in all ages that Christ is coming.
3: Eye elebe wanye jijona Christo to de salele jitimo de chade bena ka Christo la gatrok banaka.
2: These Thessalonians and all other Christians were waiting expectantly for Christ's coming and then for a gathering together unto him.
3: Thessalonians go to shola de la poda ka ule mon popo pre Christo to bo le mon popo mo kana Christo ba va va jebelia ble ale sikwa fufu de eya magbo.
2: See the way Paul the apostle started that second chapter in chapter 2 of 2 Thessalonians verse 1.
3: Minamia kwaleka Paulo jete agomole Thessalonica to bagbanle velia tama vopuku igbanto ama.
2: He says, now we beseech you brethren, who are the brethren? Brethren are those who are born again.
3: Ebe kemile nuklom mi no viwo makawini no viwo. Wa wenya mesione gbigbodi.
2: Not just church goers.
3: Manye de kova na church jojro.
2: Not just bench warmers.
3: Manye de kova de ajula jipi omo.
2: These were born again people. Those are the people were teaching.
3: Amashawe gbigbodi wenya mesomile nufiam la.
2: Want them to be so secured in Christ and to remain in their salvation so that they will not perish.
3: Ejibo ano de dia no tesosile kosoma lebena ka oma yide to troma o.
2: And so they'll be able to stand and keep the truth the Lord has taught them.
3: Alebo watima no titreso sia lebe na nyata pesi apoto fian wula.
2: By the teachers that you sent unto them, now we beseech your brethren, we're pleading with you, he said.
3: Toma unyachela si wo dodo de wa gbo gbo bona ka kemile kuku de na mimile nu khlom mi no
2: view. To turn your eyes and your mind and your heart away from error and to stand on the truth.
3: Be mi ademi abetu wo da de mi apostle su wo da to alapa no jati agbo ni mi atima no titro de nyata pola ji.
2: Then he says, we're doing that by the coming of our Lord Jesus Christ, and we're doing this because of our gathering together unto him.
3: Egbo mi le si awon mi do ala be mi apostle Christo la le ba vaga mi le si awon do ala be na ka mi ja pupu.
2: He said the false teachers were going around and they were teaching false revelation about the time of his coming.
3: Ebe abato nu fian lo le yin ke le ponu to alapa nu ba fian ke ku de Christo pe to trogbo zevelianu ti.
2: Some of those believers in Thessalonica, they were already disturbed by that error.
3: Kwa so to sene Thessalonica la pona ka la pa nu sa fian sha la ba le fudem na o.
2: Their minds were troubled because of the false doctrine.
3: E yebo fu ubo su so ma chaka la bena la pa nu sa fian sio.
2: Discourage you. The Apostle Paul then wrote to the believers to correct
4: church, the misleading errors.
3: Paul apostle ngula gbana sele te zani ka to bena ka ya tema do ro to alapa nu fa fian ma o mo.
4: And when we hear the word of God, when we're preaching, those of us who are preachers, we ought to correct the error that is a flying about in the city.
3: Eye la pada ka mi mo so gbula mo po nya la. Nemi le mo po nya gbuma le bena ka mi do alapa nu fa sina le jojum le pa do mo lado le mi ato do
4: mo. That has come here tonight, the establishment the Lord wants to do and the word he wants to put in your heart so that you are totally established in the truth.
3: Ma do gbeda bena esimi ba fi azanyamla ma ula komya pa jinuchi ala bo tsunami ale bena kamya ta po kelili blibo le nyata folam.
4: The Lord will confirm that in your heart, in your life, in Jesus' name.
3: Apotola dasile ya jado pele ya jile mi afa jimo le yesu fo nu koma.
4: As we look at the message today, warning against latter day deception.
3: Zema pa ma nyala pa tani nu kula modern kaka mamlia fo amabble wonu.
4: Looking at 3 points. Number one, the pertinent disclosure about the future.
3: Ma nyala mi amera pa to apa gbantola nu jojo wonu koko cho echo sigban nanu ti.
4: Number two is a predicted departure from the faith.
3: Eveleni magba dada cho ho sala magboglodi.
4: Anytime you see that something is predicted, you want to be very careful.
3: Ya deni le po yan bena ka ogunrin ade dade ya le bena nonu jo apo nu edenu ti.
4: That prediction does not get fulfilled upon you.
3: Benya glodi malama va vamle wa agbomo o.
4: Because it is sure that some are going to depart from the faith.
3: Ela bena kande je madamaje madoko kuliwa demagbe acho ho sama.
4: And since that is a prediction.
3: Yes, e manya nyasi o glodi
4: nu ti la. You want to be careful as a Christian. You want to be careful in your family.
3: Ele bena po nu abe Christo to ne le bena no jo apo nu le fun mi am.
4: You want to be careful in your local church. You want to be careful in the church at large.
3: Mi apo mi anonu jo le mi abe mutu ka me mple ka mi agodo lam.
4: In our deeper life Bible church, that this prediction of people departing from the truth, that is they stood on sound doctrine before.
3: Mi ano titre de nya te fu ajile ti pale ha me bena ka la bena mo gbe dede chu ko so si am cho am so no te te fu am chan bola.
4: They stood on the word of God before and then they are blown away now by the wind of false doctrine.
3: Bena mo so no te le nya te fu aji ta lo ga kristo la pala pa nya ti asile jojo le pa do mo la plo oju e.
4: Number three is a perverse deceiver in his falsehood.
3: Eton le nya mo bable yi mo gbe dede mo le afa la pa nu owo mo.
4: Let's start from number one is a pertinent disclosure about the future.
3: Mi avagban to di eni nu jojo nu koko cho eto si gbananu ti.
4: We're coming to 2 Thessalonians chapter 2 verse 1 and verse 2.
3: Mi abate zanika to ba gban le gban to veli atama va popo igban le veli a.
4: 2 Thessalonians chapter 2 verse 1. Now we beseech you, now in this Bible study we're pleading with you and beseeching you, it says take action on this, do something about this.
3: Le tezanika to ba gban le veli atama va popo igban to kemi le kuku dem na mi emi ba bible asro po zem la enyo so mo le kuku de na mo le nu klo mi bena ka mi nonu jole yanti mi to ya de do wo mi da fo le nyayanu ti.
4: Don't just hear this one, we're pleading with you that this is a message that requires action.
3: Magasa nya ku na kwe dangbon o mo be ma onya si ahia be na twe de do wo mo.
4: A message that requires decision.
3: Ma onya ya la ahia be na twe de nu wo na mo.
4: It says we beseech you, we're pleading with you brethren, children of God, members of the church, by the coming of our Lord Jesus Christ.
3: Kemi le kuku dem na mi no vi o le mi apoto Jesus Christ opo ba va ple pu ple mi apopo opo de ya magbola nu ti.
4: We want to be at that time ready and qualified to go in the rapture. That's what we're beseeching you, yeah, by the coming of the Lord and by our gathering together unto him, so that you will not be missing on that day. I pray you'll not be missing in Jesus' name.
3: Le ye mai mo la mi la gbagba je bona ka mi ajoro ano klalo ni mi atema popo de ya magbola ka mamle to aji bena Jesus bala mi atema yipli bena ka mi atema no pu opo de ya magbola nu ti ma dogboda lenu ka mamle to aji ni Jesus bala ma tinchi o la yipli Jesus le Jesus fo nu koma.
4: Look at verse 2. That she be not so shaking in mind. That is, you know, when you are not sure of what you believe anymore.
3: Le kuku evula bena mi agana wa temida kaba to mi apota masusu le kwe bema gakonu ile kwa chala jisa vifiyama o.
4: Salvation, is it by grace or not by grace? We are not sure anymore.
3: Le bena jima totro enye vata mba lomba vata mba mba kande nyama jiolo.
4: Is it by faith in Christ, or do we have to do that? You are not sure anymore.
3: They will bam to cost Christo Jimolo Loma Jibetovo, Magakana
4: Righteousness. Is that possible or not? You are shaking your mind. You don't know whether it's right or not. Restitution. If you've stolen something before, restore that.
3: Bena Jotwenye, Bena Mulanak Bokana Bodo, Jeba Malado Dodo, Bena Lefia, Madabana Tala, Bena Truck Bukwena Dredula, Magakana Jivia.
4: In a life that is immoral, defiled, that you make restitution when necessary, and so we're not sure anymore, should we do that, should we not do that?
3: Bena Lenak Bofuda Gomakoma Kwaka, Sibova, Itala Bena Dredo, Magakana Jivia, Obena Demor Rodo, Alonia Maro Rodo Maka, let Chakala Wedzima.
4: Will that not cause confusion or cause a problem for that same partner, for his family? We're not sure anymore.
3: Bena Mabe Rodo Domare Demana Bena Kamimonu Vanclea, La Chakala Jimano, Nukala Jimano, Versamoa, Mirbakana Majo.
4: I'm writing to you so that you're not allowed the error you are hearing, so that you are not shaken in mind or be troubled, neither by spirit.
3: That
4: is, some people that will say they have the gifts of the Spirit. Revelation of the Spirit. And what we taught before, we are not teaching that anymore. A new revelation of the Spirit is now coming unto us. Not by word. That you hear somebody saying now, they are passing word rumors from one to the other.
3: Alo to nyama, ala befitia de amadoade, enya le chua miyagbole ya mkemegbo, le wani odoma.
4: Paul the Apostle, I asked him, is this one okay? And Paul the Apostle said, yes, I preached that before, but I'm not preaching that anymore now.
3: Eya madag blabena entomo yi Paul Apostle bon, bena Paul Apostle nyayade le tefuya, Paul Apostle be eme gblechan vayilo, vofitia nyama gale.
4: This is the new thing, and then they pass up by word of mouth.
3: Hey, you better hear me. You be fear, be fear. Only amale tatanlewa
4: niyodumo. Don't you believe anything like that? Don't you remember? I'm the same person that wrote to the Galatians that if we or any other person or even an angel from heaven come to preach any other gospel unto you than that we have preached, let him be accursed.
3: Hey, Paulo, bena kamigba konyamaji sa omiya dungfejua. Bena nyengwe ne Galatia kwa zoto bena ka ne bena kamiada. Let me do my luma dolanto go have a miagbom. Back blonya bubu, famides, me blamita for tala, mega quest.
4: How could I that have said that? Now preach any other sin contrary to what I said before.
3: I look at your sinner, blamma by telling my track, blonya bubu, fifia, at it, tradesima, blamitana tefer.
4: So that's why I said all the rumor you are hearing and they are passing by word of mouth that you know Paul the Apostle has changed.
3: Yena best blabena can you got a semi lebena, Paul Apostle trepe maunyao.
4: The pastor has changed, the teacher has changed, our leader has changed, and now this is what we not believe. We don't believe restitution anymore.
3: Bena Paulo tro, eye mi abamonya glolo tro, mi ngba kodoro do oji sevifia o, mi ngba kokoko enye ji sevifia
4: o. We don't believe sanctification anymore. We don't believe holiness anymore. We don't believe one man, one wife anymore.
3: Eyo le glolo da kami ngba kodoro enye ji so, mi ngba kontu de kanyo de kami ngba kodi sevifia o la alape.
4: We don't believe that a believer should not marry an unbeliever anymore. Now we have relaxed. He said, don't you believe it?
3: Eye bena kafia mi gba kwese bena cause ton gba de timo ho to ola bena fifia mi tronusianu de mi kan jewa.
4: It's coming to you to bring confusion. It's coming to you to make you fall from your steadfastness.
3: Emo kata le jibo wa chaka mi lenu ti ele jibo na ka wa flu mi lenu ti bena mi ajani tun ya ba kelele lama.
4: Then he says, or not by letter as from us. Some people said, now we have a secret epistle.
3: Eye bena aloto agbanla sila be mi agbo wo chomo lana ma do bena paul ngula agbanla.
4: You will not know about it, but you know, in this new epistle, in this secret letter, he has changed everything that he taught before.
3: Eyo blabena miami mepoti ya kera gbanle manchiolo. Blabena kadenti bena kagbanle wablama si Paulo ngula. Nuyokata ke Paulo blaba itanla etre.
4: Then it says, as that the day of Christ is at hand.
3: Eyo blabena abede apetopam gakela duvona.
4: That in this secret epistle that Paul the apostle has sent to us, now we see that he has changed what he said before. He's no more standing on where he stood before.
3: Bena lagbanu wawula siamula ke Paulu duda miyawiala. Paulu tronu siyanu. Paulu magba note sasi ambesi bo note chamba ilana o.
4: That's why Paul the apostle quickly wrote to them and said, Don't you believe a word of that lie, a word of that rumor?
3: Eya te palu ke be se la, enwa gbanle akabadu da o bena ka ke vinyo, mi ga kwa la panya majiso, mi ga kho beble be nyamajiso.
4: The originator of that deception is Satan.
3: Ami gbobble atula ni Satana.
4: And Paul the apostle said, "We beseech you that you will still stand on everything you had before."
3: Eya palu bena ka me lenu kuku dena mi bena mi no titre denu yokata ke mi se tan la.
4: Because not a judge, not a title has changed from everything you learned since we started teaching you and instructing you in the word of the Lord.
3: Ela bena nu yokata mi le mi afia cho goma de jama le mo po nyama la de kama tulemu yotama tulemu e viadama tulemu.
4: The main purpose of the apostle in this chapter was to correct the erroneous, alarming teaching of false prophets pertaining to the second coming of Christ.
3: Ni te palo ngula gbanle yaduda Zalika todo nye bena ya do pe tama susudo ka kuden wi kena jo le Kristo pe bava la melanuti.
4: Some of the false prophets claimed a new revelation by spirit.
3: Abato nya gbolado le gbogun bena ka yo ko de tan ye to gbogun ye ye adeji.
4: One others wrote letters as from us deceitfully using Paul's name as a writer.
3: Eya mi adon lu agbanle adekodo da mi yawo eya o to Paul mo yi ko dade ete abe Paul lu agbanle an.
4: What some people did was write a secret letter, a secret epistle.
3: Ni amado wey bena ka o nlo agbanle ade la dama le odo kwesi.
4: And then they didn't put their own name, they put Paul's name. They said this another epistle that Paul is writing, a letter as if it were from us.
3: Eye o ma to bayin ko dada agbanle ato lo ko to Paul bayin ko dada agbanle ate. Paul bena abede agbanle si atomi agbon.
4: The apostle pleaded with the Thessalonian church to stop listening to the teachings, listening to doctrines, listening to dreams, listening to revelations that lead astray.
3: Paulo, ele klonu tezanika tobena kaona jujo, etorodo edrio, agbanlo okhlan, shokwa klo atramwe, le khosem lagbo.
4: It seems they were pleading with you that you'll stop listening to any message that will lead you astray.
3: Nenema kema le kuku de nemilo, maunya de sare kemi asesia klo miaju le khosem la, mi de tuda le wagbo.
4: To stop reading any book that will lead you astray.
3: Agbanlo de sare simia
4: that you stop watching any video or any DVD that will lead you astray away from the truth of the word of God.
3: Bene video ale DVD ale ske mi apo si aplo mi ajule mau po nyagbola mi deura le mi apo homo.
4: Of course, we do not expect that any of our preachers, any of our pastors, any of our leaders will play any tape to the congregation which is not originating from the headquarters
3: here. Pastor adeke na he cassette ade alo video ade ava pone mi si kama chumya po hame gan la mbo o.
4: We're not expecting that any pastor, instead of teaching his people the truth, will be playing tapes and playing DVDs and playing whatever it is to the congregation.
3: Bena si kelebe pastor mantona gloma po nya fianu po hame viola wave to DVD ade alo cassette ade ava no pone hame viola nyumok bomo nene mabo wa wene nema kwa.
4: And then you say, well, I know there are some errors there, but you know there's something good there. Those people can worship and those who can do this and that, and then you lead the whole church astray.
3: Hey, you are blubbing and manya bena vudada do lemo numa numa nywa do lemo kakecho na nama kena do lemo bena kamia te asron. Hey, what ma de videmi ena kloha miya kata tramo.
4: How foolish you are that with one hand you are gathering together, with the other hand you are scattering at the same time.
3: Hey man, you move you know wabena kalamoda kajile lepo amono poye mo voliajida untole gacho wasile kamo lakna lakosama.
4: That's why the apostle is warning us and warning everyone that if you have been teaching the truth, stand by that truth. You are going to stand by that truth in Jesus' name.
3: Eye na Paulo le pumremi le wunukromo mi le moda kajbena kanemi le chitre le ma upo nyamula ele mi ano chitre nyatapula mami ano tese sebasre nu le yesu pe nu koma.
4: Rumors had been circulating that Paul himself had said that the day of the Lord had arrived. Rumors are always dangerous.
3: La kubena enyao le chachan le kwa duwena ka Paul apostle globena kala bena potofo nge kela badovo minya bena nyashoko globo amolo le kwa duwena woni nyashino kula moto amo.
4: As it was at that time, so it is even today.
3: Abele si ule gbele yema yevela nenemako gale globo egba ha.
4: Actually, they know the truth, but they are afraid of the truth.
3: Lanyatepe malawo jesi nyatepe aga kecholo le vovon bena kawa globo nyatepe la apnya.
4: Sometimes it's like somebody has committed sin, and because has committed sin and you know about about that sin.
3: Hey, I do like pe bena kamade ma wonu von lo esibo wonu von mala dogi anya awede jesi bena wonu von.
4: My brother, go and report yourself, otherwise we're going to, you know, reveal this that you have done.
3: Hey, le gbo bena no finya be drado ki o taru ni monyene ni mo la nu sile wala le mi agbre nu wase.
4: And because he's afraid, then he comes back to you, he said, you know, I went for counseling.
3: Hey, be si le von ta la tro ba gbo emo gbo gbono bena ka mo ibe ko adam dodo.
4: And you know what the pastor told me? The pastor told me that, you know, all that is forgotten. That, you know, how about restitution?
3: Hey, ba gbo no bena ka le nyanu si pastor gbo no pastor gbo no bena ka emo ka ta na jova ila e la bena ka ma
4: mu le ba. No, make restitution, because if you do restitution, the person that you committed that sin with will be unhappy, will be sorrowful.
3: Hey, le biebe dododo o wa de la gbo no bena ka ni wo o gbo na ni mo dododo la amasi kanye kimi onu fun la la no nu kam la no vavasam.
4: And if his wife hears about that, his wife will also be unhappy and sorrowful. So to avoid the wife or the husband getting unhappy, don't make restitution. That's what the pastor told you. I'm telling you, that's what the pastor told me.
3: Hey, nenye bena sranu twa siwena kamia klimi wonu matogbila ekemala ba nonu kanu ba vasam le atanyo nwa kanla ba tijojojo do kwesi eya ta pastor gbrema na kanji we pastor gbrema ebenya tepela nma pastor gbrona mema.
4: And it's okay if the pastor has told you that, that means there's no restitution anymore. That's a rumor.
3: Hey, na gbrobena a enyo na pastor gbrona mala kama tia bena karadoro o magali azon o no fi ma gbrobena ka
4: na true
3: mani nya tepwe o.
4: That's not a fact.
3: Manya nya tepwe beni o.
4: The word of God remains the word of God. Let all men be liars, but let God be, let God be true.
3: La poda mo fo nya la poto ni nya tepwe amagbo to katani nya la pato eye ma o kle fo nya na nya nya tepwe.
4: Those are people that want to cover up sin. They're not interested in getting to heaven.
3: Amomo shina agbajibo atonu atonpo nu fun ti la o mo jiji
4: you see such people, they're not thinking of the future, but Paul the apostle is concerned about the future.
3: Like what I'm more than a butama to touch the banana oga kala Paul apostle la pobena ele butama to touch banana.
4: And because he's concerned about the future, that's why he says, don't let any rumor, either by word or by spirit or by dream or by revelation or by letter, ask from us.
3: Unless you bele butama to touch the banana never globena kami gakpo bubena agbanande alo drinde alo nya
4: don't let that trouble you, as if we are writing that. Let's stand by the word of God. We're going to stand in Jesus' name.
3: Amen. Amen.
4: Good amen.
3: Emma ma gomu ya ne mi asusu bena kanyala chokbonyo o ma chokbonyo o eye to mo pa monu vumola mi ala mi ano chitro de mo fo nyata fo matro matro a je mi a chitro le yesu fo nu koma mi nam amenue
4: ada. Don't allow any liar, any deceiver to come tell you, I saw the pastor, I saw the general superintendent, and he told me, don't worry about that, we don't believe that anymore. I never said anything like that. I'll never say anything like that.
3: Mi ga de mona la pa to wo drink fula wa ba mi agbo ba blemi bena kan yo so fu pass on te gbro la le ba o gbere ya nyi mo gbro o nyi ma te ma gbro kan gbere gbere o nyi ma te ma gbro no ma chan o.
4: You expect me to change?
3: De mi le mo ko nyi o so fu ma tro a mi don chi na
4: fo go to word of God to suit so and so, to please so and so.
3: Ma touch ma unya be ba te ajam ya nu ma touch be ba te ma nya kho na
4: mo ya. May pleasers will not be God pleasers. I want to please God. I'll not please any man in Jesus' name.
3: Amonu jelawo la mo je ma unu o nyi ma jam unu o ka ma je ma unu le yes. Super no comment.
4: In Proverbs chapter 24, verse 21.
3: Lododo blabo von, popo blabo von the king.
4: My son, fear thou the Lord and the king, and meddle not with them that are given to change.
3: Jinya von fiala bakudo rolao eye magado hakle gojelao o.
4: Look at 1 John chapter 4. I'm reading from verse 1.
3: Johannes banto tamen popo banto.
4: Beloved, believe not every spirit. You don't want repentance in your life. You don't want any change in your life.
3: No, no, to me ga ho gbogbon si agbogbon ti so o le pe no mo hin ato tro lo wa
4: do. You don't want any kind of a serious dedication in your life. You're going to find books that will allow you to do whatever you want to do. Then you'll say, you know, I read it somewhere that this one is all right.
3: Le pe no mo du pe pa be yin to ya wo na do la la po be na kala be akhin agban le ado e ya agban le mo wa klo wa tra mo la gbo be na ala be mo hin le wu ma de mo mo sile cassette ade ji.
4: My friend, it's not all right. Look at the word of God.
3: Let all those books and their
4: authors be liars, but let God be true.
3: It says over
4: here, believe not every spirit, but try the spirits whether they are of God, because many false prophets? Are they few?
3: Miga ko gbogbon se gbogbon ti se okemi do gbogbon o po ne yen de wo to ma gbo eye gbogbon si anyagbori la gedewo le pe mo nya mo via de wo lo so gbonu to.
4: Tell me out loud.
3: What
4: does he say? Many false prophets, where have they gone to?
3: Ebenaka eye gbogbon si anyagbori la gedewo fi ka wo dogo yi.
4: I've gone out into the world.
3: Wo dogo yi de kikiyama.
4: That's why the word of God, by spirit, is warning us and is telling us, take it so that we'll not perish in the error of the people of the world in Jesus' name.
3: Ya tena ma ofo gbogbon la lo fun mi to ma ofo nyabona kami na khonya si a oni mi aponu e bena kami ma gatron mi a dokwe atoki ki amo pa mo blebl gbogbon mo lo Yesu fo nu
4: koma. Matthew chapter 24 and verse 6.
3: Matthew blabo fo na popu ma danlia.
4: And ye shall hear of wars and rumors of wars. Are you hearing about that? Okay, everywhere.
3: Eye mi asa avao kula vanu tuwliwo de mi lesile ki amo gbe alo. Aha nya tefo nya
4: ban. Not trouble, for all these things must come to pass, but the end is not yet. For nation shall rise against nation, and kingdom against kingdom.
3: But I mean, God, if you all are benaka, Esiawo Avamachan, Gakenu, Lamado Hado, Elabena to collapse to the Konuchi, Ayap Chadu for the Chadu Fanuchi.
4: Have you heard about that in the news? Okay,
3: let me let some of your Jomak Bahula Kikia
4: me. These are the times we really need to be watchful and careful.
3: Fifia Melebemia non John no Mukia Blali.
4: And there shall be famine and pestilences and earthquakes and in diverse places. Then
3: it
4: says all these are the beginning of sorrows.
3: Then it
4: says then shall they deliver you up to be afflicted and shall kill you. And ye shall be hated of all nations for my name's sake.
3: Then it says all these are the beginning of sorrows. Then it says all these are the beginning of sorrows.
4: Look at verse 10, it says, and then shall many be offended, and shall betray one another, and shall hate one another.
3: And
4: many false prophets shall rise and shall deceive what? Who said this? Look at Jesus Christ, our Savior. Our Lord telling us the truth.
3: But Jesus Christ, my Papa, talk to me about callers. Let me interpret
4: for me. And if we are followers of Jesus Christ, do you ever tell other people that what Jesus said is real?
3: They name me Jesus. You must love and vent all the demi blena mabu bubena kanusi Jesus gloa. Ele me vent vent.
4: If then you are the person that will cover all false prophets,
3: name na wenya masikana lego patunya gloa taulam.
4: And say, well, I cannot speak against anybody. What do I know in the Bible? That I'm going to call anybody false prophet.
3: Ilebena kai mataya madekanya patunya gbrola onu kanya manya le Bible no ma ya madebena kanya patunya gbrodila.
4: But I just accept everybody. If you are like that, you are not following Christ. Christ warned his disciples.
3: Ilebena yai kwa mo kata kekemla la pobena kamela be Christo na o Christo la de klonu ye ponu strola o.
4: And because iniquity shall abound, what then will happen?
3: Ilelenu majoma jo wo pa gbon so nu chila nu kela jo.
4: Look at where you're coming from, your community. Iniquity is abound. There. That's the time the church should sit up, because it says, when that iniquity abounds, the love of many shall wax cold.
3: Therefore, we'll
4: fight against that love waxing cold. It says in verse 13, it says, but he that shall endure unto the end, what follows? The same shall be saved.
3: That is, the people that
4: endure to the end. I pray you will endure to the end.
3: We're looking at 2 Peter chapter
4: 3. There'll be people after hearing the word of God, they'll say, well, I'm not serious about that kind of thing, about, you know, scoffers, false prophets, and all this.
3: Petro Veletameton, Amadoli no Semopunala, what Globina O Yan.
4: I just want to live my Christian life. If you are like that, you will not help the church. If you are like that, you will not help the people that are following you, the people that want to listen to you.
3: eyo be nya de ko majima no Kristo gbe la ko ale sina janunya ne le ne ma la ko mo le pede ha mi a ti mo le pede amosuno nyi wo yo mo jela onu ti o.
4: If you're like that, the members of the church cannot get or gain anything from you, because all these false prophets are there, and you say you're a preacher, you're a pastor, you're a leader, you're an overseer, you are never going to give any warning to them.
3: Ne ne me le la ko be na ka mo se o ko ne le to le nu fiamo la o ma ti o ma no njo ma le ka o ne le be ni pro la ganu no la gambe de pro la ne la nu fiamo amo la la pro wa tramo.
4: Second Peter chapter 3, I'm reading from verse 3.
3: Petro velia ta mo ton ku ku mo ton lia.
4: He says, knowing this first, that there shall come in the last days scoffers walking after their own laws.
3: Minya asi agban be na le nu kaka mamle o ji la fo du la o la va ple fo du du amo se o so le wa nto po nu jo dro nu.
4: See John saying this, Peter saying this, Apostle Paul saying, and Jesus Christ saying this.
3: Whether Johannes gblelo, Petro gblelo, Jesus Christ on talk gble, Paul Apostle gble.
4: If all these great men of God with our Master, with our Lord Jesus Christ, if they're saying the same thing, if you are going to follow in the same line, you'll say the same thing. You'll be bold against error.
3: Nene bena ka amoyo ma upa magan yo gblo nya shakata ke mi apa poto Jesus Christ on talk gble la. Nele tibe ya no tele nya tepia ti ya gble tepo la lebena ka la chitro sosin abianuku de alakpanu owo.
4: And you'll be bold for righteousness, and bold for the truth, and bold for sound doctrine.
3: La ko jide po kana nya tepo ya, la ko jide po na nu fe fia chi mato ya, la ko jide po ne ma upa nya la.
4: It says we should know this first, that there shall come in the last days and the latter times scoffers walking after their own laws, and saying, where is the promise of his coming? For since the fathers fell asleep, all things continue as they were from the beginning of the creation. For this they willingly are ignorant of. They decidedly remain in ignorance.
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4: Hear that. I don't want to know the truth. This is what I believe. This is what I think.
3: Ela bena mo shogbo bena ka nyi mo ji ma sanyantepua o. Nu se nyi to mo susu, nu ye mo bu, eye ji mo khose.
4: This is what I feel.
3: Nu se mo bube.
4: Because they're willingly ignorant of this, that by the word of God, the heavens were of old, and the earth standing out of the water, and in the water whereby the world that then was being overflowed with water perished.
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4: But the heavens and the earth which are now by the same word are kept in store, reserved unto peace.
3: Ke wo cho nyama ke zra fifi ji po kple anigban la do eye wo da wo dina jo va sede amama voma wo po vonu dodro namchi papa.
4: Reserved unto what? Unto fire, against the day of judgment and perdition of ungodly men.
3: Eye wo da wo dina jo va sede amama voma wo po vonu dodro kple gbagble fonu kekelaji.
4: That's why the Lord is warning us and is saying, be watchful, be careful, because there's error in the world. Stand for the truth and stand with the truth.
3: Esi atema wo le nu khlomo mi le nya gbona mi do bena ka afoku le kikia mo je sinya tepia no tena nya tepola.
4: I'm coming to point number 2 now, the predicted departure from the faith.
3: Ma unya pa apa vuli mo gbedede cho kho sala mo gboglo de.
4: We're coming back to 2 Thessalonians chapter 2 verse 3.
3: Thessalonica to ba gbona vuli ta mo vo kuku ya mo ton lia.
4: Let no man deceive you by any means.
3: Mi gana amiadeke na blemi le muadeke ji o.
4: Say no man will deceive me by any means. Won talk
3: blobena amiadeke ma blem le muadeke ji o.
4: You know when it says no man deceive you, it says let no prophet deceive you by any means.
3: Eje blobena amiadeke ma ga blemi le muadeke ji la chona ka ava to nya gbole adeke ma ga ble le muadeke ji o.
4: Let no church founder deceive you by any means.
3: Church dula deke ma ga ble le muadeke ji o.
4: Let no dreamer deceive you by any means.
3: Dream kula deke ma ga ble le muadeke ji o.
4: Are you saying we're going for prayer meeting? What kind of prayer meeting is that? church.
3: Lebe yo le gbedura tefo yin gbedura ka tefo ma yin mo ne le.
4: What then are you going there? Or are you going to them?
3: Nuka tele si ma yin do nuka le jawo le tefo ma.
4: All these false prophets stand in one corner instead of going to work. They abandon their work. They're looking for money.
3: Abatunya gbele mo lo komo la ti are si le bo wa yi do me awo do a. U gbele do wo de u le gadin la mo gbo.
4: And then when you go for that prayer meeting, then you drop something there, they become beggars.
3: I
4: pray that you'll not add to their evil in Jesus' name.
3: That's
4: why it says, let no man deceive you by any means, for that day shall not come, except there come a falling away first. That's the departure from the faith.
3: Yatena bagblabena mi gana amiadekena blemi o. Ela bena apotola ma va onegbe dekwe magbe de la vagba lekwe magbe de.
4: There's going to be a departure from the faith, and we see that already.
3: Lekwe amuwa de magbe ya choko selam la jenu koma. Eye mi le si akun hoho.
4: If you're old enough to be able to know what the other churches were preaching before, look at all the other churches. That particular church A, this one were preaching before. Look at what they are preaching now. They have departed from the faith.
3: Mi to mi ti mi ati ma jesi nuju. Ela bena church ado mo la fi ma u je goma chan buta buta uchi po. Aleko u je goma uri ma unyaka u brona chan. 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
4: That other church there, look at what they were preaching before, where they stood before. You know what they were standing for. All those churches, your community, all those churches, your neighborhood.
3: Kama man la pa ma le mi abo kuama. 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
4: You know what they were preaching when they first got there in that neighborhood? You know how they preach salvation?
3: Hey, you over come, you throw jima, you touch church agomadi agbani abo gbramanya to jima to tronuchi.
4: How they preach being born again and then righteousness and restitution?

0: While I
1: watch you are modifying the word of God already, then it says, if you can do this in my presence now, what will you do after I am gone?
0: Ebe esimele mi agbola mo po bona ka mi le ti to mo po nya mi le mo po nya latron le ke mi ava no du ni be mo ju le mi agbo vo mo gbe.
1: Look at that verse 27 again, for I know thy rebellion and thy stiff neck. Behold, while I am yet alive with you this day, ye have been rebellious against the Lord.
0: Bo pe blave vo adran ke la bena mo nya mi apo to sesen ple kolia lia. Boda nu ke ke ale ti mo no mi agbola mi san to de Yehowa nu fa sere fifi.
1: Not against me, not against Moses, not against man, against the Lord, against the word of the Lord. And then he says, and how much more after my death?
0: Omo no to so pa gbela le musinchi de maun ti alode nyenu ti olo voga kia de maun so kata tolamchi ebena avona makude.
1: Gather unto me all the elders of your tribes and your officers, that I may speak these words in their ears and call heaven and earth to record against them.
0: Mi fo mi apo to o pla mo ti ti o kata plan pla mi a ji po la onu fu de gbonyan ne ma gbo nya si a o de o fo to mo.
1: For I know, that's a prediction of the future, departure from the face in the future.
0: Eye ma ta ji po pla ni gban na wo e la be na mo nye be na eye ni nya gbo di be na cho ene gbono mi a ba de mo gbe a jo le ma.
1: For I know that after my death, ye will utterly corrupt yourselves and turn aside from the way which I have commanded you, and evil will befall you in the latter days.
0: Ella bena menye bena mi le gbogble gede eji le nye ku megbe eye mi ate da le mo si me fia mi la ji eye jogbovun ava mi aji emegbe le chome.
1: Departure from the face in the latter days, see Moses thousands of years before, even saying the same thing, because he will do evil in the sight of the Lord to provoke him to anger through the work of your hands.
0: Bena amuwa demegbe achoma ugbola, Moses gbledi, efe gede ni si avayit efe jiji, le esime mi wanu vonde yeho wanu, eye mi chomi afasi wo wanu, kedo jiku neta.
1: Let's look at Luke chapter 18. We're looking at verse 8.
0: Nyakpo look at ama wie ni pupu ya manyilia.
1: Luke chapter 18. Here is the Lord Jesus Christ, and he's talking about the time of his coming. Will the truth remain? The truth of salvation?
0: Le look at ama wie ni ama. Musi eni yalo. Elo ponu choyo. Yesu eni yalo. Elo ponu choyo. Ipo pito trok bonchi. Bede nya tepuya simi kwade la nomi asimi.
1: Will the truth remain? The truth of speaking what is truth with each other.
0: Bede nya tepuya la nomi apenu.
1: Will the truth remain? The truth of restitution, which remain at the time of the coming of the Lord.
0: Bede nyata fa chodo do duo wonu tiade alaipo to no mia pasima le Yesu ba va ba gamia.
1: Will it remain all that the Lord has said? He prayed for sanctification, for holiness. Will the truth and the doctrine of holiness and sanctification remain by the time he comes? That's what Jesus was asking.
0: Benu siokata ke ifiami koko enyela into idogbe da le mia tabe.
1: It's a prediction of departure from the faith in the future. Luke chapter 18. I'm looking at verse 8.
0: Enye nya glori ke chomegbe dedele choyne gbono mo chonya tepo lagbo le Luke tawie ni pupu amanyilia.
1: It says, I tell you that he will avenge them speedily. Nevertheless, when the Son of Man cometh, shall he find faith on the earth?
0: Mele ekblom na mi bena ade wokaba gakene amegbeto vila vala de wakpo khosela le anigban la jimaha eye nye megbededelo.
1: He said the people of God will so much depart from the faith, from the real sound doctrine of the word of God, that when Christ cometh, shall he find faith on the earth? I pray he'll find faith in your heart.
0: Ebena de maupe vio lavado gademo waba demegbe megbedede aje gome chofe jima vwadene itro vare de yakpo khosela.
1: I said they find faith in your heart. And when he comes, he saw the people that retain their faith and retain the sound doctrine and retain the teaching to the very end. Those are the people that are going to get to heaven.
0: Truck
1: the

0: lopo jimala wa we ajipo.
1: Acts of the Apostles chapter 20, the prediction that there will be departure from the faith. And Paul the apostle emphasized this here.
0: Do pagbana tabla vi amanya glodi bena de amwa demagbia cho khosmala Paulo apostolo kan tegbedeji.
1: Look at chapter 20 verse 26.
0: Tabla ve popwe bla ve voa dan.
1: It says, wherefore I take you to record this day that I am pure from the blood of all men, for I have not shunned to declare unto you all the counsel of God.
0: Ella bena mele da se dimna mile egbenu keke si aji bena nu tinye ko cho amo kata po vuma. 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
1: Paul the apostle could say that easily with the people. He said, I'm pure from the blood of all men because I have not shunned, I have not neglected telling you and teaching, instructing you, declaring to you all the counsel of God.
0: Paul apostle gblo ya ka fiyan di dofo tue kane di tue mo von o. 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
1: Verse 28 is not talking to the leaders, talking to me, talking to you, talking to the overseers, and talking to the pastors.
0: Le kuku bla bo vonya le nufumna klo la wazon, ele nufumna nye miyapo osofo, miyabo klo la wo miyapo mno la shile miyabo koma.
1: He says, take heed therefore unto yourselves, and to all the flock, take heed unto yourselves, those who counsel.
0: Eya nuchi mikpo miyado kwe jikle, anleka blibo la katan, mikpo miyado kwe jia mosho duwa damne amu.
1: You know, sometimes, some overseers, they call me, and you shouldn't just be calling. We know the word of God. You've been in the church for 20 years, for 30 years.
0: Lekwe gado mela kpro la gan wu yona. 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
1: And then somebody will call me and say, hey sir, we are calling you because there's somebody in our state. There's somebody in our area that he stole sometimes. And when he stole, he's now asking, should he return the money?
0: Eye la kpo bena amyade ma uva yon. 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
1: And I'm asking, why are you asking me that? You're an overseer. You're a pastor. You're a leader. And you've been here for 20, 25, 30 years. And you're still asking me, should the fellow return the money?
0: Eye me biya ube na nuka temi le nye biyamdo. 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
1: Oh, sometimes it's like, somebody committed sin. She was a maid and living in that person's house, and then she was messing up with the husband.
0: Yado yajo kwabena amagbono vima le nutwa kunyono adagbona. 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
1: And now she's feeling guilty, and the wife of that man had asked her before, hey, I'm suspecting you're doing something with my husband. And she has said, no, I'm not doing anything. And they were living in sin together.
0: Eye aleko la gbe anomde la kwa bwena kanu trabo stromba yo de tu gbe ya mbono vya bwena e vafiken. 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
1: And now she's convicted and she wants to make right her life. And this wife asked me before, you're messing up with my husband, true or false? And then now she's asking, should she go and tell the wife? I said, why are you asking me that?
0: Hey, fifia la kwa da fombo va jeti azon ibe bena la bena fono nye biyong polo benu kele jile wukudo swanyo dombe olo nopo me jolo vwa fifia me jibena kamado nye modu me vabe vabiyan bena de pastor de ma akblene fono nye bena kanyate fwea mwere womno wukudo swanyo twa me benu katel vanya ma biyan mando
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1: you should know that. That's how we made you overseer.
0: Nukata wa ba biamdo, elene ba do epomodo, ya temine kpro la kaodo.
1: Pastor, to declare the word of God unto the people.
0: Ya temine pastor bena kami agblo ma opo nyate po la fia amia o.
1: Was he was so shaking on the word of God and we cannot stand by the word anymore. We're going to stand in Jesus' name.
0: Nukata mi ba le vovone ma opo nyate bena kami ngba le titre tim le ma opo nyate chimatia jo. 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
1: If you cannot counsel aright, just tell us you don't have the courage and the backbone to do the work, then we'll replace you and put another person there. Don't ask me all those questions anymore.
0: Nema tedu adam nwine amia olagbule ni bena kala bena pastor jidopu mo la sima ta klo ma opo vio o eye ma de oda twa mo bua dada fi mi ga biom da bia bada mo wazon o.
1: Go back to the word of God. That's why we're teaching the Bible study every Monday, so that the word of God will set us right.
0: Troy de bible mo na strong bible ya temi fi na bible Jonas Adura Gbedo Benanka Biblia na domia pa godo le monitor
1: ti. You are waiting for me is because we are not speaking to the GS. That's why we cannot tell our people the right thing. You know the right thing. Tell them the truth and God will help us to stand by the truth in Jesus name.
0: Iga glona mo bena e yime popo so fule atala mi nyanu ka tumi aglona amia o. Mi to mi jesi nya tefia mi glona tefola pia mi apo di o. Eye maula pede mi anu chile Yesu fenu koma.
1: Give me good amen.
0: Minam amenuade.
1: Look at verse 28 again. It says, take heed therefore to yourselves and to all the flock over the which the Holy Ghost has made you overseers to feed the church of God, which he has purchased with his own blood. For I know this. You see this?
0: Tokwe blabo vonilia, ella bena, eya nuti mi pomia do quickla, anagabli bolakata, tikola bobon, quella do milajin, bemiani, a potopo gamas, you of plakleyem topo vula, ella bena, mania bena, lenfuntilo lakwe, mania bena.
1: The apostle, departure from the faith, he predicted it ahead of time, for I know this, that after my departing shall grievous wolves come in among you, not sparing the flock. Also of your own selves shall men arise, speaking perverse things to draw away disciples after them.
0: Paul apostle he had bledari don kobena kamagbede delaba nuani lo ina bena wanya bena kamanya bena lenya jojo magbela amagan kina nyrawola dumia duman amasuma po alanghalata o eye lemiam towo dumela nutu shio gulanya dadaula la chitro eye wagenu stron lao dewo doqui yoma.
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1: They want the backslider to say, I like the counseling of pastor so and so. He's so gentle with people. He doesn't quote all the Bible or the word of God.
0: Hey, you wa glomena emiti bena kamagbede na glomena mlo pastor ya po nyagbo ifa damdudu mlento ya magbla Bible.
1: I know you are afraid. Just go and pray and just tell the Lord God is merciful and all. I like that. You like what will take you to hell.
0: Eye babena minya belele vovon minya belele le jojo nyanyalo gaka we are mau popo na ve dog but amono no jijem le pele lomi kana klo wa de juma vomia.
1: You must like the truth even when the truth is painful.
0: Ele mi anonya tefia ni benya tefia vena kan la mi lu mi akwe.
1: And when the truth pinches you, you must love the truth because you want to get to heaven, and I pray that heaven you will not miss it.
0: Nanya tefia na nimena etowa ba bie na kan la le bena kwe ala bena ila kloa ida jipu ma dogbada jipu ma la mi ma bio le yesu fenu koma.
1: Look at 1 Timothy chapter 4 verses 1 and 2.
0: Timothy banto tamen
1: the predicted departure from the faith. People are going to depart from the faith. I will not be among them.
0: Timothy banto tamen kokwe gban kle velia nya glodi cho magbodo de cho khosa ma wa de magbogo dolo.
1: I said I will not be among them.
0: Pastor be ya imano domo vagbatomia weade.
1: 1 Timothy chapter 4, I'm reading from verse 1. Now the Spirit speaketh expressly. You see that? This is the word of the Lord.
0: Le Timothy banto tamen kokwe banto kagbogbon lagbon kote bena lekwe eyenye mawfo nyalo.
1: He said the Spirit speaketh expressly that in the latter times, when? I said when? In the latter times. The days in which we are living.
0: Kagbogbon lagbon kote bena lenu kake mamlia o mala lenu kake kao mami bulema sa vagbeto. One way in kake semi lefi piam kake mamlia di ami le gafu yama.
1: Days of compromise.
0: Ye is amole denu vondi.
1: Days of deception.
0: Nkake samole hobble.
1: Days of religion without righteousness.
0: Nkake samole church vanga ke jodjenye me lofa gbemo.
1: But you over here it says the Spirit is speaking expressly, very clearly and plainly, that in the latter times some shall depart from the faith. Some shall depart from the faith. Are you one of them?
0: Kagbogbon lagbon koto emo kokan di mala mo vuda damala mo bena lenu kake mamle o mala miadwa demagba acho koslam amiadwa demagba acho koslam mabios no vinya lelefimade lelo dumia lemagba jelo dumia.
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0: Eye wado to beble. 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
1: Hypocritical. They know the word of God, then they cover all the truth and they speak lies in hypocrisy.
0: Ava chon alakpa nu fia fia unyanyan te fia lo. ke o chonu chonji eye wa do wa gbo alapanya
1: tin having their conscience seared with a hot iron. I pray God will deliver us from that kind of error in Jesus name.
0: Eye be yeji gbo be na mo se owo cho ga khoju de jesi wo le wa nu to o pe jitinya mo me do gbo da mo la de wa cho jitinya von di sia mo le yesu pe nu come.
1: So we're looking at point number 3, the perverse deceiver in his falsehood.
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1: 2 Thessalonians chapter 2 verse 3.
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1: 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Amen.
0: 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Amen.
1: Let no man deceive you by enemies, for that day shall not come except there come a falling away first, and that man of sin, who is that? The one that's a sinner, but not only a sinner, he perpetrates sin.
0: Mi gana mi adeke na blame le mo adeke di o. 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
1: He produces sin.
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1: You know, sometimes you are living your life and you love holiness, you love righteousness. What is temptation? You resist that temptation.
0: Minya ya de yo mi ya le lo ma o ponya le lagbe no. 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
1: What is any challenge? You fast and pray and say, Lord, I've gone so far, I cannot go back now.
0: Eye ne di keke do vana do joa le tiam don le do agbele bena ma o kwa fima zoma va selada. 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
1: Of tears with agony, you say, Lord, nail me to the cross. Hey. 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
0: Aye le favidu agbeda pokoko nemo ka mau trokle na ticho ganchi ni majima gbaide nu vopo bama nu kuimana lengbeda o.
1: But now this other fellow comes now, a man of sin.
0: Gaka mede ma va do le gbolo nu voma.
1: A preacher of sin.
0: Nu voma unya gbolola.
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0: Amene de ajipone nu vona o.
1: And hey, just what are you crying about? What are you agonizing for? What's your problem?
0: Ibe ba bi obena nu ka bi fan lelea nu ka sile plata nu ka ni fupo pele.
1: What have you done?
0: Nuka lewo.
1: Did you kill somebody?
0: They ne wamia.
1: Get up that kind of sin and cheer up. Everybody does it. You know, something like this once in a while.
0: Babena, but you don't have to tutu mula jo. Ella bena, gado mama do what ya send for me vivile do qui me gado me.
1: All those people you see that, you know, they're cheerful and all that, they should have their own kind of sinning. Man of sin will encourage sin.
0: Eye ba, grono bena muye kata lekwa bena nuko kule munua. 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
1: Don't you listen to anything like that and just say, please get out of my way. Don't hinder me from getting to heaven.
0: Namu mato beva bola magado te o brebana katera le nyomoji, magahemona be magbaide jipo o.
1: Sin will hinder you from getting to heaven.
0: No vio, nu von la demida le jipo lo.
1: If there's any man of sin that is trying to encourage you, keep on doing it. Keep on doing it. Oh, God is merciful. That's a man of sin.
0: Hey,
1: I pray that such a person will not be your teacher, your leader in Jesus' name.
0: Hey, ne nu vom mi ade valeti de puno bena magbati jola kota nonu ma odi nonu ma odiya ma dogbeda amama togbiya mani wadam dulo le super nu koma.
1: It says that the son of perdition is leading other people to perdition. He himself will get into perdition.
0: Hey, bena de nu vom mama se nye bagblevia elakula mu bole bagblema imle bala intala.
1: Look at verse 4. Who opposes and exalteth himself above all that is called God.
0: Book we amen. I'm a theatre. Aye, what God do? Quide jidenusi anusi woyona be maula.
1: It's a law to himself. He appoints himself. Nobody appointing him.
0: Aye, anto wado kui mau. Manya madake tiyolo yinte duodo kui.
1: It's even greater than God in his own mind. When the Antichrist comes, that's the way he will feel. He will not be subject to the word of God. He'll not be subject to the law of God. He'll be the Lord of himself.
0: Le eyan toba susumela elulu mau asemelesio lepwe ne Kristo ba futola vani banji mlebala alia bano asemano siman lobo mau nyana kuloi o anye mau le dokwisi.
1: He'll not be under the control of God. That's why it says he lift himself, exalt himself above all that is called God or that is worship, so that he as God seated in the temple of God, showing himself that he praise God.
0: Ya te be gblo be na eye wo do adokwi de ti de nu si anu si wo yona be ma o alonu si wo subo na laji nenem be na wo bobono anyi de ma o fola mo hele dokwi fiam be na ye nye ma o.
1: Can you think of a personality so devilish and so evil that you sit in the temple of God and arrogate to himself such authority that he is God?
0: Then at abuta me atua magba to adenu ti si ne nya magba to jo zro lo va vondi va gblo dokwi avia no ma o fa fome to asia ko gblo be ye nye ma o.
1: He says, remember ye not that when I was yet with you I told you these things? I can ask you that. Remember ye not that when we studied Daniel I told you these things?
0: Gbogbo ma ton lea alo de mi donu ko jibe na esimo mo gale mi agbo la mo gblo nu sia o na mi o amata bi mi tu lo gbeto e mi strong to Daniel ba gbon le mi ade nye mo gblo nu sia o na mi o.
1: I can ask you the same question. Remember ye not that when we studied Revelation I told you these things? So have you forgotten? We have not told this before. Just like a review.
0: Pastor Bena Yatabia Mitul of Bertos, Mr. Daniel, Yarabesaba Banava Yade, then you make Bronus Shokatanami or Mugblenemi, Kakama Potabalan Kudumo Jinami.
1: And then all that the Lord has taught us, we are bringing back to mind so that we can be vigilant, so that we can fight against sin and watch against sin, and sin will not come back into our lives in Jesus'
0: name. Ayenu Shokata Kanama of Yami by Tami Potolan Kudumo Jinami, Bena Kamia Nonucho, Mianomo Heki, Miatati Trenu Vonti, Miatadu Nuvonti.
1: That's what the Lord is telling us. Be on your guard and watch so that your life will not be destroyed in Jesus' name.
0: We're
1: looking at Jude now. The Lord is bringing us to a conclusion and saying, this is what you have to watch so that you'll not perish with the people that backslide and give up the faith in Jesus' name.
0: Ya ide yudama fifia mi le nu wa yim lo apoto be na kaye le be na wona no ti troso sina lika be na ka ma pro mo gbe de la ru adem gbe de to tromu le yesu fo nu koma.
1: Look at this in Jude verse 17. But beloved, remember ye the words which were spoken before of the apostles of our Lord Jesus Christ.
0: Yuda kupu we adrenalia ke mi lo to wo mi do nu kunya si omi apoto yesu christo fo apostolo gbon chan la ji.
1: Remember ye the words which were spoken before of the apostles of our Lord Jesus Christ, how that they told you there should be mockers in the last time.
0: Unless he walk blonna mi bena lenu ye ya womala foudula leva vaga.
1: Every one of them mentioned the last time, the last days, there should be mockers and scoffers who should walk after their own ungodly laws. He says, these be they who separate themselves from the truth.
0: Amoka taola global nu ke kiaji le kama mneto ajila fou du la leva vaga sio zona le wanu topo nu jodro flow nu la leva vaga amasia wenye amasio wa mamao.
1: And then you see the ascension, having not the spirit. It says, but ye beloved, building up yourselves on your most holy faith, praying in the Holy Ghost. Keep yourselves in the love of God. Keep yourselves in the love of God.
0: Aye jibena wenye jod jomomo si o mo gbogbon mo le o ke mi lono towo la mi tumi aroku de mi apoko so kokwe si fu o katata lati eye mi dogbe dale gbogbon kokwe la mo eye mi dogbe dale gbogbon kokwe la mo.
1: Then goes on to say, looking for the mercy of our Lord Jesus Christ unto eternal life. And then he says, of some have compassion, making a difference.
0: Ebena eye mi dra mi aroku do le ma o polono la mo ano la lam na mi apoto Jesus Christ opanu bla ni popola ke de agbam hena agbam avo.
1: All that saved were fear, pulling them out of the fire, hating even the garment spotted by the flesh.
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1: Verse 24, it says, now unto him that is able to keep you from falling. Can the Lord keep you?
0: Bokwe bla vavon ila ke amasi atenu ale mi de asin. 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
1: Will he keep you?
0: Maulata akpomi tami ma jani wa mi donu nam la. Nibele potole yesuma.
1: That's why it says now unto him that's able to keep you from falling and to present you faultless before the presence of his glory with exceeding joy to the only wise God, our Savior, be glory and majesty, dominion and power, both now and ever. Amen.
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1: Let's rise up and talk to the Lord in prayer.
0: Mi na mi atu ati tremi afo mna ma o le gbedodora mi azon.
1: Actually, at the beginning, that this is a message that demands action. A message that demands decision. A message that demands obedience. That means that you look at your life. If you've been compromising your life, you're going to tell the Lord, oh Lord, now I want to stand by the truth. These are the last days. I don't want the spirit of this last age to catch you.
0: Ella,
1: I don't want it to, you know, bury you in their error.
0: Ella benami lem kaka mamle tuaji, magade mo benaka mke mamle apa alakpanu woola na ba chowa jo chowa dile yodumo o.
1: Encouraging you see.
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1: 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Go back to Calvary.
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1: Promise the Lord.
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2: Fofole Yesu fanu common.
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1: And we know that purpose we are going to fulfill.
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1: Bring your blessing on this nation.
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1: Bring your blessing upon the church.
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1: asking, oh Lord, you turn us around from the inside. Total freedom.
2: Ablode blibo.
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1: You effect and impact to every life in Jesus' name. Open the pages of the scriptures to everyone. Help us to know you more. Help us to see you more. Help us to receive more from you. Confirm your blessing upon every life. We thank you, Lord. In Jesus' name we pray. Thank you very much. You can sit down. There's a verse of scripture in Mark. I don't know whether you have ever read this. It brings into summary everything that Jesus did. Everything that Jesus wore. Everything that Jesus wants to do in your life today. Everything he wants to accomplish. In your life. I bring to this one verse of scripture in Mark chapter 7, verse 37.
2: Maka pukwi de kaya ba wagbama egba le Marko ta madre pukwi bla ton voadren lia.
1: And they were beyond measure astonished.
2: Kaku via duo nuto.
1: And they were all surprised beyond measure.
2: Because
1: of what Jesus did.
2: Because
1: of what Jesus was.
2: And then
1: they said,
2: he
1: has done all things well. Testimony concerning Jesus. The manifestation of the power of Jesus. Everybody that was there. The Pharisees, the Sadducees. The publicans and the priests. The sinners and the believers. The men and the women. The boys and the girls. The rich and the poor. The high and the low. All the people, everybody. They looked at Jesus. They saw what Jesus did. There was one testimony in their mouth. There was one declaration in their mouth. There was one thing everybody was saying without any contradiction. They were surprised. They were amazed. Of the works of Christ. Of the miracles of Christ. Of the transforming power of Christ. And everybody without exception. Here is what they say. They said he has done all things well. The sinner came. And he said, I have forgiveness.
2: I have
1: peace of mind. He has done all things well. The demon possessed came. He was bound. He was suffering.
2: pepe melo.
3: He was afflicted.
2: Ola yadudu melo.
3: Jesus touched his life.
2: Yesu kasi epa gbenuchi.
3: And the demon possessed man delivered.
2: Eye gbogbo fomo malapo kadede.
3: He said he has done all things well.
2: Eglebena ewo nuo kata nwie.
3: There was a woman caught in adultery.
2: Nyonu ade ulila hasi owo mo.
3: The religious people wanted to stone her.
2: Eye soleme konini to baba yiwa fupe.
3: And Jesus said, neither do I condemn you.
2: Eye Yesu glebena nyela nyemo bufo o.
3: Go and sin no more.
2: Hey, me gawa nufu anzo o.
3: And that woman that was a sinner.
2: Nyonu me nenye nufu o lala.
3: That should have died.
2: Silebena wa kulo.
3: Came to life again.
2: Eva kwa kwa kwa ye ye.
3: Eternal life.
2: Eba kwa kwa ma vo.
3: She had abundant life.
2: Eba kwa kwa la gbon somo.
3: She had a happy life.
2: Eba kwa kwa la jijomo.
3: And she said, he has done all things well.
2: Eye wa glebena ewa nuo kata nye.
3: Zacchaeus was a public sin.
2: Zacchaeus. Enye duto foba jodala.
3: And he will take the money of the nation.
2: Akwa du kwa pa gao debe koto
3: kuma. He embezzled a lot of money.
2: Efi ga gada depo kwa gama.
3: The guilt was so much.
2: Eye fambu bula lolo leji.
3: The pressure of the pain of condemnation was
2: Eye
3: so much on his
2: heart. Eye fambu bula vese la de ezu agba leji.
3: He climbed up a tree.
2: Eye eli agbuti lalo.
3: He wanted to see Jesus.
2: Ebe na yakwa Yesu.
3: Eventually he saw Jesus.
2: Mlebala kwa Yesu.
3: Forgiveness came.
2: Peace
3: of mind came.
2: Utia fale jime va.
3: The joy of salvation came.
2: Agu okobe jijo va.
3: And Zacchaeus said, he has done all things well.
2: Eye Zacchaeus glebena ka ewo nuo kata nye.
3: A leper came.
2: Ani jela valo.
3: He wasn't supposed to mix society.
2: Melebe ba anu amu odu mahafi o.
3: But he heard that Jesus was around.
2: Gaka sebena Yesu va dwa ma.
3: He said, I'm not supposed to go there.
2: Ebe na ma jambe ma ya mo odu molo.
3: I'm dead. I'm
2: an outcast.
3: But Jesus is there.
2: Gaka Yesu la fima.
3: And the man came near, came to Jesus.
2: Eya malava Yesu Christo la bolo.
3: And Jesus touched him.
2: Eye Yesu kasi yamanu.
3: And cleansed all the leprosy away.
2: Yesu de anido la dalenuchi.
3: And the leper man said, he has done all things well.
2: Eya ni jalaka glabena Yesu la wonu kata nui.
3: There was a blind man that could not even see.
2: Nuku agbantwale le simak bonu po.
3: He was by the side of the road.
2: Ele mola tolo.
3: And he was begging.
2: Eye le nubiam.
3: His name is Bartimaeus.
2: Epa nukwenye Bartimaeus.
3: And he said, Jesus, thou son of David, have mercy on me.
2: Ebena Yesu. David devila kwenye nublanwi.
3: And then Jesus said, call him, come on here.
2: Yesu yu ebena vafi ikalo.
3: And he came to Jesus Christ.
2: Eye wava Yesu Christo lagom.
3: And Jesus said, what do you want I do unto you?
2: Yes, benaluka jim ne lebena ma wanawu.
3: And he said, I want to receive my sight.
2: Eba glebena majibe ma ponu.
3: And Jesus said, be it unto you according to your faith.
2: Yes, bena vamano le woko selanu.
3: His blind eyes were open.
2: Yepa nukwa agba ovu.
3: And the blind man told everybody.
2: Eye nukwa agba to agbena mo kata bena.
3: Look at that Jesus.
2: Kwa Yesu Christo malo.
3: He has done all things well.
2: Ewa nuo kata nye.
3: There was a thief on the cross.
2: Ajo dalade malati choganuchi.
3: They nailed him to the cross.
2: Wokle lati choganuchi.
3: They said life on earth had finished.
2: Ella bena ipa gbonola ni gbanjia ewe nu gbamagba.
3: They said you are so bad.
2: Wokblebo we are gbelenuto.
3: You are not fit for heaven. You are not fit to live on the earth.
2: Ba jena jipoye ma jebena nu ani gbanjichon.
3: The only place they wanted him to go and to go there in a hurry.
2: Afide kamiti na ilale bena ikaba.
3: They wanted him to go to hell immediately. And then that thief for the cross.
2: He told
3: Jesus Christ. Remember me when you come to your kingdom. And Jesus did not say it is too late. Here you are about to die.
2: You've
3: gone too far beyond the day of grace.
2: Wa wi ale yi to apa le to amanu baba gakelanu
3: ti. Jesus did not say that.
2: Yesu magbon na mane o.
3: But Jesus said today.
2: Yesu glebena agbagba.
3: You will be with me.
2: La no plem.
3: In paradise.
2: Le paradiso lama.
3: And that man there on the cross.
2: Eye nutuma la ti to ganula.
3: Forgiven.
2: What on Uvonki?
3: Delivered.
2: What day?
3: Happy and joyful.
2: Eyeji jogande pajima.
3: He said he has done all things well.
2: Eya kan glabena awonu kata nwi.
3: As you look at Jesus, there is one thing I want to impress on your mind.
2: Eyi na po Jesus Christ lanu de ka pele sibe ma ganda wajima.
3: That this Jesus is so wonderful.
2: Bena Jesus shala wonu kulo.
3: This Jesus is so great.
2: Bena Jesus shala triakolo.
3: When he touches your life.
2: Na Jesus ka si wa gbela.
3: When he comes to you.
2: Na Jesus va gbowula.
3: When he takes you up.
2: Na Jesus ko de jila.
3: And when he reforms and recreates you.
2: Na Jesus tro wa mcha mla.
3: There is one thing that is going to be on your lips, on your mouth.
2: Nu de ka pe ano wonu me ple wa de ji.
3: You are going to be able to say.
2: La te ma gbo be.
3: He Jesus Christ. He has done all things well.
2: Eya Yesu Kristo ewonu kata nwi.
3: I'm talking about the Jesus who was born of a virgin.
2: Malapo to Yesu sikade to gbe manyanu tu ola jinuti.
3: His conception was like no other man's conception.
2: Uma fo ibe fa be se o fo na magbo topo ti obo fu ena
3: o. Angel came to Mary. Mary.
2: Mau dolale ba Maria gbo yebe na Maria Maria.
3: You are blessed of all women.
2: Wo yira o le nyonu wo duma.
3: Because out of you will come, Ella, son of David.
2: Ella bena mwe David debe vila la doguacho.
3: And Mary said, "How will I know that?"
2: Maria beleke mawe ajesidwi.
3: Because I've never known a man.
2: Ella benye majesinu tukpo o.
3: And it says the Holy Ghost will come upon you and overshadow you.
2: Ekpe me bogbon kwe abadi adu vovoni deji o.
3: And that beautiful son.
2: Eye evinui masina jila.
3: That heavenly son.
2: Jipo ponu tuvi masina jila.
3: The very son of God.
2: Eye nyema opatenuvi.
3: That eternal Emmanuel.
2: Eye waiyu ebe yikobena Emmanuel.
3: That will be born of you.
2: Eye kwe na jilo.
3: Will be called the very son of God.
2: Laba trazuma opavi.
3: His conception was miraculous.
2: Ibe fuo fola de won anye nukunu.
3: His birth was miraculous.
2: Yesu be jijila anye nukunu.
3: Miraculous preservation.
2: Eye etakpokpo le nukunu pomoti.
3: Jesus Christ is special.
2: Ba Yesu Kristo nyama tokwe.
3: It is that Jesus I bring to you miraculous conception.
2: Yes, my co fabian funukunu tela mahabanu.
3: A miraculous birth.
2: Yes, my co jinukunu tela mahabanu. Yes, my co potanukunu tela mahabanu.
3: A perfect life.
2: Hey, yes, nuagbe in
3: a
2: double bow.
3: A sinless life.
2: And nuagbe numfamanomi.
3: A life without blemish.
2: And nuagbe mukakama nonwi.
3: Holy beyond holiness of man.
2: And nuagbe koko wa magbe tobe koko nyenye.
3: From the time he began to live.
2: Jope
3: on earth.
2: Jope
3: went to the cross of Calvary to die for you and for me.
2: Jope go beto agbono la ni gbanya di basere gbe gbe Calvary kule nya kule tao.
3: He lived such a sinlessly pure, purified life.
2: Enu agboko pe agbajaje sile jaje so kopan.
3: And then he died.
2: E mo gbe la kulo.
3: Miraculous death.
2: E be fa ni nukunu.
3: And then he was buried.
2: E ye wodi lo.
3: And on the Sunday he rose from the dead.
2: Lenu kaka to agbe la fo cho mo kuku odomo.
3: And then he appeared to his disciples.
2: E ye wodi do ko
3: 40 days he kept on revealing himself to them.
2: Lenu kaka blana la patola de kwile ufiam.
3: I am that Jesus.
2: Bena nyenye Yesuma.
3: That lived a perfect life.
2: Si no agbena deblibo.
3: I am that Jesus.
2: Enyenye Yesuma.
3: That died on the cross.
2: Si kula ticho ganu.
3: I am that Jesus.
2: Enyenye Yesuma.
3: That was buried for 3 days.
2: Si ka udinga kato agbalo.
3: I am that Jesus.
2: Enyenye Yesuma.
3: I am risen from the dead.
2: Enye foto yodoma.
3: Because death could not have any power on him.
2: Ela bena kuma ponu sanleji o.
3: And for 40 days he began to show himself to his disciples.
2: Lenu kaka blana sola de do kwile fian lustron la o.
3: And they saw a walking miracle.
2: Eye ba ponu kunu do owo.
3: They saw a risen miracle.
2: Eye wo po ebo titre titi nu kunu to.
3: They saw a resurrected miracle.
2: Eye wo po titre titi ba nu kunu.
3: And then at the end of the 40 days.
2: Eye lenu kaka blana ya pon nu ula.
3: He was talking to his own disciples.
2: Ele ponu kwile ponu lustron lo ala.
3: All of his sudden.
2: Enu maka patala.
3: He began to go up.
2: Atoji.
3: Ascension.
2: Okwejo.
3: From the time of his arrival to the time of his ascension, everything was miraculous.
2: Jo pe pe Yesu to ti fo ba ni gba pe pe gbo jo la ni gba jide ti fo la ni o ka tabo wala ni gba ja enye nukunu.
3: That's why as you look at the life of Christ.
2: Ya tene le ku de Christo pa gbenu ti la.
3: And you look at everything he said.
2: E le ponu yi yokata ke Yesu blo.
3: And everything that he did.
2: Ple nu yokata Yesu wo.
3: There is one thing they could say.
2: Enya de kape la magbeto wa blo la ni banji.
3: There was one thing they could reveal and declare about.
2: Enya de kape wa de agbo eye wa gbe de gbo fe godo.
3: They said he, the Christ, he has done all things well. Nobody ever walked like him. Nobody ever spoke like him. Nobody ever did what he did. The testimony is coming your way.
2: That
3: declaration is coming your way. At the end of the meeting, I will say, when you see the miracle of life transformed, you'll be able to say like everybody else, he is Christ my Savior. He has done all things well. How does that happen? I'm talking to you on the subject. There is no one like Jesus. There's no one like Jesus. I'm talking on three things today. Number one, the mission of Jesus. Number two, the message of Jesus. Number three, the mercy of Jesus. Number one, the mission of Jesus. We're talking about this Jesus.
2: Milefo to Jesus Sianu.
3: A great mission.
2: Dodiasi Galasi.
3: A great ministry.
2: Suba suba dog galasi.
3: A great purpose.
2: Tarujinu Gandalasi.
3: A great plan for which he came.
2: Dodo Gandalasi Yateba Vani Banjido.
3: And he wants to do that in your life.
2: Etibe ya wa emala wagbama.
3: To fulfill that mission brought a message. Bena message of Jesus.
2: Bena wa dodiasi malak bediasi va. Yesu fuck bediasi.
3: Message is like the wheel of a tire.
2: But there is a ejako abenanka yepanukua benufalana.
3: Message that leads you and rolls you and drives you to the mission.
2: But there is a de eyelakblo kaka vai pado there silam.
3: When you accept that message,
2: neloko but there silam.
3: When you believe it with all your heart,
2: neloko esekule word jiblibo.
3: And you say that is what Jesus is telling me.
2: Eyelakblo bera de emeni nyasi yesu lekboblom nam.
3: Let the mercy of Jesus will be fulfilled in your life.
2: Ekama Yesu benu blani popo fa do la bama le wagba ma.
3: The mission.
2: Yesu be do de asi.
3: The message.
2: Yesu be gbe de asi.
3: The mercy.
2: Yesu benu blani popo.
3: Number one. What is the mission of Jesus?
2: Bento nu keni Yesu be do de asi la.
3: I look at Matthew chapter 1 verse 21.
2: Matthew tagba to popo bla bo vo de ke.
3: And she shall bring forth a son, and thou shall call his name Jesus.
2: Eye adinu to vi ena ye panu kobe Yesu.
3: For he shall save his people from their sins.
2: Ela bena yela de panu kwa cho ye panu voma.
3: She, Mary the Virgin,
2: Maria,
3: bring forth a son.
2: Netu kila dinu tu vilo.
3: The son of God and the son of David.
2: Yenye maube dikla magbatobe vila.
3: Understand that is the primary thing, the greatest thing, and the climax of what Christ came to do on earth.
2: Sagoma, emenye dode asi ganto, pleta popo, na doyokata yesu vawola ni gwanjila.
3: He shall save his people from their sin.
2: Ade epe duko, acho opa nuvoma.
3: Why save them from their sins?
2: Look at the bad watch open for Mado.
3: Because sin is a heavy weight like a milestone.
2: Ella bede nuvo, and ya bakpapa, abena a quick ban
3: that is hanged on your weight.
2: Sikanella alimano.
3: And then you are thrown into the sea of eternity.
2: Ey, what your dadala juma vopato gamma.
3: And because of that heavy weight of sin,
2: well, abede nuvo, quick bamana de usela lino tala.
3: It will pull you down to the lowest pit, to hell fire. Because he doesn't want you to go to hell fire.
2: Eye le don gbe ayide juma vo be tutu enu ke ga kele se mo lo be na ide juma vo mo tanu ti la.
3: That is why he wants to cut off that heavy stone of sea.
2: Eya tena belon be dibena ya chonu von pokpe gbama sio bla la lino la ya tripe kada le
3: tio. What does he want to save you from?
2: Nuka nuvo come be a dole.
3: Why does he want to save you from sin?
2: Nuka te Yesu jibe ya dole nuvo simado.
3: Because sin is the deadliest poison.
2: Ela be nuvo de enya adiwam.
3: Greater than the poison of the snake of the serpent.
2: Sina lolowo edan ple edan pa diwam o.
3: Greater than the poison that any enemy can administer to you.
2: Wo a ti kana magbeto la kode nu menu mena duna fu.
3: Because sin is the deadliest poison ever found on earth.
2: Wala bena de nuvo nya adiwam si kana la ni gban kata ji.
3: Once it gets to you, it will get to your heart and your spirit and your mind and your soul. You are destroyed.
2: Ne nuvo gana wa agbama la agana wa ta me aba wa ji me aba wa lupoma atro wa matia kata la ni
3: gban ji. That's why the mission of Jesus.
2: Nu ya tena Yesu be dode asila.
3: Is to come to take away and to neutralize the power of that poison in your life.
2: Enye bena wa bana wa te magbana nuvo pa di mama la wa agbama do.
3: Why does he want to save you from sin?
2: Nu kata be ado la nuvo mado.
3: Because sin is like the strongest chain or rope ever tied around any man on earth.
2: Brother, la bena de nuvo yenye kunyau masikane bla amagbeto la ni banji.
3: And what Satan using that rope of sin to tie you?
2: Ene Satan acho nuvo be kunyau ma bla ula.
3: You lose your senses.
2: La bu onunya.
3: You lose your mind.
2: La bu o gomansa.
3: You lose your reasoning faculty.
2: La bu o susu de denu
3: kete. It doesn't matter who you are.
2: Amakap me viene nyau.
3: If you're a medical doctor.
2: Ne lenye doctor ba magan.
3: And you know it is wrong to smoke.
2: Lenya bena sigano no.
3: Once that rope of sin is around you,
2: ga kene bena sigaba kabla ula,
3: you will smoke.
2: La no sigabe.
3: It doesn't matter who you are.
2: Makaf me viene nyu.
3: You may be walking where HIV AIDS patients are coming.
2: La tema no don la fi kana di kana kuba dole la jipo locho.
3: And you see how they are dying.
2: La kwa leti o le kupun.
3: Once that rope of sin of immorality is upon your life,
2: ga kene bena akasi obo nufo kabla ula ni gman ya dia.
3: Even though you see HIV patients dying and dying and that, you will go into it again and get your own HIV.
2: No problem. Le problem ni kana kuba nyonu vide ma le kufun lo. 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
3: Because sin is the strongest chain or rope ever tied around the waist of any man.
2: Kwa la bena de nu von la de yenye e kagande si kene bla. Nu von la la ni banji bla ma kbeto la ni banji.
3: That once that chain or rope is around you.
2: E ye ne bena nu von be kama le nu chi o la.
3: It's like you're forever lost.
2: E je kwa bena le tronken kama.
3: And the only one who can save and deliver and set you free.
2: Amadeka ene likwate ma de wa ko na wa blode la.
3: Is this one that is called Jesus?
2: Eye nya mi yasmi yo be Yesu.
3: And the angel said that shall bring forth a son.
2: Eye ma o dola be na adinu to vi.
3: And you call his name Jesus.
2: Eye na yo openu ko be Yesu.
3: Because he will save his people from all their sins.
2: Ella bena, eyela de upper to call at your open vom.
3: And that's why the Lord Jesus is coming to you, that heavy stone of sin.
2: Yatena yetuso bono bawo gbado bena nuvoba gbagbepo mala.
3: That deadliest poison of sin.
2: Bena de nuvoba diwa mala.
3: That strong chain of sin.
2: Bena de nuvoba kunyo ugan mala.
3: Will be untied.
2: Bena kaya dira lechio.
3: And everything is free.
2: Eyela kwa blood de blibo.
3: Then you are able to say.
2: Eyela tema blobe.
3: Praise the Lord, I am free.
2: Wakafa pato bena mokwa blood de.
3: Because he came to set me free.
2: Wala bena Yesu vabe ya nam a blood.
3: 1 John chapter 3.
2: Yohanes bato tamaton.
3: I'm reading from verse 5 there.
2: Marle kukwe amaton.
3: And ye know that he was manifested to take away our sins.
2: Eye minye bena yamade do kwe fien. Bena ya chomi apa nuvon o ayi.
3: That's a mission. That's a mission.
2: Eme nye pa dode asila.
3: That's the reason why you came to Otoa.
2: Numa tebe vanya kule bodo.
3: That's why you are here and you know.
2: No matter
3: Jesus Christ,
2: no matter the Vatiado, any Bena Yesu Christo la
3: was manifested, take away our sins.
2: And the question Bena ya chomiapa nuvo ayi.
3: Then it says, and in him is no sin.
2: Aye wakwa Bena ayantola nuvo de kamala ayama o.
3: In Christ is no sin.
2: Christo mala nuvo de kamala mo.
3: He takes away your sin. He puts it in the depths of the sea. Never to come back to your life anymore. I was telling you. The reason why he takes away the sin. And if you die in that sin, it's like you are thrown into the sea of eternity. And you cannot escape hellfire. You see why Jesus came. He is to take the poison of sin away from your system. So that you will not die an eternal death. Is so that the bondage of sin, the chain of sin that binds you, you will lose and break that chain.
2: And
3: then freedom comes to you. Look at Galatians chapter 5. I'm reading from verse 19. Now the works of the flesh are manifest. Tells us now adultery,
2: matrewowo,
3: fornication,
2: agasiwowo,
3: uncleanness,
2: makomakonyenye,
3: lasciviousness,
2: gajeje.
3: He's telling us all the things that Jesus came to save us from.
2: Please,
3: don't tell me I go to church. Forget about that. There are people that go to church and they see adultery is still there. And they have all that fornication still there. There are people that go to church. And your cultism is still there. He says, idolatry. And witchcraft. And hatred. Various and every. You see, this is what Jesus came to remove. In your life, he will remove everything in Jesus' name.
2: Even so,
3: when he talks about envy, and such life. And he said, of the which I tell you, that the which does this shall not inherit everlasting life. Do you see what Jesus Christ came?
2: Is that
3: it will take all your sins away? Do you see what Jesus came?
2: Is
3: that all those evil things in your life? It will take everything away. Number one is the mission of Jesus. Number two, the message of Jesus. I told you, it is the message that he gives that brings that mission to pass in your life. Praise the Lord.
2: Glorify
3: the name of the Lord. He will bring that mission to pass in your life in Jesus' name.
2: Mabe Yesu la wey pe dodi asima le wagbama le Yesu fanu koma.
3: Did I hear your amen? What's the message of Jesus?
2: Look at Jesus.
3: In Matthew chapter 4, verse 17.
2: Matthew tamana, popo we are
3: we're told that Jesus Christ came and he began to tell them the kingdom of God is at hand. Repent ye therefore. He brought the message of repentance.
2: That means you have
3: been going in a way, in a direction, on a road that is wrong.
2: And
3: you
2: emo bada tola ji zom.
3: And then Jesus Christ comes to you. And Jesus says, turn around.
2: Eye Yesu vagbo blono bena trojo.
3: Change your mind.
2: Trowo tamasusu.
3: Change your direction.
2: Trowo mozozo.
3: Change your company.
2: Trowo gadede.
3: Change your gang.
2: Trowo kono.
3: Change the people you're moving with.
2: Tro amashe kelele gaden plila.
3: Let there be a change in your mind.
2: Nabeto tono gane wagbama.
3: He says, repent for the kingdom of God is at hand.
2: Ebe mi trole mi apaji me la bena jipo ti adupola dovo.
3: He tells us in Mark chapter 1 verse 15. Because that is the message. That is going to bring the mission of Christ to pass in your life.
2: Si aga Christo
3: what's the message he gives us in Mark chapter
2: 1
3: verse
2: 15?
3: And he tells us the time is fulfilled. The kingdom of God is at hand. Repent ye therefore, believe the gospel.
2: Eglabena Zangbella Doji, Eye Mouth and Opella Dovo, Metrolemia Pajima, Eye Mikwanyan Villa Jisa.
3: It is that same message that Jesus is bringing today.
2: Mount Yamake, Yesu Chola, Naum, Eba.
3: Jesus the same yesterday, today, and forever.
2: Yesu Enya Maka Cho, Eba, Hede Mavo Mavo.
3: Change your mind.
2: Ebena throw it down, Masusu.
3: Change your direction.
2: Ebena throw it, Mozozo.
3: Turn around.
2: Ebena throw the luchi.
3: So that destruction will not come upon your life.
2: Alebena to trauma va wagbama o.
3: I told you in Matthew.
2: Magbola Matthew.
3: Now in Luke chapter 13 verse 3.
2: If you look at them, we are ton. Kukwe amaton.
3: People came to talk to Jesus Christ.
2: Amo baba you are from ne Yesu.
3: They said, Jesus, did you hear the news?
2: Obena Yesu, lesenu ine joa.
3: There were some people that were worshipping their God.
2: Amiadoli ule opa ma usubamlu.
3: And Pilate came and that leader came and killed them and mingled their sacrifice with their blood.
2: Eye Pilato va klo la ma va. Eye bewu wo chopo vula totok ple nu mamela.
3: And they perish without a remedy.

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1: Do you think that they are greater sinners than yourself?
0: Me bubena mama we ni nuva ola ganta u mi a o maha.
1: And he said, except you repent.
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1: You will not also escape, you likewise perish.
0: Mi oka mi matema si o mi oka mi a tronu na maka.
1: That's why the Lord is telling you today.
0: Yata
1: the message of Jesus.
0: Yata patola glono babena esiane yesu begbede asila.
1: That message is repent.
0: But there is any bena trojima.
1: That message is turn around.
0: But there is any bena control what
1: that message is forsake every evil thing that you have done.
0: But there is any bena do jonu gbogbo se won le la tote wowo.
1: I said, Lord Jesus, I come.
0: Na be Yesu mava.
1: I want you to forgive me. I change my mind.
0: Ma ba be na talking na tronya tama susu.
1: I change my ways.
0: Ma tronya mo.
1: I change my direction.
0: Ma tronya mo zozo.
1: All the funny
0: all the
1: stealing and fighting.
0: If he people cut that down.
1: All the idol worship and occultism.
0: I trust my smoke play to Sasa.
1: I don't want to go there again.
0: And then it is when
1: you carry out the message of Jesus. Nebele
0: ko Yesu begbe de asa de jimune
1: na mala. I say yes, Lord, I thank you.
0: Lebe e apata ma da pe na o.
1: That your mission is to save me from sin.
0: Bena what do that si make na dem tonya nu vo mo.
1: That your message is to make me turn around. Then the mercy of Jesus will come to you. Praise the Lord for his mercy.
0: Make up a pattern, yes, when you blend it popola.
1: Glorify the Lord for his mercy.
0: Me do yesterday, Gileponu blending popola.
1: And whosoever shall come unto me, I will not cast out.
0: Hey, I'm a Samasia, but when you're like a man, you're like a man, you're like a
1: man. Look at what Paul is telling us.
0: Paul is telling
1: us. First Timothy chapter 1 verse 13 to verse 15.
0: Ena mi nya le Timothy gban to ta gban to pupu wi eton ba sere wi aton.
1: I was a blasphemer.
0: Ebena de busubola manyilo.
1: I was an injurious person.
0: E manya ma blen pa ma vondi ntolo.
1: I was a wicked man.
0: Manya ma badalo.
1: I was a terrible sinner.
0: Manye nu von la nyiraku.
1: I received.
0: Ga kala mo ko.
1: He forgave me.
0: E ponu blani na chokam.
1: He changed my life.
0: E tronya agba.
1: He turned me around.
0: E tronya lenuchi.
1: The mercy of God came unto me.
0: Ma ponu blani popo vanam.
1: I repent. I said, Lord, what will I do?
0: Maybe
1: I said, Lord, I don't want to continue like that again.
0: Maybe
1: I don't want to be injurious again. I don't want to be a persecutor again. I don't want to be a wicked man again. And then the mercy of God came unto
0: him.
1: And he said that same mercy is coming to you to have your surrender to the Lord.
0: Eye gbe bene lo cho wa gbe na poto gbala ma opo nbla ni popo ma la vanu.
1: You surrender your heart.
0: Nebe lo cho wa jina.
1: You surrender your will. And you said, Lord, I give myself unto you.
0: Nele cho lo lomna lebe na poto ma cho nya gbele na wo.
1: Mercy of God.
0: Apeto pa nbla ni popo.
1: The grace of God.
0: Ma opa mo nu vava.
1: The love of God.
0: Ma opo lolo.
1: And that salvation will come to you.
0: Eye gbe oko ma la vanu.
1: I said that salvation will come to you.
0: Me be gbe
1: Vanu. Praise the Lord is coming.
0: Maybe Kafa Fatogono.
1: Number one, the mission.
0: Banto de Asila.
1: Number two, the message.
0: A Veliak Bede Asila.
1: Number three, the mercy.
0: A Tolianu Blani Popola.
1: Right now, the Lord is calling upon you.
0: Fifi Laya Patola Le Yom.
1: And the Lord is saying,
0: Eya Patola Boglombe.
1: The mercy of God is available for you.
0: Maoponu Blani Popolino.
1: Everyone that repents.
0: Amasamasia Trolle Pajima.
1: Everyone that turns around.
0: Amasamasia Trolle Nuchi.
1: Everyone that says, Lord, I come.
0: Amasamasia Glapatomava.
1: Lord, I give myself unto you.
0: Apatomachodo Quinella Nahum.
1: That mercy of God, that salvation of God will come.
0: Apatomanu Blani Popola Bohola Vane.
1: Praise the Lord, the salvation is for you.
0: Kafa Patak Bohola Towe.
1: What are you? Can I see you?
0: Pick a Wademako was there.
1: What are you?
0: Pass Madajimako there.
1: Salvation.
0: Agboko.
1: Forgiveness.
0: So talker.
1: Eternal life.
0: Agbomavo.
1: That is the mission of Christ.
0: Amen. Your Christo Lapa Dodia Silla.
1: And you're going to receive that right now.
0: Ele Jacoma Fifi Lai.
1: I said you're going to receive that right now.
0: Mepena Akwe Fifi Lai.
1: If you are ready for that salvation,
0: there le clalo ne agbo okola.
1: What are you? Can you raise up your
0: hand? Pika wade duashide timakpo.
1: Bible says,
0: Bible
1: shall call on the name of the Lord.

0: Bible agbe bena mesikila yo apoto la panu kola la po dede.
1: What a wonderful time to receive your forgiveness.
0: Ye inwi keni sebena koto choke chua apoto la po.
1: Raise up your hand.
0: Do aside jia.
1: Raise up your hand.
0: Do aside ji.
1: Father, in the name of Jesus.
0: Po po le yesu panu koma.
1: I thank you for all these who are raising up their hands.
0: Meta akpono la mesukata do aside jilata.
1: Mission of Christ.
0: Thank you for the message
1: of repentance.
0: I thank you for your mercy and
1: salvation.
0: Lord, I pray for everyone now.
1: Pressing
0: up their hands. I'm telling
1: you
0: they want your
1: forgiveness.
0: You let
1: the mind and the spirit and the power to turn around and to repent in Jesus' name.
0: Yo le biabe yo gene jima totro me do peda pato na mun be nu sa plem tete o bena watro lo pa jiom le yesu fa nu koma.
1: According to your promise, Lord,
0: le wonu pe toto la nu apato,
1: give them your mercy and your salvation right now.
0: Na nu blani po po pla go ko o fi fi lai.
1: I thank you because I know you have answered.
0: Me da pero la be mo nya be na le donu ti.
1: In Jesus name we pray.
0: Le yesu fa nu koma mi do peda le.
1: Another amen.
0: Mi people nam amebu buade.
1: Now in your sick.
0: If he has only been a $1.
1: Nothing will hinder your healing.
0: Nada kama kemone wodo yo ho o.
1: If you have any oppression any attack.
0: Ne gbogbo bon le jonu le ton de anila.
1: Nothing will stop your deliverance.
0: Nada kama kemone wo ka tutule ye isi amo o.
1: Are you ready?
0: Mi le klalua.
1: I said, are you ready?
0: Me be mi le klaluma.
1: You want healing?
0: Let
1: your
0: hand.
1: Raise up your hand.
0: Do I
1: you want deliverance?
0: Let your hand.
1: Raise up your hand.
0: Do I see the G?
1: What miracle?
0: Let your
1: hand. Raise up your hand.
0: Do I see the G?
1: Father, in the name of Jesus.
0: Papa, le yeso panu koma.
1: Thank you for the mighty power that never changes.
0: Akpena una wonusega trakosimetrona ulata.
1: And I pray for all these my brothers and sisters.
0: Me dog bale nobinu tu nobinyonu shiota.
1: As they raise up their hands.
0: Yeso do I see the G la.
1: Miracle.
0: Mebe lukunu.
1: Healing.
0: Mebe doyoyo.
1: Deliverance.
0: Mebe nakatutu.
1: Signs and wonders.
0: Lukunu kulejesi.
1: Grant unto them in Jesus' name.
0: We lopa gbama le yeso panu koma.
1: That mental problem, I command you get out in Jesus' name.
0: 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Me desa dogo le yeso panu koma.
1: Those blind eyes, I command you be open and see in Jesus' name.
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1: Every deposit of the devil in your life.
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0: Apeta Yesu de wonu selatia choji po fifi lai.
1: Every one of them.
0: Your domesiam.
1: Deliver every one of them.
0: Deka amasiam.
1: Set every captive free.
0: Na blood de abuyom de siya de la.
1: Thank you Lord because I know you have done.
0: Apena ulabe manyabe na le don chinami.
1: In Jesus name we pray.
0: Le yeso panu koma mi dog badale.
1: And the people of God said, amen.
0: Ma opediona glabe, amen.
1: Praise the Lord, our God has done it.
0: Kafu apato la bena ma uwevo.
1: I said, praise the Lord, God has done it.
0: Ma bena kafu ma u la bena ma uwevo.
1: You will never be the same again.
0: Ma gani de kan kuma gbede gbede o. Akpena mi maune jirami.
1: Put your hands together for Jesus.
0: Mena mi afuasi pena Yesu.
1: Put your hands together for Jesus.
0: Mena mi afuasi pena Yesu.
1: Put your hands together for Jesus.
0: Mena mi agagu kwasi pela funa Yesu.
1: Amen. Amen.
0: Amen.
2: I been get a problem.
0: Mado fupa kuyada.
3: Which kind of problem?
2: Mi bele anobi de mess.
3: Excuse me, how long this problem did he get?
2: About 3 years ago.
3: 3 years ago. The problem is not been the mess, eh?
2: Yes.
3: So, what did God do for you when he came at this crusade here?
0: elebata pere nu ka ma wo nu
2: as I came yesterday as the rain start to come na akando
0: eikana gbedole di mama chitre
2: ani adi do motu side man of God pass as the man of God pass na just feel something come inside bele na fodo
3: na I fodo wetin be happen wey fodo
2: wa fodo na be see me period
0: eye eye kama po ma pa mi abale ima ye pele sigbe na de dole fodo mo na mo ro tonu ajo e mo po mo po mo jan kama jan yawo be nke jole jebe na ye po ito asidede lem na donu chi bale yi
3: that moment na I begin see the time
0: ye my
3: praise the Lord.
0: Waka fa foto.
3: I say praise the Lord.
0: Waka fa foto.
3: What's be with you before you kaya?
0: Look at George, you happy level bata pe ya.
4: Women program Saturday.
0: Ye bata pe la le. Mi me da
4: gboji. So that Saturday morning, I will call for make a quick for God's program.
0: Eh ye mi me da gbe ma ye bata pe ya mo le mdi mo.
4: So the program be call for off late.
0: Eh ye ta pe leji.
4: So on the way coming, me I call for me foot slip for them, then my foot broke.
0: Eye ikena mo sogbon ta ikena yo le jojoma ye janyi eye ingi afo
4: so I go for go hospital
0: ye yi de konji
4: then go for do operation on my foot and then put iron inside my foot
0: eye o wa fonyala eye o to gapo de afo amunam
4: so I not be able for waka pastor use this crutch.
0: Ye mate zona one mazan poti o.
3: What is happening tonight? What did Jesus do for you tonight?
0: Ebe na nuka George Zam nuka Yesu one le ta pe ya mo.
4: So because today na the first day we come.
0: Eye egba sike ba ta pe ya.
4: So this night as the man of God be they pray.
0: Zaya me ka ma o pam ya le gbe dum da.
4: Me say be they pray say me heart. I say Papa God, once now you was a go here, I say you no go left me so.
0: Eye, my bena mau, na kwede chime papa mau, bagba na ma jwe a foma de kankume, abele si me leva na o.
4: So as the man of God be de pray, me self de pray, I just find myself a grab, my foot begin shake, and I begin for waka.
0: Eye, ike ma opa me lekbe, dom da kula, na de kwele afonyo le vufu le vufu, el nou meke la ikuma toa zon li zon zon nwide.
3: Put your hands together for Jesus.
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3: Somebody shout hallelujah!
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3: I say somebody shout hallelujah!
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3: Put your hands together for Jesus.
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5: For a few days I've been very sick. And I was having terrible headache. I've even taken a lot of medication and there was no result.
0: Ala bena tadu so siande badinya. Man ye konji manuati ke gakia nya mokbo raya raya o.
5: So on that Wednesday when I came, when the man of God was praying for the sick.
0: La kuda be ma batakia. Let's see ma opa me legbe do le dono otala.
5: Immediately God opened my eye. I saw one of my neighbor and there were two men. 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And the coffin opened, immediately the headache disappeared up till now.
0: Hey, come up, my leg, but don't die, you quay vunku. You quay papa, my tom, I'm over. 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You want my Fudaka, Quaymo, and Makia, you better
3: have that too. Praise the Lord!
0: Waka fa pato.
6: Before I come, I get a 4-year problem.
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3: nyesi. What's going to be the problem?
6: The problem, I've been getting soil in here. I've been doing the prayer all along.
0: Ebe fwe kwe mene aka. 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
3: Which part is swelling?
6: Na my groin.
3: You're growing?
6: Yes.
3: Okay, on your right.
6: On your right.
3: Yes, sir.
0: Takwele ipa. El du shi lopa akpaji nei.
6: But tonight, after the prayer of faith, when I go check myself in the restroom, it don't dawn.
0: Ebena, eke pato tokbe da vwa ifu jide tilekpa me. 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
3: fima ya macho.
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3: I said, somebody say, check yourself.
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3: This man obey the servant of God and he go check himself and the queen don't go.
0: Ame ya do toma opa me labe doro kwi po le tilekpa me. 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
3: Praise the Lord.
0: Waka fa pato.
7: 1 year, 6 months, and nobody do me woman oak.
0: Ebe for the cow, trauma, dangerous here.
7: So the day open the can, the first day, I said, then outside for enter inside. And I say, God, I say to the finna call me, I said, this enter what enter inside this program.
0: Eye, tak pe ya, uyo yi, hain, chai, bena, obe, never tak pe la.
7: I say, ah, come, I can go the shame. make I go get me break too. As I've been standing too. So now the man of God begin preach for freedom.
0: Hey, you grab him up attack, pay out to the can't make him away, but do you? Hey, come out, Pamela Pumutra, bloody pop on the tear.
7: Snap day no more, never got in power camp. I mean, I feel me with bone sharp, something sharp as that me with bone.
0: Hey,
7: so Esther, that network going to host now. Now see me, menstruation. All the things that see and clear.
3: Let we clap for Jesus. Clap for Jesus. 1 year, 6 months, woman, we know the semen.
0: Ella bena for the cow with them at the Imaga Duasiani po. Gakia Bamaka Pato do Berea Pomia, Zamamia Duasiani, Waka for Pato.
8: After I've done sitting, yes, Mommy, see me go makeni.
3: Yes,
8: go makeni na snake na be go see.
3: You go see snake?
8: Yes.
0: Ebena, let
3: go say, see ya.
8: Not see, because under the stick, then too.
3: Okay, well,
8: let go see.
3: Okay.
8: Why we see the snake? Then every night now I go and sleep. The attack now he just hold me.
0: Ebena imloyi zade kamala yekwa dan. Eye chuma magbiane imloyi kwala bokbo vona funya funya omoyi.
8: Sunday he just wipe me that. So the other time he wipe me na iron stone.
3: Okay.
8: So now then now why we sit down pa? I am because sit down pa okada.
3: Yes.
8: He go wound me.
3: Okay. What did God do for you, Ikaya?
8: After this crusade begin yesterday, the pastor, where the minister they pass, now me auntie say, make I go to map before day.
3: Okay.
8: Make I go to church. And so, to map before day. Now, before the pastor be teen up, so we be pass now, flashlight. Now
3: flashlight
8: so,
3: go by you?
8: Yeah. What be go now? What be go now? Now? Because I can sleep every night, I can dream them bad.
3: So, where that flashlight go? Where go now? What's what happen?
8: While they sleep now every night and they get the attack.
3: You know they get that again. The flashlight will come on inside the man of God. When a Jesus is alive, he don't go inside, you don't come on inside the can. Let me clap for Jesus.
0: Ebena, the Bialet Globena, a cana bobo vaunted, and Idania can a pass of attack, Pumamia. Can you put the pass of them for your toga?
9: I do not clean the eating. Abidamaja, you Bele. Then give me treatment, nothing. So today we'll go where one pastor go say one church sister yesterday as and the pie bracket in my street. Now I say, myself, whatever, and I'm a problem. Hence, I don't see this party there. I'm not going to go with her.
0: Hey, you're much of work, Mama Globena. Let's have a pastor. Let me of work when you lie
9: up for God be the glory. Well don't come out. We're gonna host now. You will line a tap to me, small brother.
0: Hey, hey, can I make balu tap for me? Hey, no video pui for botany
9: about 5 o'clock. Now I tell the other and I say, more ready for go to crusade.
0: In my yo for from Benaga, Tomenaka, Unanamia for me, I joined the tap
9: for Gandama. Why enter the bathroom? Now I see black thing inside me pants. Now call on me, sister.
0: Hey, yes, you come here to the Pama when we boy body all a good dinner.
9: We enter na the bathroom and ask them all go na mi room.
0: Eye mi de gazak mi yotile kwa mbe na mi a ide.
9: As we go na begin from my street.
0: Eye kama yi kwa yi kuma yon ma kye kuma dwa.
3: Praise the Lord!
0: Waka fa foto.
3: Jesus na gynecologist.
0: Yes, Lord.
10: Praise the Lord.
0: Waka fa foto.
10: Everybody, I say praise the Lord.
0: My brother, my sister, waka fa foto.
10: I welcome every one of you at this time in Jesus' name. God is about doing something. And you'll be part of that thing. The hand of the Lord will touch you. Whatever problem you have, you bring at this time. And the Lord is going to visit everyone in Jesus' name. Make each a day with the Lord. Now, you and your family, you will never be the same again.
0: Now I need the
10: everybody praise the Lord again. Why don't you close your eyes and we're going to pray? Almighty God will come to you today. I will bless your mighty and your holy name. We know that you are a mighty God and you are going to do wonderful things in the lives of everyone upon everybody in Jesus' name. I pray to begin to pour down your blessing. And everybody will see that you are still on the throne. And we know that you are the same yesterday and today and forever. And you will do mighty things even in our midst in Jesus' name. We lift you up. Draw all men unto yourself. Thank you, Lord, because we know you have answered. In Jesus' name we pray. I have a word for you from the Bible. In John chapter 1 verse 29, it says, the next day, John sees Jesus coming unto him and says, behold, the Lamb of God, which takes away the sin of the world. I come to you tonight telling you, behold the Lamb. If you see the Lamb of God tonight, and you allow the Lamb of God to do something in your very heart and life, you'll never be the same. I
0: never.
10: Your family will never be the same. Your work will never be the same. God will just take hold of your life and turn you completely around. I am trusting the Lord. The Lord will do it. Behold the Lamb. We're talking about John the Baptist. And John the Baptist talking about Jesus Christ, the Lord and Savior and Redeemer of the whole world.
0: Johannes Mati Tanamalanukudela, Yesu Christo play Kemakata Pakolanuchi.
10: He had been baptizing people in water. And it was a great day in his life when he saw Jesus coming unto him. You see, he had seen many, many people. And maybe you have seen many people too. This may not be your first time. You are holding your Bible. You are reading the Bible, or you are listening to somebody preaching from the Bible. But the day you see Jesus, it will be a great day in your life. And this day will be the day in your life. Because as you come here, I know you will never be the same again in Jesus' name. The next day,
0: it's
10: a great day, a day of salvation, a day of redemption, a day of healing, a day of liberation. The next day, John sees Jesus coming unto him. That day when John saw Jesus Christ, then he said, behold. I see something. Do you see anything? You see it before you get it. You see your healing before you get it. And you see your deliverance before you get it. And you look into the face of Jesus, and when you see that, you see your salvation. When you see him, you see your deliverance. When you see him, you see the answers to your prayer. John sees Jesus.
0: I will see Jesus.
10: When he saw Jesus, he said, this is what we're looking for.
0: Grace
10: is the answer to our prayer. And this is the climax of Christian experience. He said, "Behold, the Lamb of God that taketh away the sin of the world." Say, "Behold."
0: But,
10: he said, "Look and see." And fix your attention and fix your mind and fix your gaze upon the Lord. Not just an ordinary lamb, it's the Lamb of God. The Lamb of God, he was sent by God. The Lamb of God, he was given by God. His origin is from God. The source of his power is from God. And the source of his ministry, he came right from God. That's why it says it's the Lamb of God. And then he says there's something he does. He takes the sin of the world away. And say, "Lord, here am I. You came because of me." God the Father in heaven sent you to this world to die on the cross of Calvary because of me. Then you open your heart, and then he takes away. Everybody say, "Take away." Takes away your sin because it takes the sins of the world away. And as you come today, there's a great exchange. The Lord takes away something from you and then he gives you something better, something greater. He takes away your sin and he gives you salvation. He takes away your sickness and he gives you healing. He takes away your bad luck and he gives you the promises of God, and your life will never be the same again in Jesus' name. What he came to do is to take away your sin. Come to this verse again. John saw Jesus. You will see Jesus. As you look at the one that died for us to take away our sins, this is what he will do for you. He will take away your sin. And then he gives you life eternal. And when he gives you that salvation, he puts your name in the book of life, and you are never, never the same again in Jesus' name. You know, sometimes when you read the Bible like this, a verse of scripture like this, you don't really understand. The reason you don't understand is because you don't understand the background. Let me tell you the background. John the Baptist was an Israelite. And the Israelites dated their origin back to Abraham. There is a story about the Lamb that interests every Israelite. And since that time long ago that they have been watching for that Lamb to come, they have been looking at that story. The story is this. Maybe you have heard the story before. Abraham was called of God. And he was told that he should bring Isaac his son. And Isaac his son had to die. Why did he have to die? Well, it's an illustration. To tell you, all I've seen and come short of the glory of God. And the wages of sin is, tell me out loud, it's death. And therefore God said, Abraham, he said, here am I, Lord, and then he said, take your son. That's your only son, and sacrifice him to me. Why will he die? To illustrate that you should have died. I should have died. Your mommy should have died. Your daddy should have died. And your friends should have died. Everybody you see should have died. The high and the low. And when that sin has happened in your life, the penalty for that, the result of that is that there will be death upon the man that has sinned. In 1 Corinthians chapter 6 and verse 9, it says, know ye not that your righteous shall not inherit the kingdom of God? When he says a sinner, it just means basically an unrighteous man. Who is an unrighteous man? A man that is not doing right. Know ye not that your righteous shall not inherit the kingdom of God? Be not deceived. Neither fornicators, nor idolaters, nor adulterers, nor the effeminate, nor the abusers of themselves with mankind, nor thieves, nor covetous, nor drunkards, nor revilers, nor extortioners shall inherit the kingdom of God. And I'll tell you the story of Isaac and Abraham. Isaac had to die because of the illustration that the Almighty God wants to bring to you. Wants to bring to you that when you sin, the penalty for that is that you will die. You might be the only son of your parents. You might be the only daughter of your parents. And yet, if you have sinned, the penalty is there. Now the story of Isaac. When God told Abraham and said, bring Isaac. He ought to die. And then Abraham, knowing that God has something in mind, he wants to teach you a lesson and teach me a lesson. He brought Isaac. As he brought Isaac, he got to the place where the judgment will fall. He came to the place where the penalty of death will be meted out unto him. He came to the place where the verdict of the Almighty God will be effected. And he laid him on the altar. And then he stretched up the knife, wanting to kill him, wanting to mete out or to give out the penalty that every sinner ought to have. And then God said, Abraham, hold it, don't do that. And then he lifted up his eyes, and behold, he saw a lamb. He saw that lamb that became a substitute. That's the word. Substitute. Everybody say substitute. A substitute is someone that takes your place. That took your punishment. That took your penalty. That took the judgment. And so Abraham then left the son, raised him up, he had been spared. And he was not going to be judged anymore. And then he went to take the lamb. And he sacrificed that lamb as a substitute of Isaac, his son. That's what John was saying. When John said, behold the lamb of God that takes away the sin of the world. As you come here, I want to tell you, if you look back at your life, you see a lot of the sins you have committed. Is it fornication? Is it adultery? Is it stealing? Is it fraudulent activities in business? Is it hatred or violence? Or have you murdered and killed? All those sins will attract the judgment of God upon your life. They also have some consequences. And some of those consequences are sickness in your life. Oppression in your life. Deformity of your body. And the bad luck and the evil things that happen to you, they are part of the ongoing judgment of God upon your life. But then you have a substitute. His name is Jesus. And when you allow Jesus Christ to become your substitute, and with all the condemnation that I have in my life, I come to you today and I'm asking you, Lord, to take away the condemnation and the guilt in my life. Believing that Jesus died for you on the cross of Calvary. That's why I come to you tonight, invite you to behold the Lamb. When you behold him, then the Bible says it takes your sins away. All the sins you have ever committed, it takes everything away. That's why tonight you behold the Lamb. There's a beautiful verse of scripture in the New Testament. And if you have your Bible there, it's in 2 Corinthians chapter 5, verse 21. It said, for he has made him to be sin for us, who knew no sin, that we might be made the righteousness of God in him. He says he made him to be the sin offering. He offered him up as a sin offering for you and for me. And it is so that we might become the righteousness of God in him. He was judged on behalf of us because of our sin. You've never known this great exchange, that we might become the righteousness of God in him.
0: Bena kwadoli doli gansalada. Bena miaula miazuma pa jojonyenye le eyamama.
10: What that means is he is righteous, all righteous. You are sinful, all sinful.
0: Nibe tenye bena ayala nyama jojwe. Wa wela le nyenu fon lada.
10: And then you come to the place of judgment.
0: Ayala ba von trofa.
10: And he says, I'll take your place.
0: Ebe ma kwate ufe.
10: Come back to Isaac.
0: Trova Isaac bo.
10: Isaac was lying down there.
0: And
10: Isaac should have died because of a sin. Isaac should have died because of his evil. Just like you should have died. But then Jesus came and he took your sins away. Now there is no death upon you. That's why John is saying, behold the Lamb of God that taketh away the sin of the world.
0: Yet in a Johannes when I got put a more upon Levi, slay him for Nupola toy in a legacy.
10: You come back to John chapter 1, verse 29. The next day, John seeth Jesus coming unto him.
0: Johannes Tabanko Blabber for a shaky, Esinukela, Epa Yesu Banada Epo.
10: The Lord is looking at your heart right now.
0: Yes, the word him a pumpy filai.
10: And the Lord is seeing your desires right now.
0: Yes, the word him a jima pumpy filai.
10: If you're saying in your heart, I want him to be the Lamb of God for me. And as you come to you, say, yes, Lord, I believe. I believe on the name of the Lord Jesus Christ. And because of that, he comes to you. And then he says, behold, he has come. I stand at the door and knock. That is our substitute. Number two, our sacrifice. Everybody say sacrifice. See the religions of the world. And it doesn't matter anywhere you are in the world. There are people that are thinking that they're going to get saved by their own personal sacrifice. That's why you'll find the idol worshippers. Whenever they think there is a bad luck on them, an evil omen on them, a bad luck or a curse upon them, then they will take something and they will go and sacrifice. And they're trying to ward off the evil upon them by the sacrifice they're trying to make. But the Lord is saying the final sacrifice has come. And that is Jesus Christ, the Lamb of God. And that's why John was telling these people, and so I was telling you that you behold the Lamb of God that taketh away the sin of the world. And so John was actually looking back, number one, to when the Lamb was a substitute. Number two, to when the Lamb became a sacrifice. Like Moses went to the children of Israel, I come to you, I say, this is the day you have been waiting for. Captivity is coming to an end. Sickness is coming to an end. Evil is coming to an end. Affliction is coming to an end. And that's why I come to you telling you, behold the Lamb. And when you behold the Lamb of God, all those evil things in your life, everything will come to an end in Jesus' name. Moses came to the children of Israel. clearly said, this is the day. And he said, if you're going to have that redemption, total redemption for your soul, for your spirit, and for your body, and you're going to have that redemption for your whole family, every family will take a lamb. And when you take that lamb, you kill the lamb. That's why Christ went to the cross and died. Because the Lamb of God had to die. Died for our sin. Died for our sickness. Died for all the satanic attacks that have been bothering us and troubling us. Because he became the sacrifice. Behold the sacrifice that takes away the sin of the world. And so Moses told the children of Israel, what a wonderful thing. That all those children of Israel, every one of them, believed. What a wonderful thing he had if everyone there. Everyone farther back, if everyone here will believe the good news, something good will happen to you. I believe you will have your redemption in Jesus. Jesus' name. All those children of Israel believed the words of Moses. And every one of them took a lamb. And they killed the lamb. And they applied the blood upon the lintels and the posts of their houses. And then they sat inside and they ate the body of the lamb. That's why the Bible says they all came out of captivity. They all came out of the land of Egypt, and there was no one feeble person among them. You're going out of this place healed. You're going out of this place tonight delivered. You're going out of this place tonight set free in Jesus' name. Unforgettable night and an encounter with the Lord. Everyone, every family took a lamb. And they killed the lamb. And it's not enough that the lamb was killed. They had to apply the blood of the lamb. How many people are saying, yes, I believe that Jesus died. That's not enough. I believe that the blood of Jesus has been shed. That's not enough. And that's why, you know, many people, they celebrate the Easter. They celebrate the Easter because they know that there was a day when Jesus Christ, the Lamb of God, was taken and he was crucified and he was slain and his blood was shed. You must come to the point where you apply the blood of the Lamb. For your own life, for your own salvation, and you make it a personal deal with the Lord. I'll say, yes, I, in particular, I believe. And when you come with that personal faith in the Lord, and you know, it's not just that the lamb had been killed, but for you in particular, because of your sin in particular, he has died for you. you so as to take your sins away the moment you come. And you say, yes, I believe in a very personal way. I don't care what others are thinking. I don't care what others are doing. I don't care what others are not doing for me. As an individual, I come here and I believe on the Son of God, then you'll find that that salvation will be given to you.
0: Amen.
10: That redemption will be given to you. All have sinned and come short of the glory of God. And the penalty of sin is death. And that's why you find many people having the penalty of sins in their lives. For example, you are committing fornication. There you have HIV/AIDS. That's the penalty of sin. And HIV/AIDS is a messenger of death. And except the Lord touches you, and he will touch it. Except the Lord touches you, when those messengers of death, when they come, they lead you to the point of the grave. That eventually you die. But if you come to the Lord and you will say yes on a personal note, then the sin will be taken away. The penalty of sin will be taken away. And the angel of death will not have any authority over you anymore in Jesus'
0: name.
10: And so the angel of death passed over the land of Egypt that night. And in the house of Pharaoh, in the house of the magician, in the house of the sorcerer, in the house of the leaders in the land, and in the house of the peasants of the poor people in the land, death visited every home. I'm here to tell you that God is no respecter of persons. He is an impartial God. If a great man sins, the penalty of sin is there. If a rich man sins, the penalty of sin is there. If an honorable woman sins, the penalty of sin is there. If a poor man, a poor woman sins, the penalty of sin is there. And if children sin, the penalty of sin is there. But God has given us a remedy. He has given us a redeemer. And the Lord Jesus Christ came so that he will set you free and take away the penalty of sin from you. So we'll do it. And then we're told that the angel of death visited them in the land of Egypt. And in every home where the blood of the Lamb was not applied, everyone tasted of that penalty of sin and they died. They woke up in the morning like this and they saw everybody not having the mark of the blood, that the death penalty had visited every one of them. But all the people, they might be poor. All the people, they might be underprivileged. All the people, they might have been jobless. All the people, they might have been suffering one thing or the other. That at the mark of the blood upon the lintels of their houses, they were spared. And there was no judgment upon them, just like when you have the mark of the blood upon your heart. The death penalty will not treat you anymore in Jesus' name. As they ate the body of the Lamb, then it became health for them. Healing for them. Strength for them. That's why tonight, as I come to you in the name of Jesus, if you are sick, you are going to get healed. I've seen God do wonderful miracles of healings in the lives of many, many people. People in America might be listening to me now.
0: America,
10: and you know, one Minnesota some years ago. And those who were there will understand. Because this Korean woman had been taken from the hospital. And this woman, you know, when the nurse said, can I take this Korean woman to that crusade? That Pastor so and so from Nigeria. So you say, yes, you can take her. Because if she stays in the hospital, she will die. If she goes out, she will die. She will die in a few days' time. Take her anywhere you want to take her. And then they brought her to that place, and I was talking about Jesus. And at the end of the message, I prayed for the people like I'm going to pray for you. Something will happen in your life. Something will happen on that child in Jesus' name. And then as we prayed in the name of Jesus, that Korean woman lying down one side, there was pain. Lying down the other side, there was pain. There was no part of the body that was touchable. But the mighty power of God came upon her. And she rose up. And she began to walk. Everything was alright. Everything will be alright in Jesus'
0: name.
10: Everybody shout that name, Jesus. But Jesus is the answer to your question.
0: Yes, that
10: Jesus is the solution to your problem.
0: Yes,
10: that Jesus is the healer of every disease in your body.
0: Yes, your
10: put your hands together for Jesus. It will happen in your life in Jesus' name. Because there is power in that name. And you behold the Lamb. Takes away the consequences of sin in your life. The children of Israel, they had applied the blood of the Lamb. And because they applied the blood of the Lamb, their sins were forgiven. And then they ate the body of the Lamb. That's why the Bible says, by his stripes we are healed. And so you understand that when you believe on the stripes of the Lord Jesus Christ, then you are completely healed. You'll be healed in Jesus'
0: name.
10: Number one, Jesus is our substitute. Number two, Jesus is our sacrifice. Number three, Jesus is our sin bearer. Isn't that what John was saying? Because the next day, John sees Jesus coming unto him, and he said, "Behold the Lamb of God that taketh away."
0: No me Johannes gblo ebena kesi nukela Yesu epo Yesu bana dego eye wo gblo bena poda ma opanlebi sileke ma panu bola choi na lenyesi.
10: When you take something away, will it be there again?
0: Nela tonade juare la ganu afima.
10: When Jesus comes and he takes fornication away from your life, will fornication be there again?
0: Ne Yesu bade ha sirale wa.
10: Number one, our substitute in the case of Isaac. Number two, our sacrifice in the case of every family in the land of Egypt of the children of Israel. Number three, now our sin bearer.

It takes away our satanic affliction. He will set you free. Because he will take away everything that the devil had deposited in your life. And then you are telling the devil, I don't belong to you anymore. And your influence will not be upon my life anymore. Because Almighty God, the Heavenly Father, he has sent Jesus Christ that you will be the sin bearer. And the suffering bearer. And the sickness bearer. And it takes the sin, the suffering, the sickness, and the evil. It takes everything away from our lives. That's why I'm inviting you to the words of John again. It says the next day, John sees Jesus. The great day in your life, the great moment in your life, the great opportunity in your life, and the great deliverance coming to you in your life, when you see Jesus, you picture yourself as a sinner bearing the punishment of your iniquity. And then all of a sudden, instead of just seeing yourself as a sinner, you see him as your savior. You see the Lord Jesus is coming to you right now. I said he's coming to you right now. But you know what, if he comes to you and you don't even take notice of him? What if he comes to you and then you walk away? What if he comes to you and you don't give him attention? But John gave him attention. When he saw Jesus coming, he stopped every other thing he was doing. And then he told everybody, announced to everybody, he said, "Behold the Lamb." And I come to you to tell you, behold the Lamb. Behold the Lamb, your substitute. Behold the Lamb, your sacrifice. Behold the Lamb, your sin bearer. Behold the Lamb, your healer. Behold the Lamb of God that taketh away the sins of the world. He will take your sin away. When, number one, you look at him. Now, if you're looking at Jesus, you have to take your eyes away from at other directions. You've been looking at Satan. You've been looking at sin. You've been looking at the nightclub. You've been looking at those hard drugs. You've been looking at immorality. They have attracted you. And they have pleasure for you. But now you take your eyes away from sin. Turn your eyes on the Lord Jesus Christ, on the Savior. You even have to take away your eyes away from your sickness. Take your eyes away from your calamity. And then turn your eyes on Jesus, who has come to heal you, who has come to deliver you, who has come to set you free. The Lord will do that. Give me a good amen. If you will come to say, "Yes, Lord, I believe that Jesus died for me on the cross of Calvary. I believe

0: believe that I will not die for my sins anymore. If you will come to faith unto the Lord, he will take all those sins away, and then you become a child of God. I said you become a child of God. And then all the sicknesses you see in your body right now, by the time we finish the meeting tonight, you are set free. I said you are set free. And you will never be the same again in Jesus' name. Now is the time that I invite every one of you to behold the Lamb. Behold the Lamb. And he will take your sins away. He'll take your sickness away. He'll take your judgment away. He will turn every negative thing to become positive in your life in Jesus' name. I want you to stay where you are, bow your head and close your eyes, because this is the moment of decision. If you are there, why was sitting down? Heads bowed, eyes closed. If you are there tonight, and you are saying, I want the Jesus Christ we are talking about to be my Savior. Wherever you are, can you just raise up your hand? Be quiet and listen to me now. I want you to turn away from your sin and turn to Jesus Christ, your Savior, and say, Lord Jesus, I give up my sin. I turn away from my sin. I turn away from my fornication. I turn away from my smoking and drinking. I turn away from my stealing. I turn away from my fighting. I turn away from my deception and lying. I turn away from all my sins. I turn to Jesus as my Savior. Tell the Lord that. And tell the Lord, I receive you, Jesus, as my Savior. I receive you, Jesus, as my Redeemer. I receive you, Jesus, as the one that takes away my sin. My sin bearer. In Jesus' name we pray. In Jesus' name we pray. Amen.
1: Amen.
0: And all your sins are gone in Jesus' name. And as you go back home, the Lord has given you the grace already. And you will not continue in those sins anymore in Jesus' name. The power of the blood of the Lamb will work effectively in a dynamic way in your life. And he'll give you the victory over all the sins of the past. Just keep up your hand. I'm praying for you now. You're giving your life to Christ. You're turned away from your sin. You're turned unto the Savior. And you have said, yes, Lord,
2: I open the door of my heart to you coming.
0: Let me in a patom of when you want to know Vama.
2: The Lord has coming.
0: A patola Vama.
2: I said the Lord has coming.
0: Maybe a patola Vama.
2: Father, in the name of Jesus. I thank you at this time and bless your name. Because of whosoever will call on the name of the Lord will be saved. All these people who are genuinely wholeheartedly turned away from their sin, and they
0: have
2: turned to Jesus Christ, their Savior. Lord, I believe you have answered their prayer. And I pray, O Lord, that you give them the victory over the sins in their lives in Jesus' name. Take away their sins. Wash away their sins. Lord, I pray that the power of sin will be broken in their lives in Jesus' name. I pray, Lord, all those who have been involved in fornication, adultery or stealing, or hard drugs or marijuana, or any evil habit, break, destroy all those evil habits in their lives now in Jesus' name. Lord, I pray that the power of the blood of the Lamb will set every one of them free right now. And the freedom will not just be for one day or one week. The freedom will be permanent in Jesus' name. Confirm that miracle of redemption and salvation in every heart, even now, in
0: Jesus'
2: name. I thank you, Lord, because I know you have answered. In Jesus' name we pray. Everybody put your hands together for Jesus. Amen.
0: Amen.
2: Right now, at this time, your miracle will come to you in Jesus' name. Will you stand up as we pray together? Heavenly Father, I come to you now. And I come in the name of Jesus Christ, the Lamb of God, who takes away our sin and the consequence of sin. Oh Lord, I come to you now with confidence and trust and faith. And I believe that you are mightily present here and you will do wonderful things, miraculous things over here in Jesus' name. Everywhere now, all who are listening to the sound of my voice, I pray, Lord, manifest your power in Jesus' name. That swelling in your body right there now, whether in the neck, or at the back, on the legs, or in the abdomen, or tumor in the brain, that swelling, I command you, come out in Jesus' name. The tuberculosis or the problem of the kidney,
3: I pray right now that that kidney will receive the touch of the Lord. And life from above will come to that dead, dying kidney in Jesus' name. And all the coughing of blood and tuberculosis, I command you right now, be healed in Jesus' name. All the pains in your body, all the pains in your bone, I pray right now, I send the mighty power of the Lord upon you right now. Be healed in Jesus'
4: name.
3: Oh Lord, I'm asking for those who have HIV AIDS in their body. Because you are the God who heals. You are the God who delivers. And I know that with Jesus Christ, all things are possible. I command right now, the HIV AIDS in your body be healed in Jesus' name. That individual having the spirit of insanity, the spirit of madness, that demonic spirit that is causing the insanity or the epilepsy or whatever it is, I command the demonic spirit, come out in Jesus'
4: name.
3: Become normal right now. Be delivered right now. By the mighty power of the Spirit of God, in the name of Jesus that will never fail, I set you free in Jesus' name. Now I pray for all those who are deaf and dumb, those deaf ears. I command you right now, be opened in Jesus' name. Oh Lord, I pray that you do a creative miracle. Do a creative miracle. And those ears that have been deaf with something damaged in the ear, recreate what is damaged and make them to hear very perfectly in Jesus' name. Those who are dumb, I pray for you now. And I pray that the dumbness will vanish away. Whatever ties down your tongue that you are not speaking, I pray you speak right now. The mighty power of God is on you already. Speak out in Jesus' name. All those who are blind, I come to you now. And that bandage of the devil on your eyes, the cataract or the glaucoma, whatever has caused that blindness, I command the blindness to vanish away in Jesus' name. Lord, you are the one that gives sight to the blind. And therefore now I pray, open their blind eyes that they may see in Jesus' name. And those who are lame, I pray the mighty power of God will touch your joints. will touch your muscles, will touch your bone, and everything that is twisted will come right. And be stretching out in Jesus' name. And those who have been lame receive the power of God on your body. On your brain. On every part of your life. Rise up and walk in Jesus' name. And Lord, I pray you touch everyone here. Every boy, every girl, every man, every woman, everyone here, touch everyone with a miracle touch in Jesus' name. Everyone here, the power of the Lord is sent unto you right now. Receive your miracle in Jesus' name. Receive your miracle in Jesus' name. Receive your miracle in Jesus' name. Thank you, Lord, because I know you are
4: back.
3: In Jesus' name I pray. And everybody said,
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6: Jesus' name we pray. Heavenly Father, we bless your name once again for our Bible study. Thank you for this special privilege you have given us. 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
7: We bless your
6: we pray, Lord, as we dig deep into your word tonight, we pray, Lord, you reveal your mind, your will, your word to everyone in Jesus' name. We pray that things we have never seen or known, and things we have never heard, and things we have never observed, you reveal to your people in Jesus' name. The strength and the power, the grace that goes along with your word, we pray to flow with your word and you enrich every life with that grace and strength and power and divine ability in Jesus' name.
7: Bless
6: your people tonight. Lift your people higher to higher ground in Jesus' name. We pray for those who are here and we pray for all those who are still coming and we pray for those who are studying with us and we pray, Lord, your blessing will enrich them as it's enriching us here in Jesus' name. Thank you, Lord, because we know you have answered. In Jesus' name we pray. We've been in Daniel now for a number of weeks, a number of months, and it's worth it all.
7: Daniel
6: as we look at what the Lord has been revealing unto us. Tonight's study looks like a very special study. Very special
8: scattered in the sense that it's all over the Bible from the beginning to the end. And yet, many, many readers of the Bible, and even many ministers and servants of God who have taught the Bible almost from cover to cover, they are ignorant, or we are ignorant of this sin the Lord is revealing to us tonight. New Testament believers who should have known what the Lord is saying tonight, it appears that it is something that has not been our heart. And that's the reason why we're taking this special time to dig into the word of God and say, what does the scripture say about this? Is this only in the old covenant, or is it also in the new covenant? Let's see, we're looking at Daniel chapter 6, verses 25 and 26. Verse 25. Then King Darius wrote unto all people and nations and languages that dwell in all the earth, and peace be multiplied unto you.
9: Daniel pagban le tama den popo blavo voa den lia emegbe la fia dario nglo agbana do de tuko kata anigban di tuko kle gbogbon sio le anigban blibo la dibena emene nyona mi.
8: I make a decree that in every dominion of my kingdom men tremble and fear before the God of Daniel, for he is the living God and steadfast forever, and his kingdom that which shall not be destroyed, and his dominion shall be even unto the end. And everybody said, amen.
9: Nye de sebe Daniel pe mauna jingo eye wa voin le nye jidudu pe fiadu pe blibola ma ela bena ma u bagbe wonya eye wo le tegbe e pe fiadu pe numa yina o eye e pe jidudu le basere nuwu amashama na globe amen.
8: There's something we're looking at in verse 26. I'm going to read that first part of verse 26 again for you to notice. In verse 26, I make a decree that in every dominion of my kingdom men tremble and fear before the God of Daniel, for he is the living God.
9: Na de limi japo le popo blavo voa dream maga khine mi ase gomnye nye de sebe Daniel fo mauna jingo eye wa voin le nye jidudu fo fiadu fo blibola ma ela bena ma u gbagbe wonya eye wo li tegbe.
8: Those two words, tremble and fear,
9: la ponya ti ofeya o na jingo eye wa.
8: The first time you read that, you think, oh, that's a pagan. You think, that's a heathen. You think, that's an unbeliever. You think, that's a sinner. And because he is a sinner, because he is a pagan, that's why it says you fear God and you tremble before God.
9: Aye la globele si wonye nu von la eye wonye tronsubola tanuchila elene bena.
8: No, that's not the word of a pagan. No, that's not the idea of a heathen. No, that's not the disposition of a sinner. It says, I make a decree that in every dominion of my kingdom, men tremble and fear before God.
9: Eglobe nye de sebe Daniel fo mauna jingo eye wa voin le nye jidudu fo fiadu fo blibola ma.
8: You know, the first time people see that, they wonder, no me, I'm not going to fear God, I'm not going to tremble before God because I'm a child of God.
9: Zigbanto siyamado le nye selwa eglobe na nye nye matea jo nyanyanya le mao bo nye ma von ma wo dedo la bena mao po vie me nye.
8: That's the false attitude of a person person that is ignorant of the word of God.
10: Now, take
8: those 2 words and let's run through the Bible and find out what does God himself say. In Jeremiah chapter 5, I'm reading from verse 22. It says, "Fear ye me not, says the Lord. Will ye not tremble at my presence, which have placed the sand for the bound of the sea by a perpetual decree, that it cannot pass it? And though the waves thereof toss themselves, yet can they not prevail. Though the roar, yet can they not pass over it."
10: Yehuwa be de mi agbe mfofon. Eye mi ajo nyanyanya le nuku nye me oa. Nye amasi cho eke dole po na achanpo. 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Magbo eji ayi o.
8: Those are the 2 words that Darius used. And he said, "You fear and you tremble before this leave in God."
10: La ponya tie veshe dario glo benaka mau bagbela elebo wa voin eye wa jingona mi.
8: Psalm 2 verse 11.
10: Samutaba popo wi de ke.
8: It says, "Serve the Lord with fear and rejoice with trembling." Those are the 2 words again.
10: Egbo bena mi subo Yehuwa ple vovon eye mi cho aseye ple jojo nyanyanya. Nyatie nyema.
8: And you see, this one is this not a pagan. In fact, Psalm 2 is a psalm for the Messiah.
10: La pobe manye transbole yolo samota vela Messiah besame.
8: In verse 10, "Be wise now therefore, O ye kings, and be instructed, ye judges of the earth. Serve the Lord with fear and rejoice with trembling."
10: Pope Mowolia, Eata mi fia womi genunya, eye mi nawa clonu mi. Mi anigbanji vonu drola womi suba yokuwa kle vovon, eye mi cho aseye kle jojo nyanya.
8: And so you see, as we talk about fearing God and trembling before God, that's not just the word of King Darius, that's the word you find in the Old Testament and New Testament.
10: Lieta ne le ponya tiembena kalebe mia vom.
8: In Jeremiah chapter 33 from verse
10: 6.
8: "But I will bring it health and cure, and I will cure them and will reveal unto them the abundance of peace and truth." Say amen to that.
10: Boda ma yo dowo eye ma hayawo eye ma nanu ti fa fa nya tefo fun mo se mo blo amen ne nya ti ma.
8: That's the promise of the Lord is giving us.
10: Eye nyenu gbedodo si ma unami.
8: And now in verse 9, "And it shall be to me a name of joy and a praise and an honor before all the nations of the earth, which shall hear all the good that I do unto them, and they shall fear and tremble." See that?
10: Sokwe ma siekelia, eye wanye di jonuko kaf kafukle adegbo popo namle anigbanji du ko wokata duma. Ame si one wo senu nui, si wokata ma wona wo nukola, na di moji alewo, eye wadu nyanyanya, le nu nui kle nunti papa si wokata mena wo fun lamiti.
8: Which means then, and we don't say, well, because God is so good and God is so wonderful and God is so loving and God is so gracious and God is a partnering God, therefore we're not going to fear him and we're not going to tremble before him.
10: Lia tami ma globena ma unye domanyo to ma unye ma unye ma unye ma ovanfan ma unye ma matro matro tala me lebe mi avuen eye mi ma jonyanyanya lepe nukuma o.
8: Darius said, "I make a decree because of the great thing the Lord has done in Daniel and for Daniel and through Daniel."
10: Dario globena yede
8: "Let all the people, all the men in my dominion and my kingdom, let them fear and tremble before this God, the living God, the God of Daniel."
10: And
8: that's all Old Testament. How about the New Testament? Let's see in Philippians chapter 2 verse 12.
10: Kenu bla bla ye ya mede mi apo Philippi top agbana tam ve popo wi avelia.
8: "Wherefore, my beloved, as ye have always obeyed, not as in my presence
11: presence only, but now much more in my absence. Work out your own salvation with what? With fear and trembling. Those two words again, with fear and trembling.
12: Eyanu ti nyelolo to wa bi ale se mi du atoda si ene la mi cho vovon ple jojo nyanyanya wo mi anu to wo mi apo kokho dola menye abe esimemo no mi agbo ene la de ko o ke bonu azon esinyemo le mi agbo o la mi we gede
11: wo. So you understand now what we're studying today, that many people are ignorant of and they do not have the fear of God in their heart.
12: Le eta la pobe na nu sika so mi le gbala le mi sina le ve vide eya magelo le manya manya mele nu ti le si atena benaka ma o fofo mo cho aga le o fo jima o.
11: In 2 Corinthians chapter 7, we're looking at verse 15.
12: Korinto vele ta adran popo wi aton lea.
11: And his inward affection is more abundant toward you, whilst he remembers the obedience of you all, how with fear and trembling ye received.
12: Eye mi afo nu le ejine gede wu, esi wodo nuku mi kata mi afo to dodo la di, ale siye mi cho vovon, ple jojo nyanyanya huela.
11: You see, the decree is an official order, a royal statute, a ruler's command of the law made by a king, an order with power of legislation issued by a king and or any person with authority.
12: La pobe sedede la enye fia pa sedede ye pom tete demegbene sedede la eye be choi pa nu koke tre enu la pobe nanka nu simple mtete le sedede la ma.
11: King Darius had signed an earlier decree. That was the decree that sent Daniel into the lion's den. That
12: fia Dario de se bantola sedede bantola klo Daniel yida janta upa duma.
11: And that was an unrighteous decree.
12: Emeni sedede majo majola.
11: Not only that, it was a decree inspired by sin.
12: And he said that this is a new demon.
11: It was a decree inspired by self.
12: And he said that this is a new demon.
11: They wanted self exaltation. They wanted to destroy Daniel so that they could lift up themselves. It was a decree inspired by Satan. But now he has another decree. This new decree was not temporary but timeless. And this new decree was not unrighteous but righteous. This new decree was not inspired by Satan, but inspired by God himself. It is a universal decree because it says it's unto all people. And it's also an unchangeable decree. And it says it's in every place and at all times that this must be observed. Jesus said we should ever fear God. Let's look at Luke chapter 12 from verse 4.
12: Yesu brobele memia voma uda luka tamu weve bukwi enelia.
11: And I say unto you, my friends, be not afraid of them that kill the body, and after that they have no more that they can do, but I will forewarn you whom ye shall fear. Fear him which after he has killed has power to cast into hell. Yea, I say unto you, do what? Fear him.
12: Come le eglom na mi, konye wo bena mi, gavon amasi uwa nuchila, eye esha magbela nade kama gala wo si u bena, wa wo o la o. 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
11: We're looking at Revelation chapter 14 verse 6. And I saw another angel fly in the midst of heaven, having the everlasting gospel to preach unto them that dwell on the face of on the earth, and to every nation and kindred and tongue and people, saying with a loud voice, do what? Fear God.
12: Eye mokpo ma wo dola bubu ade le jijom le jipo titi na eye wo le nyanwi ma vode asin abe be ya agbon afia anigban ji no lawo kle transbo lawo kata kle to sia to kle gbogbogbon sia gbogbogbon ba kle duko sia duko eye wo le gbogbon kle gbogan de be na mi on ka mi von ma wu.
11: Fear God and give glory to him, for the hour of his judgment is come, and worship him that made heaven and earth and the sea and the fountains of waters.
12: Mi von ma wu eye mi chonu chi kokwe ne ela bena epo vonu do dron gapupo la do eye mi deta aguna amosi woji pokle anigban kle atyan pokle chi jiji o.
11: This decree then is not merely the decree of an earthly king, it is the decree of an everlasting eternal king.
12: La kobe se dede shala manye anigban di shala po se dede oke la kowada kenye e fiamma vola po se dede.
11: The decree of God is his eternal, unchangeable, holy, wise, sovereign purpose, the will of the infinite, absolute, and eternal, unchanging God.
12: Ma upo se dede la ni se dede ma vos le kokwele jaje le metrona o. 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
11: It demands from small and great. It demands from the beginning of creation to the unending eternity.
12: E di cho ame vi o kla me gan o si. E di cho ame si o li ti fia kle ame ma vo o si
11: be. That we're going to have, and it demands that we fear him. In view of his infinite greatness and man's total dependence on him, men ought to tremble and fear before God, the living God.
12: Be mi avon ma o la la benan ka me gbe to gba gbe si ke be anu agbe le ma o fe nu ku me la ele ne be na wa avon ma o gba gbe si yen ma o gan de kala.
11: The living God is eternal God who has life in himself. He is a fountain of life. Without him there is no life.
12: Ma o gba gbe le yen ma o ma vola eye yen agbe na la yi gbe agbe cho eya ma no mo la agbe ma no na de ke mo la yi ma ji.
11: He is the author and the giver of life. He steadfast and forever.
12: Eye yen agbe na la eya ma li to ma vo de ma vo mo.
11: He abides and he lives forever, while presidents and princes and prosecutors and governors and counselors and captains rise and fall, while they live and die, all things change. But he is unchangeable. His kingdom, that which shall not be destroyed.
12: Eya ma li de ma vo mo afia wo cho wo tron la po be na du ko wo cho wo gban la po be na du no la wo cho wo tro ga ke cho la ma wi ala enye fia ma vo si kene li cho ma vo de ma vo mo tro na o.
11: No human power can prevail against him.
12: Amagbetom sere ke ma te ma wa va pe adu
11: o. His kingdom is upheld by his omnipotence, is irresistible.
12: La po be na ipo ti adu pe la ma o mo msili da si na de ke ma du a ji o.
11: All the earth will fear him. The saints do fear him now.
12: Anigbanji du kokata wa vun fifia mo la mo kokyo le avon.
11: Sinners will fear him at the white throne judgment and throughout all eternity.
12: Nu von lo le von gele von dron fia ji pe la nu go yi wa tron de jo ma vo mo de ma vo mo.
11: He must tremble and fear now in anticipation of the coming judgment, and sinners and demons and Satan will fear God throughout eternity while suffering the torment in hell fire.
12: Dario vun fifia bena wa tema de a cho cho tron ma vo la sim eye la po bena santan a klo gbogbo von pa ku de mo ma ko ma ko shukata kene ide jo ma vo mo la wa von ma u cho ma vo mo ide ma vo mo.
11: Fear God and serve him with fear, rejoice with trembling.
12: Eye ta von ma u na sube klo vo von pa klo jijo po jojo na
11: nya. We're going to divide the study into three parts. Number one, the decree of an earthly king.
12: Ma u nya la mi a me de akpa mo ton ma kpa gban to la anigban ti fia la po se de de.
11: Number two, the demand of the eternal king.
12: Number
11: three, the light of the everlasting king.
12: We're
11: looking at number one. What's number one? The decree of an earthly king. We're coming to Daniel chapter 6, and we're looking at verse 25, verse 26. Then King Darius wrote unto all people, nations and languages that dwell in all the earth, peace be multiplied unto you. I make a decree.
12: Emegbe fia Dario nglo agbanle do de dukokata anigban ti duko wo kple gbogbo gblon si o le anigban blibo la ji bena e mena nyona mi enye de sebe.
13: And sometimes the people that think that once there's a problem there's no solution.
12: Ya do ya mo bua bena na ku khi vala ndudu mo nuansi o.
13: And King Darius had that dilemma, that difficulty. He had signed an unrighteous decree that anybody that will pray to any god beside him will be thrown into the lion's den.
12: La kwe bena Dario gende ku khi gan si atogbi mo de se gbo bena ka neni bena made dogbeda na ma ubu bua de simenye to nye Dario simula wale ade janta o fe doma.
13: And then Daniel prayed. All those princes and persecutors, presidents, they came and they said, we found him praying. Now he must be thrown into the lion's den.
12: Eye Daniel dogbeda la kwe bena tato o kle jununon la o amegan o kle fia gomono la o kata va bena Daniel dogbele wa ide janta fe doma.
13: The King Darius wanted him delivered. But then they told him, remember that there is a law in the, among the Medes and the Persians. Any law and any decree that is signed by the king cannot be reversed.
12: Fia Dario jagbagbabe ya de Daniel opasima gakela odunu kweji nebena ka fia Dario odunu kweji bena esesi kena pasakudo pasato de la metrona o.
13: And so he didn't know what to do. What if he had prayed to God? What if he had asked God?
12: Lesi atamanya nuke bao onebe debe dogbara na mawa alowe bianu maude.
13: What if he has said, oh Lord, I'm in a dilemma. I'm at a crossroad. I've signed a decree ignorantly and I don't know what to do now. What am I going to do? The Lord could have told him, make another decree.
12: Nenyebe na debe teme dogbara na mawa globe de mawa fifia la mede sele nu manyama nyama le shamo blendema o flundema fifia me le modogye tonu minyafo kamade ona dogbara bia mawa mawa gwele kanato de sebo.
13: There's another decree now. Anybody that will touch a man of God, anybody that will injure a man of God, anybody that will speak anything against the God of heaven and any of his servants, he will be dealt with this way. And if you will make that new decree will cancel the other decree without touching the other decree. But he didn't know.
12: Hey, nene bena debe de sefifia globena ka ma ufama ama kokwe ma upe vila madaka makasi nchi o. 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
13: And anytime you have a problem, never tell me there's no solution.
12: Nele gede kukia mba gbrone bena kanundudu mali o.
13: There is nothing coming from the devil that cannot be reversed.
12: Nade kama lichwa busangbova si uma tematro o.
13: Every word of Satan against your life will be reversed.
12: Santana po nyasha nyasha bo block for the wa gbencha mitre.
13: Every decree of the enemy against your life will be reversed in Jesus' name.
12: Esesoka ta futo wo de ka de le wa gbemtia mitre le Yesu fa nu
13: come. Oh, they might have said we have sealed it up.
12: Do ki wa gbebona ka yotre se anu.
13: And it cannot be changed. There is a God in heaven that has the wisdom that can give us the wisdom and the strength and the power will change everything.
12: Eye wa gbebona ka matem atro oga ke magbre ne mi bena ka mawa de le jepo nu nya le tagbo ne nu son kata ke kelesi la te matronu si anu.
13: And now he makes this decree. Let's look at verse 26 again. I make a decree that in every dominion of my kingdom men tremble and fear before the God of Daniel, for he is the living God.
12: Fifia e de seye ye shale kukwe bla vovo adra me nye de sebe Daniel pa mauna jingo eye wa vwen le nye jidudu pa fiadu pa blibo la katama ela bena mau bagbye wonye eye wo litekbe.
13: And let's look at that now, this exhortation, this decree to tremble and to fear before the living God.
12: Mina miya ponu kula manya se de de ye ye shala bena kalebe wa vwen mau eye wa jingo mauna jingo na mi.
13: Is that peculiar to just Darius? Is that peculiar to Daniel chapter 6 verse 26?
12: De Dario kwe blonya shalo alo Daniel tamadeng kukula vwa drama kubelia.
13: Deuteronomy chapter 4, I'm reading to you from verse 7.
12: Mosibag man lia ton lia tamene kukwe maadren
13: lia. What nation is there so great who has God so near unto them as the Lord our God is in all things that we come small upon him form. And what nation is there so great that has the statutes and the judgment so righteous as all this law, which I set before you this day? Only take heed to thyself and keep thy soul diligently, lest thou forget the things which thine eyes have seen, and lest they depart from thy heart all the days of thy life.
12: Elabena duko gan kele si fema uwo chode egbo abe aleti yehuwa miyama u chode miyagbo ene. 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
13: Listen to this now. But teach them thy sons and thy sons' sons, especially the day that thou stoodest before the Lord thy God in Horeb, when the Lord said unto me, gather me the people together, and I will make them hear my words, that they may learn to do what?
12: Dotonye ke bonu na khlowo afia viwo wople viwo pe viwo eye maganglo gbesi gbene titre de Yehuwa wo mau nukumele horebe gbona be o esime Yehuwa gblo nam be fodu kola nu funam be na wasenya nyawo ne wanya alesi wa wonka mi glemase wa vom
13: for long
12: vasere yekai.
13: You see that?
12: Le kwe.
13: That they may learn to fear me all the days that they live upon the earth, and that they may teach their children.
12: Bena wase nye nyawo, ne wanya alesi wavon, nkeke alesi wule agbela nipanti, eye wafsinyawo, wovio.
13: Do you see what the Lord desires? Do you see what he wants?
12: Le kponu siye mawji chumiasiye.
13: And if you are really born again, and that's what the Lord plants in our heart, if you are really sanctified, that's what the Lord plants in our heart. If you're filled with the Holy Ghost, that's what the Lord leads us to. That he makes you to learn to fear the name of the Lord.
12: Nenibe le bigoji van van la nusie mao de wo jima. 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
13: Chapter 6 of Deuteronomy verse 24, verse 25.
12: Etama den kukwe bla vovo nekle bla vovo aton liya.
13: Commanded us to do all these statutes and to fear the Lord our God.
12: Eye Yehuwa de sena mi bena kamia wododo sia wakata jimia von Yehuwa.
13: And then he tells us in verse 25, and it shall be our righteousness if we observe to do all these commandments before the Lord our God as he has commanded us.
12: Pope blava vo aton lia nemi le se sia wakata mende asi eye mi wawo jin abe ale si wo de sena mi enela.
13: Deuteronomy chapter 31 verse 12.
12: Tabla ton vode ke kuku weave.
13: Gather the people together, men and women and children and a stranger that is within thy gate.
12: Fodukola nutu ople nyonu wode vi ople amadrushio le wodru omelanu
13: po. That they may hear and that they may learn and fear the Lord your God and observe to do all the words of this law.
12: No wasi, eye wasroe, wa von yokua mia maula, eye wa lesesia fwen nyaoka tamede asi, eye wa wawoji.
13: You know, there are some young people that say, when I grow older, I'll serve the Lord, I'll fear the Lord. No, it's at this time.
12: So here do li de kakwikle de tukbelu globena kaneme chi vola ma ba subo mao aulo, fifye lebe na subo yokua.
13: You know the Lord and you remember the Lord in the days of your youth.
12: Jesse,
13: sometimes you have somebody living with you, and this might be a maid or a servant or a house help, and then we're coming to church and so, daddy, you can go, mommy, you can go, I came here just to work.
12: And I don't want you
13: fear the Lord or serve the Lord. It says that stranger that's also with you, it says they will hear and they will learn and fear the Lord your God and resort to you all the words of this law.
12: Eye wa globena wo ya imata subo ma o globena nka amadru sho le wo duo mala kan wa sinu wa sro eye wa von yo kwa mi apo maula
14: eye wa le peso kata mede asi eye wa wo oji.
15: In verse 13, and that their children which have not known anything, that's the babies that cannot even understand at this time.
14: Bokpo wi eton le eye wo vi somo le na de kanyam hada ola e ma pian vije jesila sho simo po nyana de ke hada o.
15: When they find us, those who have been before them, fearing the Lord, honoring the Lord, as they're growing up too, they'll be fearing the Lord. And their children which have not known anything may hear and learn to fear the Lord your God as long as ye live in the land whither ye go over Jordan to possess it.
14: Nenyebe de viole chichi yu kpobe nan kawa dadawa fofoklo wa toklo wano shilin kogbe nou la wule ma wufom la wukan wano akbe le ma wufom vom eye wobi shumo le nade kenyam gade ola nasi ne wanya alesi wavon yehuwa miya ma wula nuke ke alesi emi le akbe la nyekban si ji mi cho yoro dan le yimbe miya kowanye miya tola ji.
15: You'll find same from the word of God that this is what the Lord has told us whether we're young or old.
14: Le kpobe na esye le ma wupo nyame si ma wubone mi bena kamini de kakwe la ma chichi wo o.
15: Whether we're daddies or mommies or children, boys or girls, we're supposed to get saved, and in that salvation will put the fear of God in your heart.
14: Minye daddy o, minye mami o, mi de kakwe, mi de tugbe o, mi de vi o, na ma debe itro jima van, van tola jima totrola, ekula ma o vovon dia efe jima.
15: And you want to live to the glory of God, to the honor of the Almighty God.
14: Eye la nwa akbe, kena ne ma opo kafu kule ma opo mchi kokwe kule bubu de de ma unu.
15: In 2 Chronicles chapter 19 verse 6.
14: Chronica voleta we a sheke kukuya madan.
15: And he said to the judges, take heed what ye do, for ye judge not for man, but for the Lord who is with you in all the judgments.
14: Eye wo glona vonu drola wo bena kamido nuko ani le nusike mi wona lama. Ela bena manye amagbeto wo mi drona vonu na okabonu Yehuwa ye.
15: In verse 7, wherefore let now the fear of the Lord be upon you.
14: Eye ele mi agbole vonu drop eya ta Yehuwa pe ngoji na le mi.
15: Verse 7, wherefore now let the fear of the Lord be upon you and take heed and do it, for there is no iniquity with the Lord our God, and no respect of persons, no taking of gifts.
14: Le kpukwe ma drama eya ta Yehuwa pe ngoji na le mi eye mi po nwe le mi afo nu owo o mo ela be na le Yehuwa mi ama ugbola nu majo majo wa deke amaji dede adeke alo zan.
15: Verse 9, and he charged them, saying, thus shall ye do in the fear of the Lord faithfully and with a perfect heart.
14: Le kpukwe ma sheke ama e de sena wo glombe na ale miya wo anukwa retwe le Yehuwa vovoma ple miya fwa e jiblibola enye si.
15: So then we know that the exhortation that King Darius gave to fear and to tremble before the Lord was not only found in Daniel but in several other text of scripture.
14: Les yatala minye bena se dete si kene fia dario debena kawa von Yehuwa mau eye mau na jingola manye Daniel takbo desiala oke le Bible fakpabu boka takekele nuko klom.
15: We should not confuse the exhortation not to fear God with the passages of encouragement that command us not to fear.
14: La kwa bena bena mia von mau la man le bena kakpupu sino kwa bena mi ga von ola na dema on von da le mia fwa jima o.
15: You know some people say But the word of God says, fear not, many, many times. Don't you understand that it's saying that whatever challenges you have, and whatever men may do, and whatever demons may bring up, it's saying, fear not, because the presence of God is with you.
14: Plenusio amagbe tola dube ya woklo. Plenusio ke bokbo vwa blasibe ya woklo. Labe magavon urala bena ma unsekata tola leklo.
15: Fear not, because the provision of the Lord is available for you. Fear not, because the protection of the Lord is yours.
14: Ebe magavon urala bena kama upom nana la towe. Magavon urala bena ma upa metakpokpo la lejiyo.
15: It's just telling us, do not fear men.
14: Ele bokbo mbe demi gavon amagbe.
15: Do not fear your colleagues. It's not saying don't fear God. When it says fear not, it just means don't fear men.
14: As if, you know,
15: they can hurt me, they can kill me, they can curse me, they can throw this up. Fear not, because the Lord is protecting you.
14: Be
12: mau le tau pom.
16: And he'll preserve your life in Jesus' name. But don't confuse that fear not with fearing God. We must fear God.
12: Gake mega chaka bena de mega von olana de mau von fonda lewo jima olebe miya voma o.
16: Because God is a great God.
12: Dua ella bena mau la ni mau gan.
16: The scriptural fear of God is a fear of causing grief in the heart of our heavenly Father who is our God.
12: Biblia mungulo pum mau von fonda ni.
16: Is a fear. I don't want to offend God. I don't want to grieve his heart. I don't want to offend him. That's a fear.
12: It's
16: a fear of bringing divine wrath and judgment upon ourselves.
12: It's
16: a fear of giving occasion to the enemies of the Lord to blaspheme. The fear we're talking about is a fear of misleading our own children and leading them into hellfire. That you fear God so much and say, I'm not going to do anything to lead any of these my children astray so that they don't go to hell through me.
12: Is
16: a fear of becoming a stumbling block to the

0: That's the fear we're talking about.
1: Eyata esie pe du jomo yi nu gbedodo galina mi nu ti la mi ne mi avon bena wa ga po mi adoma mi areke bena etie nu ti o vovon ya gbon mi lenye sie.
0: That you are afraid, your fear, so that you don't allow an evil heart of unbelief to spring up in your heart, making you to go astray, to backslide, and then miss heaven eventually.
1: Bena la von alegbegbe bena ma wona de kanu agba reke be di von di makose na gano wo di bena tramo eye mule
0: This is the fear of the Lord that makes us to hate evil and to depart from evil.
1: We're
0: looking at Proverbs chapter 8 verse
1: 13.
0: The fear of the Lord is to hate evil. That's it. Pride and arrogancy and the evil way and the forward mouth do I hate.
1: Me le fu dada do ki do do de di e mo von di ple alakpanu.
0: Proverbs chapter 3 verse 7.
1: Lo do do ta me ton kukwi adre.
0: Be not wise in thine own eyes. Fear the Lord and depart from evil.
1: Me ganye nu nyan la le do kuyo nu kume o von Yehuwa eye na trivon.
0: The fear of the Lord makes us to so fear him depart from evil.
1: Yehuwa vo von la nabe la von ma we e la de do
0: We're coming to point number 2 now, the demand of the eternal king. We're looking at Daniel again, Daniel chapter 6, I'm reading from verse 26.
1: Daniel,
0: I make a decree that in every dominion of my kingdom, men tremble and fear before the God of Daniel, for he is the living God.
1: Nye de sebe Daniel pe mauna jingo eye wa vwen le nye jidu du pe fiadu pe blibolama. Ela bena mau bagbe wo nye eye wo litekbe.
0: Wait for a moment. Look up here, brothers and sisters. You know, if you remember that Darius was not a Jew. He was not an Israelite. It's like he's coming from a foreign place.
1: Mina mia la lavye mia do to mia kota e jine mia ketu a senyara. Lepo Daria la de mwenye yuda to mwenye mwenye Israel evi o oke la
0: Because he was from the kingdom of the Medes and the Persians. That's why they said, remember that the law of the Medes and the Persians, they alter not, they change not.
1: And
0: even though he was not an Israelite, he saw the power, the manifestation of the power of the God of Israel. And he said, I abandon my own gods. I abandon my own idols. I do not fear my own idols anymore. There is only one God and it's the living God. All the other gods are dead gods. And
1: eyo gbebe nyi ma ga von yi pe mawo o mawo mo gbali o mawo bubu katakala mawo fufu onye mawo de
0: Therefore, I now make a decree that all men in my kingdom, they will fear this God of Daniel, the living God.
1: And
0: what if you're a manager? Can't you do that and influence the people in your company, your corporation to fear the Lord, to serve the Lord?
1: Neni bele nye donu nola le doofo gandiyari de ma tema o madubena ka wakbena wo doda moji le doofo ebena ka wakvoma uiwa subo ma
0: ukuwa. What if you're a father? What if you have many children? If Darius can do that for his whole kingdom, for his whole dominion, can't you as a father say in this house we want to fear the Lord, we want to serve the Lord?
1: Neni bena wenye to eye viola siwa de ma tema we doa besike dario wene o lakbele le yifa fweyama lebe khoyama la elebe yuwa subo ma u yuwa voma u la fweyama uwa.
0: What if you're a pastor? Will you just leave the members of your church just like that? Whatever you want to do, you can do.
1: Hey, you need a pastor. The lagbla kamovi odi bena en. We seems na jamia na miwafa.
0: If you want to love God, love God. 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
1: Hey, ne lebe ya loma wa loma. 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
0: For me, I want to serve the Lord and fear the Lord. 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I don't want any conflict. 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You can do whatever you want. 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
0: What a challenge that if you're a leader of a people, you're not just leave them to themselves and say, well, whatever you want to do. I know that young people of nowadays, they don't like to take instruction.
1: Whatever
0: you people want to do is in your hand. 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Darius said, if you're in my kingdom, in my dominion, you'll fear the Lord. And thank God in this church we'll fear the Lord. I said we'll fear the Lord. And in the zonal leader will not just leave everybody, do whatever you want. You tell them, serve the Lord and fear the Lord.
1: Eye zonal leader madasi hama vibena kauno onu sine jeuntonu ulagbono bena kami voma umi asuboma u.
0: By the way, this is not just of that earthly king. It's also what the eternal king himself has said.
1: Nyata pola mwenye esi akwenye esi kena nyigwanji fiala de o. Esi atutu ima unsika tatolanto de.
0: Let's look at Deuteronomy once again. Chapter 5, verse 29.
1: Mosi bagbanle aton le atam aton kukwe bla vovo asheke.
0: Oh, that there was such an heart in them that they would fear me and keep all my commandments always, that it might be well with them and with their children forever.
1: Mosi bagbanle aton le atam aton kukwe bla vovo enilia kowola kukwe bla vovo asheke lea mi lewo mede ase eye mi wawoji abe alesi yehuwa mi amau dese na mi ene eye.
0: Deuteronomy chapter 10 verse 12.
1: Atamu wukwe muweve.
0: Here it says, and now Israel, what does the Lord thy God require of thee? But to fear the Lord your God, and to walk in all his ways, and to love him, and to serve the Lord thy God with all thy heart and with all thy soul, and to keep all his commandments all the days of your life.
1: Eyata Israel Yehuwa wo ma ula mwele nadeke jimcho asio onegbe esi akobe na von Yehuwa wo ma ula eye na zon epo mo kataji na lwen eye na subo Yehuwa wo ma ula cho eji blibo ble wo lupo blibo ma eye na wo Yehuwa pesek ble dodosyo mekblo na wo ekbe la mwenda si.
0: We're looking at verse 20 there, that thou shalt fear the Lord thy God, him shalt thou serve, and to him shalt thou cleave and swear by his name.
1: Bokwe bla vovon Yehuwa wo ma ula eye na subwe kude enu eye efo ngonji ponu koji na ka atamdo.
0: He said, I cannot do anything, I cannot go any direction except as the Lord is guiding me and leading me because of the fear I have for the Lord.
1: Ema tebe la agblebe na ka yento ima da fode ka wona de ka tumwa de ka leidu kisi o. Kena kisi Yehuwa be ne inu sebe ina wakudwa la be Yehuwa vovon leifo jima.
0: If you're a child of God, that ought to be in your mind. Everything you do, it will be in the fear of God. Everywhere you go, it will be in the fear of God.
1: And
0: you're proposing marriage to somebody, and you know this fellow is acting as if he doesn't fear God. He talks anyhow, he acts anyhow.
1: He drinks anything
0: and eats anything, and you can tell. And when you say, but God said, but the word of God said, but what have I got to do with that? You don't want to be in fellowship with anyone that doesn't have the fear of God. You want to see the people that fear God, and those are the people you want to associate with if you want the blessing of God upon your life. In fact, the Lord himself in Malachi chapter 1 verse 6, his son honoreth the father and his servant, his master. If I then be a father, where is mine honor? And if I be a master, where is my fear?
1: Vidia bubu fufu anu eye klu vidia bubu epe apetonu mi nunola si odu avlo nyenu kola ale Yahuwa zeba tublona mi enyesi nenye fufu menyela apika nyabubule.
0: Says the Lord of hosts unto you, O priest that despise my name and ye say wherein have we despised thy name?
1: Eye nenye apeton menyela Afika vovon silenu nye lale Eye ne mi blombena kanu kamito dovlo wonu kwe khan la.
0: Again, there might be people there that are thinking, maybe that's just the Old Testament. And when you are saved, after all, when you are saved and your sins are forgiven, why do you have to fear the Lord?
1: Do himado le miya duma blombena en mebla kukwa kukulan pasole ne mi la bena nukukula mwembala kukwa me vovon lale na miya dek bi bodi tro jimele kokwari de wa gavon ma wa.
0: Do you know something? When your sins have been forgiven and you have that assurance that your sins are taken away, that is the time to actually fear the Lord.
1: Lenyanu de ka nibele de jesile ko kanre jibena ka van van wo tepo nu fon ke yotu tepo nu fon ayi troje trozuma po via tugbe magbe ja lano ma vum.
0: We're looking at Psalm 130, Psalm 130. I'm reading from verse 4.
1: Samu alofan de ka blaton pupi amana.
0: But there is forgiveness with thee. That's what we have at salvation.
1: Ella bena gbowe to chokele. Ella bena gbowe to chokele. Emesumia sile jime to trope gama.
0: Look at the latter part of that verse. Let's read that together. Psalm 130 verse 4, 1 to go. That thou mayest be feared. You see that?
1: Bukwi ma pakpa mamle to le samolofana ka black ton. Bukwi ya mani apa nuwa mi hentnya glinda dupegbe to. Na wa von wo.
0: About after we are sanctified, now I'm sanctified. What's the implication of that? Does that mean now, since I'm sanctified, no fear of God anymore? Look at Jeremiah chapter 32. I'm reading from verse
1: 39.
0: I will give them one heart, this sanctification, and one way, that they may fear me forever, for the good of them and of their children after them.
1: Manaji de ka emeni kokwenya fa koko magbelo ple emo de ka o ne wa vom ya ukata ihena wanu to ple wo magbe vio penue.
0: When we're saved and forgiven, we fear God.
1: Nebele utonu fokele troji mele ben avoma o.
0: When we're sanctified and purified and purged, we keep on fearing God.
1: Nele kokwele jaje o klonchila potono ma vovonji.
0: In verse 40, and I will make an everlasting covenant with them, that I will not turn away from them to do them good, but I will put my fear in their hearts, that they shall not depart from me.
1: Bukwe blane lema blanu ma vokli wo alebena nyama jujo enwi wo wona wo o ma denu nye vovon upe jima be uma gate da le nunye o.
0: When we're saved, we keep on fearing God, and when we're sanctified, of course, we keep on fearing the Lord.
1: Nibele tro jima la ma vovon ne poto ye tine le poko kwenye ma vovon la ne poto ga jide tine wo agbema.
0: Baptized in the Holy Ghost is fearing God.
1: We're looking
0: at Acts of the Apostles chapter 9 and reading there from verse 31. Then at the churches rest throughout all Judea and Galilee and Samaria, and were edified, walking in the fear of the Lord and in the comfort of the Holy Ghost, were multiplied.
1: As long as Muslim Judea, Galilee, and Samaria, Katala, Potuma, Fafa, Eye Wotu, Wodukui, Eye Wole Zozom, Le Apetola Vovom, Eye Wosogwantu, Bogbonkokwela, Akofa Fama.
0: The word of God has commanded us fear God.
1: Mauponya Desimika Mia Vomau.
0: Angels demand it. Christ demands it. God, the eternal King Himself, demands it from the beginning of divine revelation to the very end. It is demanded that we fear God and honor Him, and we given the glory that is due to his name. This is the whole duty of man. It is the salt that seasons every other duty. What that means is anything you do without the fear of God is not recognized by God. There is no duty performed by us that can by any means be accepted of God if it be not seasoned with God honoring respect and reverence and godly fear. Only the worship, only the obedience, only the service, only the faithfulness, only the sacrifice, only the zeal, only the ministry which flows from the fountain of godly reverential fear in the heart is acceptable to God and rewardable by him. And the acceptable fear of God is first begotten in the heart when we are awakened and convicted of our sins and their consequence. Then do we cry out, sirs, what must I do to be saved? It is this fear that drives us to Christ, seeking salvation with a firm decision to flee from the wrath to come. Now saved and abiding in Christ, it is this gracious godly fear that makes us steadfast in the Lord, consecrating ourselves to him and promising to serve him till the end of our lives.
1: It's
0: this glorious godly fear, the divine gift of the fear of the Lord in our hearts, that makes us to go away from evil and also to lose the fear of man, which brings us
1: near.
0: When you fear God, you're not going to fear any man. You'll be able to say, I will not fear what man shall do unto me. Then shall we be able to declare with firm, unwavering purpose of heart, we ought to obey God rather than men. Is that your decision? Let's look at Acts of the Apostles chapter 5 verse
1: 29.
0: Then Peter and the other apostles answered and said, we ought to fear God rather than men. I pray that will be your decision in Jesus' name. Wherefore, we receiving a kingdom which cannot be moved, let us have grace whereby we may serve God acceptably with reverence and with what? Godly fear. Children of God with godly fear. Why? For our God is a consuming fire. Ecclesiastes chapter 12, verse 13. Let us hear the conclusion of the whole matter. Fear God and keep his commandments, for this is the whole duty of man. For God shall bring every work into judgment bondage and with every secret sin, whether it be good or whether it be evil.
1: Ela bena maule nu owo kata gege aba bonu e danye nui alo danye von o.
0: I pray God will give us the grace to keep to that word of God in Jesus' name.
1: Me dope da mona na mi amun bubna kamia te malle nyasa mada sanu agbele nu chile yesu fenu koma.
0: We're coming to point number 3 now, the delight of the everlasting King.
1: Maunya pa akpa volia dijopo poda efia mavolanu.
0: We're looking at Daniel chapter 6 from verse 26.
1: Mia po Daniel tama den pokwe blavo vo adrelia.
0: I make a decree that in every dominion of my kingdom, men tremble and fear before the God of Daniel, the living God.
1: Nye de sebe Daniel pa mauna jingo eye wa vwen le nye pjadupa, nye jidudu pjadupa blibolama, ela bena mau ba
0: kiwo nye. God, the everlasting King, delights in those who fear him and in the divinely appointed way.
1: Mau ba be mau ma vola kwa jidoda mwishio vwone le mau pa edudunu lanu.
0: The fear of the Lord is imparted into our hearts and for our good.
1: Mau pa bovon la wu di le mia pa jima khena ne mian to mia pa nui.
0: That's what we're told in Jeremiah. At the great privilege of the of divine delights is reserved for those who fear the Lord, both in this world and in that which is to come.
1: Esia ugbo ne mi le Yeremia pa gbana mo gbo be na nka la be na ma wo po vovon la eni ya jira ne amoso le kike samagba ple kike silaba balama.
0: The Lord is the help and the shield of all who fear him.
1: Yehuwa nyo kona mo to ple pede nu to na mo sio kata vone la.
0: Psalm 115 verse 11.
1: Samuel of the kawi aton popo wi de ke.
0: Ye that fear the Lord, trust in the Lord. He is their help and their shield.
1: Amosio von Yehuwa la do amde Yehuwa nu e Yehuwa ni o pa ko konu ple kona mo to na o.
0: Now supernatural help and shield will be the special grant and peculiar privilege for those who fear the Lord.
1: Ma o po kona mo ple pa ko ko mo to nyenye la anye videnu na amosio von la.
0: Those who truly fear the Lord shall receive unfailing help in times of weakness and in times of infirmity.
1: Amosio von ma o la wa ko Yehuwa po pedenu to le hian hian pe yo ple dolele po ye yo.
0: They will also have heaven's shield of protection against all the assaults of the devil and his messengers.
1: Amosio von ma o la o ko ma o pa mata popo da bo sampa mtro da da ba fu do abo sampa dolope titre titi da monunu
0: ti. God has also declared concerning the believer who fears him that he will be his teacher, his guide and counselor at every crossroad in life.
1: Ma o de seke ku do kose tosi na vone lanu globe na ka Yehuwa mtola yani pede mtokle klo lane le modo gwitonu yani nu jola le modi.
0: Such a God fearing believer will never lack the wisdom to choose the right way.
1: Kose tosi ke na vona ma o la nunya bena watia emonwi tola ma de o.
0: Psalm 25, I'm reading from verse 12.
1: Samo blabe voa ton popo wie ton.
0: What man is he that feareth the Lord? Him shall he teach in the way that he shall choose.
1: Ameke vwa Yehuwa, eya Yehuwa la fia emosi watole.
0: Do you truly fear the Lord? Then the word of God says he'll open a secret unto you.
1: Dele vwana ma wa mobona kaya bugu yifonu ra ulo na o.
0: Things which are kept secret from the worldly wise men of the world and from the earthbound prudent men on earth will be revealed unto you.
1: Nushu eke ula de nunya la shula ni gwanji bakudo amegan kla mankuta ula ni gwanji to ojila. Yoku wala de afian kwasa tos ne vone la.
0: Look at verse 14 of that Psalm 25. The secret of the Lord is for them that fear him and it will show him his covenant.
1: Samu blabe vo aton lia pokwe amu wi aton lia e blobe nanka nye duko e blobe nanka e ponu von fokas no nukatala Yehuwa de netana.
0: That's the promises given to the people that fear and love him. I pray that promise will be ours in Jesus' name.
1: Eme nye nubadodo si kene ma ucho le na ame shio vone la nubadodo shawa nye mia tole yesu penu koma.
0: In fact, he even says that as a shepherd watches over his own sheep, he is protecting and watching over us because we fear the Lord.
1: La kobe ek blobe na abe ale si kena le klo la nwa nujo le pa lo che ke klo na we la. Ene ma ke ile nujo e ya klo ame shio vona ila.
0: Psalm 33, I'm reading from verse 18, verse 19.
1: Samu blaton vo eton le akpokwe amu wi enikle wi asike.
0: Behold, the eye of the Lord is upon them them that fear him, upon them that hope in his mercy.
1: Kabunu Yahua Panuku Lamashio Vonenu, Amashio Le Upper Amanu Vasinukum.
0: Verse 19, to deliver their soul from death and to keep them alive in famine.
1: Bewa de Opolu Pochokfuma, Eye Walla, Upper Agbede, a Teledong only.
0: I pray that this fear of the Lord that will bring protection, preservation, will be upon our lives in Jesus' name. In fact, he goes on to say that your son is angel, and his angel will preserve and protect us if we will fear the Lord. You know, the people that do not fear the Lord, they are missing a lot in life. In Psalm 34, I'm reading from verse 7. The angel of the Lord encampeth around them that do what? That fear him and delivereth them. I pray that will be for every one of us in Jesus' name. In Psalm 103, I'm reading from verse 13. Like as a father pitieth his children, so the Lord pitieth them that do what? That fear him. You see that the people that do not fear God, they are missing quite a lot. Psalm 145, we're looking at verse 19. Psalm 145 verse 19. He will fulfill the desire of them that do what? That fear him. If everything you are hearing from the word of God is, I don't care about that, all I want is the help of God. No, it doesn't come like that. If you want your prayers to be answered, it says there is something I'm demanding from you. It's what I delight in. You will fear the Lord. That's why it says he will fulfill the desire of them that fear him. He also will hear their cry and will save them. I pray that will be our attitude in Jesus' name. Psalm 147 verse 11, the Lord takes pleasure in them that fear him. In Genesis chapter 22, I'm reading from verse 11. And the angel of the Lord called unto him out of heaven and said, Abraham, Abraham. And he said, here am I. And he said, lay not thine hand upon the lad, neither do thou anything unto him. For now I know that thou what? Fearest God.
1: Tete Yahuwah po dola yue choji po glombena Abraham, Abraham. Eye wo tobena nyenye si, eye wo glombena kamangaka si de vilanu o. Eye magawona deke o menye azombe na miglopota na pebeto avuama u.
0: Now I know. It's by the action that we'll know whether we fear God or not.
1: Azomenye lekwel unu wonela de afiabena le vuama u alomo vuama u.
0: It's by the obedience we give to the word of the Lord. We'll know whether we fear God or not.
1: Turudu sneda si udema uponyanuchela de afiabena le vuama u alomo vuama u.
0: Others may not be there. Others were not there. It was Abraham alone with Isaac. Willing to sacrifice that Isaac unto the Lord. Even if there is nobody encouraging me to do this, I'm going to do this to the honor, to the glory of my God, because I fear him.
1: And that's why
0: now the Lord sent the angel to say, now I know that shall fear God, seeing thou hast not withheld thy son, then only son from me.
1: Esia tema u domo dolo gbona ka menye azon bena evon ma u elabena mete wetenu vilam o.
0: And Abraham lifted up his eyes and looked, and behold, behind him a ram caught in a thicket by his horns. And Abraham went and took the ram and offered him up for a burnt offering in the stead of his son.
1: Tete Abraham fon kodi eye poda agboa denye ekem sikefo ejuoku avakale emegbe eye Abraham yidale agbola chomenui de evia tefo.
0: And Abraham called the name of that place Jehovah Jireh, as it is said, unto this day the mount of the Lord it shall be seen.
1: Eye Abraham yo tefo mabena afisi Yehowa de dokwe fian le eya tawo glona basere egbebena le toji afisi Yehowa de dokwe fian na le.
0: And the angel of the Lord called unto Abraham out of heaven the second time and said, by myself have I sworn, says the Lord, for because thou hast done this and hast not withheld thy son, then only son, that in blessing I will bless thee, and in multiplying I will multiply thy seed as the stars of the heaven, and as the sand which is upon the seashore, and thy seed shall possess the gate of his enemies, and in thy seed shall all the nations of the earth be blessed, because thou hast obeyed my voice.
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0: You see that God delighted so much in that obedience, and because of that he gave him great blessings.
1: Mi to mi pe bona ka torodo la edu ajijo ne ma o le si atala ma o cho ya yira gangan gan ma nya gblo wo na Abraham.
0: If we will do the same thing and obey the Lord, the blessings of God will be multiplied in our lives.
1: Ni be mi kan mi o nu si ake mi adoto ma wa ma o po ya yira la jide jila gbon so tele mi afa gbe ma.
0: Give me a good amen.
1: Minam amenui gande.
0: Malachi chapter 3, we're looking at verse 16.
1: Malachi tameton kukuwi adenlia.
0: It says, then they that feared the Lord speak often one to another, and the Lord hearkened and heard each. And a book of remembrance was written before him for them that feared the Lord and thought upon his name.
1: Ale Yehuwa von la ogbon lowo ni o domo enyesi Yehuwa do to si eye wonlonu kudoji gbanan le enukum na Yehuwa von la wo ple amosi o le enuku de efenu konu la.
0: When you fear the Lord and it shows in your action, in your lifestyle,
1: neni bena le de ma o vovon fiana le wa agbonono ple wonu wona mla
0: your community,
1: le kwaimene le
0: in your house, the privacy of your room,
1: la kwaimene le le wo hogamo po tutu
0: efe, and they shall be mine, says the Lord of, in that day when I make up my jewels, and I will spare them as a man spareth his own son that serveth him.
1: Wa we azu tonyele nukeke siwa gemalaladi ye uwa zebauti ye ble eye makpo wota abia lesike nutukua viasi suboneta ene.
0: Then shall ye return and discern between the righteous and the wicked, between him that serveth God and him that serveth him not.
1: Eme gbe mi aga kpo vovo sile ame jojo ekple ame vondi doma ple vovo sile ma o subola ple amasima subone o la doma.
0: Malachi chapter 4 verses 2 and 3.
1: Malachi etama eto.
0: But unto you that do what, that fear my name.
1: Bokwe amawi asheke la bena kpoda miyamashi ovwa Yehuwa.
0: You see how many promises the Lord has left for those people who are conscious of the presence of God.
1: Lepo nungbedoto gangan sikene ma o chona amashi okona vwa ma we.
0: And you say, I don't want to do anything in my life that God will see and be unhappy with.
1: Ile globe yi mona de kele pa gbomo si mo la doji kule inu ti olo.
0: And it says in verse 2, but unto you that fear my name shall the son of righteousness arise with healing in his wings, and ye shall go forth and grow up as calves of the stall, and ye shall tread down the wicked, for they shall be ashes under the soles of your feet.
1: For in that day that I shall do this,
0: says the Lord of hosts.
1: I pray that
0: this same fear of the Lord will be upon our hearts in Jesus' name. Looking at Acts of the Apostles chapter 10 verse
1: 22.
0: And they said, Cornelius the centurion, a just man and one that feareth God.
1: Look at verse
0: 34. Then Peter opened his mouth and said, of a truth I perceive that God is no respecter of persons, but in every nation he that feareth him and walketh righteousness is accepted with him. Look at verse 44. While Peter yet spake these words, the Holy Ghost fell on all them that heard the word. The power of the Holy Ghost came upon them because they feared the Lord. Let me just remind you once again of the words of the Lord Jesus Christ in Luke chapter 12, and I'm reading from verse 4 and verse 5. And I say unto you, my friends, are ye a friend of Christ? Be not afraid of them which kill the body, and after that have no more than they can do. But I will forewarn you, whom ye shall fear. Fear him which after he has killed has power to cast into hell. Yea, I say unto you, watch, fear him.
1: I'm going to go to the Lord.
0: You repent of sin. If you fear the Lord, you'll not keep on sinning and keep on doing evil. You'll call upon the Lord when Jonah appeared in Nineveh and said, yet 40 days and Nineveh shall be overthrown. The people feared the Lord. They feared the word of the Lord, and they repented of their sins and turned away from their evil. And when God saw that they repented and turned away from their evil, then the Lord said, I will not do that evil sin against them anymore. The judgment of God will pass over. Condemnation will pass away from you. If you will manifest that fear of the Lord and say, Lord, I come before you. Lord, I come before you. The things that I did that were not right, I refuse to do them again. Open your mouth and talk to the Lord in prayer.
2: Let's close our eyes to pray. Our God in heaven, we thank you very much because of this worship service today. Thank you, Lord, because of the Spirit. Thank you for the Holy Ghost that overshadows us, empowering us, energizing us, directing us,
3: le mortiam mi
2: influencing us
3: le dowom de mi aji
2: to know how to worship in spirit and in truth
3: be mi anyale si mi asubo le nyate fe kule gbogbon mo.
2: We pray, O Lord, that today your word will penetrate every heart in the power of the Holy Ghost in Jesus' name.
3: Mi to gbora be na wo nyala de na zon le gbogbon ko nu so ba gara mo sha mo fe ti mo gba le yesu fe nu ko mo.
2: And we pray, Lord, that this word will do good in every life. And the power, the strength to carry out the word of God, grant to every one of us in Jesus' name. Lord, be exalted in every life. And be exalted in this church as well. We thank you because we know you have answered. In Jesus' name we pray. We're looking at 1 John chapter 5, and I'm reading verses 4 and 5. 1 John.
3: For whatsoever
2: is born of God overcomes the world. And this is the victory that overcomes the world, even our faith. Who is he that overcomes the world? But he that believes that Jesus is the Son of God. In
3: that
2: passage of scripture, we find the victory of the believer. And then the word of God tells us we have that victory because of our faith. And there is an enemy in particular. Have you noticed that those two verses three times all over, the words overcomes the world, they are used. In verse 4, whosoever is born of God overcomes the world. And then the second time now overcoming the world, and this is a victory that overcomes the world, even our faith. The third time, who is he that overcomes the world? But he that believes that Jesus is the Son of God. And something comes out of that passage that we have read. The world is an enemy waging war against the church. The world is an enemy waging war against your soul. And if you are going to overcome and be an overcomer eventually and get to heaven, you must fight against the world. But if the world is an enemy, you must recognize the enemy. Number two, you must resist the enemy. Number three, you must be resolute against the enemy. There's a way where you can win the war. Recognize the enemy. An enemy that is not recognized cannot be conquered. If we mistake an enemy for a friend, he will conquer us and destroy us. If somebody happens to be an enemy, but you are taking him to be a friend, and is very, very much determined to overcome you, and you thought he was a friend, is going to conquer you. Therefore, the very first thing to do is to recognize that this is an enemy. And you must resist him. The enemy we're talking about, that is the world, is a great, great enemy. And if you're going to conquer that enemy called worldliness, you must fight against worldliness. That's what happened to a man called
3: Sisera.
2: Sisera took jail to be a friend. But she was a deadly enemy. In Judges chapter 4, verse 18. And Jael went out to meet Sisera and said unto him, turn in, my lord. Turn in to me, fear not. And when he had turned in unto her, into the room, into the tent, she covered him with a mantle. And he said unto her, give me, I pray thee, a little water to drink, for I am thirsty. And she opened a bottle of milk and gave him drink and covered him. What would you think about this person, a person like this jail? You think this must be a friend. But she was actually a deadly enemy. That's what happens to many Christians. They think the world or worldliness is a friend. And therefore they do not even make any attempt to fight against it. Again, he said unto us, stand in the door of the tent, and it shall be when if any man doth come and inquire of this thing, is there any man here? Thou shalt say no. Then Jael, Ahab's wife, took a nail of the tent and took an hammer in her hand and went softly unto him and smote the nail into his temples and fastened it into the ground, for he was fast asleep and weary, so he died.
3: You
2: know why Sisera died? He even escaped Barak and Deborah chasing after him. And after he had escaped one battle, and he thought, now I am free. And he went into the tent. She thought was going to the tent of a friend. And then he went asleep in the tent of an enemy. And when he was asleep, this enemy, mistaken for a friend, went in there and killed him. A deadly enemy. That's how the world is. That's how worldliness is. If you don't recognize the world as an enemy, and you think of the world and worldliness as a friend, you're going to die in your Christian life just like that. Another man is something. Samson thought that Delilah was a friend.
3: Samson bubena Delilah nye yikono.
2: But she was a dangerous enemy.
3: Kakenye futua mawula.
2: And you will see that Delilah.
3: Nya bubena Delilah la.
2: Or the world, or worldliness, or those worldly women, that they are friends.
3: Aloki, kiyama kiyama kono kleyi. Kiyama nyonu mola onye yikono nyade na yewo.
2: Judges chapter 16, from verse 15.
3: Vonu drola da adepu kuwia adem.
2: Judges chapter 16, verse 15.
3: Vonu drola uta wia adem.
2: And she said unto him, how can thou say, I love thee? Are we not friends?
3: Eye wo gbọ ne bi na aleke na gbọ bi na ye le lo yem ah de manye kono mi nye wa.
2: And are we not friendly?
3: De mi le kono jemu wa.
2: How can you tell me that you're a friend, that you love me?
3: Leke la gbọ bi nye kono nye le nye lom.
2: When thy heart is not with me.
3: Kaka wo jima kude nu nye o.
2: That was mocked me these three times.
3: Zieton enye si ne blum.
2: And has not told me wherein thy great power lies. And it came to pass when she pressed him daily with her words and urged him so that his soul was vexed unto death. That he told her all his heart. Samson thought he was dealing with a friend. And when you deal with an enemy as if you were dealing with a friend, you're going to be destroyed. And as we look at worldliness in all this description, if you look at worldliness as a friend, and you say, you know, if we are worldly, we're going to attract the people of the world. And we're going to have some gain. If you look at worldliness as a friend, you're going to die, you're going to lose your Christian life. And you're going to miss heaven. And so here we're told that Samson told her all his heart. And said unto her, there has not come a razor upon my head. For I have been a Nazarite unto God from my mother's womb. If I be shaven, then my strength will go from me, and I shall become weak and be like any other man. When Delilah saw that he had told her on his heart, she sent and called for the lords of the Philistines, saying, come up this once, for he has showed me all his heart.
3: Then
2: the lords of the Philistines came up unto her and brought the money in their hand.
3: That the Philistines tore up my gown over, and he close to the ladder.
2: And she made him sleep upon her knees. And she called for a man, and she caused him to shave up the seven locks of his head. And she began to afflict him. Afflicting Samson. That's not the action of a friend.
3: And
2: he began to afflict him, and his strength went from him. And she said, the Philistines be upon thee, Samson. And he woke out of his sleep and said, I will go out as at other times before and shake myself. And he wished not, she knew not, that the Lord was departed from him. There's an enemy, a dangerous enemy. What I'm telling you is this: when you mistake an enemy for a friend, you're going to be defeated. Worldliness is a great enemy. And if you mistake worldliness for a friend, it's going to destroy you. And worldliness is an enemy to the Christian. It's an enemy to the soldiers of the cross. If you don't know, we're going to be defeated. Worldliness wants you to perish, but you don't know. And you'll be taking that worldliness as a friend. When in reality, it's a delegated enemy. Telling you that a whole church with their leader and all the people in the leadership and all the people in the church, they may vote and say that worldliness is a frame. If we go near the world, we'll be able to win the world. If we are worldly, we'll be able to attract the people of the world. Worldliness is a secret agent in any church to any Christian. And if you mistakenly think that worldliness is a friend, it's going to be an enemy that will kill you. Worldliness then may be disguised as a friend, but it is an
3: enemy.
2: Number one, a deadly enemy. Number two, a dangerous enemy. You know there are some enemies that are powerless. They can do nothing. But not worldliness. Worldliness is not important.
3: It's
2: a dangerous enemy. Number three, worldliness is a disguised enemy. Holiness will not come to you unannounced. I am an enemy. I want to destroy your Christian life. It will disguise itself as if it wants to do some good in your life. It will make you a better person. You'll be able to have more money. You will know what the worldly people are doing. And you will know how to be able to have those things as well. A disguised enemy. Number four, worldliness is a diabolical enemy. Number five, is a deceptive enemy. Doesn't come straight. Number six, worldliness is a dreadful enemy. Ugly enemy. Number seven, worldliness is a destructive enemy. You see, many people don't understand what we're talking about. Because they feel, what can worldliness do? We're saved.
3: We're
2: sanctified.
3: We're
2: filled with the Holy Ghost. Worldliness cannot do anything to us. Yes, it can do a lot to you. A deadly enemy that can do a lot. We must put on the whole armor of God to overcome the world. Influenced by the flesh and controlled by Satan. The Lord is telling us, and if you're looking for the evidence whether somebody is born again or not, look at the area of overcoming the world. You know, there are many people you confront today and they say they are born again. You ask this one, I'm born again. I'm going to do such and such a church, I'm born again. And some of us are already beginning to contradict scriptures. And we're saying, well, you know, these people, although they are worldly, but you know they are born again. Although these people, as you look at them, their appearance, their lifestyle, their marriage, and their family, their everything, even their work, everything they do, you know they are worldly, but you know they are born again. And that's contradicting the scripture. Whosoever is born of God overcometh the world. And this is the victory that overcometh the world, even our faith. If you do not have the faith that overcomes the world, you are not born again. If the world is overcoming you, if all the

0: I divide the message to three parts. Number one, the filthiness and the vanity of the world. The filthiness and the vanity of the world. Number two, faith and vigilance against worldliness. Faith and vigilance against worldliness. Number three, freedom and victory over the world. Freedom and victory over the world. We come back to number one, the filthiness and the vanity of the world. When we talk about the world, we're talking about the filthiness there. We're talking about the vanity there. In Ezra chapter 9 verses 10 and 11.
1: Ezra ta sheke popo mo wo ple wi de ke.
0: And now, O our God, what shall we say after this? For we are forsaking thy commandments, which thou commanded by thy servants the prophets, saying, the land unto which ye go to possess it is an unclean land.
1: Ella benami ble wo sia wo di ese si o na de te wo do la nya gbori la wo je gbon bina ani gba si jin mi va benami a khwe wa nye mi atola ani gba ma ko ma ko e wo nye.
0: For the filthiness of the people of the land,
1: ani gba ma ko ma ko ni to ani gba ti ju ko pe nu ma ko ma ko wo wo mo.
0: With their abominations, which have filled it from one end to another with their uncleanness. As we talk about the world, it talks about the filthiness of the people. Those are the things in the land, and those are the things in the world. And when you become born again, that worldliness, you are pulled out of them. You are cleansed away from them. In 2 Kings chapter 17, reading from verse 14, notwithstanding, they were not here, but hardened their necks like to the neck of their fathers, and did not believe in the Lord their God. In verse 15, and they rejected his statutes and his covenant that he made with their fathers, and his testimonies which he testified against them. And they followed vanity and became vain, and they went after the heathen that were round about them, concerning whom the Lord had charged them. That they should not do like them. All that the pagans are doing, all that those who are not born again are doing, they refer to as vanity. At the end of verse 14, they did not believe in the Lord their God. You see, when you are involved with the filthiness and the vanity of the world, it's an evidence you do not believe in the Lord. In Deuteronomy chapter 18, from verse 9, when thou art come into the land which the Lord thy God giveth thee, thou shalt not learn to do after the abominations of those nations. And the children of Israel were going to the land of Canaan.

0: Israel jole kinani bajilaim.
1: And the Lord was telling them, you're moving out to another land.
0: Yo abena kamile anibambu buade jim.
1: When you get to that land, there are abominations there.
0: Nemi anibama oji anunyo nuole anibama oji.
1: Just like we should be telling our young people, you are going to school, you're being with us at the headquarters here.
0: Abeli mi kwenye soketi o nebe mi la school ile tu buademo mi nokwe mi la kwatoya
1: tepa. You are going to university. When you get to that college, when you get to that university, you'll see the abominations of the people there.
0: You'll
1: find boys and girls in the same class with you, the same level with you. They'll practice abominations. Lecturers and students.
0: And
1: therefore you will not deal according to the abominations of the people of the land that you are going to. It's just like we're talking to, you know, some of our professional people.
0: And
1: the company is sending them overseas. And the company is going to make them spend 1 year there. And before they go, we're telling them,
0: you're
1: going to another land. You'll see some vanity, some filthiness, and abominations there. You must not follow the abominations of the land. That now you have this conviction before you travel. When you get to that land, keep your conviction, keep to the Bible. And do not follow the abominations of the people that you are going to. It's like we're telling our people who are getting married. And we're telling them, now you are getting married. You are getting married to a believer. Yes, we understand. But then you are going to also interact with the family of that person you are getting married
0: to.
1: And then those members of the family, the mother-in-law, the father-in-law, and then the extended family, they'll have their peculiar ways of living. And now that you are getting married to that family, you have your conviction. And you will keep your conviction. And the man you are marrying, let him be a man of conviction, so that he will not be swayed by the realities of the woman. It's like when you've just finished college, you finish university, and you use service, and you're looking for work. And we're telling you that, you know, a Christian must be faithful. A Christian must be honest. And then you've got a work. In that place of work, they have the abominations there too. And therefore, as you are going to that place of work, all the abominations and the vanity, the bribery, the corruption that you see there, you must not join them. Because you are born again, because you are a child of God. If you go overseas and then you join the abominations, the Lord will drive you out, out of the kingdom. Because as a child of God, you must keep yourself away from the filthiness and the vanity of the land. Deuteronomy chapter 22 verse 5. The woman shall not wear that which pertaineth unto a man. And the Lord was telling the children of Israel, he's saying that you are going to a particular land. Their culture there, their tradition there, their lifestyle there, is that the women will wear what pertaineth things unto a man. Maybe some of you are traveling out. Either you travel out on vacation. Maybe from your place of work, or you travel out to go and study. And you've got the conviction of the word of God here. When you get to those lands, it's like the women have nothing to wear except what belongs to a man. And the Lord is saying, here is the word of God. The woman shall not wear that which pertains unto a man. Neither shall a man put on a woman's garment. You may go to some cultures and then you see that the men are wearing earrings. Or you see that the men are plaiting their hair like a woman. And then you say, but you know that's the culture here. That's what they do here. You cannot do that if you're a child of God. You will not copy them. You will not imitate them. You will not learn from what they are doing. Why? Because we're told in that verse, for all that do so are abomination unto the Lord thy God. Or do you think that there was something that as abomination to God 5 years ago? And now, because many people are doing it, God has changed his mind. And God is saying, I didn't like that thing 5 years ago. But now, I like it because many people are doing it and there's nothing I can do. If that's your own kind of God, that's not the God I believe. The God I believe is, I am the Lord God, I change not. And whatever was abomination to him, many years ago, many centuries ago,
0: it's
1: still abomination to the Lord now. The majority of the people of the world, of the women of the world, may be doing it. When God said, all that do so are abomination unto the Lord your God, whatever was abomination to him then is still abomination to him today. In many churches in this land, you'll find many Pentecostal churches and many evangelical churches, and you know, they don't worry about all these things. They're abomination to the Lord your God. There are some leaders that will say that if we keep on talking about this and that, the church will not grow. Or they will say, you know, the other churches, they are permissive. And they take, you know, they allow people to wear whatever they want to wear. And if we keep on emphasizing this, then we're not going to have all these members. The members will rush and run to them. That's all right. If they want to run to hell, no problem. We want to stand on the unchanging word of God. Give me a good amen.
0: Isaiah
1: chapter 3, I'm reading to you from verse 16. Moreover, the Lord saith, because the daughters of Zion are haughty. What does it mean to be haughty, to become arrogant? What does it mean to be haughty, to become proud? What does it mean to be haughty, to become incorrigible? To be so proud of yourself, of your beauty, that the only thing you're thinking about is your beauty.
0: Like what
1: I'm not thinking about the kingdom of God, because the daughters of Zion are haughty and the walk will stretch forth next. And wanton eyes walking and mincing as they go, making a tinkling in their feet. You know what the Lord is telling us here? He's not even talking about the destiny alone. He's talking about the style of walking. In verse 17, therefore the Lord will smite with his curb the crown of the head of the daughters of Zion. You know, some people say, why do you concentrate on women?
0: Well,
1: we're reading what the Bible says, talking about the daughters of Zion. And we as Christian ladies, as Christian women, must go to present our bodies before the Lord. And say, Lord, I don't ever want to do anything or put on anything that will attract the judgment of God or that will attract the wrath of God. Then it says, and the Lord will discover their secret parts. In that day, the Lord will take away the bravery of their tinkling ornaments about their feet. And their calls and their round tires like the moon. The chains and the bracelets and the mufflers and the bonnets and the ornaments of the legs and the headbands and the tablets and the earrings. The rings now in the toe. Sometimes in the past it used just to be the earrings. And then you have the bangles. And then you have the rings only on one hand. And they used to tell us it's because they are married, that is why they have the ring on one hand. Later they had the rings in two fingers. And later now, all the five fingers of one hand are covered with rings. And later, all the 10 fingers are covered with rings. How are they going to puncture holes in their nose so as to be able to find a place to put rings, because the 10 fingers are not enough. And then they want to put rings in the toes as well. And they're not going to wear shoe, because if they wear shoe, are you going to see the rings in their toes? The world is going crazy because of the pride in the heart. And then he tells us in verse 21, and the rings and the nose jewels and the changeable suits of apparel and the mantles and the wimples and the crisping piece and the glasses and the fine linen and the hoods and the veils.
0: it
1: shall come to pass that instead of sweet smell there shall be stink. Instead of a gradually rent, instead of well set air boldness, and instead of a stomacher, a girding of sackcloth and burning instead of beauty, and the men shall fall by the sword, and the mighty men in the war. Agate shall lament and mourn, and she being desolate shall sit upon the ground. That's talking about the judgment that will come when people remain adamant in their
0: evil.
1: And they do not understand that worldliness is an enemy. And they take worldliness like a friend. In Zephaniah, I'm reading from chapter 1, verse 8. And it shall come to pass in the day of the Lord's sacrifice that I will punish the princes and the king's children. Look up here for a moment. And you know, sometimes when you come to the church and you're teaching the word of God, some of the children, young people who are children of our leaders, it's like the word of God is not meant for them. And sometimes the children whose parents are not in the church, they show more evidence of being born again than the children whose parents are in the church. The children who are being persecuted by their parents for coming to the church deeper life, those children, they stand with conviction, and they stand with the lifestyle of the believer. But the children of the leaders, the father is a worker in the church, and the mother is a worker in the church. These are the children that prove very proud and very stubborn and incorrigible, and they will not take to the word of God. And their parents, the fathers and the mothers, will not correct them. Look at the children in the church who are very zealous. Many of them in the secondary school, their parents are not in the church. They're persecuting them. It's a great effort for them to come to the Bible study. When they come to the Bible study and they go back home, there's great persecution of them. And yet the following Monday they will come again. But look at the children of the leaders. You cannot drive them, you cannot correct them, you cannot teach them, because they are children of leaders in the church. And the Lord says he'll punish them. And all such as are clothed with stranger apparel. In the same day also will I punish all those that leap upon the threshold and fill their master's houses with violence and disease. I pray God will help us. Give me a good amen. Because if the Lord does not help us, where is the church going to be in a few years' time? When the world comes in, and the world as a great enemy destroys the church. In Luke chapter 16 verse 15, and he said unto them, ye that they will justify yourselves before men. Are there people like that? And then after you finish the service, I don't know what they're talking about. This is not too bad. Mommy, look at me the way I came to church today. And the pastor said the children of leaders are the problem in the church. Mommy, am I all right? Don't mind them. No, you're all right.
0: Mommy,
1: Daddy, what do you think about this?
0: Daddy, look at me, daddy, look at the buddy.
1: Why are you asking me? Because the pastor said that we children of you preachers, leaders in the church, looks like we're not good examples to the other children.
0: Look at the biando, pastor, believe me, I'm no loss to the family.
1: And Daddy will say, well, that's all right, just you see a young fellow, go your way.
0: Daddy, bena
1: ye are they which justify yourselves before men, but God knows your heart.
0: Mia wenya masula pia chumna miadum to miadokwila mopa nukuma.
1: For that which is highly esteemed among men is abomination in the sight of God. Those are the very words of Jesus. Those things were justifying. This is not too bad. I know I'm not doing it the way they are preaching it. I know I'm not following the way they are emphasizing it, but this is not too bad. In 1 Timothy chapter 2 verse 9, in like manner also that women adorn themselves in modest apparel, with shamefacedness and sobriety, not with broided hair or gold or pearls or costly array. Look up here. What if, we have some of these women leaders? And I understand, I'm your father in the Lord. And there are times a father will talk directly to the daughter. And if you're a real daughter, you will listen to your father. When we're having wedding, and then you see all these women leaders with their hairdo. Or maybe when they're having funeral ceremony. And you have all these women, and you think they're strangers. You think that the relatives of the people that are bereaved. And then when you check up, we find that there are women workers in the church or women leaders in the church. And yet we have broided hair or gold or pearls. If the gold is not in your ear, the gold is in your
0: dress.
1: If the gold is not in your dress, the gold is in your wristwatch. And the gold is in your shoe. And the gold is in your bag. And the only thing is not in the ear. But you have more gold on you you than the people of the world having their ears. What are we doing? And I'm going to challenge you. If you can go and stay in the saloon and spend 3 hours and two, three women are, making your ear for you. And one is holding this and the other one is holding that. And you can spend 3 hours there. You cannot spend 30 minutes with quiet time. If we are praying by about 15 minutes, we are prayed, you are tired, you are yawning. And you are doing some things that can stop the prayer. And you can go and spend 3 hours in the saloon. But which becometh women professing godliness with good works. I said we will change. And the blessing of the Lord will be upon us in Jesus' name. I'd go to point number 2, faith and vigilance against worldliness. You see, if you're going to overcome those things of the world, you need faith and you also need to be vigilant. We're looking at Ephesians chapter 6, verse 16. Above all, taking the shield of faith, wherewith ye shall be able to quench all the fiery darts of the wicked.
0: I told you that
1: this enemy that is worldliness is diabolical. It's a diabolical enemy. And it is the devil that is behind worldliness. There's a spirit behind worldliness. 1 John chapter 5, verses 4 and 5. For whatsoever is born of God overcomes the world. If you're finding it very, very difficult and impossible to give up worldliness, it's an indication to you are not born again. When you hear the word of God, it doesn't give you joy. You're not happy. And you resist it. And you reject it. And it's like, why are they preaching what they are preaching? And it's like, I don't like that part of the Bible. I don't accept that part of the Bible. When you reject the word of God, you're rejecting God. And this is the victory that overcomes the world, even our faith. And then he asks a question for you to be very sure. Who is he that overcomes the world but he that believes that Jesus is the Son of God? On the one hand, we need faith. On the other hand, we need vigilance. Tells us in 1 Peter chapter 5, verse 9. Be sober, be vigilant. If your life is lousy, if your life is careless, if your life is worldly, if your life is like the people of the world and you're not sober, and you are loud,
0: let them know,
1: and then you are attracting the people of the world to yourself. You know, with your dressing, with your appearance, with your attitude, with your action,
0: Then you are
1: not showing evidence that you are a real child of God. Sober, be vigilant, because your adversary, the devil, as a running lion, walketh about, seeking whom he may devour. Resist steadfast in the faith. In verse 8, it talks about vigilance. In verse 9, it talks about the faith. Those two things are necessary for you to be an overcomer. Knowing that the same afflictions are accomplished in your brethren that are in the world. I pray that this thing that the Lord is telling us will help us in Jesus' name.
0: 1 Corinthians 10:12.
1: It says, wherefore, let him that thinketh he standeth take heed lest he fall. And sometimes when people hear the word of God, what they do is they'll be comparing with other people. And they'll be saying, is this too bad? After all, sister so and so is like this.
0: And sister Camille Alede.
1: After all, a women leader is like that. After all, the coordinator or overseer's wife is like this. And if it's like that, it's my too bad. You're not supposed to compare yourself with anybody. You came into this world all alone by yourself. And you came into the kingdom all alone by yourself. In 2 Corinthians 10:12. For we dare not make ourselves of the number. Or compare ourselves with some that commend themselves. They measuring themselves by themselves and comparing themselves among themselves are not wise. When we hear the word of God, it's not our part to be making comparison. I'm better than so and so. In your marriage, in your wedding, in your appearance, in everything that you do, you're going to keep yourself away from those things of the world. You will not learn how they're doing the evil they're doing. As I've told you, faith and vigilance are both essential in overcoming the spirit and the pressure of the world. We are to watch and pray. One without the other cannot win a permanent victory as an individual. Watching over one another as families. And then as a church, the pastor ought to open his eyes and see. And the leaders have to open their eyes and see. Is the world coming in? And then if you know the world is coming in and you are vigilant, what do? You talk about it. You read the Bible about it. You alert the people of God about it. And what are the things of the world we're talking about? The number one is pride and its pursuit. The pride and the pursuit pursuit of the world. What
0: against
1: them?
0: Okay.
1: That the pursuit of the world will not take over the church. The pride in the world will not take over the church. Number two, it's pranks and pretense. And everything, the world is like hypocritical. Number three, it's perversion and pollution. It's sometimes even the secondary school. And then they get some perversions and pollutions of the world there. If you are not watchful, you are not looking at their boxes, you are not looking at their bags. You're not looking at the photographs they're carrying about. You're not looking at the CDs they're carrying about. The pollution and the pollution from the internet, they bring it to your house and you never know. But you see, you must watch against the perversion, the pollution of the world from coming into your family and also from coming into the church.
0: Come on, come on.

0: Before Samuel chapter 8 verse 5,
1: Samuel said
0: unto him, behold, thou art old, and thy sons walk not in thy ways. Now make us a king to judge us like all the nations. That's worldliness right there. Any time in your Christian profession, any time in your personal life, you want to be like all the other nations. That's the world. Maybe you are in the choir, for example.
1: Do you
0: know how the choir people act in other churches? And you know the choir members in other churches, they are not under the control of any pastor. And they do whatever they want to do. They play any kind of music they want to play. And if the pastor in the church will not allow them, they will rebel. And they will carry out that rebellion in a very dramatic way. And then if you are talking to yourself, let's be like the choir, like other places. That's worldliness right there. And if there is worldliness, you are allowing the enemy to eat up the vibrance and the vitality of your Christian life. And we're not going to allow that. We'd rather not have the choir. We're not going to have it here. Give me a good amen. And these people said, give us a king. Why do you want a king? We want to be like all the other nations. Our workers will not be like other churches. Our members will not be like other churches. Our choir will not be like other churches. When the newcomers come in here, we want them to see that this church is not like the other churches. But because if it's like the other churches, why are they going to leave their church? Why are they coming here? But we're going to be different. In Romans chapter 8, I'm reading from verse 2. It says, for the law of the Spirit of life in Christ Jesus has made me free from the law of sin and
1: death.
0: The Spirit of God will make us free. I said it will make us free. When we talk about freedom, number one, freedom from the abominations of the world. Almost any place you go, the abominations are there. If you don't recognize it, they introduce it to you. They say, now you are walking in a place like this. And because you are walking here, we don't want you as a lady to be walking here with a gun.
1: And
0: want you to be smart and to put on the slacks. And it doesn't matter where you are. If you go to this area of work, they tell you that. If you go to the bank, they tell you that. You go there, they tell you that. Those are the abominations of the world. And this very day, the Lord has set us free from the abomination of the world. Number two, freedom from the affection of the world.

0: Number three, freedom from association with the world. How come that some people say they are believers? If you are discussing anything, they say, this is how they do it in the Catholic Church. How do you know? How do you know? Are you going there? This is how they do it in the Anglican Church. This is how they do it in Seventh-day Adventists. This is how they do it in the Salvation Army. How do you have all this knowledge, all this information? You know, as we're looking at our wedding, as we're looking at our funeral ceremony, this is how they do it in the Redeemed. This is how they do it in First Square. How do you know? Have you been associating with almost all the churches everywhere? When you are free, it sets you free from association from the world. Number four, freedom from the agitation of the world. Freedom from the agitation of the world. Many years ago, when this church started as a ministry, and we all gave ourselves to the Lord, a real conversion experience. If somebody did something wrong, you say, sit down. The fellow will sit down. There'll be no argument. No agitation. No aggressive action. We'll just sit down. His friends might ask him, what is it you are not doing what you used to do? The Bible study leader, the zoo to call me then, told me to sit down. What happened? Oh, I'm the one that went wrong. I did this, I did that. Now, today, if somebody did something bad, and then will say, sit down there. He himself will say, I am sitting down physically, but inside me, I am standing up. Agitation. And he'll be making signals to his friend to cause trouble, to cause commotion. Did you read in the papers? And they said, if the president wants to be there beyond 2007, we're going to make the country ungovernable for him. What that means is, we're going to cause confusion, commotion, that he will not be able to direct the affairs of the nation. That's agitation. And when anybody in the church says, if any of the sections do anything wrong, and you discipline them, we will make the church ungovernable. That's agitation of the world coming in right there. You want to go to heaven, and there's somebody here on the pulpit saying this is the way to go to heaven. Are you fighting him? When you become a child of God, you are free from the agitation of the world, and we are free. I said we are free. Number five, we are free from the amusements of the world. Number six, it sets us free
1: from the ambition of the world. And the ambition of the world is the ambition of Absalom. They want to take over from David. And they don't want to wait for their time. Number 7, you are set free from the apparel of the world. Appearance of the world, adornment of the world. Even the people of the world now, some of them are getting concerned about the dressing in the world. And they're writing in the papers and they're saying, this is bad, this is bad. And you know, if the people of the world are even talking about it, we church, we should demonstrate it. I said we should demonstrate it. We're going to retain our freedom. I said we're going to remain our freedom. If that is what you are asking the Lord to do for you today, you rise on your feet and then you will send a real fervent prayer unto the God of heaven. That the world will not eat up your Christian life. The world will not destroy your Christian life. Without holiness, no man shall see the Lord. Call upon the Lord. Don't compare yourself with other members of the church who are not born again. Leave them to themselves. Leave them to themselves. And you keep on looking unto Jesus, the author and the finisher of our faith. The leader's wife, don't worry about her. She has her own life to live. The leader's daughter, don't worry about her. She has her own life to live. The leader's husband, don't worry about him. The leader's son, don't worry about him. They have their lives to live. You live your life in obedience to the word of God. A worker in the choir, don't worry about him. You have your life to live. You came to the church not to follow anybody's example. Be free. Free from sin. Secret sin, open sin, open rebellion, be free, go free from the things of the world. Whatever others do, that's their decision. Make up your own mind. You want to serve the Lord, serve the Lord. When you have faith in God, you have victory in Christ. The evidence that you are born again is that you are having victory over the world. And you are not acting like the people of the world anymore. Your mind, your heart, your spirit, your soul, your attitude is set on things on high. Have an experience with the Lord before you go. Be conformed to the image of Christ. The mind of Christ. The attitude of Christ. The actions of Christ, the obedience of Christ, the righteousness of Christ, the character of Christ, in the believer. That's what the Lord wants to accomplish in your life. Give him a chance to walk in your life. Let that mighty change come within you and come upon you. Real faith will set you free from the world and all the pollutions of the world.

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1: Praise the Lord.
2: Wakafumau.
1: Everybody, I said, praise the Lord. Put your hands together for Jesus. Tonight, there is salvation and deliverance for everyone. And you get ready and prepare your mind, because today a miracle is coming your way. If you are blind, get ready. The miracle of sight is coming to you. And if you are lame, you are paralyzed, get ready. Today is your day. When you hear the amen of the people of God, you rise up and you begin to walk. And if there is any challenge in your life, any demonic oppression in your life, today the Lord will deliver you in Jesus' name. You close your eyes and then we're going to pray together. Almighty God, we thank you. What a glorious day. What a wonderful day. And what a blessed day we have here today. Oh Lord, I thank you because you make us to be alive to see a day like this.
2: Oh ma omi da pe na oro la bele na mi lagbe be na mi apo egbenu keke sala.
1: A day of salvation.
2: Yepo agbo ofonu keke.
1: A day of healing.
2: Dara yo ofonu keke.
1: A day of deliverance.
2: Bebe popo ofonu keke.
1: A day of miracle.
2: Nukunu ofonu keke.
1: Confirm it in the lives of your people in Jesus name.
2: Apeto na wa bamale ti o fa gbe mo le yesu ofonu komo.
1: I pray that everyone here, all our leaders, all our workers, and all invitees, everybody, you are blessed tonight in Jesus' name. Lord, I pray miracles will flow. Your power will flow here. Great will be the joy of the people of God. In Jesus' name we pray. Thank you very much. As I told you, I'm talking to you on salvation and deliverance for everyone. And that's everyone, includes you. You have come here to receive. And you will not go back home empty-handed. Number one, there is salvation. Number two, there is deliverance. Number three, there is healing. And it is for everyone here. As you look at Isaiah chapter 45, in verse 21, tell ye and bring them near. Yet, let them take counsel together, who has declared this from ancient time, who has told each from that time, have not I the Lord? And there is no God else beside me,
2: but
1: just God and a Savior. There is none beside me.
2: Me blame. Eya mi kinfe. Wade adanu plewo ne o. 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Nye Yehowa ye. Eya ma wade kama pede nu nya o.
1: Look unto me and be ye saved, all the ends of the earth, for I am God. and there is none else.
2: Me anigba fo mlenu okata me prode nunya eye mi na wa kona mi elabena nyenye ma o de kama gali o.
1: Those two verses I've read to you, they come from the Almighty God himself.
2: Kupi a verse ma se temila wo do go to ma nu se kata to lan to fo numa.
1: And you can see it's the Almighty God through his servant that is talking to you here.
2: Mi ape be na ma nu se kata to la elenu fo mna mi te.
1: When he says, I am God, and there is none else, it means I do not have any other duplicate. I do not have another God that can do what I can do.
2: What
1: great men on earth cannot do. He says, he is here tonight, and he will do it for you. The case you took to the doctor, and the doctor could not help you. God says, he could not tell because he's not God. Because all men are limited.
2: Umatenu awe ogola bena manye ma uwenye ogola bena amagbeto kata serufo line.
1: The doctor is limited.
2: Dono jikwa lodo serufo.
1: And they are helping many people. Yet, they are not God.
2: Tupo bena ule pekwenda amagedo unu gaketula manye ma uwenye o.
1: And what the doctor has failed to do, Almighty God here tonight is going to do for you.
2: Numa isene dono jikwa lodo kunu lo wawo.
1: And we give glory to God because of those compassionate, merciful, loving rich men. Yet, those rich men are limited. And the Lord is telling us tonight what those rich men could not do for you. The Lord is saying tonight, he will do it for you. There comes a time when Papa says, I've done my best.
2: Carry the rest of the problem.
1: And when Mama would say, see the sacrifice I've made, I have gone to the very limit of human possibility. What they're telling you is they're not God. And there are some things daddy and mommy cannot do. There are some things cousin and uncle cannot do. That's why God says, I am God.
2: And
1: there is none else.
2: There is
1: none else. There is no comparison with God. That's why I'm so happy you are here tonight.
2: Yes,
1: the problems have been dragging about in your life. Tonight, the Lord will do it. But he says, tell ye. He says, I shall come and tell you what our God is able to do. I should tell you, and when I tell you, you open your two ears. What I tell you tonight will change your life. What I tell you tonight will bring success into your life. What I tell you tonight will bring everlasting joy and happiness into your life.
2: What I tell you tonight will bring everlasting joy and happiness into your life. Lord.
1: The Lord sent me to you here to come and tell you something, that the time of your sorrow is over.
2: Maudom, your summer bulan is Zasamabena, Yabenuka Hope, Yila Vivo.
1: The time of your tears over.
2: My father, that you perform Gamala Vivo.
1: And the times of your heartache over.
2: I am your father, Jimma Baba, Sergi Babawunu.
1: And the Lord told me to come to you specially. And he has prepared me. I am delivering the message of the Lord to you. Tell ye, then he says, bring them near. He says, all the people that have problems, all the people that have heartaches, all the people that have sorrows, he sent me to tell you, bring them near. He wants to do something in your life.
2: You're
1: far away from the Lord, and you turn your back at the Almighty God. He says, I should turn you around. I should tell you to face the Almighty God.
2: Nebelela jogo fito maubo. Ele toma gbedo ma do maula. Maubo bena kamaka shoma tona jenko mau eba.
1: And to focus your attention on God and bring you near.
2: Ena to wedi dada mauti bena kamaka rove.
1: And you are coming near to the Lord today.
2: Ele afa maubo zayama.
1: And when you come near to the Lord, then he says, yea, let them take counsel
2: together.
1: It means, let's rub minds together. Let's share together. And I allow you to talk to me, and then you share your problems with me. And then I say, but God can handle that. And God can wipe away your tears, and God can solve your problem. We take counsel together. What am I going to do now? Because of the problems I have, I say it's very easy. You will look unto the Lord, and then you will be saved. I said you will be saved. And it says, all the ends of the earth. That is, wherever you are coming from, you are coming from a village. You are coming from the city. You are not educated. Anyone you are, you are a man or you are a woman. It says, all the ends of the earth. Then it says, I am God, and there is none else. He said, who has told each from that time? Am not I the Lord? There is no God else beside me, a just God and a Savior. There is none beside me.
2: Ebedemeke gbena mi to gbo ma gbe ke. Ebena meke na wo sonu sia o bade gbe ke. Eye wo gbe to ble ma ke. Nyenye yewa. Eye ma wa de ke ma pede nu nya o.
1: Why is the Lord repeating it every time in those two verses?
2: Look at them all gbo gbe pede ti le puku e versia o ma do.
1: There is none else.
2: Because
1: he knows that the tendency of our heart is to look away from him. And that keeps us from the blessings we ought to have. And I want to tell you tonight, what you have and what you will have will depend on, number one, who you are looking at.
2: My brother is Sam Bena. Bena Honukun Sashamala and not Tedder and my Pomon Lalati.
1: Who are you looking at tonight? If you are looking unto the Lord tonight, your problems are solved.
2: the mouth is Zamala of Popo Wenu.
1: Number two, what are you looking at?
2: Ebelianuke Pomnele.
1: Take your eyes away from your mountain, because today that mountain is going to move away.
2: The one who could have two Jidola Bena Zamia, Yada Wutuda.
1: All the things of Christ about.
2: You
1: worry about them. Take your mind away from them and look unto the Lord. Because tonight is your night of salvation.
2: Number three,
1: where are you looking to? In what direction are you looking? Are you looking to the left? Or are you looking to the right? Or are you looking back? Are you looking down? Are you looking forward? The direction in which you look will determine what you are going to get. But you will look up. I said you will look up. I'm going to package everything for you in a way you'll be able to take the three packages back
2: home.
1: Number one, deliverance in looking up. Deliverance in looking up. Number two, the danger of looking back. The danger of looking back. Number three, decision to look forward. Decision to look forward. Because I believe after this period together, you'll never be the same again. Number one, deliverance in looking up. There is a story in the Bible. And that story in the Bible, Jesus used that story to encourage every one of us to look in the right direction. What story am I talking about? It's in Numbers chapter 21. I'm reading from verse 4. In Numbers chapter 21, verse 4. And
2: they
1: journeyed from Mount Or by the way of the Red Sea to compass the land of Edom, and the soul of the people was much discouraged because of the way. You see, that is one tool that Satan uses. He uses the tool of discouragement on a little child. And then the child gets discouraged. And the child says, why am I leaving? And then he wants to commit suicide. He uses discouragement in the family. And because of those challenges and problems, I think I'll leave this man. I think I'll divorce this woman. He uses discouragement in the life of the students. He uses discouragement in the life of the family. We are married and there is no child. And we're discouraged and we're looking in another direction. He uses discouragement for everyone, everywhere. And because of that discouragement, the people speak against God and against Moses. Can I tell you something? When discouragement comes, you turn your back on your progress. When discouragement comes, you turn your back on your supporter.
2: Nejirele fuwade la troma gbedu me dia amasyonye wakpada nuto.
1: Or the one that wants to lift you up.
2: Amamai nejime ya kowde jia.
1: Who are the most two significant personalities in the lives of the children of Israel? Number one, God. Number two,
2: Moses.
1: I'm taking you out of captivity. I'm taking you to the land of promise. And then God was using Moses. And Moses came to them. Many miracles took place. And Moses was taking them to that land.
2: It's
1: a land of fulfillment. A land of no limitation and no lie. And as they were going, discouragement came. And the discouragement made them to speak against God and against Moses. They were turning their back on the Savior, on the one that was a provider for all their needs. That's what discouragement does in our lives. And if you are there today and you look to the time when you are discouraged, you will see what to say. And you will see the decisions you made. That's why I'm telling you tonight that you should reverse all the decisions you took when you were discouraged. When you are discouraged, that's not the time to talk. When you are discouraged, that's not the time to take a decision. The discouragement led them to speak it against God and speaking against Moses. Eventually, in order to move forward, they had to reverse all those decisions. That I said, see what has been happening to my life. See what God has done to me. I will not go to church anymore. You're turning your back on your helper. You're turning your back on your savior. You're turning your back on your deliverer. Change that negative decision. And then you say, this woman, see what she has done. And see how rebellious she is and see how she has acted to my parents. Now I'm going to kick her away. You are taking a decision. At the time of discouragement. And I'm coming to you tonight saying, change the decisions you made at the time you got discouraged. In verse 5, and the people speak against God and against Moses, wherefore have you brought us up out of Egypt to die in the wilderness?
2: You
1: see, when there is discouragement, you'll be talking of death. Instead of talking about life, you'll be talking about need, instead of talking about supply. You'll be talking about sickness instead of talking about health. You'll be talking about poverty instead of talking about prosperity. When discouragement comes, you will all be negative. A photographer will tell you what negative means. A photographer will say the dark room is where where you develop your negative,
2: alabe puto na wa gona benade la viviti to fa ti me u kona puto le
1: produce a picture
2: bena la tema puto ba tra zo photo judge
1: the room of your life is when you are discouraged and there is no light
2: le wo ko ba viviti ma mi a ti me ti de le wo le alabe ka kele mo le o
1: in that dark room are you thinking, are you meditating,
2: ele le ko ti viviti ma ele mo ple de le ta mo bu,
1: are you planning,
2: ele do do wo,
1: are you deciding,
2: ele la fodem,
1: and you are developing a picture of defeat,
2: ele le ani jaje pono no mata ta da tam na do ku.
1: Because the dark room is where you develop your negative to produce the picture,
2: ele be de viviti koma me la wo puto no bena ya tema de puto nya do go.
1: These people, they were producing the picture of death,
2: eya mashawade ole kupona na matam na odoku,
1: the picture of no hope,
2: ole moko kuma na masibana na matam,
1: the picture of no help, because they were in the dark room of discouragement,
2: ole kperen ma na masitola pano na matala bena ole de victim,
1: and they were developing that with negative thoughts,
2: eya ole no no matram do kwa susugbagbe o,
1: negative talk
2: bagbe nu popo gbagbe o,
1: negative testimony
2: bagbe study the dog blow,
1: say we're going to die in this wilderness, but there is no bread, neither is there any water, and I was so loathed this light bread,
2: wo gbena benya kule gbea ti ela bena bolo kule cha de kemele atisia o eye nu dudu blo sia le nu nyom na mi,
1: they began to belittle what they had,
2: nu ina le wo sia wo bi nu tele blo du mi
1: for and desiring what they did not have.
2: Eye ni malowo si o lalowo duro.
1: They didn't have any thank you in their mouth.
2: Apedada malenu manawo o.
1: They didn't have any hallelujah in their singing.
2: Hallelujah de kemo lo ba gajilama o.
1: That means a sorrowful song. It begins and ends up with sorrow.
2: Ema tabenanu blani ka ko timole. Awenu plenu ka ka de timnawo.
1: Then eventually it says, and the Lord sent serpents among the people.
2: Wowo no bena tete Jehovah do davo de dukola duma.
1: And they were dying. They beat the people, and much people of Israel died.
2: Eye wo dukola, eye amagade kule Israel.
1: Why did they die?
2: Look at the ukudo.
1: They said it in verse 5. Wherefore have ye brought us up out of Egypt to die in the wilderness?
2: Ela be wan to blele tama to kupe matom bena nuka temi kulomi tejute bemia kule gbati.
1: What was they saying? They were saying, now we're going to die.
2: Nuka gbomo le ule gbagbon bena azo mile kutuga.
1: They already said it with their mouth, we will die in the wilderness.
2: Wan to gble kule upe nu bena mia kule gbeji.
1: And then they turned their backs on God, and God who prevented death before now was no more taking care of them.
2: Eye wotro magbe do madama o mawi na khomone ku tala titela mauma la magalo ji o.
1: So the serpents, and they were dying.
2: Lea tala dalo duyo le kuku.
1: Therefore the people came to Moses.
2: Lea ta dukola ba Moses bo.
1: No matter how bad the situation is, there is a change.
2: Depende kene no no mi agbe hala nyaga tema tro.
1: I said there's going to be a change.
2: Ma so bebe nyasenu atre.
1: You see, they had opposed Moses.
2: Le pe uti tele Moses nu tan lo.
1: Now they were befriending Moses.
2: Detia o galo holo jankle Moses.
1: They had spoken against Moses.
2: Wofonu
1: they were speaking to Moses.
2: Wofonu le Moses ni tan lo titela. Ole lu fun kle Moses.
1: There's a change of mind. And tonight I call you to have a change of mind.
2: Ela be de susuba to troli. Mala yo zayam bena trole susuma.
1: And you will have a change of mind.
2: Eye na trole susuma.
1: The change of destiny begins with a change of mind.
2: La kwabe de agbono pobe do dwa de adia goma kwazu suba totro.
1: They changed their mind, and then it says, they said, we have seen.
2: Wotrole susuma. Eye wo kwabe na mi wonu vo.
1: Then it said, for we have spoken against the Lord and against thee, pray unto the Lord that he take the serpents from us.
2: Eye wo kwabe na mi wonu le mia kule ma Yehuwa nu de kukuna ye.